wear lightweight and loose-fitting clothing when possible and drink plenty of water. To reduce risk during outdoor work, the Occupational Safety and Health Administration recommends scheduling frequent rest breaks in shaded or air-conditioned environments. Anyone overcome by heat should be moved to a cool and shaded location. Heat stroke is an emergency. 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Consult county officials for more details. Extreme heat warning remains in effect until 8 p.m. Mountain Standard Time Monday. What? Dangerously hot conditions. Afternoon temperatures 98 to 113. Major heat risk. Where? Southern Gila County and portions of northern Pinal County and eastern Maricopa County. When? Until 8 p.m. Mountain Standard Time Monday. Impacts: increase in heat-related illnesses, including heat cramps, heat exhaustion, and heat stroke. Heat stroke can lead to death. An extreme heat warning means that a period of very hot temperatures, even by local standards, will occur. Actions should be taken to lessen the impact of the extreme heat. Take extra precautions if you work or spend time outside. 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To reduce risk during outdoor work, the Occupational Safety and Health Administration recommends scheduling frequent rest breaks in shaded or air-conditioned environments. Anyone overcome by heat should be moved to a cool and shaded location. Heat stroke is an emergency. 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The current time is 5:06 p.m. Mountain Standard Time. Here is the latest forecast. For the following area, in Arizona, Central Phoenix, issued at 4 p.m. Mountain Standard Time. Extreme heat warning in effect until 8 p.m. Mountain Standard Time Tuesday. Tonight, mostly clear. Lows 84 to 92. Southwest wind 10 to 15 miles per hour. Monday, mostly sunny and hot. Highs 109 to 113. Southwest wind 5 to 15 miles per hour. Monday night, mostly clear and breezy. Lows 82 to 90. South wind 10 to 20 miles per hour. Gusts up to 30 miles per hour in the evening. Tuesday, mostly sunny and hot. Highs 106 to 111. Southwest wind 5 to 15 miles per hour. Tuesday night, partly cloudy. Lows 81 to 89. Southwest wind 10 to 15 miles per hour. Wednesday, partly sunny. A 10% chance of afternoon showers and thunderstorms. Highs 104 to 110. Wednesday night, partly cloudy. A 10% chance of showers and thunderstorms in the evening. Lows 80 to 87. Thursday, partly sunny. A 20% chance of afternoon showers and thunderstorms. Hot. Highs 106 to 111. Thursday night, partly cloudy. A 20% chance of showers and thunderstorms in the evening. Lows 80 to 87. Friday, partly sunny. Hot. Highs 106 to 112. Friday night, partly cloudy. A 20% chance of showers and thunderstorms in the evening. Lows 83 to 90. Saturday, partly sunny in the morning, then becoming sunny. Hot. Highs 107 to 112. Saturday night, partly cloudy with a 20% chance of showers and thunderstorms. Lows 82 to 89. Sunday, partly sunny. A 10% chance of afternoon showers and thunderstorms. Highs 105 to 111. Here is the synopsis for Southeast California, Southwest,
in south central Arizona. Extreme heat will persist through the start of the week with high temperatures topping out in the 110 to 118 degree range over much of the lower deserts, hovering right around record levels. Extreme heat warnings are in effect region-wide through Tuesday. High pressure and drier air over the region will confine showers and thunderstorms primarily to far eastern and southeastern Arizona areas through at least Monday. Shower and thunderstorm chances increase across south central Arizona by the second half of the week. Extreme heat warning remains in effect until 8 p.m. Mountain Standard Time, or 8 p.m. Pacific Daylight Time Tuesday. What? Dangerously hot and humid conditions. Afternoon temperatures 110 to 118. Major to extreme heat risk. Where? Yuma, La Paz, and eastern Riverside counties, including the Colorado River Valley. When? Until 8 p.m. Mountain Standard Time, or 8 p.m. Pacific Daylight Time Tuesday. Impacts: increase in heat-related illnesses, including heat cramps, heat exhaustion, and heat stroke. Heat stroke can lead to death. An extreme heat warning means that a period of very hot temperatures, even by local standards, will occur. Actions should be taken to lessen the impact of the extreme heat. Take extra precautions if you work or spend time outside. 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Know the signs and symptoms of heat exhaustion and heat stroke. Wear lightweight and loose-fitting clothing when possible and drink plenty of water. To reduce risk during outdoor work, the Occupational Safety and Health Administration recommends scheduling frequent rest breaks in shaded or air-conditioned environments. Anyone overcome by heat should be moved to a cool and shaded location. Heat stroke is an emergency. 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Extreme heat warning remains in effect until 8 p.m. Mountain Standard Time Tuesday. What? Dangerously hot and humid conditions. Afternoon temperatures 107 to 118. Major to extreme heat risk. Where? Mostly rural areas of Maricopa County and northern Pinal County. When? Until 8 p.m. Mountain Standard Time Tuesday. 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An extreme heat warning means that a period of very hot temperatures, even by local standards, will occur. Actions should be taken to lessen the impact of the extreme heat. Take extra precautions if you work or spend time outside. 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Anyone overcome by heat should be moved to a cool and shaded location. 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Extreme heat warning remains in effect until 8 p.m. Mountain Standard Time Tuesday. What? Dangerously hot and humid conditions. Afternoon temperatures 109 to 116. Major to extreme heat risk. Where? The Phoenix metropolitan area. When? Until 8 p.m. Mountain Standard Time Tuesday. 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
Heat and extreme heat warning means that a period of very hot temperatures, even by local standards, will occur. Actions should be taken to lessen the impact of the extreme heat. Take extra precautions if you work or spend time outside. 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Know the signs and symptoms of heat exhaustion and heat stroke. Wear lightweight and loose-fitting clothing when possible and drink plenty of water. To reduce risk during outdoor work, the Occupational Safety and Health Administration recommends scheduling frequent rest breaks in shaded or air-conditioned environments. Anyone overcome by heat should be moved to a cool and shaded location. Heat stroke is an emergency. Call 911. Public cooling shelters are available in some areas. Consult county officials for more details. Extreme heat warning remains in effect until 8 p.m. Mountain Standard Time Monday. What? Dangerously hot conditions. Afternoon temperatures 98 to 113. Major heat risk. Where? Southern Hilo County and portions of northern Pinal County and eastern Maricopa County. When? Until 8 p.m. Mountain Standard Time Monday. Impacts, increase in heat-related illnesses, including heat cramps, heat exhaustion, and heat stroke. Heat stroke can lead to death. An extreme heat warning means that a period of very hot temperatures, even by local standards, will occur. Actions should be taken to lessen the impact of the extreme heat. Take extra precautions if you work or spend time outside. 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Wear lightweight and loose-fitting clothing when possible and drink plenty of water. To reduce risk during outdoor work, the Occupational Safety and Health Administration recommends scheduling frequent rest breaks in shaded or air-conditioned environments. Anyone overcome by heat should be moved to a cool and shaded location. Heat stroke is an emergency. 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The current time is 5:16 p.m. Mountain Standard Time. Here is the 5 p.m. Mountain Standard Time observation for Phoenix, on Sunday, August 2nd. At Sky Harbor, it was mostly sunny. Visibility 10 miles. Temperature was 114 degrees, dew point 53, relative humidity 13%. Wind was west, at 16 miles an hour. And the pressure was 29.66 inches, and falling. Other observations for South Central Arizona including the Greater Phoenix area, it was sunny, with a temperature of 113 at Buckeye, 113 at Glendale, 115 at Luke Air Force Base, and 111 at Deer Valley. Under sunny skies, Scottsdale Airport reported 111, Falcon Field reported 111, and Gila Bend reported 113. It was mostly sunny, with a temperature of 111 at Mesa Gateway, and 113 at Chandler. Observations for northern Arizona, at winds low, rain was falling, with a temperature of 98. It was sunny, with a temperature of 104 at Kingman, and 97 at Prescott. It was mostly sunny, with a temperature of 87 at Flagstaff, 92 at the Grand Canyon, 97 at Payson, 104 at Page, and 93 at Chulo. At Bullhead City, wind was south gusting to 29 miles an hour. At Kingman, wind was west gusting to 29 miles an hour. Observations for southern Arizona, at Tucson, it was sunny, with a temperature of 106. It was mostly sunny, with a temperature of 98 at Nogales, and 98 at Sierra Vista. At Yuma, it was cloudy, with a temperature of 114. Observations for Southern California, skies ranged from mostly sunny to partly sunny. It was 76 at Los Angeles Airport, 77 at San Diego, and 117 at Blythe. At Blythe, wind was south gusting to 26 miles an hour.
Regional observations. Skies ranged from sunny to mostly sunny. It was 111 at Las Vegas, 100 at Salt Lake City, 95 at Albuquerque, and 95 at El Paso. At Las Vegas, wind was southwest gusting to 30 miles an hour. Once again, at 5 p.m. in Phoenix, under mostly sunny skies. The Sky Harbor temperature was 114 degrees. Here is the latest forecast. For the following area, in Arizona, central Phoenix, issued at 4 p.m. Mountain Standard Time. Extreme heat warning in effect until 8 p.m. Mountain Standard Time Tuesday. Tonight, mostly clear. Lows 84 to 92. Southwest wind 10 to 15 miles per hour. Monday, mostly sunny and hot. Highs 109 to 113. Southwest wind 5 to 15 miles per hour. Monday night, mostly clear and breezy. Lows 82 to 90. South wind 10 to 20 miles per hour. Gusts up to 30 miles per hour in the evening. Tuesday, mostly sunny and hot. Highs 106 to 111. Southwest wind 5 to 15 miles per hour. Tuesday night, partly cloudy. Lows 81 to 89. Southwest wind 10 to 15 miles per hour. Wednesday, partly sunny. A 10% chance of afternoon showers and thunderstorms. Highs 104 to 110. Wednesday night, partly cloudy. A 10% chance of showers and thunderstorms in the evening. Lows 80 to 87. Thursday, partly sunny. A 20% chance of afternoon showers and thunderstorms. Hot. Highs 106 to 111. Thursday night, partly cloudy. A 20% chance of showers and thunderstorms in the evening. Lows 80 to 87. Friday, partly sunny. Hot. Highs 106 to 112. Friday night, partly cloudy. A 20% chance of showers and thunderstorms in the evening. Lows 83 to 90. Saturday, partly sunny in the morning then becoming sunny. Hot. Highs 107 to 112. Saturday night, partly cloudy with a 20% chance of showers and thunderstorms. Lows 82 to 89. Sunday, partly sunny. A 10% chance of afternoon showers and thunderstorms. Highs 105 to 111. The Phoenix, Arizona climate summary for this evening, as of 5 p.m., August 2, 2026. Today's high temperature was 115 degrees. The normal high is 106. The high breaks the previous

Here is the synopsis for Southeast California, Southwest, and South Central Arizona. Extreme heat will persist through the start of the week with high temperatures topping out in the 110 to 118 degree range over much of the lower deserts, hovering right around record levels. Extreme heat warnings are in effect region-wide through Tuesday. High pressure and drier air over the region will confine showers and thunderstorms primarily to far eastern and southeastern Arizona areas through at least Monday. Shower and thunderstorm chances increase across south central Arizona by the second half of the week. Extreme heat warning remains in effect until 8 p.m. Mountain Standard Time, or 8 p.m. Pacific Daylight Time Tuesday. What? Dangerously hot and humid conditions. Afternoon temperatures 110 to 118. Major to extreme heat risk. Where? Yuma, La Paz, and Eastern Riverside counties, including the Colorado River Valley. When? Until 8 p.m. Mountain Standard Time, or 8 p.m. Pacific Daylight Time Tuesday. Impacts: increase in heat-related illnesses, including heat cramps, heat exhaustion, and heat stroke. Heat stroke can lead to death. An extreme heat warning means that a period of very hot temperatures, even by local standards, will occur. Actions should be taken to lessen the impact of the extreme heat. Take extra precautions if you work or spend time outside. 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Know the signs and symptoms of heat exhaustion and heat stroke. Wear lightweight and loose-fitting clothing when possible and drink plenty of water. To reduce risk during outdoor work, the Occupational Safety and Health Administration recommends scheduling frequent rest breaks in shaded or air-conditioned environments. Anyone overcome by heat should be moved to a cool and shaded location. 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Extreme heat warning remains in effect until 8 p.m. Mountain Standard Time Tuesday. What? Dangerously hot and humid conditions. Afternoon temperatures 107 to 118. Major to extreme heat risk. Where? Mostly rural areas of Maricopa County and northern Pinal County. When? Until 8 p.m. Mountain Standard Time Tuesday. 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Actions should be taken to lessen the impact of the extreme heat. 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Wear lightweight and loose-fitting clothing when possible and drink plenty of water. 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

more details. Extreme heat warning remains in effect until 8 p.m. Mountain Standard Time Tuesday. What? Dangerously hot and humid conditions. Afternoon temperatures 109 to 116. Major to extreme heat risk. Where? The Phoenix metropolitan area. When? Until 8 p.m. Mountain Standard Time Tuesday. 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An extreme heat warning means that a period of very hot temperatures, even by local standards, will occur. Actions should be taken to lessen the impact of the extreme heat. Take extra precautions if you work or spend time outside. 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Know the signs and symptoms of heat exhaustion and heat stroke. Wear lightweight and loose-fitting clothing when possible and drink plenty of water. To reduce risk during outdoor work, the Occupational Safety and Health Administration recommends scheduling frequent rest breaks in shaded or air-conditioned environments. Anyone overcome by heat should be moved to a cool and shaded location. Heat stroke is an emergency. 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Public cooling shelters are available in some areas. Consult county officials for more details. Extreme heat warning remains in effect until 8 p.m. Mountain Standard Time Monday. What? Dangerously hot conditions. Afternoon temperatures 98 to 113. Major heat risk. Where? Southern Gila County and portions of northern Pinal County and eastern Maricopa County. When? Until 8 p.m. Mountain Standard Time Monday. Impacts: increase in heat-related illnesses, including heat cramps, heat exhaustion, and heat stroke. Heat stroke can lead to death. An extreme heat warning means that a period of very hot temperatures, even by local standards, will occur. Actions should be taken to lessen the impact of the extreme heat. 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Anyone overcome by heat should be moved to a cool and shaded location. 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The current time is 5:30 p.m. Mountain Standard Time. Here is the 5 p.m. Mountain Standard Time observation for Phoenix, on Sunday, August 2nd. At Sky Harbor, it was mostly sunny. Visibility 10 miles. Temperature was 114 degrees, dew point 53, relative humidity 13%. Wind was west, at 16 miles an hour. And the pressure was 29.66 inches, and falling. Other observations for South Central Arizona, including the Greater Phoenix area: it was sunny, with a temperature of 113 at Buckeye, 113 at Glendale, 115 at Luke Air Force Base, and 111 at Deer Valley. Under sunny skies, Scottsdale Airport reported 111, Falcon Field reported 111, and Gila Bend reported 113. It was mostly sunny, with a temperature of 111 at Mesa Gateway, and 113 at Chandler. Observations for northern Arizona: at winds low, rain was falling, with a temperature of 98. It was sunny, with a temperature of 104 at Kingman, and 97 at Prescott. It was mostly sunny, with a temperature of 87 at Flagstaff, 92 at the Grand Canyon, 97 at Payson,

94 at Page, and 93 at Chillo. At Bullhead City, wind was south gusting to 29 miles an hour. At Kingman, wind was west gusting to 29 miles an hour. Observations for southern Arizona, at Tucson, it was sunny, with a temperature of 106. It was mostly sunny, with a temperature of 98 at Nogales, and 98 at Sierra Vista. At Yuma, it was cloudy, with a temperature of 114. Observations for Southern California, skies ranged from mostly sunny to partly sunny. It was 76 at Los Angeles Airport, 77 at San Diego, and 117 at Blythe. At Blythe, wind was south gusting to 26 miles an hour. Regional observations, skies ranged from sunny to mostly sunny. It was 111 at Las Vegas, 100 at Salt Lake City, 95 at Albuquerque, and 95 at El Paso. At Las Vegas, wind was southwest gusting to 30 miles. Once again, at 5 p.m. in Phoenix, under mostly sunny skies. The Sky Harbor temperature was 114 degrees. Here is the latest forecast. For the following area, in Arizona, Central Phoenix, issued at 4 p.m. Mountain Standard Time. Extreme heat warning in effect until 8 p.m. Mountain Standard Time Tuesday. Tonight, mostly clear. Lows 84 to 92. Southwest wind 10 to 15 miles per hour. Monday, mostly sunny and hot. Highs 109 to 113. Southwest wind 5 to 15 miles per hour. Monday night, mostly clear and breezy. Lows 82 to 90. South wind 10 to 20 miles per hour. Gusts up to 30 miles per hour in the evening. Tuesday, mostly sunny and hot. Highs 106 to 111. Southwest wind 5 to 15 miles per hour. Tuesday night, partly cloudy. Lows 81 to 89. Southwest wind 10 to 15 miles per hour. Wednesday, partly sunny. A 10% chance of afternoon showers and thunderstorms. Highs 104 to 110. Wednesday night, partly cloudy. A 10% chance of showers and thunderstorms in the evening. Lows 80 to 87. Thursday, partly sunny. A 20% chance of afternoon showers and thunderstorms. Hot. Highs 106 to 111. Thursday night, partly cloudy. A 20% chance of showers and thunderstorms in the evening. Lows 80 to 87. Friday, partly sunny. Hot. Highs 106 to 112. Friday night, partly cloudy. A 20% chance of showers and thunderstorms in the evening. Lows 83 to 90. Saturday, partly sunny in the morning then becoming sunny. Hot. Highs 107 to 112. Saturday night, partly cloudy with a 20% chance of showers and thunderstorms. Lows 82 to 89. Sunday, partly sunny. A 10% chance of afternoon showers and thunderstorms. Highs 105 to 111. The Phoenix, Arizona climate summary for this evening, as of 5 p.m., August 2, 2026. Today's high temperature was 115 degrees. The normal high is 106. The high breaks the previous 114 degrees which was set in 2025. Today's low temperature was 94 degrees. The normal low is 85. The record low is 70 degrees which was set in 1946. No precipitation fell today, which leaves the monthly total at 0.00 inches. The total precipitation for the year still stands at 0.78 inches. The normal high temperature for tomorrow is 106 degrees, and the normal low is 85. Sunset tonight is at 7:27 p.m. Sunrise tomorrow is at 5:42 a.m. Here is the synopsis for Southeast California, Southwest, and South Central Arizona.
Extreme heat will persist through the start of the week with high temperatures topping out in the 110 to 118 degree range over much of the lower deserts, hovering right around record levels. Extreme heat warnings are in effect region-wide through Tuesday. High pressure and drier air over the region will confine showers and thunderstorms primarily to far eastern and southeastern Arizona areas through at least Monday. Shower and thunderstorm chances increase across south-central Arizona by the second half of the week. Extreme heat warning remains in effect until 8 p.m. Mountain Standard Time, or 8 p.m. Pacific Daylight Time Tuesday. What? Dangerously hot and humid conditions. Afternoon temperatures 110 to 118. Major to extreme heat risk. Where? Yuma, La Paz, and eastern Riverside counties, including the Colorado River Valley. When? Until 8 p.m. Mountain Standard Time, or 8 p.m. Pacific Daylight Time Tuesday. Impacts: increase in heat-related illnesses, including heat cramps, heat exhaustion, and heat stroke. Heat stroke can lead to death. An extreme heat warning means that a period of very hot temperatures, even by local standards, will occur. Actions should be taken to lessen the impact of the extreme heat. 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

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Extreme heat warning remains in effect until 8 p.m. Mountain Standard Time Tuesday. What? Dangerously hot and humid conditions. Afternoon temperatures 109 to 116. Major to extreme heat risk. Where? The Phoenix metropolitan area. When? Until 8 p.m. Mountain Standard Time Tuesday. 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An extreme heat warning means that a period of very hot temperatures, even by local standards, will occur. Actions should be taken to lessen the impact of the extreme heat. Take extra precautions if you work or spend time outside. 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Know the signs and symptoms of heat exhaustion and heat stroke. Wear lightweight and loose-fitting clothing when possible and drink plenty of water. To reduce risk during outdoor work, the Occupational Safety and Health Administration recommends scheduling frequent rest breaks in shaded or air-conditioned environments. Anyone overcome by heat should be moved to a cool and shaded location. Heat stroke is an emergency. Call 911. Public cooling shelters are available in some areas. Consult county officials for more details. Extreme heat warning remains in effect until 8 p.m. Mountain Standard Time Monday. What? Dangerously hot conditions. Afternoon temperatures 98 to 113. Major heat risk. Where? Southern Gila County and portions of northern Pinal County and eastern Maricopa County. When? Until 8 p.m. Mountain Standard Time Monday. Impacts: increase in heat-related illnesses, including heat cramps, heat exhaustion, and heat stroke. Heat stroke can lead to death. An extreme heat warning means that a period of very hot temperatures, even by local standards, will occur. Actions should be taken to lessen the impact of the extreme heat. Take extra precautions if you work or spend time outside. 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Wear lightweight and loose-fitting clothing when possible and drink plenty of water. 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Anyone overcome by heat should be moved to a cool and shaded location. 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Public cooling shelters are available in some areas. 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The current time is 5:44 p.m. Mountain Standard Time. Here is the 5 p.m. Mountain Standard Time observation for Phoenix, on Sunday, August 2nd. At Sky Harbor, it was mostly sunny. Visibility 10 miles. Temperature was 114 degrees, dew point 53, relative humidity 13%.

wind was west at 16 miles an hour. And the pressure was 29.66 inches and falling. Other observations for South Central Arizona, including the greater Phoenix area, it was sunny, with a temperature of 113 at Buckeye, 113 at Glendale, 115 at Luke Air Force Base, and 111 at Deer Valley. Under sunny skies, Scottsdale Airport reported 111, Falcon Field reported 111, and Gila Bend reported 113. It was mostly sunny, with a temperature of 111 at Mesa Gateway, and 113 at Chandler. Observations for northern Arizona, at winds low, rain was falling, with a temperature of 98. It was sunny, with a temperature of 104 at Kingman, and 97 at Prescott. It was mostly sunny, with a temperature of 87 at Flagstaff, 92 at the Grand Canyon, 97 at Payson, 104 at Page, and 93 at Cholo. At Bullhead City, wind was south gusting to 29 miles an hour. At Kingman, wind was west gusting to 29 miles an hour. Observations for southern Arizona, at Tucson, it was sunny, with a temperature of 106. It was mostly sunny, with a temperature of 98 at Nogales, and 98 at Sierra Vista. At Yuma, it was cloudy, with a temperature of 114. Observations for Southern California, skies ranged from mostly sunny to partly sunny. It was 76 at Los Angeles Airport, 77 at San Diego, and 117 at Blythe. At Blythe, wind was south gusting to 26 miles an hour. Regional observations, skies ranged from sunny to mostly sunny. It was 111 at Las Vegas, 100 at Salt Lake City, 95 at Albuquerque, and 95 at El Paso. At Las Vegas, wind was southwest gusting to 30 miles an hour. Once again, at 5 p.m. in Phoenix, under mostly sunny skies. The Sky Harbor temperature was 114 degrees. Here is the latest forecast. For the following area, in Arizona, Central Phoenix, issued at 4 p.m. Mountain Standard Time. Extreme heat warning in effect until 8 p.m. Mountain Standard Time Tuesday. Tonight, mostly clear. Lows 84 to 92. Southwest wind 10 to 15 miles per hour. Monday, mostly sunny and hot. Highs 109 to 113. Southwest wind 5 to 15 miles per hour. Monday night, mostly clear and breezy. Lows 82 to 90. South wind 10 to 20 miles per hour. Gusts up to 30 miles per hour in the evening. Tuesday, mostly sunny and hot. Highs 106 to 111. Southwest wind 5 to 15 miles per hour. Tuesday night, partly cloudy. Lows 81 to 89. Southwest wind 10 to 15 miles per hour. Wednesday, partly sunny. A 10% chance of afternoon showers and thunderstorms. Highs 104 to 110. Wednesday night, partly cloudy. A 10% chance of showers and thunderstorms in the evening. Lows 80 to 87. Thursday, partly sunny. A 20% chance of afternoon showers and thunderstorms. Hot. Highs 106 to 111. Thursday night, partly cloudy. A 20% chance of showers and thunderstorms in the evening. Lows 80 to 87. Friday, partly sunny. Hot. Highs 106 to 112. Friday night, partly cloudy. A 20% chance of showers and thunderstorms in the evening. Lows 83 to 90. Saturday, partly sunny in the morning then becoming sunny. Hot. Highs 107 to 112. Saturday night, partly cloudy with a 20% chance of showers and thunderstorms. Lows 82 to 89. Sunday, partly sunny. A 10% chance of afternoon showers and thunderstorms. Highs 105 to 111. The Phoenix, Arizona climate summary for this evening,
as of 5 p.m., August 2, 2026. Today's high temperature was 115 degrees. The normal high is 106. The high breaks the previous 114 degrees which was set in 2025. Today's low temperature was 94 degrees. The normal low is 85. The record low is 70 degrees which was set in 1946. No precipitation fell today, which leaves the monthly total at 0.00 inches. The total precipitation for the year still stands at 0.78 inches. The normal high temperature for tomorrow is 106 degrees, and the normal low is 85. Sunset tonight is at 7:27 p.m. Sunrise tomorrow is at 5:42 a.m. Here is the synopsis for Southeast California, Southwest, and South Central Arizona. Extreme heat will persist through the start of the week with high temperatures topping out in the 110 to 118 degree range over much of the lower deserts, hovering right around record levels. Extreme heat warnings are in effect region-wide through Tuesday. High pressure and drier air over the region will confine showers and thunderstorms primarily to far eastern and southeastern Arizona areas through at least Monday. Shower and thunderstorm chances increase across south-central Arizona by the second half of the week. Extreme heat warning remains in effect until 8 p.m. Mountain Standard Time, or 8 p.m. Pacific Daylight Time Tuesday. What? Dangerously hot and humid conditions. Afternoon temperatures 110 to 118. Major to extreme heat risk. Where? Yuma, La Paz, and eastern Riverside counties, including the Colorado River Valley. When? Until 8 p.m. Mountain Standard Time, or 8 p.m. Pacific Daylight Time Tuesday. Impacts, increase in heat-related illnesses, including heat cramps, heat exhaustion, and heat stroke. Heat stroke can lead to death. An extreme heat warning means that a period of very hot temperatures, even by local standards, will occur. Actions should be taken to lessen the impact of the extreme heat. Take extra precautions if you work or spend time outside. 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Know the signs and symptoms of heat exhaustion and heat stroke. Wear lightweight and loose-fitting clothing when possible and drink plenty of water. To reduce risk during outdoor work, the Occupational Safety and Health Administration recommends scheduling frequent rest breaks in shaded or air-conditioned environments. Anyone overcome by heat should be moved to a cool and shaded location. 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Extreme heat warning remains in effect until 8 p.m. Mountain Standard Time Tuesday. What? Dangerously hot and humid conditions. Afternoon temperatures 107 to 118. Major to extreme heat risk. Where? Mostly rural areas of Maricopa County and northern Pinal County. When? Until 8 p.m. Mountain Standard Time Tuesday. 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Actions should be taken to lessen the impact of the extreme heat. 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Anyone overcome by heat should be moved to a cool and shaded location. 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
Public cooling shelters are available in some areas. 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Extreme heat warning remains in effect until 8 p.m. Mountain Standard Time Tuesday. What? Dangerously hot and humid conditions. Afternoon temperatures 109 to 116. Major to extreme heat risk. Where? The Phoenix metropolitan area. When? Until 8 p.m. Mountain Standard Time Tuesday. 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An extreme heat warning means that a period of very hot temperatures, even by local standards, will occur. Actions should be taken to lessen the impact of the extreme heat. Take extra precautions if you work or spend time outside. 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Know the signs and symptoms of heat exhaustion and heat stroke. Wear lightweight and loose-fitting clothing when possible and drink plenty of water. To reduce risk during outdoor work, the Occupational Safety and Health Administration recommends scheduling frequent rest breaks in shaded or air-conditioned environments. Anyone overcome by heat should be moved to a cool and shaded location. Heat stroke is an emergency. Call 911. Public cooling shelters are available in some areas. Consult county officials for more details. Extreme heat warning remains in effect until 8 p.m. Mountain Standard Time Monday. What? Dangerously hot conditions. Afternoon temperatures 98 to 113. Major heat risk. Where? Southern Gila County and portions of northern Pinal County and eastern Maricopa County. When? Until 8 p.m. Mountain Standard Time Monday. Impacts: increase in heat-related illnesses, including heat cramps, heat exhaustion, and heat stroke. Heat stroke can lead to death. An extreme heat warning means that a period of very hot temperatures, even by local standards, will occur. Actions should be taken to lessen the impact of the extreme heat. Take extra precautions if you work or spend time outside. 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Anyone overcome by heat should be moved to a cool and shaded location. Heat stroke is an emergency. 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The current time is 5:58 p.m. Mountain Standard Time. Here is the 5 p.m. Mountain Standard Time observation for Phoenix on Sunday, August 2nd. At Sky Harbor, it was mostly sunny. Visibility 10 miles. Temperature was 114 degrees, dew point 53, relative humidity 13%. Wind was west, at 16 miles an hour. And the pressure was 29.66 inches, and falling. Other observations for South Central Arizona, including the greater Phoenix area: it was sunny, with a temperature of 113 at Buckeye, 113 at Glendale, 115 at Luke Air Force Base, and 111 at Deer Valley. Under sunny skies, Scottsdale Airport reported 111, Falcon Field reported 111, and Gila Bend reported 113. It was mostly sunny, with a temperature of 111 at Mesa Gateway, and 113 at Chandler. Observations for northern Arizona: at Winslow, rain was falling, with a temperature of 98. It was sunny, with a temperature of 104 at Kingman, and 97 at Prescott. It was mostly sunny,
with a temperature of 87 at Flagstaff, 92 at the Grand Canyon, 97 at Payson, 104 at Page, and 93 at Cholo. At Bullhead City, wind was south gusting to 29 miles an hour. At Kingman, wind was west gusting to 29 miles an hour. Observations for southern Arizona, at Tucson, it was sunny, with a temperature of 106. It was mostly sunny, with a temperature of 98 at Nogales, and 98 at Sierra Vista. At Yuma, it was cloudy, with a temperature of 114. Observations for Southern California, skies ranged from mostly sunny to partly sunny. It was 76 at Los Angeles Airport, 77 at San Diego, and 117 at Blythe. At Blythe, wind was south gusting to 26 miles an hour. Regional observations, skies ranged from sunny to mostly sunny. It was 111 at Las Vegas, 100 at Salt Lake City, 95 at Albuquerque, and 95 at El Paso. At Las Vegas, wind was southwest gusting to 30 miles an hour. Once again, at 5 p.m. in Phoenix, under mostly sunny skies. The Sky Harbor temperature was 114 degrees. Here is the latest forecast. For the following area, in Arizona, Central Phoenix, issued at 4 p.m. Mountain Standard Time. Extreme heat warning in effect until 8 p.m. Mountain Standard Time Tuesday. Tonight, mostly clear. Lows 84 to 92. Southwest wind 10 to 15 miles per hour. Monday, mostly sunny and hot. Highs 109 to 113. Southwest wind 5 to 15 miles per hour. Monday night, mostly clear and breezy. Lows 82 to 90. South wind 10 to 20 miles per hour. Gusts up to 30 miles per hour in the evening. Tuesday, mostly sunny and hot. Highs 106 to 111. Southwest wind 5 to 15 miles per hour. Tuesday night, partly cloudy. Lows 81 to 89. Southwest wind 10 to 15 miles per hour. Wednesday, partly sunny. A 10% chance of afternoon showers and thunderstorms. Highs 104 to 110. Wednesday night, partly cloudy. A 10% chance of showers and thunderstorms in the evening. Lows 80 to 87. Thursday, partly sunny. A 20% chance of afternoon showers and thunderstorms. Hot. Highs 106 to 111. Thursday night, partly cloudy. A 20% chance of showers and thunderstorms in the evening. Lows 80 to 87. Friday, partly sunny. Hot. Highs 106 to 112. Friday night, partly cloudy. A 20% chance of showers and thunderstorms in the evening. Lows 83 to 90. Saturday, partly sunny in the morning then becoming sunny. Hot. Highs 107 to 112. Saturday night, partly cloudy with a 20% chance of showers and thunderstorms. Lows 82 to 89. Sunday, partly sunny. A 10% chance of afternoon showers and thunderstorms. Highs 105 to 111. The Phoenix, Arizona climate summary for this evening, as of 5 p.m., August 2, 2026. Today's high temperature was 115 degrees. The normal high is 106. The high breaks the previous 114 degrees which was set in 2025. Today's low temperature was 94 degrees. The normal low is 85. The record low is 70 degrees which was set in 1946. No precipitation fell today, which leaves the monthly total at 0.00 inches. The total precipitation for the year still stands at 0.78 inches. The normal high temperature for tomorrow is 106 degrees, and the normal low is 85. Sunset tonight is at 7:27 p.m. Sunrise tomorrow is at 5:42 a.m.
Here is the synopsis for Southeast California, Southwest, and South Central Arizona. Extreme heat will persist through the start of the week with high temperatures topping out in the 110 to 118 degree range over much of the lower deserts, hovering right around record levels. Extreme heat warnings are in effect region-wide through Tuesday. High pressure and drier air over the region will confine showers and thunderstorms primarily to far eastern and southeastern Arizona areas through at least Monday. Shower and thunderstorm chances increase across south central Arizona by the second half of the week. Extreme heat warning remains in effect until 8 p.m. Mountain Standard Time, or 8 p.m. Pacific Daylight Time Tuesday. What? Dangerously hot and humid conditions. Afternoon temperatures 110 to 118. Major to extreme heat risk. Where? Yuma, La Paz, and Eastern Riverside counties, including the Colorado River Valley. When? Until 8 p.m. Mountain Standard Time, or 8 p.m. Pacific Daylight Time Tuesday. Impacts: increase in heat-related illnesses, including heat cramps, heat exhaustion, and heat stroke. Heat stroke can lead to death. An extreme heat warning means that a period of very hot temperatures, even by local standards, will occur. Actions should be taken to lessen the impact of the extreme heat. Take extra precautions if you work or spend time outside. 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Know the signs and symptoms of heat exhaustion and heat stroke. Wear lightweight and loose-fitting clothing when possible and drink plenty of water. To reduce risk during outdoor work, the Occupational Safety and Health Administration recommends scheduling frequent rest breaks in shaded or air-conditioned environments. Anyone overcome by heat should be moved to a cool and shaded location. 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Extreme heat warning remains in effect until 8 p.m. Mountain Standard Time Tuesday. What? Dangerously hot and humid conditions. Afternoon temperatures 107 to 118. Major to extreme heat risk. Where? Mostly rural areas of Maricopa County and northern Pinal County. When? Until 8 p.m. Mountain Standard Time Tuesday. 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Actions should be taken to lessen the impact of the extreme heat. 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Anyone overcome by heat should be moved to a cool and shaded location. 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Extreme heat warning remains in effect until 8 p.m. Mountain Standard Time Tuesday. What? Dangerously hot and humid conditions. Afternoon temperatures 109 to 116. Major to extreme heat risk. Where? The Phoenix metropolitan area. When? Until 8 p.m. Mountain Standard Time Tuesday. 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
Heat and extreme heat warning means that a period of very hot temperatures, even by local standards, will occur. Actions should be taken to lessen the impact of the extreme heat. Take extra precautions if you work or spend time outside. 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Know the signs and symptoms of heat exhaustion and heat stroke. Wear lightweight and loose-fitting clothing when possible and drink plenty of water. To reduce risk during outdoor work, the Occupational Safety and Health Administration recommends scheduling frequent rest breaks in shaded or air-conditioned environments. Anyone overcome by heat should be moved to a cool and shaded location. Heat stroke is an emergency. Call 911. Public cooling shelters are available in some areas. Consult county officials for more details. Extreme heat warning remains in effect until 8 p.m. Mountain Standard Time Monday. What? Dangerously hot conditions. Afternoon temperatures 98 to 113. Major heat risk. Where? Southern Gila County and portions of northern Pinal County and eastern Maricopa County. When? Until 8 p.m. Mountain Standard Time Monday. Impacts: increase in heat-related illnesses, including heat cramps, heat exhaustion, and heat stroke. Heat stroke can lead to death. An extreme heat warning means that a period of very hot temperatures, even by local standards, will occur. Actions should be taken to lessen the impact of the extreme heat. Take extra precautions if you work or spend time outside. 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To reduce risk during outdoor work, the Occupational Safety and Health Administration recommends scheduling frequent rest breaks in shaded or air-conditioned environments. Anyone overcome by heat should be moved to a cool and shaded location. Heat stroke is an emergency. 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The current time is 6:12 p.m. Mountain Standard Time. Here is the 6 p.m. Mountain Standard Time observation for Phoenix, on Sunday, August 2nd. At Sky Harbor, it was mostly sunny. Visibility 10 miles. Temperature was 112 degrees, dew point 53, relative humidity 14%. Wind was west, at 8 miles an hour. And the pressure was 29.64 inches, and falling. Other observations for South Central Arizona including the Greater Phoenix area, it was sunny, with a temperature of 111 at Buckeye, 113 at Glendale, 114 at Luke Air Force Base, and 111 at Deer Valley. Under sunny skies, Scottsdale Airport reported 112, Falcon Field reported 110, Mesa Gateway reported 111, and Ely Bend reported 113. At Chandler, it was mostly sunny, with a temperature of 111. Observations for northern Arizona, skies ranged from sunny to mostly sunny. It was 86 at Flagstaff, 104 at Kingman, 91 at the Grand Canyon, and 96 at Prescott. Payson reported 95, Page reported 104, Winslow reported 97, and Sholo reported 90. At Kingman, wind was southwest gusting to 28 miles an hour. At the Grand Canyon, wind was west gusting to 28 miles an hour. Observations for southern Arizona, at Tucson, it was sunny, with a temperature of 105. It was mostly sunny, with a temperature of 97 at Nogales, and 97 at Sierra Vista. At Yuma, it was cloudy, with a temperature of 113. Observations for Southern California, skies ranged from mostly sunny to partly sunny. It was 75 at Los Angeles Airport, 76 at San Diego, and 114 at Blythe. Regional observations, skies ranged from sunny to mostly sunny.
It was 111 at Las Vegas, 99 at Salt Lake City, 95 at Albuquerque, at 95 at El Paso. At Las Vegas, wind was southwest gusting to 29 miles an hour. Once again, at 6 p.m. in Phoenix, under mostly sunny skies. The Sky Harbor temperature was 112 degrees. Here is the latest forecast. For the following area, in Arizona, Central Phoenix, issued at 4 p.m. Mountain Standard Time. Extreme heat warning in effect until 8 p.m. Mountain Standard Time Tuesday. Tonight, mostly clear. Lows 84 to 92. Southwest wind 10 to 15 miles per hour. Monday, mostly sunny and hot. Highs 109 to 113. Southwest wind 5 to 15 miles per hour. Monday night, mostly clear and breezy. Lows 82 to 90. South wind 10 to 20 miles per hour. Gusts up to 30 miles per hour in the evening. Tuesday, mostly sunny and hot. Highs 106 to 111. Southwest wind 5 to 15 miles per hour. Tuesday night, partly cloudy. Lows 81 to 89. Southwest wind 10 to 15 miles per hour. Wednesday, partly sunny. A 10% chance of afternoon showers and thunderstorms. Highs 104 to 110. Wednesday night, partly cloudy. A 10% chance of showers and thunderstorms in the evening. Lows 80 to 87. Thursday, partly sunny. A 20% chance of afternoon showers and thunderstorms. Hot. Highs 106 to 111. Thursday night, partly cloudy. A 20% chance of showers and thunderstorms in the evening. Lows 80 to 87. Friday, partly sunny. Hot. Highs 106 to 112. Friday night, partly cloudy. A 20% chance of showers and thunderstorms in the evening. Lows 83 to 90. Saturday, partly sunny in the morning then becoming sunny. Hot. Highs 107 to 112. Saturday night, partly cloudy with a 20% chance of showers and thunderstorms. Lows 82 to 89. Sunday, partly sunny. A 10% chance of afternoon showers and thunderstorms. Highs 105 to 111. The Phoenix, Arizona climate summary for this evening, as of 5 p.m., August 2, 2026. Today's high temperature was 115 degrees. The normal high is 106. The high breaks the previous 114 degrees which was set in 2025. Today's low temperature was 94 degrees. The normal low is 85. The record low is 70 degrees which was set in 1946. No precipitation fell today, which leaves the monthly total at 0.00 inches. The total precipitation for the year still stands at 0.78 inches. The normal high temperature for tomorrow is 106 degrees, and the normal low is 85. Sunset tonight is at 7:27 p.m. Sunrise tomorrow is at 5:42 a.m. Here is the synopsis for Southeast California, Southwest, and South Central Arizona. Extreme heat will persist through the start of the week with high temperatures topping out in the 110 to 100.

in effect until 8 p.m. Mountain Standard Time, or 8 p.m. Pacific Daylight Time Tuesday. What? Dangerously hot and humid conditions. Afternoon temperatures 110 to 118. Major to extreme heat risk. Where? Yuma, La Paz, and Eastern Riverside counties, including the Colorado River Valley. When? Until 8 p.m. Mountain Standard Time, or 8 p.m. Pacific Daylight Time Tuesday. Impacts: increase in heat-related illnesses, including heat cramps, heat exhaustion, and heat stroke. Heat stroke can lead to death. An extreme heat warning means that a period of very hot temperatures, even by local standards, will occur. Actions should be taken to lessen the impact of the extreme heat. Take extra precautions if you work or spend time outside. 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Know the signs and symptoms of heat exhaustion and heat stroke. Wear lightweight and loose-fitting clothing when possible and drink plenty of water. To reduce risk during outdoor work, the Occupational Safety and Health Administration recommends scheduling frequent rest breaks in shaded or air-conditioned environments. Anyone overcome by heat should be moved to a cool and shaded location. 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Extreme heat warning remains in effect until 8 p.m. Mountain Standard Time Tuesday. What? Dangerously hot and humid conditions. Afternoon temperatures 107 to 118. Major to extreme heat risk. Where? Mostly rural areas of Maricopa County and northern Pinal County. When? Until 8 p.m. Mountain Standard Time Tuesday. 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

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Actions should be taken to lessen the impact of the extreme heat. 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Anyone overcome by heat should be moved to a cool and shaded location. 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Public cooling shelters are available in some areas. Consult county officials for more details. Extreme heat warning remains in effect until 8 p.m. Mountain Standard Time Monday. What? Dangerously hot conditions. Afternoon temperatures 98 to 113. Major heat risk. Where? Southern Gila County and portions of northern Pinal County and eastern Maricopa County. When? Until 8 p.m. Mountain Standard Time Monday. Impacts: increase in heat-related illnesses, including heat cramps, heat exhaustion, and heat stroke. Heat stroke can lead to death. An extreme heat warning means that a period of very hot temperatures, even by local standards, will occur. Actions should be taken to lessen the impact of the extreme heat. Take extra precautions if you work or spend time outside. 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The current time is 6:26 p.m. Mountain Standard Time. Here is the 6 p.m. Mountain Standard Time observation for Phoenix, on Sunday, August 2nd. At Sky Harbor, it was mostly sunny. Visibility 10 miles. Temperature was 112 degrees, dew point 53, relative humidity 14%. Wind was west, at 8 miles an hour. And the pressure was 29.64 inches, and falling. Other observations for South Central Arizona including the Greater Phoenix area, it was sunny, with a temperature of 111 at Buckeye, 113 at Glendale, 114 at Luke Air Force Base, and 111 at Deer Valley. Under sunny skies, Scottsdale Airport reported 112, Falcon Field reported 110, Mesa Gateway reported 111, and Gila Bend reported 113. At Chandler, it was mostly sunny, with a temperature of 111. Observations for northern Arizona, skies ranged from sunny to mostly sunny. It was 86 at Flagstaff, 104 at Kingman, 91 at the Grand Canyon, and 96 at Prescott. Payson reported 95, Page reported 104, Winslow reported 97, and Shoal reported 90. At Kingman, wind was southwest gusting to 28 miles an hour. At the Grand Canyon, wind was west gusting to 28 miles an hour. Observations for southern Arizona. At Tucson, it was sunny, with a temperature of 105. It was mostly sunny, with a temperature of 97 at Nogales, and 97 at Sierra Vista. At Yuma, it was cloudy, with a temperature of 113. Observations for Southern California, skies ranged from mostly sunny to partly sunny. It was 75 at Los Angeles Airport.

76 at San Diego, and 114 at Blythe. Regional observations, skies ranged from sunny to mostly sunny. It was 111 at Las Vegas, 99 at Salt Lake City, 95 at Albuquerque, and 95 at El Paso. At Las Vegas, wind was southwest gusting to 29 miles an hour. Once again, at 6 p.m. in Phoenix, under mostly sunny skies,

southwest wind 10 to 15 miles per hour. Monday, mostly sunny and hot. Highs 109 to 113. Southwest wind 5 to 15 miles per hour. Monday night, mostly clear and breezy. Lows 82 to 90. South wind 10 to 20 miles per hour. Gusts up to 30 miles per hour in the evening. Tuesday, mostly sunny and hot. Highs 106 to 111. Southwest wind 5 to 15 miles per hour. Tuesday night, partly cloudy. Lows 81 to 89. Southwest wind 10 to 15 miles per hour. Wednesday, partly sunny. A 10% chance of afternoon showers and thunderstorms. Highs 104 to 110. Wednesday night, partly cloudy. A 10% chance of showers and thunderstorms in the evening. Lows 80 to 87. Thursday, partly sunny. A 20% chance of afternoon showers and thunderstorms. Hot. Highs 106 to 111. Thursday night, partly cloudy. A 20% chance of showers and thunderstorms in the evening. Lows 80 to 87. Friday, partly sunny. Hot. Highs 106 to 112. Friday night, partly cloudy. A 20% chance of showers and thunderstorms in the evening. Lows 83 to 90. Saturday, partly sunny in the morning, then becoming sunny. Hot. Highs 107 to 112. Saturday night, partly cloudy with a 20% chance of showers and thunderstorms. Lows 82 to 89. Sunday, partly sunny. A 10% chance of afternoon showers and thunderstorms. Highs 105 to 111. The Phoenix, Arizona climate summary for this evening, as of 5 p.m., August 2, 2026. Today's high temperature was 115 degrees. The normal high is 106. The high breaks the previous 114 degrees which was set in 2025. Today's low temperature was 94 degrees. The normal low is 85. The record low is 70 degrees which was set in 1946. No precipitation fell today, which leaves the monthly total at 0.00 inches. The total precipitation for the year still stands at 0.78 inches. The normal high temperature for tomorrow is 106 degrees, and the normal low is 85. Sunset tonight is at 7:27 p.m. Sunrise tomorrow is at 5:42 a.m. Here is the synopsis for Southeast California, Southwest, and South Central Arizona. Extreme heat will persist through the start of the week with high temperatures topping out in the 110 to 118 degree range over much of the lower deserts, hovering right around record levels. Extreme heat warnings are in effect region-wide through Tuesday. High pressure and drier air over the region will confine storms primarily to far eastern and southeastern Arizona areas through at least Monday. Shower and thunderstorm chances increase across south-central Arizona by the second half of the week. Extreme heat warning remains in effect until 8 p.m. Mountain Standard Time, or 8 p.m. Pacific Daylight Time Tuesday. What? Dangerously hot and humid conditions. Afternoon temperatures 110 to 118. Major to extreme heat risk. Ware, Yuma, La Paz, and Eastern Riverside counties, including the Colorado River Valley. When, until 8 p.m. Mountain Standard Time, or 8 p.m. Pacific Daylight Time Tuesday. Impacts, increase in heat-related illnesses, including heat cramps, heat exhaustion, and heat stroke. Heat stroke can lead to death. An extreme heat warning means that a period of very hot temperatures, even by local standards, will occur. Actions should be taken to lessen the impact of the extreme heat. Take extra precautions if you work or spend time outside. 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

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Extreme heat warning remains in effect until 8 p.m. Mountain Standard Time Tuesday. What? Dangerously hot and humid conditions. Afternoon temperatures 107 to 118. Major to extreme heat risk. Where? Mostly rural areas of Maricopa County and northern Pinal County. When? Until 8 p.m. Mountain Standard Time Tuesday. 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Extreme heat warning remains in effect until 8 p.m. Mountain Standard Time Tuesday. What? Dangerously hot and humid conditions. Afternoon temperatures 109 to 116. Major to extreme heat risk. Where? The Phoenix metropolitan area. When? Until 8 p.m. Mountain Standard Time Tuesday. 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Actions should be taken to lessen the impact of the extreme heat. Take extra precautions if you work or spend time outside. 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Know the signs and symptoms of heat exhaustion and heat stroke. Wear lightweight and loose-fitting clothing when possible and drink plenty of water. To reduce risk during outdoor work, the Occupational Safety and Health Administration recommends scheduling frequent rest breaks in shaded or air-conditioned environments. Anyone overcome by heat should be moved to a cool and shaded location. Heat stroke is an emergency. Call 911. Public cooling shelters are available in some areas. Consult county officials for more details. Extreme heat warning remains in effect until 8 p.m. Mountain Standard Time Monday. What? Dangerously hot conditions. Afternoon temperatures 98 to 113. Major heat risk. Where? Southern Gila County and portions of northern Pinal County and eastern Maricopa County. When? Until 8 p.m. Mountain Standard Time Monday. Impacts: increase in heat-related illnesses, including heat cramps, heat exhaustion, and heat stroke. Heat stroke can lead to death. An extreme heat warning means that a period of very hot temperatures, even by local standards, will occur. Actions should be taken to lessen the impact of the extreme heat. Take extra precautions if you work or spend time outside. 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
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The current time is 6:40 p.m. Mountain Standard Time. Here is the 6 p.m. Mountain Standard Time observation for Phoenix on Sunday, August 2nd. At Sky Harbor, it was mostly sunny. Visibility 10 miles. Temperature was 112 degrees, dew point 53, relative humidity 14%. Wind was west, at 8 miles an hour. And the pressure was 29.64 inches, and falling. Other observations for South Central Arizona including the Greater Phoenix area, it was sunny, with a temperature of 111 at Buckeye, 113 at Glendale, 114 at Luke Air Force Base, and 111 at Deer Valley. Under sunny skies, Scottsdale Airport reported 112, Falcon Field reported 110, Mesa Gateway reported 111, and Gila Bend reported 113. At Chandler, it was mostly sunny, with a temperature of 111. Observations for northern Arizona, skies ranged from sunny to mostly sunny. It was 86 at Flagstaff, 104 at Kingman, 91 at the Grand Canyon, and 96 at Prescott. Payson reported 95, Page reported 104, Winslow reported 97, and Shoal reported 90. At Kingman, wind was southwest gusting to 28 miles an hour. At the Grand Canyon, wind was west gusting to 28 miles an hour. Observations for southern Arizona, at Tucson, it was sunny, with a temperature of 105. It was mostly sunny, with a temperature of 97 at Nogales, and 97 at Sierra Vista. At Yuma, it was cloudy, with a temperature of 113. Observations for Southern California, skies ranged from mostly sunny to partly sunny. It was 75 at Los Angeles Airport, 76 at San Diego, and 114 at Blythe. Regional observations, skies ranged from sunny to mostly sunny. It was 111 at Las Vegas, 99 at Salt Lake City, 95 at Albuquerque, and 95 at El Paso. At Las Vegas, wind was southwest gusting to 29 miles an hour. Once again, at 6 p.m. in Phoenix, under mostly sunny skies. The Sky Harbor temperature was 112 degrees. Here is the latest forecast. For the following area, in Arizona, Central Phoenix, issued at 4 p.m. Mountain Standard Time. Extreme heat warning in effect until 8 p.m. Mountain Standard Time Tuesday. Tonight, mostly clear. Lows 84 to 92. Southwest wind 10 to 15 miles per hour. Monday, mostly sunny and hot. Highs 109 to 113. Southwest wind 5 to 15 miles per hour. Monday night, mostly clear and breezy. Lows 82 to 90. South wind 10 to 20 miles per hour. Gusts up to 30 miles per hour in the evening. Tuesday, mostly sunny and hot. Highs 106 to 111. Southwest wind 5 to 15 miles per hour. Tuesday night, partly cloudy. Lows 81 to 89. Southwest wind 10 to 15 miles per hour. Wednesday, partly sunny. A 10% chance of afternoon showers and thunderstorms. Highs 104 to 110. Wednesday night, partly cloudy. A 10% chance of showers and thunderstorms in the evening. Lows 80 to 87.
Thursday, partly sunny. A 20% chance of afternoon showers and thunderstorms. Hot. Highs 106 to 111. Thursday night, partly cloudy. A 20% chance of showers and thunderstorms in the evening. Lows 80 to 87. Friday, partly sunny. Hot. Highs 106 to 112. Friday night, partly cloudy. A 20% chance of showers and thunderstorms in the evening. Lows 83 to 90. Saturday, partly sunny in the morning, then becoming sunny. Hot. Highs 107 to 112. Saturday night, partly cloudy with a 20% chance of showers and thunderstorms. Lows 82 to 89. Sunday, partly sunny. A 10% chance of afternoon showers and thunderstorms. Highs 105 to 111. The Phoenix, Arizona climate summary for this evening, as of 5 p.m., August 2, 2026. Today's high temperature was 115 degrees. The normal high is 106. The high breaks the previous 114 degrees, which was set in 2025. Today's low temperature was 94 degrees. The normal low is 85. The record low is 70 degrees, which was set in 1946. No precipitation fell today, which leaves the monthly total at 0.00 inches. The total precipitation for the year still stands at 0.78 inches. The normal high temperature for tomorrow is 106 degrees, and the normal low is 85. Sunset tonight is at 7:27 p.m. Sunrise tomorrow is at 5:42 a.m. Here is the synopsis for Southeast California, Southwest, and South Central Arizona. Extreme heat will persist through the start of the week with high temperatures topping out in the 110 to 118 degree range over much of the lower deserts, hovering right around record levels. Extreme heat warnings are in effect region-wide through Tuesday. High pressure and drier air over the region will confine showers and thunderstorms primarily to far eastern and southeastern

risk. Ware, Yuma, La Paz, and eastern Riverside counties, including the Colorado River Valley. When, until 8 p.m. Mountain Standard Time, or 8 p.m. Pacific Daylight Time Tuesday. Impacts, increase in heat-related illnesses, including heat cramps, heat exhaustion, and heat stroke. Heat stroke can lead to death. An extreme heat warning means that a period of very hot temperatures, even by local standards, will occur. Actions should be taken to lessen the impact of the extreme heat. Take extra precautions if you work or spend time outside. 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Know the signs and symptoms of heat exhaustion and heat stroke. Wear lightweight and loose-fitting clothing when possible and drink plenty of water. To reduce risk during outdoor work, the Occupational Safety and Health Administration recommends scheduling frequent rest breaks in shaded or air-conditioned environments. Anyone overcome by heat should be moved to a cool and shaded location. 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Extreme heat warning remains in effect until 8 p.m. Mountain Standard Time Tuesday. What? Dangerously hot and humid conditions. Afternoon temperatures 107 to 118. Major to extreme heat risk. Where? Mostly rural areas of Maricopa County and northern Pinal County. When? Until 8 p.m. Mountain Standard Time Tuesday. 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An extreme heat warning means that a period of very hot temperatures, even by local standards, will occur. Actions should be taken to lessen the impact of the extreme heat. 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Know the signs and symptoms of heat exhaustion and heat stroke. 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Anyone overcome by heat should be moved to a cool and shaded location. 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Extreme heat warning remains in effect until 8 p.m. Mountain Standard Time Tuesday. What? Dangerously hot and humid conditions. Afternoon temperatures 109 to 116. Major to extreme heat risk. Where? The Phoenix metropolitan area. When? Until 8 p.m. Mountain Standard Time Tuesday. 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An extreme heat warning means that a period of very hot temperatures, even by local standards, will occur. Actions should be taken to lessen the impact of the extreme heat. 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To reduce risk during outdoor work, the Occupational Safety and Health Administration recommends scheduling frequent rest breaks in shaded or air-conditioned environments. Anyone overcome by heat should be moved to a cool and shaded location. 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Public cooling shelters are available in some areas. Consult county officials for more details. Extreme heat warning.

warning remains in effect until 8 p.m. Mountain Standard Time Monday. What? Dangerously hot conditions. Afternoon temperatures 98 to 113. Major heat risk. Where? Southern Gila County and portions of northern Pinal County and eastern Maricopa County. When? Until 8 p.m. Mountain Standard Time Monday. Impacts: increase in heat-related illnesses, including heat cramps, heat exhaustion, and heat stroke. Heat stroke can lead to death. An extreme heat warning means that a period of very hot temperatures, even by local standards, will occur. Actions should be taken to lessen the impact of the extreme heat. Take extra precautions if you work or spend time outside. 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Anyone overcome by heat should be moved to a cool and shaded location. 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The current time is 6:54 p.m. Mountain Standard Time. Here is the 6 p.m. Mountain Standard Time observation for Phoenix on Sunday, August 2nd. At Sky Harbor, it was mostly sunny. Visibility 10 miles. Temperature was 112 degrees, dew point 53, relative humidity 14%. Wind was west, at 8 miles an hour. And the pressure was 29.64 inches, and falling. Other observations for South Central Arizona, including the Greater Phoenix area, it was sunny, with a temperature of 111 at Buckeye, 113 at Glendale, 114 at Luke Air Force Base, and 111 at Deer Valley. Under sunny skies, Scottsdale Airport reported 112, Falcon Field reported 110, Mesa Gateway reported 111, and Gila Bend reported 113. At Chandler, it was mostly sunny, with a temperature of 111. Observations for northern Arizona, skies ranged from sunny to mostly sunny. It was 86 at Flagstaff, 104 at Kingman, 91 at the Grand Canyon, and 96 at Prescott. Payson reported 95, Page reported 104, Winslow reported 97, and Shoal reported 90. At Kingman, wind was southwest gusting to 28 miles an hour. At the Grand Canyon, wind was west gusting to 28 miles an hour. Observations for southern Arizona. At Tucson, it was sunny, with a temperature of 105. It was mostly sunny, with a temperature of 97 at Nogales, and 97 at Sierra Vista. At Yuma, it was cloudy, with a temperature of 113. Observations for Southern California, skies ranged from mostly sunny to partly sunny. It was 75 at Los Angeles Airport, 76 at San Diego, and 114 at Blythe. Regional observations, skies ranged from sunny to mostly sunny. It was 111 at Las Vegas, 99 at Salt Lake City, 95 at Albuquerque, and 95 at El Paso. At Las Vegas, wind was southwest gusting to 29 miles an hour. Once again, at 6 p.m. in Phoenix, under mostly sunny skies. The Sky Harbor temperature was 112 degrees. Here is the latest forecast. For the following area, in Arizona, Central Phoenix, issued at 4 p.m. Mountain Standard Time. Extreme heat warning in effect until 8 p.m. Mountain Standard Time Tuesday. Tonight, mostly clear. Lows 84 to 92. Southwest wind 10 to 15 miles per hour. Monday, mostly sunny and hot. Highs 109 to 113. Southwest wind 5 to 15 miles per hour.
Monday night, mostly clear and breezy. Lows 82 to 90. South wind 10 to 20 miles per hour. Gusts up to 30 miles per hour in the evening. Tuesday, mostly sunny and hot. Highs 106 to 111. Southwest wind 5 to 15 miles per hour. Tuesday night, partly cloudy. Lows 81 to 89. Southwest wind 10 to 15 miles per hour. Wednesday, partly sunny. A 10% chance of afternoon showers and thunderstorms. Highs 104 to 110. Wednesday night, partly cloudy. A 10% chance of showers and thunderstorms in the evening. Lows 80 to 87. Thursday, partly sunny. A 20% chance of afternoon showers and thunderstorms. Hot. Highs 106 to 111. Thursday night, partly cloudy. A 20% chance of showers and thunderstorms in the evening. Lows 80 to 87. Friday, partly sunny. Hot. Highs 106 to 112. Friday night, partly cloudy. A 20% chance of showers and thunderstorms in the evening. Lows 83 to 90. Saturday, partly sunny in the morning, then becoming sunny. Hot. Highs 107 to 112. Saturday night, partly cloudy with a 20% chance of showers and thunderstorms. Lows 82 to 89. Sunday, partly sunny. A 10% chance of afternoon showers and thunderstorms. Highs 105 to 111. The Phoenix, Arizona climate summary for this evening, as of 5 p.m., August 2, 2026. Today's high temperature was 115 degrees. The normal high is 106. The high breaks the previous 114 degrees which was set in 2025. Today's low temperature was 94 degrees. The normal low is 85. The record low is 70 degrees which was set in 1946. No precipitation fell today, which leaves the monthly total at 0.00 inches. The total precipitation for the year still stands at 0.78 inches. The normal high temperature for tomorrow is 106 degrees, and the normal low is 85. Sunset tonight is at 7:27 p.m. Sunrise tomorrow is at 5:42 a.m. Here is the synopsis for Southeast California, Southwest, and South Central Arizona. Extreme heat will persist through the start of the week with high temperatures topping out in the 110 to 118 degree range over much of the lower deserts, hovering right around record levels. Extreme heat warnings are in effect region-wide through Tuesday. High pressure and drier air over the region will confine showers and thunderstorms primarily to far eastern and southeastern Arizona areas through at least Monday. Shower and thunderstorm chances increase across south-central Arizona by the second half of the week. Extreme heat warning remains in effect until 8 p.m. Mountain Standard Time, or 8 p.m. Pacific Daylight Time Tuesday. What? Dangerously hot and humid conditions. Afternoon temperatures 110 to 118. Major to extreme heat risk. Where? Yuma, La Paz, and eastern Riverside counties, including the Colorado River Valley. When? Until 8 p.m. Mountain Standard Time, or 8 p.m. Pacific Daylight Time Tuesday. Impacts: increase in heat-related illnesses, including heat cramps, heat exhaustion, and heat stroke. Heat stroke can lead to death. An extreme heat warning means that a period of very hot temperatures, even by local standards, will occur. Actions should be taken to lessen the impact of the extreme heat. 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
The Occupational Safety and Health Administration recommends scheduling frequent rest breaks in shaded or air-conditioned environments. 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Extreme heat warning remains in effect until 8 p.m. Mountain Standard Time Tuesday. What? Dangerously hot and humid conditions. Afternoon temperatures 107 to 118. Major to extreme heat risk. Where? Mostly rural areas of Maricopa County and northern Pinal County. When? Until 8 p.m. Mountain Standard Time Tuesday. 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Actions should be taken to lessen the impact of the extreme heat. 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Extreme heat warning remains in effect until 8 p.m. Mountain Standard Time Tuesday. What? Dangerously hot and humid conditions. Afternoon temperatures 109 to 116. Major to extreme heat risk. Where? The Phoenix metropolitan area. When? Until 8 p.m. Mountain Standard Time Tuesday. 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Actions should be taken to lessen the impact of the extreme heat. 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Anyone overcome by heat should be moved to a cool and shaded location. 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Public cooling shelters are available in some areas. Consult county officials for more details. Extreme heat warning remains in effect until 8 p.m. Mountain Standard Time Monday. What? Dangerously hot conditions. Afternoon temperatures 98 to 113. Major heat risk. Where? Southern Gila County and portions of northern Pinal County and eastern Maricopa County. When? Until 8 p.m. Mountain Standard Time Monday. Impacts: increase in heat-related illnesses, including heat cramps, heat exhaustion, and heat stroke. Heat stroke can lead to death. An extreme heat warning means that a period of very hot temperatures, even by local standards, will occur. 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
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The current time is 7:08 p.m. Mountain Standard Time. Here is the latest forecast. For the following area, in Arizona, Central Phoenix, issued at 4 p.m. Mountain Standard Time. Extreme heat warning in effect until 8 p.m. Mountain Standard Time Tuesday. Tonight, mostly clear. Lows 84 to 92. Southwest wind 10 to 15 miles per hour. Monday, mostly sunny and hot. Highs 109 to 113. Southwest wind 5 to 15 miles per hour. Monday night, mostly clear and breezy. Lows 82 to 90. South wind 10 to 20 miles per hour. Gusts up to 30 miles per hour in the evening. Tuesday, mostly sunny and hot. Highs 106 to 111. Southwest wind 5 to 15 miles per hour. Tuesday night, partly cloudy. Lows 81 to 89. Southwest wind 10 to 15 miles per hour. Wednesday, partly sunny. A 10% chance of afternoon showers and thunderstorms. Highs 104 to 110. Wednesday night, partly cloudy. A 10% chance of showers and thunderstorms in the evening. Lows 80 to 87. Thursday, partly sunny. A 20% chance of afternoon showers and thunderstorms. Hot. Highs 106 to 111. Thursday night, partly cloudy. A 20% chance of showers and thunderstorms in the evening. Lows 80 to 87. Friday, partly sunny. Hot. Highs 106 to 112. Friday night, partly cloudy. A 20% chance of showers and thunderstorms in the evening. Lows 83 to 90. Saturday, partly sunny in the morning then becoming sunny. Hot. Highs 107 to 112. Saturday night, partly cloudy with a 20% chance of showers and thunderstorms. Lows 82 to 89. Sunday, partly sunny. A 10% chance of afternoon showers and thunderstorms. Highs 105 to 111. The Phoenix, Arizona climate summary for this evening, as of 5 p.m., August 2, 2026. Today's high temperature was 115 degrees. The normal high is 106. The high breaks the previous 114 degrees which was set in 2025. Today's low temperature was 94 degrees. The normal low is 85. The record low is 70 degrees which was set in 1946. No precipitation fell today, which leaves the monthly total at 0.00 inches. The total precipitation for the year still stands at 0.78 inches. The normal high temperature for tomorrow is 106 degrees, and the normal low is 85. Sunset tonight is at 7:27 p.m. Sunrise tomorrow is at 5:42 a.m. Here is the synopsis for Southeast California, Southwest, and South Central Arizona. Extreme heat will persist through the start of the week with high temperatures topping out in the 110 to 118 degree range over much of the lower deserts, hovering right around record levels. Extreme heat warnings are in effect region-wide through Tuesday. High pressure and drier air over the region will confine showers and thunderstorms primarily to far eastern and southeastern Arizona areas through at least Monday.
shower and thunderstorm chances increase across south-central Arizona by the second half of the week. Extreme heat warning remains in effect until 8 p.m. Mountain Standard Time, or 8 p.m. Pacific Daylight Time Tuesday. What? Dangerously hot and humid conditions. Afternoon temperatures 110 to 118. Major to extreme heat risk. Where? Yuma, La Paz, and Eastern Riverside counties, including the Colorado River Valley. When? Until 8 p.m. Mountain Standard Time, or 8 p.m. Pacific Daylight Time Tuesday. Impacts, increase in heat-related illnesses, including heat cramps, heat exhaustion, and heat stroke. Heat stroke can lead to death. An extreme heat warning means that a period of very hot temperatures, even by local standards, will occur. Actions should be taken to lessen the impact of the extreme heat. Take extra precautions if you work or spend time outside. 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Know the signs and symptoms of heat exhaustion and heat stroke. Wear lightweight and loose-fitting clothing when possible and drink plenty of water. 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Extreme heat warning remains in effect until 8 p.m. Mountain Standard Time Tuesday. What? Dangerously hot and humid conditions. Afternoon temperatures 107 to 118. Major to extreme heat risk. Where? Mostly rural areas of Maricopa County and northern Pinal County. When? Until 8 p.m. Mountain Standard Time Tuesday. 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Actions should be taken to lessen the impact of the extreme heat. 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Extreme heat warning remains in effect until 8 p.m. Mountain Standard Time Tuesday. What? Dangerously hot and humid conditions. Afternoon temperatures 109 to 116. Major to extreme heat risk. Where? The Phoenix metropolitan area. When? Until 8 p.m. Mountain Standard Time Tuesday. 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Heat stroke can lead to death. 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
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Extreme heat warning remains in effect until 8 p.m. Mountain Standard Time Monday. What? Dangerously hot conditions. Afternoon temperatures 98 to 113. Major heat risk. Where? Southern Gila County and portions of northern Pinal County and eastern Maricopa County. When? Until 8 p.m. Mountain Standard Time Monday. Impacts: increase in heat-related illnesses, including heat cramps, heat exhaustion, and heat stroke. Heat stroke can lead to death. An extreme heat warning means that a period of very hot temperatures, even by local standards, will occur. Actions should be taken to lessen the impact of the extreme heat. Take extra precautions if you work or spend time outside. 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Know the signs and symptoms of heat exhaustion and heat stroke. 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Anyone overcome by heat should be moved to a cool and shaded location. Heat stroke is an emergency. Call 911. Public cooling shelters are available in some areas. 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The current time is 7:19 p.m. Mountain Standard Time. Here is the 7 p.m. Mountain Standard Time observation for Phoenix, on Sunday, August 2nd. At Sky Harbor, it was partly cloudy. Visibility 10 miles. Temperature was 112 degrees, dew point 52, relative humidity 14%. Wind was west, at 14 miles an hour. And the pressure was 29.63 inches, and falling. Other observations for South Central Arizona, including the greater Phoenix area, it was clear, with a temperature of 108 at Buckeye, 112 at Luke Air Force Base, 110 at Deer Valley, and 110 at Scottsdale Airport. Under clear skies, Falcon Field reported 109, Mesa Gateway reported 109, and Gila Bend reported 112. Observations for northern Arizona, skies ranged from clear to partly cloudy. It was 84 at Flagstaff, 102 at Kingman, 88 at the Grand Canyon, and 94 at Prescott. Payson reported 91, Page reported 102, Winslow reported 93, and Sholo reported 84. At the Grand Canyon, wind was west gusting to 25 miles an hour. Observations for southern Arizona, skies ranged from partly cloudy to mostly cloudy. It was 104 at Tucson, 111 at Yuma, 95 at Nogales, and 94 at Sierra Vista. Observations for Southern California, skies ranged from partly cloudy to mostly cloudy. It was 72 at Los Angeles Airport, 74 at San Diego, and 112 at Blythe. Regional observations, skies ranged from clear to partly cloudy. It was 109 at Las Vegas, 96 at Salt Lake City, 93 at Albuquerque, and 93 at El Paso. At Las Vegas, wind was southwest gusting to 32 miles an hour. Once again, at 7 p.m. in Phoenix, under partly cloudy skies. The Sky Harbor temperature was 112 degrees. Here is the latest forecast. For the following area, in Arizona, Central Phoenix, issued at 4 p.m. Mountain Standard Time. Extreme heat warning in effect until 8 p.m. Mountain Standard Time Tuesday. Tonight, mostly clear. Lows 84 to 92. Southwest wind 10 to 15 miles per hour. Monday, mostly sunny and hot.
highs 109 to 113. Southwest wind 5 to 15 miles per hour. Monday night, mostly clear and breezy. Lows 82 to 90. South wind 10 to 20 miles per hour. Gusts up to 30 miles per hour in the evening. Tuesday, mostly sunny and hot. Highs 106 to 111. Southwest wind 5 to 15 miles per hour. Tuesday night, partly cloudy. Lows 81 to 89. Southwest wind 10 to 15 miles per hour. Wednesday, partly sunny. A 10% chance of afternoon showers and thunderstorms. Highs 104 to 110. Wednesday night, partly cloudy. A 10% chance of showers and thunderstorms in the evening. Lows 80 to 87. Thursday, partly sunny. A 20% chance of afternoon showers and thunderstorms. Hot. Highs 106 to 111. Thursday night, partly cloudy. A 20% chance of showers and thunderstorms in the evening. Lows 80 to

afternoon showers and thunderstorms. Highs 105 to 111. The Phoenix, Arizona climate summary for this evening, as of 5 p.m., August 2, 2026. Today's high temperature was 115 degrees. The normal high is 106. The high breaks the previous 114 degrees which was set in 2025. Today's low temperature was 94 degrees. The normal low is 85. The record low is 70 degrees which was set in 1946. No precipitation fell today, which leaves the monthly total at 0.00 inches. The total precipitation for the year still stands at 0.78 inches. The normal high temperature for tomorrow is 106 degrees, and the normal low is 85. Sunset tonight is at 7:27 p.m. Sunrise tomorrow is at 5:42 a.m. Here is the synopsis for Southeast California, Southwest, and South Central Arizona. Extreme heat will persist through the start of the week with high temperatures topping out in the 110 to 118 degree range over much of the lower deserts, hovering right around record levels. Extreme heat warnings are in effect region-wide through Tuesday. High pressure and drier air over the region will confine showers and thunderstorms primarily to far eastern and southeastern Arizona areas through at least Monday. Shower and thunderstorm chances increase across south central Arizona by the second half of the week. Extreme heat warning remains in effect until 8 p.m. Mountain Standard Time, or 8 p.m. Pacific Daylight Time Tuesday. What? Dangerously hot and humid conditions. Afternoon temperatures 110 to 118. Major to extreme heat risk. Where? Yuma, La Paz, and Eastern Riverside counties, including the Colorado River Valley. When? Until 8 p.m. Mountain Standard Time, or 8 p.m. Pacific Daylight Time Tuesday. Impacts: increase in heat-related illnesses, including heat cramps, heat exhaustion, and heat stroke. Heat stroke can lead to death. An extreme heat warning means that a period of very hot temperatures, even by local standards, will occur. Actions should be taken to lessen the impact of the extreme heat. Take extra precautions if you work or spend time outside. 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Know the signs and symptoms of heat exhaustion and heat stroke. Wear lightweight and loose-fitting clothing when possible and drink plenty of water. To reduce risk during outdoor work, the Occupational Safety and Health Administration recommends scheduling frequent rest breaks in shaded or air-conditioned environments. Anyone overcome by heat should be moved to a cool and shaded location. 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Extreme heat warning remains in effect until 8 p.m. Mountain Standard Time Tuesday. What? Dangerously hot and humid conditions. Afternoon temperatures 107 to 118. Major to extreme heat risk. Where? Mostly rural areas of Maricopa County and northern Pinal County. When? Until 8 p.m. Mountain Standard Time Tuesday. 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An extreme heat warning means that a period of very hot temperatures, even by local standards, will occur. Actions should be taken to lessen the impact of the extreme heat. 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

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Extreme heat warning remains in effect until 8 p.m. Mountain Standard Time Tuesday. What? Dangerously hot and humid conditions. Afternoon temperatures 109 to 116. Major to extreme heat risk. Where? The Phoenix metropolitan area. When? Until 8 p.m. Mountain Standard Time Tuesday. 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An extreme heat warning means that a period of very hot temperatures, even by local standards, will occur. Actions should be taken to lessen the impact of the extreme heat. Take extra precautions if you work or spend time outside. 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Know the signs and symptoms of heat exhaustion and heat stroke. Wear lightweight and loose-fitting clothing when possible and drink plenty of water. To reduce risk during outdoor work, the Occupational Safety and Health Administration recommends scheduling frequent rest breaks in shaded or air-conditioned environments. Anyone overcome by heat should be moved to a cool and shaded location. Heat stroke is an emergency. 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Public cooling shelters are available in some areas. Consult county officials for more details. Extreme heat warning remains in effect until 8 p.m. Mountain Standard Time Monday. What? Dangerously hot conditions. Afternoon temperatures 98 to 113. Major heat risk. Where? Southern Gila County and portions of northern Pinal County and eastern Maricopa County. When? Until 8 p.m. Mountain Standard Time Monday. Impacts: increase in heat-related illnesses, including heat cramps, heat exhaustion, and heat stroke. Heat stroke can lead to death. An extreme heat warning means that a period of very hot temperatures, even by local standards, will occur. Actions should be taken to lessen the impact of the extreme heat. Take extra precautions if you work or spend time outside. 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Anyone overcome by heat should be moved to a cool and shaded location. Heat stroke is an emergency. 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The current time is 33 p.m. Mountain Standard Time. Here is a 7 p.m. Mountain Standard Time observation for Phoenix, on Sunday, August 2nd. At Sky Harbor, it was partly cloudy. Visibility 10 miles. Temperature was 112 degrees, dew point 52, relative humidity 14%. Wind was west, at 14 miles an hour. And the pressure was 29.63 inches, and falling. Other observations for South Central Arizona, including the Greater Phoenix area: it was clear, with a temperature of 108 at Buckeye, 112 at Luke Air Force Base, 110 at Deer Valley, and 110 at Scottsdale Airport. Under clear skies, Falcon Field reported 109, Mesa Gateway reported 109, and Gila Bend reported 112. Observations for Northern Arizona: skies ranged from clear to partly cloudy. It was 84 at Flagstaff, 102 at Kingman, 88 at the Grand Canyon, and 94 at Prescott.
Payson reported 91, Page reported 102, Winslow reported 93, and Scholl reported 84. At the Grand Canyon, wind was west gusting to 25 miles an hour. Observations for southern Arizona, skies ranged from partly cloudy to mostly cloudy. It was 104 at Tucson, 111 at Yuma, 95 at Nogales, and 94 at Sierra Vista. Observations for Southern California, skies ranged from partly cloudy to mostly cloudy. It was 72 at Los Angeles Airport, 74 at San Diego, and 112 at Blythe. Regional observations, skies ranged from clear to partly cloudy. It was 109 at Las Vegas, 96 at Salt Lake City, 93 at Albuquerque, and 93 at El Paso. At Las Vegas, wind was southwest gusting to 32 miles an hour. Once again, at 7 p.m. in Phoenix, under partly cloudy skies. The Sky Harbor temperature was 112 degrees. Here is the latest forecast. For the following area, in Arizona, Central Phoenix, issued at 4 p.m. Mountain Standard Time. Extreme heat warning in effect until 8 p.m. Mountain Standard Time Tuesday. Tonight, mostly clear. Lows 84 to 92. Southwest wind 10 to 15 miles per hour. Monday, mostly sunny and hot. Highs 109 to 113. Southwest wind 5 to 15 miles per hour. Monday night, mostly clear and breezy. Lows 82 to 90. South wind 10 to 20 miles per hour. Gusts up to 30 miles per hour in the evening. Tuesday, mostly sunny and hot. Highs 106 to 111. Southwest wind 5 to 15 miles per hour. Tuesday night, partly cloudy. Lows 81 to 89. Southwest wind 10 to 15 miles per hour. Wednesday, partly sunny. A 10% chance of afternoon showers and thunderstorms. Highs 104 to 110. Wednesday night, partly cloudy. A 10% chance of showers and thunderstorms in the evening. Lows 80 to 87. Thursday, partly sunny. A 20% chance of afternoon showers and thunderstorms. Hot. Highs 106 to 111. Thursday night, partly cloudy. A 20% chance of showers and thunderstorms in the evening. Lows 80 to 87. Friday, partly sunny. Hot. Highs 106 to 112. Friday night, partly cloudy. A 20% chance of showers and thunderstorms in the evening. Lows 83 to 90. Saturday, partly sunny in the morning, then becoming sunny. Hot. Highs 107 to 112. Saturday night, partly cloudy with a 20% chance of showers and thunderstorms. Lows 82 to 89. Sunday, partly sunny. A 10% chance of afternoon showers and thunderstorms. Highs 105 to 111. The Phoenix, Arizona climate summary for this evening, as of 5 p.m., August 2, 2026. Today's high temperature was 115 degrees. The normal high is 106. The high breaks the previous 114 degrees which was set in 2025. Today's low temperature was 94 degrees. The normal low is 85. The record low is 70 degrees which was set in 1946. No precipitation fell today, which leaves the monthly total at 0.00 inches. The total precipitation for the year still stands at 0.78 inches. The normal high temperature for tomorrow is 106 degrees, and the normal low is 85. Sunset tonight is at 7:27 p.m. Sunrise tomorrow is at 5:42 a.m. Here is the synopsis for Southeast California, Southwest, and South Central Arizona.
Extreme heat will persist through the start of the week with high temperatures topping out in the 110 to 118 degree range over much of the lower deserts, hovering right around record levels. Extreme heat warnings are in effect region-wide through Tuesday. High pressure and drier air over the region will confine showers and thunderstorms primarily to far eastern and southeastern Arizona areas through at least Monday. Shower and thunderstorm chances increase across south-central Arizona by the second half of the week. Extreme heat warning remains in effect until 8 p.m. Mountain Standard Time, or 8 p.m. Pacific Daylight Time Tuesday. What? Dangerously hot and humid conditions. Afternoon temperatures 110 to 118. Major to extreme heat risk. Where? Yuma, La Paz, and eastern Riverside counties, including the Colorado River Valley. When? Until 8 p.m. Mountain Standard Time, or 8 p.m. Pacific Daylight Time Tuesday. Impacts: increase in heat-related illnesses, including heat cramps, heat exhaustion, and heat stroke. Heat stroke can lead to death. An extreme heat warning means that a period of very hot temperatures, even by local standards, will occur. Actions should be taken to lessen the impact of the extreme heat. Take extra precautions if you work or spend time outside. 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Know the signs and symptoms of heat exhaustion and heat stroke. Wear lightweight and loose-fitting clothing when possible and drink plenty of water. To reduce risk during outdoor work, the Occupational Safety and Health Administration recommends scheduling frequent rest breaks in shaded or air-conditioned environments. Anyone overcome by heat should be moved to a cool and shaded location. 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Extreme heat warning remains in effect until 8 p.m. Mountain Standard Time Tuesday. What? Dangerously hot and humid conditions. Afternoon temperatures 107 to 118. Major to extreme heat risk. Where? Mostly rural areas of Maricopa County and northern Pinal County. When? Until 8 p.m. Mountain Standard Time Tuesday. 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An extreme heat warning means that a period of very hot temperatures, even by local standards, will occur. Actions should be taken to lessen the impact of the extreme heat. Take extra precautions if you work or spend time outside. 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Know the signs and symptoms of heat exhaustion and heat stroke. Wear lightweight and loose-fitting clothing when possible and drink plenty of water. To reduce risk during outdoor work, the Occupational Safety and Health Administration recommends scheduling frequent rest breaks in shaded or air-conditioned environments. Anyone overcome by heat should be moved to a cool and shaded location. 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Extreme heat warning remains in effect until 8 p.m. Mountain Standard Time Tuesday. What? Dangerously hot and humid conditions. Afternoon temperatures 109 to 116. Major to extreme heat risk. Where? The Phoenix metropolitan area. When? Until 8 p.m. Mountain Standard Time Tuesday. 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An extreme heat warning means that a period of very hot temperatures, even by local standards, will occur.
actions should be taken to lessen the impact of the extreme heat. Take extra precautions if you work or spend time outside. 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Know the signs and symptoms of heat exhaustion and heat stroke. Wear lightweight and loose-fitting clothing when possible and drink plenty of water. To reduce risk during outdoor work, the Occupational Safety and Health Administration recommends scheduling frequent rest breaks in shaded or air-conditioned environments. Anyone overcome by heat should be moved to a cool and shaded location. Heat stroke is an emergency. 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Public cooling shelters are available in some areas. Consult county officials for more details. Extreme heat warning remains in effect until 8 p.m. Mountain Standard Time Monday. What? Dangerously hot conditions. Afternoon temperatures 98 to 113. Major heat risk. Where? Southern Gila County and portions of northern Pinal County and eastern Maricopa County. When? Until 8 p.m. Mountain Standard Time Monday. Impacts: increase in heat-related illnesses, including heat cramps, heat exhaustion, and heat stroke. Heat stroke can lead to death. An extreme heat warning means that a period of very hot temperatures, even by local standards, will occur. Actions should be taken to lessen the impact of the extreme heat. Take extra precautions if you work or spend time outside. 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To reduce risk during outdoor work, the Occupational Safety and Health Administration recommends scheduling frequent rest breaks in shaded or air-conditioned environments. Anyone overcome by heat should be moved to a cool and shaded location. Heat stroke is an emergency. 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The current time is 7:46 p.m. Mountain Standard Time. Here is the 7 p.m. Mountain Standard Time observation for Phoenix, on Sunday, August 2nd. At Sky Harbor, it was partly cloudy. Visibility 10 miles. Temperature was 112 degrees, dew point 52, relative humidity 14%. Wind was west, at 14 miles an hour. And the pressure was 29.63 inches, and falling. Other observations for South Central Arizona, including the greater Phoenix area, it was clear, with a temperature of 108 at Buckeye, 112 at Luke Air Force Base, 110 at Deer Valley, and 110 at Scottsdale Airport. Under clear skies, Falcon Field reported 109, Mesa Gateway reported 109, and Gila Bend reported 112. Observations for Northern Arizona, skies ranged from clear to partly cloudy. It was 84 at Flagstaff, 102 at Kingman, 88 at the Grand Canyon, and 94 at Prescott. Payson reported 91, Page reported 102, Winslow reported 93, and Shoal reported 84. At the Grand Canyon, wind was west gusting to 25 miles an hour. Observations for Southern Arizona, skies ranged from partly cloudy to mostly cloudy. It was 104 at Tucson, 111 at Yuma, 95 at Nogales, and 94 at Sierra Vista. Observations for Southern California, skies ranged from partly cloudy to mostly cloudy. It was 72 at Los Angeles Airport, 74 at San Diego, and 112 at Blythe. Regional observations, skies ranged from clear to partly cloudy. It was 109 at Las Vegas, 96 at Salt Lake City, 93 at Albuquerque, and 93 at El Paso. At Las Vegas, wind was southwest gusting to 32 miles an hour. Once again, at 7 p.m. in Phoenix, under partly cloudy skies. The Sky Harbor temperature was 112 degrees. Here is the latest forecast.
for the following area in Arizona, Central Phoenix, issued at 4 p.m. Mountain Standard Time. Extreme heat warning in effect until 8 p.m. Mountain Standard Time Tuesday. Tonight, mostly clear. Lows 84 to 92. Southwest wind 10 to 15 miles per hour. Monday, mostly sunny and hot. Highs 109 to 113. Southwest wind 5 to 15 miles per hour. Monday night, mostly clear and breezy. Lows 82 to 90. South wind 10 to 20 miles per hour. Gusts up to 30 miles per hour in the evening. Tuesday, mostly sunny and hot. Highs 106 to 111. Southwest wind 5 to 15 miles per hour. Tuesday night, partly cloudy. Lows 81 to 89. Southwest wind 10 to 15 miles per hour. Wednesday, partly sunny. A 10% chance of afternoon showers and thunderstorms. Highs 104 to 110. Wednesday night, partly cloudy. A 10% chance of showers and thunderstorms in the evening. Lows 80 to 87. Thursday, partly sunny. A 20% chance of afternoon showers and thunderstorms. Hot. Highs 106 to 111. Thursday night, partly cloudy. A 20% chance of showers and thunderstorms in the evening. Lows 80 to 87. Friday, partly sunny. Hot. Highs 106 to 112. Friday night, partly cloudy. A 20% chance of showers and thunderstorms in the evening. Lows 83 to 90. Saturday, partly sunny in the morning, then becoming sunny. Hot. Highs 107 to 112. Saturday night, partly cloudy with a 20% chance of showers and thunderstorms. Lows 82 to 89. Sunday, partly sunny. A 10% chance of afternoon showers and thunderstorms. Highs 105 to 111. The Phoenix, Arizona climate summary for this evening, as of 5 p.m., August 2, 2026. Today's high temperature was 115 degrees. The normal high is 106. The high breaks the previous 114 degrees which was set in 2025. Today's low temperature was 94 degrees. The normal low is 85. The record low is 70 degrees which was set in 1946. No precipitation fell today, which leaves the monthly total at 0.00 inches. The total precipitation for the year still stands at 0.78 inches. The normal high temperature for tomorrow is 106 degrees, and the normal low is 85. Sunset tonight is at 7:27 p.m. Sunrise tomorrow is at 5:42 a.m. Here is the synopsis for Southeast California, Southwest, and South Central Arizona. Extreme heat will persist through the start of the week with high temperatures topping out in the 110 to 118 degree range over much of the lower deserts, hovering right around record levels. Extreme heat warnings are in effect region-wide through Tuesday. High pressure and drier air over the region will confine showers and thunderstorms primarily to far eastern and southeastern Arizona areas through at least Monday. Shower and thunderstorm chances increase across south-central Arizona by the second half of the week. Extreme heat warning remains in effect until 8 p.m. Mountain Standard Time, or 8 p.m. Pacific Daylight Time Tuesday. What? Dangerously hot and humid conditions. Afternoon temperatures 110 to 118. Major to extreme heat risk. Ware, Yuma, La Paz, and Eastern Riverside counties, including the Colorado River Valley. When, until 8 p.m. Mountain Standard Time, or 8 p.m. Pacific Daylight Time Tuesday. Impacts, increase in heat-related illnesses, including heat cramps, heat exhaustion, and heat stroke. Heat stroke can lead to death. An extreme heat warning means that a period of very hot temperatures, even by local standards, will occur.
actions should be taken to lessen the impact of the extreme heat. Take extra precautions if you work or spend time outside. 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Know the signs and symptoms of heat exhaustion and heat stroke. Wear lightweight and loose-fitting clothing when possible and drink plenty of water. To reduce risk during outdoor work, the Occupational Safety and Health Administration recommends scheduling frequent rest breaks in shaded or air-conditioned environments. Anyone overcome by heat should be moved to a cool and shaded location. 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Extreme heat warning remains in effect until 8 p.m. Mountain Standard Time Tuesday. What? Dangerously hot and humid conditions. Afternoon temperatures 107 to 118. Major to extreme heat risk. Where? Mostly rural areas of Maricopa County and northern Pinal County. When? Until 8 p.m. Mountain Standard Time Tuesday. 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An extreme heat warning means that a period of very hot temperatures, even by local standards, will occur. Actions should be taken to lessen the impact of the extreme heat. Take extra precautions if you work or spend time outside. 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Wear lightweight and loose-fitting clothing when possible and drink plenty of water. 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Anyone overcome by heat should be moved to a cool and shaded location. 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Extreme heat warning remains in effect until 8 p.m. Mountain Standard Time Tuesday. What? Dangerously hot and humid conditions. Afternoon temperatures 109 to 116. Major to extreme heat risk. Where? The Phoenix metropolitan area. When? Until 8 p.m. Mountain Standard Time Tuesday. 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An extreme heat warning means that a period of very hot temperatures, even by local standards, will occur. Actions should be taken to lessen the impact of the extreme heat. Take extra precautions if you work or spend time outside. 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Know the signs and symptoms of heat exhaustion and heat stroke. Wear lightweight and loose-fitting clothing when possible and drink plenty of water. To reduce risk during outdoor work, the Occupational Safety and Health Administration recommends scheduling frequent rest breaks in shaded or air-conditioned environments. Anyone overcome by heat should be moved to a cool and shaded location. Heat stroke is an emergency. 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Public cooling shelters are available in some areas. Consult county officials for more details. Extreme heat warning remains in effect until 8 p.m. Mountain Standard Time Monday. What? Dangerously hot conditions. Afternoon temperatures 98 to 113. Major heat risk. Where? Southern Gila County and portions of northern Pinal County and eastern Maricopa County. When? Until 8 p.m. Mountain Standard Time Monday. Impacts: increase in heat-related illnesses, including heat cramps, heat exhaustion, and heat stroke.
heat stroke can lead to death. An extreme heat warning means that a period of very hot temperatures, even by local standards, will occur. Actions should be taken to lessen the impact of the extreme heat. Take extra precautions if you work or spend time outside. 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Wear lightweight and loose-fitting clothing when possible and drink plenty of water. To reduce risk during outdoor work, the Occupational Safety and Health Administration recommends scheduling frequent rest breaks in shaded or air-conditioned environments. 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The current time is 8 p.m. Mountain Standard Time. Here is the latest

southwest wind 5 to 15 miles per hour. Tuesday night, partly cloudy. Lows 81 to 89. Southwest wind 10 to 15 miles per hour. Wednesday, partly sunny. A 10% chance of afternoon showers and thunderstorms. Highs 104 to 110. Wednesday night, partly cloudy. A 10% chance of showers and thunderstorms in the evening. Lows 80 to 87. Thursday, partly sunny. A 20% chance of afternoon showers and thunderstorms. Hot. Highs 106 to 111. Thursday night, partly cloudy. A 20% chance of showers and thunderstorms in the evening. Lows 80 to 87. Friday, partly sunny. Hot. Highs 106 to 112. Friday night, partly cloudy. A 20% chance of showers and thunderstorms in the evening. Lows 83 to 90. Saturday, partly sunny in the morning then becoming sunny. Hot. Highs 107 to 112. Saturday night, partly cloudy with a 20% chance of showers and thunderstorms. Lows 82 to 89. Sunday, partly sunny. A 10% chance of afternoon showers and thunderstorms. Highs 105 to 111. The Phoenix, Arizona climate summary for this evening, as of 5 p.m., August 2, 2026. Today's high temperature was 115 degrees. The normal high is 106. The high breaks the previous 114 degrees which was set in 2025. Today's low temperature was 94 degrees. The normal low is 85. The record low is 70 degrees which was set in 1946. No precipitation fell today, which leaves the monthly total at 0.00 inches. The total precipitation for the year still stands at 0.78 inches. The normal high temperature for tomorrow is 106 degrees, and the normal low is 85. Sunset tonight is at 7:27 p.m. Sunrise tomorrow is at 5:42 a.m. Here is the synopsis for Southeast California, Southwest, and South Central Arizona. Extreme heat will persist through the start of the week with high temperatures topping out in the 110 to 118 degree range over much of the lower deserts, hovering right around record levels. Extreme heat warnings are in effect region-wide through Tuesday. High pressure and drier air over the region will confine showers and thunderstorms primarily to far eastern and southeastern Arizona areas through at least Monday. Shower and thunderstorm chances increase across south-central Arizona by the second half of the week. Extreme heat warning remains in effect until 8 p.m. Mountain Standard Time, or 8 p.m. Pacific Daylight Time Tuesday. What? Dangerously hot and humid conditions. Afternoon temperatures 110 to 118. Major to extreme heat risk. Where? Yuma, La Paz, and eastern Riverside counties, including the Colorado River Valley. When? Until 8 p.m. Mountain Standard Time, or 8 p.m. Pacific Daylight Time Tuesday. Impacts, increase in heat-related illnesses, including heat cramps, heat exhaustion, and heat stroke. Heat stroke can lead to death. An extreme heat warning means that a period of very hot temperatures, even by local standards, will occur. Actions should be taken to lessen the impact of the extreme heat. Take extra precautions if you work or spend time outside. 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

Extreme heat warning remains in effect until 8 p.m. Mountain Standard Time Tuesday. What? Dangerously hot and humid conditions. Afternoon temperatures 107 to 118. Major to extreme heat risk. Where? Mostly rural areas of Maricopa County and northern Pinal County. When? Until 8 p.m. Mountain Standard Time Tuesday. 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Actions should be taken to lessen the impact of the extreme heat. Take extra precautions if you work or spend time outside. 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Know the signs and symptoms of heat exhaustion and heat stroke. Wear lightweight and loose-fitting clothing when possible and drink plenty of water. To reduce risk during outdoor work, the Occupational Safety and Health Administration recommends scheduling frequent rest breaks in shaded or air-conditioned environments. Anyone overcome by heat should be moved to a cool and shaded location. 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Consult county officials for more details. Extreme heat warning remains in effect until 8 p.m. Mountain Standard Time Tuesday. What? Dangerously hot and humid conditions. Afternoon temperatures 109 to 116. Major to extreme heat risk. Where? The Phoenix metropolitan area. When? Until 8 p.m. Mountain Standard Time Tuesday. 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An extreme heat warning means that a period of very hot temperatures, even by local standards, will occur. Actions should be taken to lessen the impact of the extreme heat. Take extra precautions if you work or spend time outside. 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Know the signs and symptoms of heat exhaustion and heat stroke. Wear lightweight and loose-fitting clothing when possible and drink plenty of water. To reduce risk during outdoor work, the Occupational Safety and Health Administration recommends scheduling frequent rest breaks in shaded or air-conditioned environments. Anyone overcome by heat should be moved to a cool and shaded location. Heat stroke is an emergency. Call 911. Public cooling shelters are available in some areas. Consult county officials for more details. Extreme heat warning remains in effect until 8 p.m. Mountain Standard Time Monday. What? Dangerously hot conditions. Afternoon temperatures 98 to 113. Major heat risk. Where? Southern Gila County and portions of northern Pinal County and eastern Maricopa County. When? Until 8 p.m. Mountain Standard Time Monday. Impacts: increase in heat-related illnesses, including heat cramps, heat exhaustion, and heat stroke. Heat stroke can lead to death. An extreme heat warning means that a period of very hot temperatures, even by local standards, will occur. Actions should be taken to lessen the impact of the extreme heat. Take extra precautions if you work or spend time outside. 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To reduce risk during outdoor work, the Occupational Safety and Health Administration recommends scheduling frequent rest breaks in shaded or air-conditioned environments. Anyone overcome by heat should be moved to a cool and shaded location. Heat stroke is an emergency.
call 911. 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The current time is 8:11 p.m. Mountain Standard Time. Here is the 8 p.m. Mountain Standard Time observation for Phoenix on Sunday, August 2nd. At Sky Harbor, it was partly cloudy. Visibility 10 miles. Temperature was 110 degrees, dew point 53, relative humidity 15%. Wind was southwest, at 9 miles an hour. And the pressure was 29.64 inches, and rising. Other observations for South Central Arizona, including the Greater Phoenix area, it was clear, with a temperature of 104 at Buckeye, 110 at Luke Air Force Base, 107 at Deer Valley, and 108 at Scottsdale Airport. Under clear skies, Falcon Field reported 107, Mesa Gateway reported 108, Chandler reported 108, and Gila Bend reported 110. Observations for Northern Arizona, it was clear, with a temperature of 99 at Kingman, 83 at the Grand Canyon, 88 at Prescott, 99 at Page, and 81 at Shiloh. It was partly cloudy, with a temperature of 90 at Payson, and 89 at Winslow. At Flagstaff, the weather conditions were not available. Observations for Southern Arizona, skies ranged from partly cloudy to mostly cloudy. It was 102 at Tucson, 105 at Yuma, 89 at Nogales, and 92 at Sierra Vista. Observations for Southern California, it was partly cloudy, with a temperature of 72 at San Diego, and 108 at Blythe. At Los Angeles Airport, it was cloudy, with a temperature of 70. Regional observations, it was partly cloudy. It was 107 at Las Vegas, 91 at Salt Lake City, 90 at Albuquerque, and 92 at El Paso. At Las Vegas, wind was southwest gusting to 25 miles an hour. Once again, at 8 p.m. in Phoenix, under partly cloudy skies. The Sky Harbor temperature was 110 degrees. Here is the latest forecast. For the following area, in Arizona, Central Phoenix, issued at 4 p.m. Mountain Standard Time. Extreme heat warning in effect until 8 p.m. Mountain Standard Time Tuesday. Tonight, mostly clear. Lows 84 to 92. Southwest wind 10 to 15 miles per hour. Monday, mostly sunny and hot. Highs 109 to 113. Southwest wind 5 to 15 miles per hour. Monday night, mostly clear and breezy. Lows 82 to 90. South wind 10 to 20 miles per hour. Gusts up to 30 miles per hour in the evening. Tuesday, mostly sunny and hot. Highs 106 to 111. Southwest wind 5 to 15 miles per hour. Tuesday night, partly cloudy. Lows 81 to 89. Southwest wind 10 to 15 miles per hour. Wednesday, partly sunny. A 10% chance of afternoon showers and thunderstorms. Highs 104 to 110. Wednesday night, partly cloudy. A 10% chance of showers and thunderstorms in the evening. Lows 80 to 87. Thursday, partly sunny. A 20% chance of afternoon showers and thunderstorms. Hot. Highs 106 to 111. Thursday night, partly cloudy. A 20% chance of showers and thunderstorms in the evening. Lows 80 to 87. Friday, partly sunny. Hot. Highs 106 to 112. Friday night, partly cloudy. A 20% chance of showers and thunderstorms in the evening. Lows 83 to 90. Saturday, partly sunny in the morning, then becoming sunny. Hot. Highs 107 to 112. Saturday night, partly cloudy with a 20% chance of showers and thunderstorms.
lows 82 to 89. Sunday, partly sunny. A 10% chance of afternoon showers and thunderstorms. Highs 105 to 111. The Phoenix, Arizona climate summary for this evening, as of 5 p.m., August 2, 2026. Today's high temperature was 115 degrees. The normal high is 106. The high breaks the previous 114 degrees which was set in 2025. Today's low temperature was 94 degrees. The normal low is 85. The record low is 70 degrees which was set in 1946. No precipitation fell today, which leaves the monthly total at 0.00 inches. The total precipitation for the year still stands at 0.78 inches. The normal high temperature for tomorrow is 106 degrees, and the normal low is 85. Sunset tonight is at 7:27 p.m. Sunrise tomorrow is at 5:42 a.m. Here is the synopsis for Southeast California, Southwest, and South Central Arizona. Extreme heat will persist through the start of the week with high temperatures topping out in the 110 to 118 degree range over much of the lower deserts, hovering right around record levels. Extreme heat warnings are in effect region-wide through Tuesday. High pressure and drier air over the region will confine showers and thunderstorms primarily to far eastern and southeastern Arizona areas through at least Monday. Shower and thunderstorm chances increase across south-central Arizona by the second half of the week. Extreme heat warning remains in effect until 8 p.m. Mountain Standard Time, or 8 p.m. Pacific Daylight Time Tuesday. What? Dangerously hot and humid conditions. Afternoon temperatures 110 to 118. Major to extreme heat risk. Where? Yuma, La Paz, and Eastern Riverside counties, including the Colorado River Mountains Tuesday.

heat stroke can lead to death. An extreme heat warning means that a period of very hot temperatures, even by local standards, will occur. Actions should be taken to lessen the impact of the extreme heat. Take extra precautions if you work or spend time outside. 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Know the signs and symptoms of heat exhaustion and heat stroke. 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To reduce risk during outdoor work, the Occupational Safety and Health Administration recommends scheduling frequent rest breaks in shaded or air-conditioned environments. Anyone overcome by heat should be moved to a cool and shaded location. 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Extreme heat warning remains in effect until 8 p.m. Mountain Standard Time Tuesday. What? Dangerously hot and humid conditions. Afternoon temperatures 107 to 118. Major to extreme heat risk. Where? Mostly rural areas of Maricopa County and northern Pinal County. When? Until 8 p.m. Mountain Standard Time Tuesday. 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An extreme heat warning means that a period of very hot temperatures, even by local standards, will occur. Actions should be taken to lessen the impact of the extreme heat. Take extra precautions if you work or spend time outside. 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Know the signs and symptoms of heat exhaustion and heat stroke. 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To reduce risk during outdoor work, the Occupational Safety and Health Administration recommends scheduling frequent rest breaks in shaded or air-conditioned environments. Anyone overcome by heat should be moved to a cool and shaded location. 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Public cooling shelters are available in some areas. 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Extreme heat warning remains in effect until 8 p.m. Mountain Standard Time Tuesday. What? Dangerously hot and humid conditions. Afternoon temperatures 109 to 116. Major to extreme heat risk. Where? The Phoenix metropolitan area. When? Until 8 p.m. Mountain Standard Time Tuesday. 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An extreme heat warning means that a period of very hot temperatures, even by local standards, will occur. Actions should be taken to lessen the impact of the extreme heat. Take extra precautions if you work or spend time outside. 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Anyone overcome by heat should be moved to a cool and shaded location. Heat stroke is an emergency. Call 911. Public cooling shelters are available in some areas. Consult county officials for more details. Extreme heat warning remains in effect until 8 p.m. Mountain Standard Time Monday. What? Dangerously hot conditions. Afternoon temperatures 98 to 113. Major heat risk. Where? Southern Gila County and portions of northern Pinal County and eastern Maricopa County.

When, until 8 p.m. Mountain Standard Time Monday. Impacts, increase in heat-related illnesses, including heat cramps, heat exhaustion, and heat stroke. Heat stroke can lead to death. An extreme heat warning means that a period of very hot temperatures, even by local standards, will occur. Actions should be taken to lessen the impact of the extreme heat. Take extra precautions if you work or spend time outside. 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

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The current time is 8:25 p.m. Mountain Standard Time. Here is the 8 p.m. Mountain Standard Time observation for Phoenix on Sunday, August 2nd. At Sky Harbor, it was partly cloudy. Visibility 10 miles. Temperature was 110 degrees, dew point 53, relative humidity 15%. Wind was southwest at 9 miles an hour. And the pressure was 29.64 inches and rising. Other observations for South Central Arizona, including the greater Phoenix area, it was clear, with a temperature of 104 at Buckeye, 110 at Luke Air Force Base, 107 at Deer Valley, and 108 at Scottsdale Airport. Under clear skies, Falcon Field reported 107, Mesa Gateway reported 108, Chandler reported 108, and Gila Bend reported 110. Observations for Northern Arizona, it was clear, with a temperature of 99 at Kingman, 83 at the Grand Canyon, 88 at Prescott, 99 at Page, and 81 at Sholo. It was partly cloudy, with a temperature of 90 at Payson, and 89 at Winslow. At Flagstaff, the weather conditions were not available. Observations for Southern Arizona, skies ranged from partly cloudy to mostly cloudy. It was 102 at Tucson, 105 at Yuma, 89 at Nogales, and 92 at Sierra Vista. Observations for Southern California, it was partly cloudy, with a temperature of 72 at San Diego, and 108 at Blythe. At Los Angeles Airport, it was cloudy, with a temperature of 70. Regional observations, it was partly cloudy. It was 107 at Las Vegas, 91 at Salt Lake City, 90 at Albuquerque, and 92 at El Paso. At Las Vegas, wind was southwest gusting to 25 miles an hour. Once again, at 8 p.m. in Phoenix, under partly cloudy skies. The Sky Harbor temperature was 110 degrees. Here is the latest forecast. For the following area, in Arizona, Central Phoenix, issued at 4 p.m. Mountain Standard Time. Extreme heat warning in effect until 8 p.m. Mountain Standard Time Tuesday. Tonight, mostly clear. Lows 84 to 92. Southwest wind 10 to 15 miles per hour. Monday, mostly sunny and hot. Highs 109 to 113. Southwest wind 5 to 15 miles per hour. Monday night, mostly clear and breezy. Lows 82 to 90. South wind 10 to 20 miles per hour. Gusts up to 30 miles per hour in the evening. Tuesday, mostly sunny and hot. Highs 106 to 111. Southwest wind 5 to 15 miles per hour. Tuesday night, partly cloudy. Lows 81 to 89. Southwest wind 10 to 15 miles per hour. Wednesday, partly sunny. A 10% chance of afternoon showers and thunderstorms. Highs 104 to 110. Wednesday night, partly cloudy. A 10% chance of showers and thunderstorms in the evening. Lows 80 to 87. Thursday, partly sunny. A 20% chance of afternoon showers and thunderstorms. Hot. Highs 106 to 111. Thursday night, partly cloudy. A 20% chance of showers and thunderstorms in the evening. Lows 80 to 87. Friday, partly sunny. Hot. Highs 106 to 112. Friday night, partly cloudy. A 20% chance of showers and thunderstorms in the evening. Lows 83 to 90. Saturday, partly sunny in the morning, then becoming sunny. Hot. Highs 107 to 112. Saturday night, partly cloudy with a 20% chance of showers and thunderstorms. Lows 82 to 89. Sunday, partly sunny. A 10% chance of afternoon showers and thunderstorms. Highs 105 to 111.

Phoenix, Arizona climate summary for this evening, as of 5 p.m., August 2, 2026. Today's high temperature was 115 degrees. The normal high is 106. The high breaks the previous 114 degrees, which was set in 2025. The record

The total precipitation for the year still stands at 0.78 inches. The normal high temperature for tomorrow is 106 degrees, and the normal low is 85. Sunset tonight is at 7:27 p.m. Sunrise tomorrow is at 5:42 a.m. Here is the synopsis for Southeast California, Southwest, and South Central Arizona. Extreme heat will persist through the start of the week with high temperatures topping out in the 110 to 118 degree range over much of the lower deserts, hovering right around record levels. Extreme heat warnings are in effect region-wide through Tuesday. High pressure and drier air over the region will confine showers and thunderstorms primarily to far eastern and southeastern Arizona areas through at least Monday. Shower and thunderstorm chances increase across south-central Arizona by the second half of the week. Extreme heat warning remains in effect until 8 p.m. Mountain Standard Time, or 8 p.m. Pacific Daylight Time Tuesday. What? Dangerously hot and humid conditions. Afternoon temperatures 110 to 118. Major to extreme heat risk. Where? Yuma, La Paz, and Eastern Riverside counties, including the Colorado River Valley. When? Until 8 p.m. Mountain Standard Time, or 8 p.m. Pacific Daylight Time Tuesday. Impacts, increase in heat-related illnesses, including heat cramps, heat exhaustion, and heat stroke. Heat stroke can lead to death. An extreme heat warning means that a period of very hot temperatures, even by local standards, will occur. Actions should be taken to lessen the impact of the extreme heat. Take extra precautions if you work or spend time outside. When possible, reschedule strenuous activities to early morning or evening. Know the signs and symptoms of heat exhaustion and heat stroke. Wear lightweight and loose-fitting clothing when possible and drink plenty of water. To reduce risk during outdoor work, the Occupational Safety and Health Administration recommends scheduling frequent rest breaks in shaded or air-conditioned environments. Anyone overcome by heat should be moved to a cool and call 911. 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Consult county officials for more details. Extreme heat warning remains in effect until 8 p.m. Mountain Standard Time Tuesday. What? Dangerously hot and humid conditions. Afternoon temperatures 107 to 118. Major to extreme heat risk. Where? Mostly rural areas of Maricopa County and northern Pinal County. When? Until 8 p.m. Mountain Standard Time Tuesday. Impacts, increase in heat-related illnesses, including heat cramps, heat exhaustion, and heat stroke. Heat stroke can lead to death. 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Actions should be taken to lessen the impact of the extreme heat. Take extra precautions if you work or spend time outside. 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Extreme heat warning remains in effect until 8 p.m. Mountain Standard Time Tuesday. What? Dangerously hot and humid conditions. Afternoon temperatures 109 to 116. Major to extreme heat risk. Where? The Phoenix metropolitan area. When? Until 8 p.m. Mountain Standard Time Tuesday. Impacts, increase in heat-related illnesses, including heat cramps, heat exhaustion, and heat stroke.

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An extreme heat warning means that a period of very hot temperatures, even by local standards, will occur. Actions should be taken to lessen the impact of the extreme heat. Take extra precautions if you work or spend time outside. 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Know the signs and symptoms of heat exhaustion and heat stroke. Wear lightweight and loose-fitting clothing when possible and drink plenty of water. To reduce risk during outdoor work, the Occupational Safety and Health Administration recommends scheduling frequent rest breaks in shaded or air-conditioned environments. Anyone overcome by heat should be moved to a cool and shaded location. Heat stroke is an emergency. 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Public cooling shelters are available in some areas. Consult county officials for more details. Extreme heat warning remains in effect until 8 p.m. Mountain Standard Time Monday. What? Dangerously hot conditions. Afternoon temperatures 98 to 113. Major heat risk. Where? Southern Gila County and portions of northern Pinal County and eastern Maricopa County. When? Until 8 p.m. Mountain Standard Time Monday. Impacts, increase in heat-related illnesses, including heat cramps, heat exhaustion, and heat stroke. Heat stroke can lead to death. An extreme heat warning means that a period of very hot temperatures, even by local standards, will occur. Actions should be taken to lessen the impact of the extreme heat. Take extra precautions if you work or spend time outside. 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Anyone overcome by heat should be moved to a cool and shaded location. 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The current time is 8:38 p.m. Mountain Standard Time. Here is the 8 p.m. Mountain Standard Time observation for Phoenix, on Sunday, August 2nd. At Sky Harbor, it was partly cloudy. Visibility 10 miles. Temperature was 110 degrees, dew point 53, relative humidity 15%. Wind was southwest, at 9 miles an hour. And the pressure was 29.64 inches, and rising. Other observations for South Central Arizona, including the greater Phoenix area, it was clear, with a temperature of 1.

and 92 at Sierra Vista. Observations for Southern California, it was partly cloudy, with a temperature of 72 at San Diego, and 108 at Blythe. At Los Angeles Airport, it was cloudy, with a temperature of 70. Regional observations, it was partly cloudy. It was 107 at Las Vegas, 91 at Salt Lake City, 90 at Albuquerque, and 92 at El Paso. At Las Vegas, wind was southwest gusting to 25 miles an hour. Once again, at 8 p.m. in Phoenix, under partly cloudy skies. The Sky Harbor temperature was 110 degrees. Here is the latest forecast. For the following area, in Arizona, Central Phoenix, issued at 4 p.m. Mountain Standard Time. Extreme heat warning in effect until 8 p.m. Mountain Standard Time Tuesday. Tonight, mostly clear. Lows 84 to 92. Southwest wind 10 to 15 miles per hour. Monday, mostly sunny and hot. Highs 109 to 113. Southwest wind 5 to 15 miles per hour. Monday night, mostly clear and breezy. Lows 82 to 90. South wind 10 to 20 miles per hour. Gusts up to 30 miles per hour in the evening. Tuesday, mostly sunny and hot. Highs 106 to 111. Southwest wind 5 to 15 miles per hour. Tuesday night, partly cloudy. Lows 81 to 89. Southwest wind 10 to 15 miles per hour. Wednesday, partly sunny. A 10% chance of afternoon showers and thunderstorms. Highs 104 to 110. Wednesday night, partly cloudy. A 10% chance of showers and thunderstorms in the evening. Lows 80 to 87. Thursday, partly sunny. A 20% chance of afternoon showers and thunderstorms. Hot. Highs 106 to 111. Thursday night, partly cloudy. A 20% chance of showers and thunderstorms in the evening. Lows 80 to 87. Friday, partly sunny. Hot. Highs 106 to 112. Friday night, partly cloudy. A 20% chance of showers and thunderstorms in the evening. Lows 83 to 90. Saturday, partly sunny in the morning then becoming sunny. Hot. Highs 107 to 112. Saturday night, partly cloudy with a 20% chance of showers and thunderstorms. Lows 82 to 89. Sunday, partly sunny. A 10% chance of afternoon showers and thunderstorms. Highs 105 to 111. The Phoenix, Arizona climate summary for this evening, as of 5 p.m., August 2, 2026. Today's high temperature was 115 degrees. The normal high is 106. The high breaks the previous 114 degrees which was set in 2025. Today's low temperature was 94 degrees. The normal low is 85. The record low is 70 degrees which was set in 1946. No precipitation fell today, which leaves the monthly total at 0.00 inches. The total precipitation for the year still stands at 0.78 inches. The normal high temperature for tomorrow is 106 degrees, and the normal low is 85.

increase across south central Arizona by the second half of the week. Extreme heat warning remains in effect until 8 p.m. Mountain Standard Time, or 8 p.m. Pacific Daylight Time Tuesday. What? Dangerously hot and humid conditions. Afternoon temperatures 110 to 118. Major to extreme heat risk. Where? Yuma, La Paz, and Eastern Riverside counties, including the Colorado River Valley. When? Until 8 p.m. Mountain Standard Time, or 8 p.m. Pacific Daylight Time Tuesday. Impacts, increase in heat-related illnesses, including heat cramps, heat exhaustion, and heat stroke. Heat stroke can lead to death. An extreme heat warning means that a period of very hot temperatures, even by local standards, will occur. Actions should be taken to lessen the impact of the extreme heat. Take extra precautions if you work or spend time outside. 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Know the signs and symptoms of heat exhaustion and heat stroke. Wear lightweight and loose-fitting clothing when possible and drink plenty of water. 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Extreme heat warning remains in effect until 8 p.m. Mountain Standard Time Tuesday. What? Dangerously hot and humid conditions. Afternoon temperatures 107 to 118. Major to extreme heat risk. Where? Mostly rural areas of Maricopa County and northern Pinal County. When? Until 8 p.m. Mountain Standard Time Tuesday. 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Heat stroke can lead to death. 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Actions should be taken to lessen the impact of the extreme heat. 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Extreme heat warning remains in effect until 8 p.m. Mountain Standard Time Tuesday. What? Dangerously hot and humid conditions. Afternoon temperatures 109 to 116. Major to extreme heat risk. Where? The Phoenix metropolitan area. When? Until 8 p.m. Mountain Standard Time Tuesday. Impacts, increase in heat-related illnesses, including heat cramps, heat exhaustion, and heat stroke. Heat stroke can lead to death. 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An extreme heat warning means that a period of very hot temperatures, even by local standards, will occur. Actions should be taken to lessen the impact of the extreme heat. Take extra precautions if you work or spend time outside. 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Wear lightweight and loose-fitting clothing when possible and drink plenty of water. 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

scheduling frequent rest breaks in shaded or air-conditioned environments. 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Extreme heat warning remains in effect until 8 p.m. Mountain Standard Time Monday. What? Dangerously hot conditions. Afternoon temperatures 98 to 113. Major heat risk. Where? Southern Gila County and portions of northern Pinal County and eastern Maricopa County. When? Until 8 p.m. Mountain Standard Time Monday. Impacts: increase in heat-related illnesses, including heat cramps, heat exhaustion, and heat stroke. Heat stroke can lead to death. An extreme heat warning means that a period of very hot temperatures, even by local standards, will occur. Actions should be taken to lessen the impact of the extreme heat. Take extra precautions if you work or spend time outside. 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Heat stroke is an emergency. 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The current time is 8:52 p.m. Mountain Standard Time. Here is the 8 p.m. Mountain Standard Time observation for Phoenix, on Sunday, August 2nd. At Sky Harbor, it was partly cloudy. Visibility 10 miles. Temperature was 110 degrees, dew point 53, relative humidity 15%. Wind was southwest, at 9 miles an hour. And the pressure was 29.64 inches, and rising. Other observations for South Central Arizona, including the Greater Phoenix area, it was clear, with a temperature of 104 at Buckeye, 110 at Luke Air Force Base, 107 at Deer Valley, and 108 at Scottsdale Airport. Under clear skies, Falcon Field reported 107, Mesa Gateway reported 108, Chandler reported 108, and Gila Bend reported 110. Observations for northern Arizona, it was clear, with a temperature of 99 at Kingman, 83 at the Grand Canyon, 88 at Prescott, 99 at Page, and 81 at Shiloh. It was partly cloudy, with a temperature of 90 at Payson, and 89 at Winslow. At Flagstaff, the weather conditions were not available. Observations for southern Arizona, skies ranged from partly cloudy to mostly cloudy. It was 102 at Tucson, 105 at Yuma, 89 at Nogales, and 92 at Sierra Vista. Observations for southern California, it was partly cloudy, with a temperature of 72 at San Diego, and 108 at Blythe. At Los Angeles Airport, it was cloudy, with a temperature of 70. Regional observations, it was partly cloudy. It was 107 at Las Vegas, 91 at Salt Lake City, 90 at Albuquerque, and 92 at El Paso. At Las Vegas, wind was southwest gusting to 25 miles an hour. Once again, at 8 p.m. in Phoenix, under partly cloudy skies. The Sky Harbor temperature was 110 degrees. Here is the latest forecast. For the following area, in Arizona, Central Phoenix, issued at 4 p.m. Mountain Standard Time. Extreme heat warning in effect until 8 p.m. Mountain Standard Time Tuesday. Tonight, mostly clear. Lows 84 to 92. Southwest wind 10 to 15 miles per hour. Monday, mostly sunny and hot. Highs 109 to 113. Southwest wind 5 to 15 miles per hour. Monday night,
mostly clear and breezy. Lows 82 to 90. South wind 10 to 20 miles per hour. Gusts up to 30 miles per hour in the evening. Tuesday, mostly sunny and hot. Highs 106 to 111. Southwest wind 5 to 15 miles per hour. Tuesday night, partly cloudy. Lows 81 to 89. Southwest wind 10 to 15 miles per hour. Wednesday, partly sunny. A 10% chance of afternoon showers and thunderstorms. Highs 104 to 110. Wednesday night, partly cloudy. A 10% chance of showers and thunderstorms in the evening. Lows 80 to 87. Thursday, partly sunny. A 20% chance of afternoon showers and thunderstorms. Hot. Highs 106 to 111. Thursday night, partly cloudy. A 20% chance of showers and thunderstorms in the evening. Lows 80 to 87. Friday, partly sunny. Hot. Highs 106 to 112. Friday night, partly cloudy. A 20% chance of showers and thunderstorms in the evening. Lows 83 to 90. Saturday, partly sunny in the morning, then becoming sunny. Hot. Highs 107 to 112. Saturday night, partly cloudy with a 20% chance of showers and thunderstorms. Lows 82 to 89. Sunday, partly sunny. A 10% chance of afternoon showers and thunderstorms. Highs 105 to 111. The Phoenix, Arizona climate summary for this evening, as of 5 p.m., August 2, 2026. Today's high temperature was 115 degrees. The normal high is 106. The high breaks the previous 114 degrees, which was set in 2025. Today's low temperature was 94 degrees. The normal low is 85. The record low is 70 degrees, which was set in 1946. No precipitation fell today, which leaves the monthly total at 0.00 inches. The total precipitation for the year still stands at 0.78 inches. The normal high temperature for tomorrow is 106 degrees, and the normal low is 85. Sunset tonight is at 7:27 p.m. Sunrise tomorrow is at 5:42 a.m. Here is the synopsis for Southeast California, Southwest, and South Central Arizona. Extreme heat will persist through the start of the week with high temperatures topping out in the 110 to 118 degree range over much of the lower deserts, hovering right around record levels. Extreme heat warnings are in effect region-wide through Tuesday. High pressure and drier air over the region will confine showers and thunderstorms primarily to far eastern and southeastern Arizona areas through at least Monday. Shower and thunderstorm chances increase across south-central Arizona by the second half of the week. Extreme heat warning remains in effect until 8 p.m. Mountain Standard Time, or 8 p.m. Pacific Daylight Time Tuesday. What? Dangerously hot and humid conditions. Afternoon temperatures 110 to 118. Major to extreme heat risk. Ware, Yuma, La Paz, and Eastern Riverside counties, including the Colorado River Valley. When, until 8 p.m. Mountain Standard Time, or 8 p.m. Pacific Daylight Time Tuesday. Impacts, increase in heat-related illnesses, including heat cramps, heat exhaustion, and heat stroke. Heat stroke can lead to death. An extreme heat warning means that a period of very hot temperatures, even by local standards, will occur. Actions should be taken to lessen the impact of the extreme heat. Take extra precautions if you work or spend time outside. 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Know the signs and symptoms of heat exhaustion and heat stroke. 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
The Occupational Safety and Health Administration recommends scheduling frequent rest breaks in shaded or air-conditioned environments. 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Extreme heat warning remains in effect until 8 p.m. Mountain Standard Time Tuesday. What? Dangerously hot and humid conditions. Afternoon temperatures 107 to 118. Major to extreme heat risk. Where? Mostly rural areas of Maricopa County and northern Pinal County. When? Until 8 p.m. Mountain Standard Time Tuesday. 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An extreme heat warning means that a period of very hot temperatures, even by local standards, will occur. Actions should be taken to lessen the impact of the extreme heat. Take extra precautions if you work or spend time outside. 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Anyone overcome by heat should be moved to a cool and shaded location. 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Extreme heat warning remains in effect until 8 p.m. Mountain Standard Time Tuesday. What? Dangerously hot and humid conditions. Afternoon temperatures 109 to 116. Major to extreme heat risk. Where? The Phoenix metropolitan area. When? Until 8 p.m. Mountain Standard Time Tuesday. 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An extreme heat warning means that a period of very hot temperatures, even by local standards, will occur. Actions should be taken to lessen the impact of the extreme heat. Take extra precautions if you work or spend time outside. 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Know the signs and symptoms of heat exhaustion and heat stroke. Wear lightweight and loose-fitting clothing when possible and drink plenty of water. To reduce risk during outdoor work, the Occupational Safety and Health Administration recommends scheduling frequent rest breaks in shaded or air-conditioned environments. Anyone overcome by heat should be moved to a cool and shaded location. Heat stroke is an emergency. 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Public cooling shelters are available in some areas. Consult county officials for more details. Extreme heat warning remains in effect until 8 p.m. Mountain Standard Time Monday. What? Dangerously hot conditions. Afternoon temperatures 98 to 113. Major heat risk. Where? Southern Gila County and portions of northern Pinal County and eastern Maricopa County. When? Until 8 p.m. Mountain Standard Time Monday. Impacts: increase in heat-related illnesses, including heat cramps, heat exhaustion, and heat stroke. Heat stroke can lead to death. An extreme heat warning means that a period of very hot temperatures, even by local standards, will occur. Actions should be taken to lessen the impact of the extreme heat. 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
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The current time is 9:06 p.m. Mountain Standard Time. Here is the latest forecast. For the following area, in Arizona, Central Phoenix, issued at 4 p.m. Mountain Standard Time. Extreme heat warning in effect until 8 p.m. Mountain Standard Time Tuesday. Tonight, mostly clear. Lows 84 to 92. Southwest wind 10 to 15 miles per hour. Monday, mostly sunny and hot. Highs 109 to 113. Southwest wind 5 to 15 miles per hour. Monday night, mostly clear and breezy. Lows 82 to 90. South wind 10 to 20 miles per hour. Gusts up to 30 miles per hour in the evening. Tuesday, mostly sunny and hot. Highs 106 to 111. Southwest wind 5 to 15 miles per hour. Tuesday night, partly cloudy. Lows 81 to 89. Southwest wind 10 to 15 miles per hour. Wednesday, partly sunny. A 10% chance of afternoon showers and thunderstorms. Highs 104 to 110. Wednesday night, partly cloudy. A 10% chance of showers and thunderstorms in the evening. Lows 80 to 87. Thursday, partly sunny. A 20% chance of afternoon showers and thunderstorms. Hot. Highs 106 to 111. Thursday night, partly cloudy. A 20% chance of showers and thunderstorms in the evening. Lows 80 to 87. Friday, partly sunny. Hot. Highs 106 to 112. Friday night, partly cloudy. A 20% chance of showers and thunderstorms in the evening. Lows 83 to 90. Saturday, partly sunny in the morning then becoming sunny. Hot. Highs 107 to 112. Saturday night, partly cloudy with a 20% chance of showers and thunderstorms. Lows 82 to 89. Sunday, partly sunny. A 10% chance of afternoon showers and thunderstorms. Highs 105 to 111. The Phoenix, Arizona climate summary for this evening, as of 5 p.m., August 2, 2026. Today's high temperature was 115 degrees. The normal high is 106. The high breaks the previous 114 degrees which was set in 2025. Today's low temperature was 94 degrees. The normal low is 85. The record low is 70 degrees which was set in 1946. No precipitation fell today, which leaves the monthly total at 0.00 inches. The total precipitation for the year still stands at 0.78 inches. The normal high temperature for tomorrow is 106 degrees, and the normal low is 85. Sunset tonight is at 7:27 p.m. Sunrise tomorrow is at 5:42 a.m. Here is the synopsis for Southeast California, Southwest, and South Central Arizona. Extreme heat will persist through the start of the week with high temperatures topping out in the 110 to 118 degree range over much of the lower deserts, hovering right around record levels. Extreme heat warnings are in effect region-wide through Tuesday. High pressure and drier air over the region will confine showers and thunderstorms primarily to far eastern and southeastern Arizona areas through at least Monday.
shower and thunderstorm chances increase across south-central Arizona by the second half of the week. Extreme heat warning remains in effect until 8 p.m. Mountain Standard Time, or 8 p.m. Pacific Daylight Time Tuesday. What? Dangerously hot and humid conditions. Afternoon temperatures 110 to 118. Major to extreme heat risk. Where? Yuma, La Paz, and Eastern Riverside counties, including the Colorado River Valley. When? Until 8 p.m. Mountain Standard Time, or 8 p.m. Pacific Daylight Time Tuesday. Impacts, increase in heat-related illnesses, including heat cramps, heat exhaustion, and heat stroke. Heat stroke can lead to death. An extreme heat warning means that a period of very hot temperatures, even by local standards, will occur. Actions should be taken to lessen the impact of the extreme heat. Take extra precautions if you work or spend time outside. 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Know the signs and symptoms of heat exhaustion and heat stroke. Wear lightweight and loose-fitting clothing when possible and drink plenty of water. To reduce risk during outdoor work, the Occupational Safety and Health Administration recommends scheduling frequent rest breaks in shaded or air-conditioned environments. Anyone overcome by heat should be moved to a cool and shaded location. 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Extreme heat warning remains in effect until 8 p.m. Mountain Standard Time Tuesday. What? Dangerously hot and humid conditions. Afternoon temperatures 107 to 118. Major to extreme heat risk. Where? Mostly rural areas of Maricopa County and northern Pinal County. When? Until 8 p.m. Mountain Standard Time Tuesday. Impacts, increase in heat-related illnesses, including heat cramps, heat exhaustion, and heat stroke. Heat stroke can lead to death. 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An extreme heat warning means that a period of very hot temperatures, even by local standards, will occur. Actions should be taken to lessen the impact of the extreme heat. Take extra precautions if you work or spend time outside. 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Know the signs and symptoms of heat exhaustion and heat stroke. Wear lightweight and loose-fitting clothing when possible and drink plenty of water. 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Extreme heat warning remains in effect until 8 p.m. Mountain Standard Time Tuesday. What? Dangerously hot and humid conditions. Afternoon temperatures 109 to 116. Major to extreme heat risk. Where? The Phoenix metropolitan area. When? Until 8 p.m. Mountain Standard Time Tuesday. Impacts, increase in heat-related illnesses, including heat cramps, heat exhaustion, and heat stroke. Heat stroke can lead to death. 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An extreme heat warning means that a period of very hot temperatures, even by local standards, will occur. Actions should be taken to lessen the impact of the extreme heat. Take extra precautions if you work or spend time outside. 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Know the signs and symptoms of heat exhaustion and heat stroke. Wear lightweight and loose-fitting clothing when possible and drink plenty of water. 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
The Occupational Safety and Health Administration recommends scheduling frequent rest breaks in shaded or air-conditioned environments. 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Public cooling shelters are available in some areas. Consult county officials for more details. Extreme heat warning remains in effect until 8 p.m. Mountain Standard Time Monday. What? Dangerously hot conditions. Afternoon temperatures 98 to 113. Major heat risk. Where? Southern Gila County and portions of northern Pinal County and eastern Maricopa County. When? Until 8 p.m. Mountain Standard Time Monday. Impacts: increase in heat-related illnesses, including heat cramps, heat exhaustion, and heat stroke. Heat stroke can lead to death. An extreme heat warning means that a period of very hot temperatures, even by local standards, will occur. Actions should be taken to lessen the impact of the extreme heat. Take extra precautions if you work or spend time outside. 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The current time is 9:17 p.m. Mountain Standard Time. Here is the 9 p.m. Mountain Standard Time observation for Phoenix on Sunday, August 2nd. At Sky Harbor, it was clear. Visibility 10 miles. Temperature was 107 degrees, dew point 56, relative humidity 18%. Wind was southwest, at 8 miles an hour. And the pressure was 29.64 inches, and steady. Other observations for South Central Arizona, including the greater Phoenix area, it was clear, with a temperature of 100 at Buckeye, 106 at Deer Valley, 106 at Scottsdale Airport, and 106 at Falcon Field. Under clear skies, Mesa Gateway reported 102, Chandler reported 105, and Gila Bend reported 107. Observations for northern Arizona, it was 73 at Flagstaff. It was clear, with a temperature of 91 at Kingman, 79 at the Grand Canyon, 87 at Prescott, and 79 at Cholo. It was partly cloudy, with a temperature of 86 at Payson, 97 at Page, and 85 at Winslow. Observations for southern Arizona, it was partly cloudy, with a temperature of 101 at Tucson, 101 at Yuma, and 86 at Nogales. Observations for southern California, at Blythe, it was clear, with a temperature of 108. At Los Angeles Airport, it was partly cloudy, with a temperature of 69. At San Diego, it was mostly cloudy, with a temperature of 72. Regional observations, skies ranged from clear to partly cloudy. It was 105 at Las Vegas, 88 at Salt Lake City, 87 at Albuquerque, and 90 at El Paso. Once again, at 9 p.m. in Phoenix, under clear skies. The Sky Harbor temperature was 107 degrees. Here is the latest forecast. For the following area, in Arizona, Central Phoenix, issued at 4 p.m. Mountain Standard Time. Extreme heat warning in effect until 8 p.m. Mountain Standard Time Tuesday. Tonight, mostly clear. Lows 84 to 92. Southwest wind 10 to 15 miles per hour. Monday, mostly sunny and hot. Highs 109 to 113. Southwest wind 5 to 15 miles per hour. Monday night, mostly clear and breezy. Lows 82 to 90.
south wind 10 to 20 miles per hour. Gusts up to 30 miles per hour in the evening. Tuesday, mostly sunny and hot. Highs 106 to 111. Southwest wind 5 to 15 miles per hour. Tuesday night, partly cloudy. Lows 81 to 89. Southwest wind 10 to 15 miles per hour. Wednesday, partly sunny. A 10% chance of afternoon showers and thunderstorms. Highs 104 to 110. Wednesday night, partly cloudy. A 10% chance of showers and thunderstorms in the evening. Lows 80 to 87. Thursday, partly sunny. A 20% chance of afternoon showers and thunderstorms. Hot. Highs 106 to 111. Thursday night, partly cloudy. A 20% chance of showers and thunderstorms in the evening. Lows 80 to 87. Friday, partly sunny. Hot. Highs 106 to 112. Friday night, partly cloudy. A 20% chance of showers and thunderstorms in the evening. Lows 83 to 90. Saturday, partly sunny in the morning, then becoming sunny. Hot. Highs 107 to 112. Saturday night, partly cloudy with a 20% chance of showers and thunderstorms. Lows 82 to 89. Sunday, partly sunny. A 10% chance of afternoon showers and thunderstorms. Highs 105 to 111. The Phoenix, Arizona climate summary for this evening, as of 5 p.m., August 2, 2026. Today's high temperature was 115 degrees. The normal high is 106. The high breaks the previous 114 degrees, which was set in 2025. Today's low temperature was 94 degrees. The normal low is 85. The record low is 70 degrees, which was set in 1946. No precipitation fell today, which leaves the monthly total at 0.00 inches. The total precipitation for the year still stands at 0.78 inches. The normal high temperature for tomorrow is 106 degrees, and the normal low is 85. Sunset tonight is at 7:27 p.m. Sunrise tomorrow is at 5:42 a.m. Here is the synopsis for Southeast California, Southwest, and South Central Arizona. Extreme heat will persist through the start of the week with high temperatures topping out in the 110 to 118 degree range over much of the lower deserts, hovering right around record levels. Extreme heat warnings are in effect region-wide through Tuesday. High pressure and drier air over the region will confine showers and thunderstorms primarily to far eastern and southeastern Arizona areas through at least Monday. Shower and thunderstorm chances increase across south-central Arizona by the second half of the week. Extreme heat warning remains in effect until 8 p.m. Mountain Standard Time, or 8 p.m. Pacific Daylight Time Tuesday. What? Dangerously hot and humid conditions. Afternoon temperatures 110 to 118. Major to extreme heat risk. Where? Yuma, La Paz, and eastern Riverside counties, including the Colorado River Valley. When, until 8 p.m. Mountain Standard Time, or 8 p.m. Pacific Daylight Time Tuesday. Impacts, increase in heat-related illnesses, including heat cramps, heat exhaustion, and heat stroke. Heat stroke can lead to death. An extreme heat warning means that a period of very hot temperatures, even by local standards, will occur. Actions should be taken to lessen the impact of the extreme heat. 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

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Actions should be taken to lessen the impact of the extreme heat. 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Anyone overcome by heat should be moved to a cool and shaded location. Heat stroke is an emergency. 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Public cooling shelters are available in some areas. Consult county officials for more details. Extreme heat warning remains in effect until 8 p.m. Mountain Standard Time Monday. What? Dangerously hot conditions. Afternoon temperatures 98 to 113. Major heat risk. Where? Southern Gila County and portions of northern Pinal County and eastern Maricopa County. When? Until 8 p.m. Mountain Standard Time Monday. Impacts, increase in heat-related illnesses, including heat cramps, heat exhaustion, and heat stroke. Heat stroke can lead to death. An extreme heat warning means that a period of very hot temperatures, even by local standards, will occur. Actions should be taken to lessen the impact of the extreme heat. Take extra precautions if you work or spend time outside. 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Anyone overcome by heat should be moved to a cool and shaded location. Heat stroke is an emergency. 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Public cooling shelters are available in some areas. 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The current time is 9:30 p.m. Mountain Standard Time. Here is the 9 p.m. Mountain Standard Time observation for Phoenix, on Sunday, August 2nd. At Sky Harbor, it was clear. Visibility 10 miles. Temperature was 107 degrees, dew point 56, relative humidity 18%. Wind was southwest, at 8 miles an hour. And the pressure was 29.64 inches, and steady. Other observations for South Central Arizona, including the greater Phoenix area, it was clear, with a temperature of 100 at Buckeye, 106 at Deer Valley, 106 at Scottsdale Airport, and 106 at Falcon Field. Under clear skies, Mesa Gateway reported 102, Chandler reported 105, and Gila Bend reported 107. Observations for Northern Arizona, it was 73 at Flagstaff. It was clear, with a temperature of 91 at Kingman, 79 at the Grand Canyon, 87 at Prescott, and 79 at Cholo. It was partly cloudy, with a temperature of 86 at Payson, 97 at Page, and 85 at Winslow. Observations for Southern Arizona, it was partly cloudy, with a temperature of 101 at Tucson, 101 at Yuma, and 86 at Nogales. Observations

Phoenix, under clear skies. The Sky Harbor temperature was 107 degrees. Here is the latest forecast. For the following area, in Arizona, Central Phoenix, issued at 4 p.m. Mountain Standard Time. Extreme heat warning in effect until 8 p.m. Mountain Standard Time Tuesday. Tonight, mostly clear. Lows 84 to 92. Southwest wind 10 to 15 miles per hour. Mostly sunny and hot. Highs 109 to 113. Southwest wind 5 to 15 miles per hour. Monday night, mostly clear and breezy. Lows 82 to 90. South wind 10 to 20 miles per hour. Gusts up to 30 miles per hour in the evening. Tuesday, mostly sunny and hot. Highs 106 to 111. Southwest wind 5 to 15 miles per hour. Tuesday night, partly cloudy. Lows 81 to 89. Southwest wind 10 to 15 miles per hour. Wednesday, partly sunny. A 10% chance of afternoon showers and thunderstorms. Highs 104 to 110. Wednesday night, partly cloudy. A 10% chance of showers and thunderstorms in the evening. Lows 80 to 87. Thursday, partly sunny. A 20% chance of afternoon showers and thunderstorms. Hot. Highs 106 to 111. Thursday night, partly cloudy. A 20% chance of showers and thunderstorms in the evening. Lows 80 to 87. Friday, partly sunny. Hot. Highs 106 to 112. Friday night, partly cloudy. A 20% chance of showers and thunderstorms in the evening. Lows 83 to 90. Saturday, partly sunny in the morning then becoming sunny. Hot. Highs 107 to 112. Saturday night, partly cloudy with a 20% chance of showers and thunderstorms. Lows 82 to 89. Sunday, partly sunny. A 10% chance of afternoon showers and thunderstorms. Highs 105 to 111. The Phoenix, Arizona climate summary for this evening, as of 5 p.m., August 2, 2026. Today's high temperature was 115 degrees. The normal high is 106. The high breaks the previous 114 degrees which was set in 2025. Today's low temperature was 94 degrees. The normal low is 85. The record low is 70 degrees which was set in 1946. No precipitation fell today, which leaves the monthly total at 0.00 inches. The total precipitation for the year still stands at 0.78 inches. The normal high temperature for tomorrow is 106 degrees, and the normal low is 85. Sunset tonight is at 7:27 p.m. Sunrise tomorrow is at 5:42 a.m. Here is the synopsis for Southeast California, Southwest, and South Central Arizona. Extreme heat will persist through the start of the week with high temperatures topping out in the 110 to 118 degree range over much of the lower deserts, hovering right around record levels. Extreme heat warnings are in effect region-wide through Tuesday. High pressure and drier air over the region will confine showers and thunderstorms primarily to far eastern and southeastern Arizona areas through at least Monday. Shower and thunderstorm chances increase across south-central Arizona by the second half of the week. Extreme heat warning remains in effect until 8 p.m. Mountain Standard Time, or 8 p.m. Pacific Daylight Time Tuesday. What? Dangerously hot and humid conditions. Afternoon temperatures 110 to 118. Major to extreme heat risk. Where? Yuma, La Paz, and eastern Riverside counties, including the Colorado River Valley. When? Until 8 p.m. Mountain Standard Time, or 8 p.m. Pacific Daylight Time Tuesday. Impacts, increase in heat-related illnesses, including heat cramps, heat exhaustion, and heat stroke.

An extreme heat warning means that a period of very hot temperatures, even by local standards, will occur. Actions should be taken to lessen the impact of the extreme heat. Take extra precautions if you work or spend time outside. 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Know the signs and symptoms of heat exhaustion and heat stroke. Wear lightweight and loose-fitting clothing when possible and drink plenty of water. 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Anyone overcome by heat should be moved to a cool and shaded location. 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Extreme heat warning remains in effect until 8 p.m. Mountain Standard Time Tuesday. What? Dangerously hot and humid conditions. Afternoon temperatures 107 to 118. Major to extreme heat risk. Where? Mostly rural areas of Maricopa County and northern Pinal County. When? Until 8 p.m. Mountain Standard Time Tuesday. 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Actions should be taken to lessen the impact of the extreme heat. 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Anyone overcome by heat should be moved to a cool and shaded location. 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Extreme heat warning remains in effect until 8 p.m. Mountain Standard Time Tuesday. What? Dangerously hot and humid conditions. Afternoon temperatures 109 to 116. Major to extreme heat risk. Where? The Phoenix metropolitan area. When? Until 8 p.m. Mountain Standard Time Tuesday. Impacts: increase in heat-related illnesses, including heat cramps, heat exhaustion, and heat stroke. 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An extreme heat warning means that a period of very hot temperatures, even by local standards, will occur. Actions should be taken to lessen the impact of the extreme heat. Take extra precautions if you work or spend time outside. 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Know the signs and symptoms of heat exhaustion and heat stroke. Wear lightweight and loose-fitting clothing when possible and drink plenty of water. To reduce risk during outdoor work, the Occupational Safety and Health Administration recommends scheduling frequent rest breaks in shaded or air-conditioned environments. Anyone overcome by heat should be moved to a cool and shaded location. Heat stroke is an emergency. 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Public cooling shelters are available in some areas. Consult county officials for more details. Extreme heat warning remains in effect until 8 p.m. Mountain Standard Time Monday. What? Dangerously hot conditions. Afternoon temperatures 98 to 113. Major heat risk. Where? Southern Gila County and portions of northern Pinal County and eastern Maricopa County. When? Until 8 p.m. Mountain Standard Time Monday.
impacts, increase in heat-related illnesses, including heat cramps, heat exhaustion, and heat stroke. Heat stroke can lead to death. An extreme heat warning means that a period of very hot temperatures, even by local standards, will occur. Actions should be taken to lessen the impact of the extreme heat. Take extra precautions if you work or spend time outside. 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To reduce risk during outdoor work, the Occupational Safety and Health Administration recommends scheduling frequent rest breaks in shaded or air-conditioned environments. Anyone overcome by heat should be moved to a cool and shaded location. Heat stroke is an emergency. 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The current time is 9:44 p.m. Mountain Standard Time. Here is the 9 p.m. Mountain Standard Time observation for Phoenix on Sunday, August 2nd. At Sky Harbor, it was clear. Visibility 10 miles. Temperature was 107 degrees, dew point 56, relative humidity 18%. Wind was southwest, at 8 miles an hour. And the pressure was 29.64 inches, and steady. Other observations for South Central Arizona, including the greater Phoenix area, it was clear, with a temperature of 100 at Buckeye, 106 at Deer Valley, 106 at Scottsdale Airport, and 106 at Falcon Field. Under clear skies, Mesa Gateway reported 102, Chandler reported 105, and Gila Bend reported 107. Observations for northern Arizona, it was 73 at Flagstaff. It was clear, with a temperature of 91 at Kingman, 79 at the Grand Canyon, 87 at Prescott, and 79 at Cholo. It was partly cloudy, with a temperature of 86 at Payson, 97 at Page, and 85 at Winslow. Observations for southern Arizona, it was partly cloudy, with a temperature of 101 at Tucson, 101 at Yuma, and 86 at Nogales. Observations for southern California, at Blythe, it was clear, with a temperature of 108. At Los Angeles Airport, it was partly cloudy, with a temperature of 69. At San Diego, it was mostly cloudy, with a temperature of 72. Regional observations, skies ranged from clear to partly cloudy. It was 105 at Las Vegas, 88 at Salt Lake City, 87 at Albuquerque, and 90 at El Paso. Once again, at 9 p.m. in Phoenix, under clear skies. The Sky Harbor temperature was 107 degrees. Here is the latest forecast. For the following area, in Arizona, Central Phoenix, issued at 4 p.m. Mountain Standard Time. Extreme heat warning in effect until 8 p.m. Mountain Standard Time Tuesday. Tonight, mostly clear. Lows 84 to 92. Southwest wind 10 to 15 miles per hour. Monday, mostly sunny and hot. Highs 109 to 113. Southwest wind 5 to 15 miles per hour. Monday night, mostly clear and breezy. Lows 82 to 90. South wind 10 to 20 miles per hour. Gusts up to 30 miles per hour in the evening. Tuesday, mostly sunny and hot. Highs 106 to 111. Southwest wind 5 to 15 miles per hour. Tuesday night, partly cloudy. Lows 81 to 89. Southwest wind 10 to 15 miles per hour. Wednesday, partly sunny. A 10% chance of afternoon showers and thunderstorms. Highs 104 to 110. Wednesday night, partly cloudy. A 10% chance of showers and thunderstorms in the evening. Lows 80 to 87. Thursday, partly sunny.
a 20% chance of afternoon showers and thunderstorms. Hot. Highs 106 to 111. Thursday night, partly cloudy. A 20% chance of showers and thunderstorms in the evening. Lows 80 to 87. Friday, partly sunny. Hot. Highs 106 to 112. Friday night, partly cloudy. A 20% chance of showers and thunderstorms in the evening. Lows 83 to 90. Saturday, partly sunny in the morning, then becoming sunny. Hot. Highs 107 to 112. Saturday night, partly cloudy with a 20% chance of showers and thunderstorms. Lows 82 to 89. Sunday, partly sunny. A 10% chance of afternoon showers and thunderstorms. Highs 105 to 111. The Phoenix, Arizona climate summary for this evening, as of 5 p.m., August 2, 2026. Today's high temperature was 115 degrees. The normal high is 106. The high breaks the previous 114 degrees, which was set in 2025. Today's low temperature was 94 degrees. The normal low is 85. The record low is 70 degrees, which was set in 1946. No precipitation fell today, which leaves the monthly total at 0.00 inches. The total precipitation for the year still stands at 0.78 inches. The normal high temperature for tomorrow is 106 degrees, and the normal low is 85. Sunset tonight is at 7:27 p.m. Sunrise tomorrow is at 5:42 a.m. Here is the synopsis for Southeast California, Southwest, and South Central Arizona. Extreme heat will persist through the start of the week with high temperatures topping out in the 110 to 118 degree range over much of the lower deserts, hovering right around record levels. Extreme heat warnings are in effect region-wide through Tuesday. High pressure and drier air over the region will confine showers and thunderstorms primarily to far eastern and southeastern Arizona areas through at least Monday. Shower and thunderstorm chances increase across south-central Arizona by the second half of the week. Extreme heat warning remains in effect until 8 p.m. Mountain Standard Time, or 8 p.m. Pacific Daylight Time Tuesday. What? Dangerously hot and humid conditions. Afternoon temperatures 110 to 118. Major to extreme heat risk. Where? Yuma, La Paz, and eastern Riverside counties, including the Colorado River Valley. When, until 8 p.m. Mountain Standard Time, or 8 p.m. Pacific Daylight Time Tuesday. Impacts, increase in heat-related illnesses, including heat cramps, heat exhaustion, and heat stroke. Heat stroke can lead to death. An extreme heat warning means that a period of very hot temperatures, even by local standards, will occur. Actions should be taken to lessen the impact of the extreme heat. Take extra precautions if you work or spend time outside. 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Know the signs and symptoms of heat exhaustion and heat stroke. Wear lightweight and loose-fitting clothing when possible and drink plenty of water. To reduce risk during outdoor work, the Occupational Safety and Health Administration recommends scheduling frequent rest breaks in shaded or air-conditioned environments. Anyone overcome by heat should be moved to a cool and shaded location. 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Extreme heat warning remains in effect until 8 p.m. Mountain Standard Time Tuesday. What? Dangerously hot and humid conditions. Afternoon temperatures 107 to 118. Major to extreme heat risk. Where? Mostly rural areas of Maricopa County and northern Pinal County. When? Until 8 p.m. Mountain Standard Time Tuesday. Impacts, increase in heat-related illnesses, including heat cramps, heat exhaustion, and heat stroke. Heat stroke can lead to death.
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An extreme heat warning means that a period of very hot temperatures, even by local standards, will occur. Actions should be taken to lessen the impact of the extreme heat. Take extra precautions if you work or spend time outside. 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Know the signs and symptoms of heat exhaustion and heat stroke. Wear lightweight and loose-fitting clothing when possible and drink plenty of water. To reduce risk during outdoor work, the Occupational Safety and Health Administration recommends scheduling frequent rest breaks in shaded or air-conditioned environments. Anyone overcome by heat should be moved to a cool and shaded location. 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Extreme heat warning remains in effect until 8 p.m. Mountain Standard Time Tuesday. What? Dangerously hot and humid conditions. Afternoon temperatures 109 to 116. Major to extreme heat risk. Where? The Phoenix metropolitan area. When? Until 8 p.m. Mountain Standard Time Tuesday. 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Heat stroke can lead to death. 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An extreme heat warning means that a period of very hot temperatures, even by local standards, will occur. Actions should be taken to lessen the impact of the extreme heat. Take extra precautions if you work or spend time outside. 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Know the signs and symptoms of heat exhaustion and heat stroke. Wear lightweight and loose-fitting clothing when possible and drink plenty of water. To reduce risk during outdoor work, the Occupational Safety and Health Administration recommends scheduling frequent rest breaks in shaded or air-conditioned environments. Anyone overcome by heat should be moved to a cool and shaded location. Heat stroke is an emergency. 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Public cooling shelters are available in some areas. Consult county officials for more details. Extreme heat warning remains in effect until 8 p.m. Mountain Standard Time Monday. What? Dangerously hot conditions. Afternoon temperatures 98 to 113. Major heat risk. Where? Southern Gila County and portions of northern Pinal County and eastern Maricopa County. When? Until 8 p.m. Mountain Standard Time Monday. Impacts: increase in heat-related illnesses, including heat cramps, heat exhaustion, and heat stroke. Heat stroke can lead to death. An extreme heat warning means that a period of very hot temperatures, even by local standards, will occur. Actions should be taken to lessen the impact of the extreme heat. 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The current time is 9:57 p.m. Mountain Standard Time. Here is the 9 p.m. Mountain Standard Time observation for Phoenix, on Sunday, August 2nd. At Sky Harbor, it was clear.
Visibility 10 miles. Temperature was 107 degrees, dew point 56, relative humidity 18%. Wind was southwest, at 8 miles an hour. And the pressure was 29.64 inches, and steady. Other observations for South Central Arizona, including the Greater Phoenix area, it was clear, with a temperature of 100 at Buckeye, 106 at Deer Valley, 106 at Scottsdale Airport, and 106 at Falcon Field. Under clear skies, Mesa Gateway reported 102, Chandler reported 105, and Gila Bend reported 107. Observations for Northern Arizona, it was 73 at Flagstaff. It was clear, with a temperature of 91 at Kingman, 79 at the Grand Canyon, 87 at Prescott, and 79 at Cholo. It was partly cloudy, with a temperature of 86 at Payson, 97 at Page, and 85 at Winslow. Observations for Southern Arizona, it was partly cloudy, with a temperature of 101 at Tucson, 101 at Yuma, and 86 at Nogales. Observations for Southern California, at Blythe, it was clear, with a temperature of 108. At Los Angeles Airport, it was partly cloudy, with a temperature of 69. At San Diego, it was mostly cloudy, with a temperature of 72. Regional observations, skies ranged from clear to partly cloudy. It was 105 at Las Vegas, 88 at Salt Lake City, 87 at Albuquerque, and 90 at El Paso. Once again, at 9 p.m. in Phoenix, under clear skies. The Sky Harbor temperature was 107 degrees. Here is the latest forecast. For the following area, in Arizona, Central Phoenix, issued at 9:56 p.m. Mountain Standard Time. Extreme heat warning in effect until 8 p.m. Mountain Standard Time Tuesday. Tonight, mostly clear. Lows 84 to 92. Southwest wind 10 to 15 miles per hour. Monday, mostly sunny and hot. Highs 109 to 113. Southwest wind 5 to 15 miles per hour. Monday night, mostly clear and windy. Lows 82 to 90. Southwest wind 15 to 25 miles per hour in the evening, becoming east 5 to 10 miles per hour after midnight. Gusts up to 35 miles per hour in the evening. Tuesday, mostly sunny and hot. Highs 106 to 111. Southwest wind 5 to 15 miles per hour. Tuesday night, partly cloudy. Lows 81 to 89. Southwest wind 10 to 15 miles per hour. Wednesday, partly sunny. A 10% chance of afternoon showers and thunderstorms. Highs 104 to 110. Wednesday night, partly cloudy. A 10% chance of showers and thunderstorms in the evening. Lows 80 to 87. Thursday, partly sunny. A 20% chance of afternoon showers and thunderstorms. Hot. Highs 106 to 111. Thursday night, partly cloudy. A 20% chance of showers and thunderstorms in the evening. Lows 80 to 87. Friday, partly sunny. Hot. Highs 106 to 112. Friday night, partly cloudy. A 20% chance of showers and thunderstorms in the evening. Lows 83 to 90. Saturday, partly sunny in the morning, then becoming sunny. Hot. Highs 107 to 112. Saturday night, partly cloudy with a 20% chance of showers and thunderstorms. Lows 82 to 89. Sunday, partly sunny. A 10% chance of afternoon showers and thunderstorms. Highs 105 to 111. Here is the synopsis for Southeast California, Southwest, and South Central Arizona. Extreme heat will persist through the start of the week, with high temperatures topping out in the 110 to 118 degree range over much of the lower deserts, hovering right around record levels. Extreme heat warnings are in effect region-wide through Tuesday.
High pressure and drier air over the region will confine showers and thunderstorms primarily to far eastern and southeastern Arizona areas through at least Monday. Shower and thunderstorm chances increase across south-central Arizona by the second half of the week. Extreme heat warning remains in effect until 8 p.m. Mountain Standard Time, or 8 p.m. Pacific Daylight Time Tuesday. What? Dangerously hot and humid conditions. Afternoon temperatures 110 to 118. Major to extreme heat risk. Where? Yuma, La Paz, and eastern Riverside counties, including the Colorado River Valley. When? Until 8 p.m. Mountain Standard Time, or 8 p.m. Pacific Daylight Time Tuesday. Impacts, increase in heat-related illnesses, including heat cramps, heat exhaustion, and heat stroke. Heat stroke can lead to death. An extreme heat warning means that a period of very hot temperatures, even by local standards, will occur. Actions should be taken to lessen the impact of the extreme heat. Take extra precautions if you work or spend time outside. 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Know the signs and symptoms of heat exhaustion and heat stroke. Wear lightweight and loose-fitting clothing when possible and drink plenty of water. 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The Occupational Safety and Health Administration recommends scheduling frequent rest breaks in shaded or air-conditioned environments. 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Extreme heat warning remains in effect until 8 p.m. Mountain Standard Time Tuesday. What? Dangerously hot and humid conditions. Afternoon temperatures 107 to 118. Major to extreme heat risk. Where? Mostly rural areas of Maricopa County and northern Pinal County. When? Until 8 p.m. Mountain Standard Time Tuesday. Including heat cramps, heat exhaustion, and heat stroke. Heat stroke can lead to death. 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Actions should be taken to lessen the impact of the extreme heat. 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Extreme heat warning remains in effect until 8 p.m. Mountain Standard Time Tuesday. What? Dangerously hot and humid conditions. Afternoon temperatures 109 to 116. Major to extreme heat risk. Where? The Phoenix metropolitan area. When? Until 8 p.m. Mountain Standard Time Tuesday. 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Heat stroke can lead to death. 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

to reduce risk during outdoor work. 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Consult county officials for more details. Extreme heat warning remains in effect until 8 p.m. Mountain Standard Time Monday. What? Dangerously hot conditions. Afternoon temperatures 98 to 113. Major heat risk. Where? Southern Gila County and portions of northern Pinal County and eastern Maricopa County. When? Until 8 p.m. Mountain Standard Time Monday. Impacts: increase in heat-related illnesses, including heat cramps, heat exhaustion, and heat stroke. Heat stroke can lead to death. An extreme heat warning means that a period of very hot temperatures, even by local standards, will occur. Actions should be taken to lessen the impact of the extreme heat. Take extra precautions if you work or spend time outside. 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Anyone overcome by heat should be moved to a cool and shaded location. 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The current time is 10:10 p.m. Mountain Standard Time. Here is the latest forecast. For the following area, in Arizona, Central Phoenix, issued at 9:56 p.m. Mountain Standard Time. Extreme heat warning in effect until 8 p.m. Mountain Standard Time Tuesday. Tonight, mostly clear. Lows 84 to 92. Southwest wind 10 to 15 miles per hour. Monday, mostly sunny and hot. Highs 109 to 113. Southwest wind 5 to 15 miles per hour. Monday night, mostly clear and windy. Lows 82 to 90. Southwest wind 15 to 25 miles per hour in the evening, becoming east 5 to 10 miles per hour after midnight. Gusts up to 35 miles per hour in the evening. Tuesday, mostly sunny and hot. Highs 106 to 111. Southwest wind 5 to 15 miles per hour. Tuesday night, partly cloudy. Lows 81 to 89. Southwest wind 10 to 15 miles per hour. Wednesday, partly sunny. A 10% chance of afternoon showers and thunderstorms. Highs 104 to 110. Wednesday night, partly cloudy. A 10% chance of showers and thunderstorms in the evening. Lows 80 to 87. Thursday, partly sunny. A 20% chance of afternoon showers and thunderstorms. Hot. Highs 106 to 111. Thursday night, partly cloudy. A 20% chance of showers and thunderstorms in the evening. Lows 80 to 87. Friday, partly sunny. Hot. Highs 106 to 112. Friday night, partly cloudy. A 20% chance of showers and thunderstorms in the evening. Lows 83 to 90. Saturday, partly sunny in the morning, then becoming sunny. Hot. Highs 107 to 112. Saturday night, partly cloudy with a 20% chance of showers and thunderstorms. Lows 82 to 89. Sunday, partly sunny. A 10% chance of afternoon showers and thunderstorms. Highs 105 to 111. Here is the synopsis for Southeast California, Southwest,
in south central Arizona. Extreme heat will persist through the start of the week with high temperatures topping out in the 110 to 118 degree range over much of the lower deserts, hovering right around record levels. Extreme heat warnings are in effect region-wide through Tuesday. High pressure and drier air over the region will confine showers and thunderstorms primarily to far eastern and southeastern Arizona areas through at least Monday. Shower and thunderstorm chances increase across south central Arizona by the second half of the week. Extreme heat warning remains in effect until 8 p.m. Mountain Standard Time, or 8 p.m. Pacific Daylight Time Tuesday. What? Dangerously hot and humid conditions. Afternoon temperatures 110 to 118. Major to extreme heat risk. Ware, Yuma, La Paz, and eastern Riverside counties, including the Colorado River Valley. When, until 8 p.m. Mountain Standard Time, or 8 p.m. Pacific Daylight Time Tuesday. Impacts, increase in heat-related illnesses, including heat cramps, heat exhaustion, and heat stroke. Heat stroke can lead to death. An extreme heat warning means that a period of very hot temperatures, even by local standards, will occur. Actions should be taken to lessen the impact of the extreme heat. Take extra precautions if you work or spend time outside. 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Know the signs and symptoms of heat exhaustion and heat stroke. Wear lightweight and loose-fitting clothing when possible and drink plenty of water. 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Extreme heat warning remains in effect until 8 p.m. Mountain Standard Time Tuesday. What? Dangerously hot and humid conditions. Afternoon temperatures 107 to 118. Major to extreme heat risk. Where? Mostly rural areas of Maricopa County and northern Pinal County. When? Until 8 p.m. Mountain Standard Time Tuesday. Impacts, increase in heat-related illnesses, including heat cramps, heat exhaustion, and heat stroke. Heat stroke can lead to death. 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Actions should be taken to lessen the impact of the extreme heat. 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Extreme heat warning remains in effect until 8 p.m. Mountain Standard Time Tuesday. What? Dangerously hot and humid conditions. Afternoon temperatures 109 to 116. Major to extreme heat risk. Where? The Phoenix metropolitan area. When? Until 8 p.m. Mountain Standard Time Tuesday. Impacts, increase in heat-related illnesses, including heat cramps, heat exhaustion, and heat stroke. Heat stroke can lead to death. 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
Heat and extreme heat warning means that a period of very hot temperatures, even by local standards, will occur. Actions should be taken to lessen the impact of the extreme heat. Take extra precautions if you work or spend time outside. 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Know the signs and symptoms of heat exhaustion and heat stroke. Wear lightweight and loose-fitting clothing when possible and drink plenty of water. To reduce risk during outdoor work, the Occupational Safety and Health Administration recommends scheduling frequent rest breaks in shaded or air-conditioned environments. Anyone overcome by heat should be moved to a cool and shaded location. Heat stroke is an emergency. 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Consult county officials for more details. Extreme heat warning remains in effect until 8 p.m. Mountain Standard Time Monday. What? Dangerously hot conditions. Afternoon temperatures 98 to 113. Major heat risk. Where? Southern Gila County and portions of northern Pinal County and eastern Maricopa County. When? Until 8 p.m. Mountain Standard Time Monday. Impacts, increase in heat-related illnesses, including heat cramps, heat exhaustion, and heat stroke. Heat stroke can lead to death. An extreme heat warning means that a period of very hot temperatures, even by local standards, will occur. Actions should be taken to lessen the impact of the extreme heat. Take extra precautions if you work or spend time outside. 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Anyone overcome by heat should be moved to a cool and shaded location. Heat stroke is an emergency. 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The current time is 10:20 p.m. Mountain Standard Time. Here is the 10 p.m. Mountain Standard Time observation for Phoenix, on Sunday, August 2nd. At Sky Harbor, it was clear. Visibility 10 miles. Temperature was 106 degrees, dew point 56, relative humidity 19%. Wind was southwest, at 8 miles an hour. And the pressure was 29.66 inches, and rising. Other observations for South Central Arizona including the Greater Phoenix area, it was clear, with a temperature of 99 at Buckeye, 105 at Deer Valley, and 105 at Scottsdale Airport. Under clear skies, Falcon Field reported 103, Mesa Gateway reported 100, and Chandler reported 102. Observations for Northern Arizona, it was clear. It was 71 at Flagstaff, 93 at Kingman, 74 at the Grand Canyon, and 84 at Prescott. Payson reported 84, Page reported 95, Winslow reported 84, and Sholo reported 77. Observations for Southern Arizona, at Nogales, a thunderstorm was reported, with a temperature of 79. At Tucson, it was clear, with a temperature of 98. At Sierra Vista, it was cloudy, with a temperature of 87. Observations for Southern California, at Blythe, it was clear, with a temperature of 107. At Los Angeles Airport, it was partly cloudy, with a temperature of 69. At San Diego, it was mostly cloudy, with a temperature of 71. Regional observations, skies ranged from clear to partly cloudy. It was 103 at Los

Monday, mostly sunny and hot. Highs 109 to 113. Southwest wind 5 to 15 miles per hour. Monday night, mostly clear and windy. Lows 82 to 90. Southwest wind 15 to 25 miles per hour in the evening, becoming east 5 to 10 miles per hour after midnight. Gusts up to 35 miles per hour in the evening. Tuesday, mostly sunny and hot. Highs 106 to 111. Southwest wind 5 to 15 miles per hour. Tuesday night, partly cloudy. Lows 81 to 89. Southwest wind 10 to 15 miles per hour. Wednesday, partly sunny. A 10% chance of afternoon showers and thunderstorms. Highs 104 to 110. Wednesday night, partly cloudy. A 10% chance of showers and thunderstorms in the evening. Lows 80 to 87. Thursday, partly sunny. A 20% chance of afternoon showers and thunderstorms. Hot. Highs 106 to 111. Thursday night, partly cloudy. A 20% chance of showers and thunderstorms in the evening. Lows 80 to 87. Friday, partly sunny. Hot. Highs 106 to 112. Friday night, partly cloudy. A 20% chance of showers and thunderstorms in the evening. Lows 83 to 90. Saturday, partly sunny in the morning, then becoming sunny. Hot. Highs 107 to 112. Saturday night, partly cloudy with a 20% chance of showers and thunderstorms. Lows 82 to 89. Sunday, partly sunny. A 10% chance of afternoon showers and thunderstorms. Highs 105 to 111. Here is the synopsis for Southeast California, Southwest, and South Central Arizona. Extreme heat will persist through the start of the week, with high temperatures topping out in the 110 to 118 degree range over much of the lower deserts, hovering right around record levels. Extreme heat warnings are in effect region-wide through Tuesday. High pressure and drier air over the region will confine showers and thunderstorms primarily to far eastern and southeastern Arizona areas through at least Monday. Shower and thunderstorm chances

including heat cramps, heat exhaustion, and heat stroke. Heat stroke can lead to death. An extreme heat warning means that a period of very hot temperatures, even by local standards, will occur. Actions should be taken to lessen the impact of the extreme heat. Take extra precautions if you work or spend time outside. 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Know the signs and symptoms of heat exhaustion and heat stroke. Wear lightweight and loose-fitting clothing when possible and drink plenty of water. To reduce risk during outdoor work, the Occupational Safety and Health Administration recommends scheduling frequent rest breaks in shaded or air-conditioned environments. Anyone overcome by heat should be moved to a cool and shaded location. Heat stroke is an emergency. 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Public cooling shelters are available in some areas. Consult county officials for more details. Extreme heat warning remains in effect until 8 p.m. Mountain Standard Time Tuesday. What? Dangerously hot and humid conditions. Afternoon temperatures 107 to 118. Major to extreme heat risk. Where? Mostly rural areas of Maricopa County and northern Pinal County. When? Until 8 p.m. Mountain Standard Time Tuesday. 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An extreme heat warning means that a period of very hot temperatures, even by local standards, will occur. Actions should be taken to lessen the impact of the extreme heat. Take extra precautions if you work or spend time outside. 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Know the signs and symptoms of heat exhaustion and heat stroke. 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Anyone overcome by heat should be moved to a cool and shaded location. Heat stroke is an emergency. 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Public cooling shelters are available in some areas. 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Extreme heat warning remains in effect until 8 p.m. Mountain Standard Time Tuesday. What? Dangerously hot and humid conditions. Afternoon temperatures 109 to 116. Major to extreme heat risk. Where? The Phoenix metropolitan area. When? Until 8 p.m. Mountain Standard Time Tuesday. Impacts: increase in heat-related illnesses, including heat cramps, heat exhaustion, and heat stroke. 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An extreme heat warning means that a period of very hot temperatures, even by local standards, will occur. Actions should be taken to lessen the impact of the extreme heat. Take extra precautions if you work or spend time outside. When possible, reschedule strenuous activities to early morning or evening. Know the signs and symptoms of heat exhaustion and heat stroke. Wear lightweight and loose-fitting clothing when possible and drink plenty of water. To reduce risk during outdoor work, the Occupational Safety and Health Administration recommends scheduling frequent rest breaks in shaded or air-conditioned environments. Anyone overcome by heat should be moved to a cool and

to 113. Major heat risk. Where? Southern Gila County and portions of northern Pinal County and eastern Maricopa County. When? Until 8 p.m. Mountain Standard Time Monday. Impacts, increase in heat-related illnesses, including heat cramps, heat exhaustion, and heat stroke. Heat stroke can lead to death. An extreme heat warning means that a period of very hot temperatures, even by local standards, will occur. Actions should be taken to lessen the impact of the extreme heat. Take extra precautions if you work or spend time outside. 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Know the signs and symptoms of heat exhaustion and heat stroke. Wear lightweight and loose-fitting clothing when possible and drink plenty of water. To reduce risk during outdoor work, the Occupational Safety and Health Administration recommends scheduling frequent rest breaks in shaded or air-conditioned environments. Anyone overcome by heat should be moved to a cool and shaded location. Heat stroke is an emergency. Call 911. 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The current time is 10:33 p.m. Mountain Standard Time. Here is the 10 p.m. Mountain Standard Time observation for Phoenix, on Sunday, August. At Sky Harbor, it was clear. Visibility 10 miles. Temperature was 106 degrees, dew point 56, relative humidity 19%. Wind was southwest, at 8 miles an hour. And the pressure was 29.66 inches, and rising. Other observations for South Central Arizona, including the Greater Phoenix area, it was clear, with a temperature of 99 at Buckeye, 105 at Deer Valley, and 105 at Scottsdale Airport. Under clear skies, Falcon Field reported 103, Mesa Gateway reported 100, and Chandler reported 102. Observations for Northern Arizona, it was clear. It was 71 at Flagstaff, 93 at Kingman, 74 at the Grand Canyon, and 84 at Prescott. Payson reported 84, Page reported 95, Winslow reported 84, and Sholo reported 77. Observations for Southern Arizona, at Nogales, a thunderstorm was reported, with a temperature of 79. At Tucson, it was clear, with a temperature of 98. At Sierra Vista, it was cloudy, with a temperature of 87. Observations for Southern California, at Blythe, it was clear, with a temperature of 107. At Los Angeles Airport, it was partly cloudy, with a temperature of 69. At San Diego, it was mostly cloudy, with a temperature of 71. Regional observations, skies ranged from clear to partly cloudy. It was 103 at Las Vegas, 87 at Salt Lake City, 84 at Albuquerque, and 86 at El Paso. Once again, at 10 p.m. in Phoenix, under clear skies. The Sky Harbor temperature was 106 degrees. Here is the latest forecast. For the following area, in Arizona, Central Phoenix, issued at 9:56 p.m. Mountain Standard Time. Extreme heat warning in effect until 8 p.m. Mountain Standard Time Tuesday. Tonight, mostly clear. Lows 84 to 92. Southwest wind 10 to 15 miles per hour. Monday, mostly sunny and hot. Highs 109 to 113. Southwest wind 5 to 15 miles per hour. Monday night, mostly clear and windy. Lows 82 to 90. Southwest wind 15 to 25 miles per hour in the evening, becoming east 5 to 10 miles per hour after midnight. Gusts up to 35 miles per hour in the evening. Tuesday, mostly sunny and hot. Highs 106 to 111. Southwest wind 5 to 15 miles per hour. Tuesday night, partly cloudy. Lows 81 to 89. Southwest wind 10 to 15 miles per hour.

Wednesday, partly sunny. A 10% chance of afternoon showers and thunderstorms. Highs 104 to 110. Wednesday night, partly cloudy. A 10% chance of showers and thunderstorms in the evening. Lows 80 to 87. Thursday, partly sunny. A 20% chance of afternoon showers and thunderstorms. Hot. Highs 106 to 111. Thursday night, partly cloudy. A 20% chance of showers and thunderstorms in the evening. Lows 80 to 87. Friday, partly sunny. Hot. Highs 106 to 112. Friday night, partly cloudy. A 20% chance of showers and thunderstorms in the evening. Lows 83 to 90. Saturday, partly sunny in the morning, then becoming sunny. Hot. Highs 107 to 112. Saturday night, partly cloudy with a 20% chance of showers and thunderstorms. Lows 82 to 89. Sunday, partly sunny. A 10% chance of afternoon showers and thunderstorms. Highs 105 to 111. Here is the synopsis for Southeast California, Southwest, and South Central Arizona. Extreme heat will persist through the start of the week with high temperatures topping out in the 110 to 118 degree range over much of the lower deserts, hovering right around record levels. Extreme heat warnings are in effect region-wide through Tuesday. High pressure and drier air over the region will confine showers and thunderstorms primarily to far eastern and southeastern Arizona areas through at least Monday. Shower and thunderstorm chances increase across south-central Arizona by the second half of the week. Extreme heat warning remains in effect until 8 p.m. Mountain Standard Time, or 8 p.m. Pacific Daylight Time Tuesday. What? Dangerously hot and humid conditions. Afternoon temperatures 110 to 118. Major to extreme heat risk. Where? Yuma, La Paz, and eastern Riverside counties, including the Colorado River Valley. When? Until 8 p.m. Mountain Standard Time, or 8 p.m. Pacific Daylight Time Tuesday. Impacts: increase in heat-related illnesses, including heat cramps, heat exhaustion, and heat stroke. Heat stroke can lead to death. An extreme heat warning means that a period of very hot temperatures, even by local standards, will occur. Actions should be taken to lessen the impact of the extreme heat. Take extra precautions if you work or spend time outside. 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Know the signs and symptoms of heat exhaustion and heat stroke. Wear lightweight and loose-fitting clothing when possible and drink plenty of water. To reduce risk during outdoor work, the Occupational Safety and Health Administration recommends scheduling frequent rest breaks in shaded or air-conditioned environments. Anyone overcome by heat should be moved to a cool and shaded location. 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Extreme heat warning remains in effect until 8 p.m. Mountain Standard Time Tuesday. What? Dangerously hot and humid conditions. Afternoon temperatures 107 to 118. Major to extreme heat risk. Where? Mostly rural areas of Maricopa County and northern Pinal County. When? Until 8 p.m. Mountain Standard Time Tuesday. 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Actions should be taken to lessen the impact of the extreme heat. 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
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Extreme heat warning remains in effect until 8 p.m. Mountain Standard Time Tuesday. What? Dangerously hot and humid conditions. Afternoon temperatures 109 to 116. Major to extreme heat risk. Where? The Phoenix metropolitan area. When? Until 8 p.m. Mountain Standard Time Tuesday. 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Heat stroke can lead to death. 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An extreme heat warning means that a period of very hot temperatures, even by local standards, will occur. Actions should be taken to lessen the impact of the extreme heat. Take extra precautions if you work or spend time outside. 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Know the signs and symptoms of heat exhaustion and heat stroke. Wear lightweight and loose-fitting clothing when possible and drink plenty of water. To reduce risk during outdoor work, the Occupational Safety and Health Administration recommends scheduling frequent rest breaks in shaded or air-conditioned environments. Anyone overcome by heat should be moved to a cool and shaded location. Heat stroke is an emergency. 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Public cooling shelters are available in some areas. Consult county officials for more details. Extreme heat warning remains in effect until 8 p.m. Mountain Standard Time Monday. What? Dangerously hot conditions. Afternoon temperatures 98 to 113. Major heat risk. Where? Southern Gila County and portions of northern Pinal County and eastern Maricopa County. When? Until 8 p.m. Mountain Standard Time Monday. Impacts: increase in heat-related illnesses, including heat cramps, heat exhaustion, and heat stroke. Heat stroke can lead to death. An extreme heat warning means that a period of very hot temperatures, even by local standards, will occur. Actions should be taken to lessen the impact of the extreme heat. Take extra precautions if you work or spend time outside. 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To reduce risk during outdoor work, the Occupational Safety and Health Administration recommends scheduling frequent rest breaks in shaded or air-conditioned environments. Anyone overcome by heat should be moved to a cool and shaded location. 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The current time is 10:45 p.m. Mountain Standard Time. Here is the 10 p.m. Mountain Standard Time observation for Phoenix, on Sunday, August 2nd. At Sky Harbor, it was clear. Visibility 10 miles. Temperature was 106 degrees, dew point 56, relative humidity 19%. Wind was southwest, at 8 miles an hour. And the pressure was 29.66 inches, and rising. Other observations for South Central Arizona, including the Greater Phoenix area, it was clear, with a temperature of 99 at Buckeye, 105 at Deer Valley, and 105 at Scottsdale Airport.
under clear skies. Falcon Field reported 103. Mesa Gateway reported 100. And Chandler reported 102. Observations for northern Arizona. It was clear. It was 71 at Flagstaff, 93 at Kingman, 74 at the Grand Canyon, and 84 at Prescott. Payson reported 84, Page reported 95, Winslow reported 84, and Sholo reported 77. Observations for southern Arizona. At Nogales, a thunderstorm was reported, with a temperature of 79. At Tucson, it was clear, with a temperature of 98. At Sierra Vista, it was cloudy, with a temperature of 87. Observations for Southern California. At Blythe, it was clear, with a temperature of 107. At Los Angeles Airport, it was partly cloudy, with a temperature of 69. At San Diego, it was mostly cloudy, with a temperature of 71. Regional observations, skies ranged from clear to partly cloudy. It was 103 at Las Vegas, 87 at Salt Lake City, 84 at Albuquerque, and 86 at El Paso. Once again, at 10 p.m. in Phoenix, under clear skies. The Sky Harbor temperature was 106 degrees. Here is the latest forecast. For the following area, in Arizona, Central Phoenix, issued at 9:56 p.m. Mountain Standard Time. Extreme heat warning in effect until 8 p.m. Mountain Standard Time Tuesday. Tonight, mostly clear. Lows 84 to 92. Southwest wind 10 to 15 miles per hour. Monday, mostly sunny and hot. Highs 109 to 113. Southwest wind 5 to 15 miles per hour. Monday night, mostly clear and windy. Lows 82 to 90. Southwest wind 15 to 25 miles per hour in the evening, becoming east 5 to 10 miles per hour after midnight. Gusts up to 35 miles per hour in the evening. Tuesday, mostly sunny and hot. Highs 106 to 111. Southwest wind 5 to 15 miles per hour. Tuesday night, partly cloudy. Lows 81 to 89. Southwest wind 10 to 15 miles per hour. Wednesday, partly sunny. A 10% chance of afternoon showers and thunderstorms. Highs 104 to 110. Wednesday night, partly cloudy. A 10% chance of showers and thunderstorms in the evening. Lows 80 to 87. Thursday, partly sunny. A 20% chance of afternoon showers and thunderstorms. Hot. Highs 106 to 111. Thursday night, partly cloudy. A 20% chance of showers and thunderstorms in the evening. Lows 80 to 87. Friday, partly sunny. Hot. Highs 106 to 112. Friday night, partly cloudy. A 20% chance of showers and thunderstorms in the evening. Lows 83 to 90. Saturday, partly sunny in the morning, then becoming sunny. Hot. Highs 107 to 112. Saturday night, partly cloudy with a 20% chance of showers and thunderstorms. Lows 82 to 89. Sunday, partly sunny. A 10% chance of afternoon showers and thunderstorms. Highs 105 to 111. Here is the synopsis for Southeast California, Southwest, and South Central Arizona. Extreme heat will persist through the start of the week, with high temperatures topping out in the 110 to 118 degree range over much of the lower deserts, hovering right around record levels. Extreme heat warnings are in effect region-wide through Tuesday. High pressure and drier air over the region will confine showers and thunderstorms primarily to far eastern and southeastern Arizona areas through at least Monday. Shower and thunderstorm chances increase across south-central Arizona by the second half of the week. Extreme heat warning remains in effect until 8 p.m. Mountain Standard Time, or 8 p.m. Pacific Daylight Time Tuesday. What,
dangerously hot and humid conditions. Afternoon temperatures 110 to 118. Major to extreme heat risk. Ware, Yuma, La Paz, and eastern Riverside counties, including the Colorado River Valley. When, until 8 p.m. Mountain Standard Time, or 8 p.m. Pacific Daylight Time Tuesday. Impacts, increase in heat-related illnesses, including heat cramps, heat exhaustion, and heat stroke. Heat stroke can lead to death. An extreme heat warning means that a period of very hot temperatures, even by local standards, will occur. Actions should be taken to lessen the impact of the extreme heat. Take extra precautions if you work or spend time outside. 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Know the signs and symptoms of heat exhaustion and heat stroke. Wear lightweight and loose-fitting clothing when possible and drink plenty of water. To reduce risk during outdoor work, the Occupational Safety and Health Administration recommends scheduling frequent rest breaks in shaded or air-conditioned environments. 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Extreme heat warning remains in effect until 8 p.m. Mountain Standard Time Tuesday. What? Dangerously hot and humid conditions. Afternoon temperatures 107 to 118. Major to extreme heat risk. Where? Mostly rural areas of Maricopa County and northern Pinal County. When? Until 8 p.m. Mountain Standard Time Tuesday. 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Actions should be taken to lessen the impact of the extreme heat. 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Extreme heat warning remains in effect until 8 p.m. Mountain Standard Time Tuesday. What? Dangerously hot and humid conditions. Afternoon temperatures 109 to 116. Major to extreme heat risk. Where? The Phoenix metropolitan area. When? Until 8 p.m. Mountain Standard Time Tuesday. 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Heat stroke can lead to death. 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Actions should be taken to lessen the impact of the extreme heat. 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Anyone overcome by heat should be moved to a cool and shaded location. 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
Public cooling shelters are available in some areas. Consult county officials for more details. Extreme heat warning remains in effect until 8 p.m. Mountain Standard Time Monday. What? Dangerously hot conditions. Afternoon temperatures 98 to 113. Major heat risk. Where? Southern Hilo County and portions of northern Pinal County and eastern Maricopa County. When? Until 8 p.m. Mountain Standard Time Monday. Impacts: increase in heat-related illnesses, including heat cramps, heat exhaustion, and heat stroke. Heat stroke can lead to death. An extreme heat warning means that a period of very hot temperatures, even by local standards, will occur. Actions should be taken to lessen the impact of the extreme heat. Take extra precautions if you work or spend time outside. 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Wear lightweight and loose-fitting clothing when possible and drink plenty of water. To reduce risk during outdoor work, the Occupational Safety and Health Administration recommends scheduling frequent rest breaks in shaded or air-conditioned environments. Anyone overcome by heat should be moved to a cool and shaded location. 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Public cooling shelters are available in some areas. 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The current time is 10:58 p.m. Mountain Standard Time. Here is the 10 p.m. Mountain Standard Time observation for Phoenix on Sunday, August 2nd. At Sky Harbor, it was clear. Visibility 10 miles. Temperature was 106 degrees, dew point 56, relative humidity 19%. Wind was southwest, at 8 miles an hour. And the pressure was 29.66 inches, and rising. Other observations for South Central Arizona, including the Greater Phoenix area, it was clear, with a temperature of 99 at Buckeye, 105 at Deer Valley, and 105 at Scottsdale Airport. Under clear skies, Falcon Field recorded an observation

Canyon, and 84 at Prescott. Payson reported 84, Page reported 95, Winslow reported 84, and Sholo reported 77. Observations for southern Arizona, at Nogales, a thunderstorm was reported, with a temperature of 79. At Tucson, it was clear, with a temperature of 98. At Sierra Vista, it was cloudy, with a temperature of 87. Observations for Southern California, at Blythe, it was clear, with a temperature of 107. At Los Angeles Airport, it was partly cloudy, with a temperature of 69. At San Diego, it was mostly cloudy, with a temperature of 71. Regional observations, skies ranged from clear to partly cloudy. It was 103 at Las Vegas, 87 at Salt Lake City, 84 at Albuquerque, and 86 at El Paso. Once again, at 10 p.m. in Phoenix, under clear skies. The Sky Harbor temperature was 106 degrees. Here is the latest forecast. For the following area, in Arizona, Central Phoenix, issued at 9:56 p.m. Mountain Standard Time. Extreme heat warning in effect until 8 p.m. Mountain Standard Time Tuesday. Tonight, mostly clear. Lows 84 to 92. Southwest wind 10 to 15 miles per hour. Monday, mostly sunny and hot. Highs 109 to 113. Southwest wind 5 to 15 miles per hour. Monday night, mostly clear and windy. Lows 82 to 90. Southwest wind 15 to 25 miles per hour in the evening, becoming east 5 to 10 miles per hour after midnight. Gusts up to 35 miles per hour in the evening. Tuesday, mostly sunny and hot. Highs 106 to 111. Southwest wind 5 to 15 miles per hour. Tuesday night, partly cloudy. Lows 81 to 89. Southwest wind 10 to 15 miles per hour. Wednesday, partly sunny. A 10% chance of afternoon showers and thunderstorms. Highs 104 to 110. Wednesday night, partly cloudy. A 10% chance of showers and thunderstorms in the evening. Lows 80 to 87. Thursday, partly sunny. A 20% chance of afternoon showers and thunderstorms. Hot. Highs 106 to 111. Thursday night, partly cloudy. A 20% chance of showers and thunderstorms in the evening. Lows 80 to 87. Friday, partly sunny. Hot. Highs 106 to 112. Friday night, partly cloudy. A 20% chance of showers and thunderstorms in the evening. Lows 83 to 90. Saturday, partly sunny in the morning, then becoming sunny. Hot. Highs 107 to 112. Saturday night, partly cloudy with a 20% chance of showers and thunderstorms. Lows 82 to 89. Sunday, partly sunny. A 10% chance of afternoon showers and thunderstorms. Highs 105 to 111. Here is the synopsis for Southeast California, Southwest, and South Central Arizona. Extreme heat will persist through the start of the week, with high temperatures topping out in the 110 to 118 degree range over much of the lower deserts, hovering right around record levels. Extreme heat warnings are in effect region-wide through Tuesday. High pressure and drier air over the region will confine showers and thunderstorms primarily to far eastern and southeastern Arizona areas through at least Monday. Shower and thunderstorm chances increase across south-central Arizona by the second half of the week. Extreme heat warning remains in effect until 8 p.m. Mountain Standard Time, or 8 p.m. Pacific Daylight Time Tuesday. What? Dangerously hot and humid conditions. Afternoon temperatures 110 to 118. Major to extreme heat risk. Where? Yuma, La Paz, and eastern Riverside counties, including the Colorado River Valley. When, until 8 p.m.

Standard Time, or 8 p.m. Pacific Daylight Time Tuesday. Impacts: increase in heat-related illnesses, including heat cramps, heat exhaustion, and heat stroke. Heat stroke can lead to death. An extreme heat warning means that a period of very hot temperatures, even by local standards, will occur. Actions should be taken to lessen the impact of the extreme heat. Take extra precautions if you work or spend time outside. 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Know the signs and symptoms of heat exhaustion and heat stroke. Wear lightweight and loose-fitting clothing when possible and drink plenty of water. To reduce risk during outdoor work, the Occupational Safety and Health Administration recommends scheduling frequent rest breaks in shaded or air-conditioned environments. Anyone overcome by heat should be moved to a cool and shaded location. Heat stroke is an emergency. 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Extreme heat warning remains in effect until 8 p.m. Mountain Standard Time Tuesday. What? Dangerously hot and humid conditions. Afternoon temperatures 107 to 118. Major to extreme heat risk. Where? Mostly rural areas of Maricopa County and northern Pinal County. When? Until 8 p.m. Mountain Standard Time Tuesday. 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Actions should be taken to lessen the impact of the extreme heat. Take extra precautions if you work or spend time outside. 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Anyone overcome by heat should be moved to a cool and shaded location. 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Public cooling shelters are available in some areas. 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Extreme heat warning remains in effect until 8 p.m. Mountain Standard Time Tuesday. What? Dangerously hot and humid conditions. Afternoon temperatures 109 to 116. Major to extreme heat risk. Where? The Phoenix metropolitan area. When? Until 8 p.m. Mountain Standard Time Tuesday. 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An extreme heat warning means that a period of very hot temperatures, even by local standards, will occur. Actions should be taken to lessen the impact of the extreme heat. Take extra precautions if you work or spend time outside. 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Know the signs and symptoms of heat exhaustion and heat stroke. Wear lightweight and loose-fitting clothing when possible and drink plenty of water. To reduce risk during outdoor work, the Occupational Safety and Health Administration recommends scheduling frequent rest breaks in shaded or air-conditioned environments. Anyone overcome by heat should be moved to a cool and shaded location. Heat stroke is an emergency. Call 911. Public cooling shelters are available in some areas. Consult county officials for more details. Extreme heat warning remains in effect until 8 p.m. Mountain Standard Time Monday. What? Dangerously hot conditions.
Afternoon temperatures 98 to 113. Major heat risk. Where? Southern Hilo County and portions of northern Pinal County and eastern Maricopa County. When? Until 8 p.m. Mountain Standard Time Monday. Impacts: increase in heat-related illnesses, including heat cramps, heat exhaustion, and heat stroke. Heat stroke can lead to death. An extreme heat warning means that a period of very hot temperatures, even by local standards, will occur. Actions should be taken to lessen the impact of the extreme heat. Take extra precautions if you work or spend time outside. 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Wear lightweight and loose-fitting clothing when possible and drink plenty of water. To reduce risk during outdoor work, the Occupational Safety and Health Administration recommends scheduling frequent rest breaks in shaded or air-conditioned environments. Anyone overcome by heat should be moved to a cool and shaded location. Heat stroke is an emergency. 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The current time is 11:10 p.m. Mountain Standard Time. Here is the 11 p.m. Mountain Standard Time observation for Phoenix on Sunday, August 2nd. At Sky Harbor, it was clear. Visibility 10 miles. Temperature was 106 degrees, dew point 56, relative humidity 19%. Wind was west, at 8 miles an hour. And the pressure was 29.66 inches, and steady. Other observations for South Central Arizona, including the greater Phoenix area, it was clear, with a temperature of 97 at Buckeye, 107 at Luke Air Force Base, 102 at Deer Valley, and 103 at Scottsdale Airport. Under clear skies, Falcon Field reported 101, Mesa Gateway reported 99, Chandler reported 101, and Eagle Bend reported 103. At Luke Air Force Base, wind was southwest, at 16 miles an hour. Observations for northern Arizona, it was clear. It was 67 at Flagstaff, 91 at Kingman, 64 at the Grand Canyon, and 80 at Prescott. Payson reported 81, Page reported 95, Winslow reported 82, and Sholo reported 77. Observations for southern Arizona, it was partly cloudy, with a temperature of 97 at Tucson and 96 at Yuma. At Nogales, it was mostly cloudy, with a temperature of 79. At Sierra Vista, it was cloudy, with a temperature of 87. Observations for Southern California, at Blythe, it was clear, with a temperature of 105. At Los Angeles Airport, it was partly cloudy, with a temperature of 69. At San Diego, it was cloudy, with a temperature of 71. Regional observations, it was clear. It was 102 at Las Vegas, 80 at Salt Lake City, 80 at Albuquerque, and 85 at El Paso. Once again, at 11 p.m. in Phoenix, under clear skies. The Sky Harbor temperature was 106 degrees. Here is the latest forecast. For the following area, in Arizona, Central Phoenix, issued at 9:56 p.m. Mountain Standard Time. Extreme heat warning in effect until 8 p.m. Mountain Standard Time Tuesday. Tonight, mostly clear. Lows 84 to 92. Southwest wind 10 to 15 miles per hour. Monday, mostly sunny and hot. Highs 109 to 113. Southwest wind 5 to 15 miles per hour. Monday night, mostly clear and windy. Lows 82 to 90. Southwest wind 15 to 25 miles per hour in the evening, becoming east 5 to 10 miles per hour after midnight. Gusts up to 35 miles per hour in the evening. Tuesday, mostly sunny and hot. Highs 106 to 111.
southwest wind 5 to 15 miles per hour. Tuesday night, partly cloudy. Lows 81 to 89. Southwest wind 10 to 15 miles per hour. Wednesday, partly sunny. A 10% chance of afternoon showers and thunderstorms. Highs 104 to 110. Wednesday night, partly cloudy. A 10% chance of showers and thunderstorms in the evening. Lows 80 to 87. Thursday, partly sunny. A 20% chance of afternoon showers and thunderstorms. Hot. Highs 106 to 111. Thursday night, partly cloudy. A 20% chance of showers and thunderstorms in the evening. Lows 80 to 87. Friday, partly sunny. Hot. Highs 106 to 112. Friday night, partly cloudy. A 20% chance of showers and thunderstorms in the evening. Lows 83 to 90. Saturday, partly sunny in the morning, then becoming sunny. Hot. Highs 107 to 112. Saturday night, partly cloudy with a 20% chance of showers and thunderstorms. Lows 82 to 89. Sunday, partly sunny. A 10% chance of afternoon showers and thunderstorms. Highs 105 to 111. Here is the synopsis for Southeast California, Southwest, and South Central Arizona. Extreme heat will persist through the start of the week with high temperatures topping out in the 110 to 118 degree range over much of the lower deserts, hovering right around record levels. Extreme heat warnings are in effect region-wide through Tuesday. High pressure and drier air over the region will confine showers and thunderstorms primarily to far eastern and southeastern Arizona areas through at least Monday. Shower and thunderstorm chances increase across south central Arizona by the second half of the week. Extreme heat warning remains in effect until 8 p.m. Mountain Standard Time, or 8 p.m. Pacific Daylight Time Tuesday. What? Dangerously hot and humid conditions. Afternoon temperatures 110 to 118. Major to extreme heat risk. Where? Yuma, La Paz, and eastern Riverside counties, including the Colorado River Valley. When? Until 8 p.m. Mountain Standard Time, or 8 p.m. Pacific Daylight Time Tuesday. Impacts: increase in heat-related illnesses, including heat cramps, heat exhaustion, and heat stroke. Heat stroke can lead to death. An extreme heat warning means that a period of very hot temperatures, even by local standards, will occur. Actions should be taken to lessen the impact of the extreme heat. Take extra precautions if you work or spend time outside. 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Know the signs and symptoms of heat exhaustion and heat stroke. Wear lightweight and loose-fitting clothing when possible and drink plenty of water. To reduce risk during outdoor work, the Occupational Safety and Health Administration recommends scheduling frequent rest breaks in shaded or air-conditioned environments. Anyone overcome by heat should be moved to a cool and shaded location. 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Extreme heat warning remains in effect until 8 p.m. Mountain Standard Time Tuesday. What? Dangerously hot and humid conditions. Afternoon temperatures 107 to 118. Major to extreme heat risk. Where? Mostly rural areas of Maricopa County and northern Pinal County. When? Until 8 p.m. Mountain Standard Time Tuesday. 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An extreme heat warning means that a period of very hot temperatures, even by local standards, will occur.
actions should be taken to lessen the impact of the extreme heat. 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Extreme heat warning remains in effect until 8 p.m. Mountain Standard Time Tuesday. What? Dangerously hot and humid conditions. Afternoon temperatures 109 to 116. Major to extreme heat risk. Where? The Phoenix metropolitan area. When? Until 8 p.m. Mountain Standard Time Tuesday. 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An extreme heat warning means that a period of very hot temperatures, even by local standards, will occur. Actions should be taken to lessen the impact of the extreme heat. Take extra precautions if you work or spend time outside. 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Know the signs and symptoms of heat exhaustion and heat stroke. Wear lightweight and loose-fitting clothing when possible and drink plenty of water. To reduce risk during outdoor work, the Occupational Safety and Health Administration recommends scheduling frequent rest breaks in shaded or air-conditioned environments. Anyone overcome by heat should be moved to a cool and shaded location. Heat stroke is an emergency. 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Public cooling shelters are available in some areas. Consult county officials for more details. Extreme heat warning remains in effect until 8 p.m. Mountain Standard Time Monday. What? Dangerously hot conditions. Afternoon temperatures 98 to 113. Major heat risk. Where? Southern Gila County and portions of northern Pinal County and eastern Maricopa County. When? Until 8 p.m. Mountain Standard Time Monday. Impacts: increase in heat-related illnesses, including heat cramps, heat exhaustion, and heat stroke. Heat stroke can lead to death. An extreme heat warning means that a period of very hot temperatures, even by local standards, will occur. Actions should be taken to lessen the impact of the extreme heat. Take extra precautions if you work or spend time outside. 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Anyone overcome by heat should be moved to a cool and shaded location. 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The current time is 11:23 p.m. Mountain Standard Time. Here is the 11 p.m. Mountain Standard Time observation for Phoenix, on Sunday, August 2nd. At Sky Harbor, it was clear. Visibility 10 miles. Temperature was 106 degrees, dew point 56, relative humidity 19%. Wind was west, at 8 miles an hour. And the pressure was 29.66 inches, and steady. Other observations for South Central Arizona, including the greater Phoenix area, it was clear,
with a temperature of 97 at Buckeye, 107 at Luke Air Force Base, 102 at Deer Valley, and 103 at Scottsdale Airport. Under clear skies, Falcon Field reported 101, Mesa Gateway reported 99, Chandler reported 101, and Gila Bend reported 103. At Luke Air Force Base, wind was southwest, at 16 miles an hour. Observations for northern Arizona, it was clear. It was 67 at Flagstaff, 91 at Kingman, 64 at the Grand Canyon, and 80 at Prescott. Payson reported 81, Page reported 95, Winslow reported 82, and Sholo reported 77. Observations for southern Arizona, it was partly cloudy, with a temperature of 97 at Tucson, and 96 at Yuma. At Nogales, it was mostly cloudy, with a temperature of 79. At Sierra Vista, it was cloudy, with a temperature of 87. Observations for Southern California, at Blythe, it was clear, with a temperature of 105. At Los Angeles Airport, it was partly cloudy, with a temperature of 69. At San Diego, it was cloudy, with a temperature of 71. Regional observations, it was clear. It was 102 at Las Vegas, 80 at Salt Lake City, 80 at Albuquerque, and 85 at El Paso. Once again, at 11 p.m. in Phoenix, under clear skies. The Sky Harbor temperature was 106 degrees. Here is the latest forecast. For the following area, in Arizona, Central Phoenix, issued at 9:56 p.m. Mountain Standard Time. Extreme heat warning in effect until 8 p.m. Mountain Standard Time Tuesday. Tonight, mostly clear. Lows 84 to 92. Southwest wind 10 to 15 miles per hour. Monday, mostly sunny and hot. Highs 109 to 113. Southwest wind 5 to 15 miles per hour. Monday night, mostly clear and windy. Lows 82 to 90. Southwest wind 15 to 25 miles per hour.

Tonight, partly cloudy. A 10% chance of showers and thunderstorms in the evening. Lows 80 to 87. Thursday, partly sunny. A 20% chance of afternoon showers and thunderstorms. Hot. Highs 106 to 111. Thursday night, partly cloudy. A 20% chance of showers and thunderstorms in the evening. Lows 80 to 87. Friday, partly sunny. Hot. Highs 106 to 112. Friday night, partly cloudy. A 20% chance of showers and thunderstorms in the evening. Lows 83 to 90. Saturday, partly sunny in the morning, then becoming sunny. Hot. Highs 107 to 112. Saturday night, partly cloudy with a 20% chance of showers and thunderstorms. Lows 82 to 89. Sunday, partly sunny. A 10% chance of afternoon showers and thunderstorms. Highs 105 to 111. Here is the synopsis for Southeast California, Southwest, and South Central Arizona. Extreme heat will persist through the start of the week with high temperatures topping out in the 110 to 118 degree range over much of the lower deserts, hovering right around record levels. Extreme heat warnings are in effect region-wide through Tuesday. High pressure and drier air over the region will confine showers and thunderstorms primarily to far eastern and southeastern Arizona areas through at least Monday. Shower and thunderstorm chances increase across south-central Arizona by the second half of the week. Extreme heat warning remains in effect until 8 p.m. Mountain Standard Time, or 8 p.m. Pacific Daylight Time Tuesday. What? Dangerously hot and humid conditions. Afternoon temperatures 110 to 118. Major to extreme heat risk. Where? Yuma, La Paz, and eastern Riverside counties, including the Colorado River Valley. When? Until 8 p.m. Mountain Standard Time, or 8 p.m. Pacific Daylight Time Tuesday. Impacts: increase in heat-related illnesses, including heat cramps, heat exhaustion, and heat stroke. Heat stroke can lead to death. An extreme heat warning means that a period of very hot temperatures, even by local standards, will occur. Actions should be taken to lessen the impact of the extreme heat. Take extra precautions if you work or spend time outside. 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Know the signs and symptoms of heat exhaustion and heat stroke. Wear lightweight and loose-fitting clothing when possible and drink plenty of water. To reduce risk during outdoor work, the Occupational Safety and Health Administration recommends scheduling frequent rest breaks in shaded or air-conditioned environments. Anyone overcome by heat should be moved to a cool and shaded location. 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Extreme heat warning remains in effect until 8 p.m. Mountain Standard Time Tuesday. What? Dangerously hot and humid conditions. Afternoon temperatures 107 to 118. Major to extreme heat risk. Where? Mostly rural areas of Maricopa County and northern Pinal County. When? Until 8 p.m. Mountain Standard Time Tuesday. 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

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Extreme heat warning remains in effect until 8 p.m. Mountain Standard Time Tuesday. What? Dangerously hot and humid conditions. Afternoon temperatures 109 to 116. Major to extreme heat risk. Where? The Phoenix metropolitan area. When? Until 8 p.m. Mountain Standard Time Tuesday. Impacts: increase in heat, including heat cramps, heat exhaustion, and heat stroke. Heat stroke can lead to death. 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An extreme heat warning means that a period of very hot temperatures, even by local standards, will occur. Actions should be taken to lessen the impact of the extreme heat. Take extra precautions if you work or spend time outside. 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Know the signs and symptoms of heat exhaustion and heat stroke. Wear lightweight and loose-fitting clothing when possible and drink plenty of water. To reduce risk during outdoor work, the Occupational Safety and Health Administration recommends scheduling frequent rest breaks in shaded or air-conditioned environments. Anyone overcome by heat should be moved to a cool and shaded location. Heat stroke is an emergency. 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Public cooling shelters are available in some areas. Consult county officials for more details. Extreme heat warning remains in effect until 8 p.m. Mountain Standard Time Monday. What? Dangerously hot conditions. Afternoon temperatures 98 to 113. Major heat risk. Where? Southern Gila County and portions of northern Pinal County and eastern Maricopa County. When? Until 8 p.m. Mountain Standard Time Monday. Impacts: increase in heat-related illnesses, including heat cramps, heat exhaustion, and heat stroke. Heat stroke can lead to death. An extreme heat warning means that a period of very hot temperatures, even by local standards, will occur. 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The current time is 11:36 p.m. Mountain Standard Time. Here is the 11 p.m. Mountain Standard Time observation for Phoenix on Sunday, August 2nd. At Sky Harbor, it was clear. Visibility 10 miles. Temperature was 106 degrees, dew point 56, relative humidity 19%. Wind was west, at 8 miles an hour. And the pressure was 29.66 inches, and steady. Other observations for South Central Arizona, including the Greater Phoenix area, it was clear, with a temperature of 97 at Buckeye, 107 at Luke Air Force Base, 102 at Deer Valley, and 103 at Scottsdale Airport. Under clear skies, Falcon Field reported 101, Mesa Gateway reported 99, Chandler reported 101, and Eagle Bend reported 103. At Luke Air Force Base, wind was southwest,
at 16 miles an hour. Observations for northern Arizona, it was clear. It was 67 at Flagstaff, 91 at Kingman, 64 at the Grand Canyon, and 80 at Prescott. Payson reported 81, Page reported 95, Winslow reported 82, and Sholo reported 77. Observations for southern Arizona, it was partly cloudy, with a temperature of 97 at Tucson, and 96 at Yuma. At Nogales, it was mostly cloudy, with a temperature of 79. At Sierra Vista, it was cloudy, with a temperature of 87. Observations for Southern California, at Blythe, it was clear, with a temperature of 105. At Los Angeles Airport, it was partly cloudy, with a temperature of 69. At San Diego, it was cloudy, with a temperature of 71. Regional observations, it was clear. It was 102 at Las Vegas, 80 at Salt Lake City, 80 at Albuquerque, and 85 at El Paso. Once again, at 11 p.m. in Phoenix, under clear skies. The Sky Harbor temperature was 106 degrees. Here is the latest forecast. For the following area, in Arizona, Central Phoenix, issued at 11:31 p.m. Mountain Standard Time. Extreme heat warning in effect until 8 p.m. Mountain Standard Time Tuesday. Tonight, clear. Lows 84 to 92. Southwest wind 10 to 15 miles per hour. Monday, mostly sunny and hot. Highs 109 to 114. Southwest wind 5 to 15 miles per hour. Monday night, mostly clear and windy. Lows 83 to 92. Southwest wind 15 to 25 miles per hour in the evening, becoming east 5 to 10 miles per hour after midnight. Gusts up to 35 miles per hour in the evening. Tuesday, mostly sunny and hot. Highs 107 to 112. Southwest wind 5 to 15 miles per hour. Tuesday night, mostly clear in the evening, then becoming partly cloudy. Lows 82 to 91. Southwest wind 5 to 15 miles per hour. Wednesday, partly sunny. Highs 105 to 111. Wednesday night, partly cloudy. Lows 82 to 89. Thursday, partly sunny and hot. Highs 106 to 112. Thursday night, partly cloudy. A 10% chance of showers and thunderstorms in the evening. Lows 82 to 89. Friday, partly sunny and hot. Highs 106 to 112. Friday night, partly cloudy. A 10% chance of showers and thunderstorms in the evening. Lows 82 to 90. Saturday, partly sunny in the morning, then becoming sunny. Hot. Highs 106 to 112. Saturday night, partly cloudy. A 20% chance of showers and thunderstorms in the evening. Lows 82 to 89. Sunday, partly sunny with a 10% chance of showers and thunderstorms. Highs 104 to 110. Here is the synopsis for Southeast California, Southwest, and South Central Arizona. Extreme heat will persist through the start of the week, with high temperatures topping out in the 110 to 118 degree range over much of the lower deserts, hovering right around record levels. Extreme heat warnings are in effect region-wide through Tuesday. High pressure and drier air over the region will confine showers and thunderstorms primarily to far eastern and southeastern Arizona areas through at least Monday. Shower and thunderstorm chances increase across south-central Arizona by the second half of the week. Extreme heat warning remains in effect until 8 p.m. Mountain Standard Time, or 8 p.m. Pacific Daylight Time Tuesday. What? Dangerously hot and humid conditions. Afternoon temperatures 110 to 118. Major to extreme heat risk. Where? Yuma, La Paz, and eastern Riverside counties, including the Colorado River Valley. When? Until 8 p.m. Mountain Standard Time,
or 8 p.m. Pacific Daylight Time Tuesday. Impacts: increase in heat-related illnesses, including heat cramps, heat exhaustion, and heat stroke. Heat stroke can lead to death. An extreme heat warning means that a period of very hot temperatures, even by local standards, will occur. Actions should be taken to lessen the impact of the extreme heat. Take extra precautions if you work or spend time outside. 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Know the signs and symptoms of heat exhaustion and heat stroke. Wear lightweight and loose-fitting clothing when possible and drink plenty of water. To reduce risk during outdoor work, the Occupational Safety and Health Administration recommends scheduling frequent rest breaks in shaded or air-conditioned environments. 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Extreme heat warning remains in effect until 8 p.m. Mountain Standard Time Tuesday. What? Dangerously hot and humid conditions. Afternoon temperatures 107 to 118. Major to extreme heat risk. Where? Mostly rural areas of Maricopa County and northern Pinal County. When? Until 8 p.m. Mountain Standard Time Tuesday. 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Extreme heat warning remains in effect until 8 p.m. Mountain Standard Time Tuesday. What? Dangerously hot and humid conditions. Afternoon temperatures 109 to 116. Major to extreme heat risk. Where? The Phoenix metropolitan area. When? Until 8 p.m. Mountain Standard Time Tuesday. 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Extreme heat warning remains in effect until 8 p.m. Mountain Standard Time Monday. What? Dangerously hot conditions. Afternoon temperatures 98 to 113.
major heat risk. Where? Southern Hilo County and portions of northern Pinal County and eastern Maricopa County. When? Until 8 p.m. Mountain Standard Time Monday. Impacts: increase in heat-related illnesses, including heat cramps, heat exhaustion, and heat stroke. Heat stroke can lead to death. An extreme heat warning means that a period of very hot temperatures, even by local standards, will occur. Actions should be taken to lessen the impact of the extreme heat. Take extra precautions if you work or spend time outside. 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Wear lightweight and loose-fitting clothing when possible and drink plenty of water. To reduce risk during outdoor work, the Occupational Safety and Health Administration recommends scheduling frequent rest breaks in shaded or air-conditioned environments. Anyone overcome by heat should be moved to a cool and shaded location. Heat stroke is an emergency. Call 911. 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The current time is 11:48 p.m. Mountain Standard Time. Here is the 11 p.m. Mountain Standard Time observation for Phoenix, on Sunday, August 2nd. At Sky Harbor, it was clear. Visibility 10 miles. Temperature was 106 degrees, dew point 56, relative humidity 19%. Wind was west, at 8 miles an hour. And the pressure was 29.66 inches, and steady. Other observations for South Central Arizona, including the greater Phoenix area, it was clear, with a temperature of 97 at Buckeye, 107 at Luke Air Force Base, 102 at Deer Valley, and 103 at Scottsdale Airport. Under clear skies, Falcon Field reported 101, Mesa Gateway reported 99, Chandler reported 101, and Gila Bend reported 103. At Luke Air Force Base, wind was southwest, at 16 miles an hour. Observations for northern Arizona, it was clear. It was 67 at Flagstaff, 91 at Kingman, 64 at the Grand Canyon, and 80 at Prescott. Payson reported 81, Page reported 95, Winslow reported 82, and Sholo reported 77. Observations for southern Arizona, it was partly cloudy, with a temperature of 97 at Tucson, and 96 at Yuma. At Nogales, it was mostly cloudy, with a temperature of 79. At Sierra Vista, it was cloudy, with a temperature of 87. Observations for Southern California, at Blythe, it was clear, with a temperature of 105. At Los Angeles Airport, it was partly cloudy, with a temperature of 69. At San Diego, it was cloudy, with a temperature of 71. Regional observations, it was clear. It was 102 at Las Vegas, 80 at Salt Lake City, 80 at Albuquerque, and 85 at El Paso. Once again, at 11 p.m. in Phoenix, under clear skies. The Sky Harbor temperature was 106 degrees. Here is the latest forecast. For the following area, in Arizona, Central Phoenix, issued at 11:31 p.m. Mountain Standard Time. Extreme heat warning in effect until 8 p.m. Mountain Standard Time Tuesday. Tonight, clear. Lows 84 to 92. Southwest wind 10 to 15 miles per hour. Monday, mostly sunny and hot. Highs 109 to 114. Southwest wind 5 to 15 miles per hour. Monday night, mostly clear and windy. Lows 83 to 92. Southwest wind 15 to 25 miles per hour in the evening, becoming east 5 to 10 miles per hour after midnight. Gusts up to 35 miles per hour in the evening. Tuesday, mostly sunny and hot. Highs 107 to 112. Southwest wind 5 to 15 miles per hour. Tuesday night,
mostly clear in the evening, then becoming partly cloudy. Lows 82 to 91. Southwest wind 5 to 15 miles per hour. Wednesday, partly sunny. Highs 105 to 111. Wednesday night, partly cloudy. Lows 82 to 89. Thursday, partly sunny and hot. Highs 106 to 112. Thursday night, partly cloudy. A 10% chance of showers and thunderstorms in the evening. Lows 82 to 89. Friday, partly sunny and hot. Highs 106 to 112. Friday night, partly cloudy. A 10% chance of showers and thunderstorms in the evening. Lows 82 to 90. Saturday, partly sunny in the morning, then becoming sunny. Hot. Highs 106 to 112. Saturday night, partly cloudy. A 20% chance of showers and thunderstorms in the evening. Lows 82 to 89. Sunday, partly sunny with a 10% chance of showers and thunderstorms. Highs 104 to 110. Here is the synopsis for Southeast California, Southwest, and South Central Arizona. Extreme heat will persist through the start of the week with high temperatures topping out in the 110 to 118 degree range over much of the lower deserts, hovering right around record levels. Extreme heat warnings are in effect region-wide through Tuesday. High pressure and drier air over the region will confine showers and thunderstorms primarily to far eastern and southeastern Arizona areas through at least Monday. Shower and thunderstorm chances increase across south-central Arizona by the second half of the week. Extreme heat warning remains in effect until 8 p.m. Mountain Standard Time, or 8 p.m. Pacific Daylight Time Tuesday. What? Dangerously hot and humid conditions. Afternoon temperatures 110 to 118. Major to extreme heat risk. Where? Yuma, La Paz, and eastern Riverside counties, including the Colorado River Valley. When? Until 8 p.m. Mountain Standard Time, or 8 p.m. Pacific Daylight Time Tuesday. Impacts: increase in heat-related illnesses, including heat cramps, heat exhaustion, and heat stroke. Heat stroke can lead to death. An extreme heat warning means that a period of very hot temperatures, even by local standards, will occur. Actions should be taken to lessen the impact of the extreme heat. Take extra precautions if you work or spend time outside. 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Know the signs and symptoms of heat exhaustion and heat stroke. Wear lightweight and loose-fitting clothing when possible and drink plenty of water. To reduce risk during outdoor work, the Occupational Safety and Health Administration recommends scheduling frequent rest breaks in shaded or air-conditioned environments. Anyone overcome by heat should be moved to a cool and shaded location. 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Consult county officials for more details. Extreme heat warning remains in effect until 8 p.m. Mountain Standard Time Tuesday. What? Dangerously hot and humid conditions. Afternoon temperatures 107 to 118. Major to extreme heat risk. Where? Mostly rural areas of Maricopa County and northern Pinal County. When? Until 8 p.m. Mountain Standard Time Tuesday. 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Actions should be taken to lessen the impact of the extreme heat. 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
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Anyone overcome by heat should be moved to a cool and shaded location. 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Extreme heat warning remains in effect until 8 p.m. Mountain Standard Time Tuesday. What? Dangerously hot and humid conditions. Afternoon temperatures 109 to 116. Major to extreme heat risk. Where? The Phoenix metropolitan area. When? Until 8 p.m. Mountain Standard Time Tuesday. 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An extreme heat warning means that a period of very hot temperatures, even by local standards, will occur. Actions should be taken to lessen the impact of the extreme heat. Take extra precautions if you work or spend time outside. 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Know the signs and symptoms of heat exhaustion and heat stroke. Wear lightweight and loose-fitting clothing when possible and drink plenty of water. To reduce risk during outdoor work, the Occupational Safety and Health Administration recommends scheduling frequent rest breaks in shaded or air-conditioned environments. Anyone overcome by heat should be moved to a cool and shaded location. Heat stroke is an emergency. 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Public cooling shelters are available in some areas. Consult county officials for more details. Extreme heat warning remains in effect until 8 p.m. Mountain Standard Time Monday. What? Dangerously hot conditions. Afternoon temperatures 98 to 113. Major heat risk. Where? Southern Gila County and portions of northern Pinal County and eastern Maricopa County. When? Until 8 p.m. Mountain Standard Time Monday. Impacts: increase in heat-related illnesses, including heat cramps, heat exhaustion, and heat stroke. Heat stroke can lead to death. An extreme heat warning means that a period of very hot temperatures, even by local standards, will occur. Actions should be taken to lessen the impact of the extreme heat. Take extra precautions if you work or spend time outside. 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To reduce risk during outdoor work, the Occupational Safety and Health Administration recommends scheduling frequent rest breaks in shaded or air-conditioned environments. Anyone overcome by heat should be moved to a cool and shaded location. Heat stroke is an emergency. 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The current time is 12:01 a.m. Mountain Standard Time. Here is the latest forecast. For the following area, in Arizona, Central Phoenix, issued at 11:31 p.m. Mountain Standard Time. Extreme heat warning in effect until 8 p.m. Mountain Standard Time Tuesday. Tonight, clear. Lows 84 to 92. Southwest wind 10 to 15 miles per hour. Monday, mostly sunny and hot. Highs 109 to 114. Southwest wind 5 to 15 miles per hour. Monday night, mostly clear and windy. Lows 83 to 92.
southwest wind 15 to 25 miles per hour in the evening, becoming east 5 to 10 miles per hour after midnight. Gusts up to 35 miles per hour in the evening. Tuesday, mostly sunny and hot. Highs 107 to 112. Southwest wind 5 to 15 miles per hour. Tuesday night, mostly clear in the evening, then becoming partly cloudy. Lows 82 to 91. Southwest wind 5 to 15 miles per hour. Wednesday, partly sunny. Highs 105 to 111. Wednesday night, partly cloudy. Lows 82 to 89. Thursday, partly sunny and hot. Highs 106 to 112. Thursday night, partly cloudy. A 10% chance of showers and thunderstorms in the evening. Lows 82 to 89. Friday, partly sunny and hot. Highs 106 to 112. Friday night, partly cloudy. A 10% chance of showers and thunderstorms in the evening. Lows 82 to 90. Saturday, partly sunny in the morning, then becoming sunny. Hot. Highs 106 to 112. Saturday night, partly cloudy. A 20% chance of showers and thunderstorms in the evening. Lows 82 to 89. Sunday, partly sunny with a 10% chance of showers and thunderstorms. Highs 104 to 110. Here is the synopsis for Southeast California, Southwest, and South Central Arizona. Extreme heat will persist through the start of the week with high temperatures topping out in the 110 to 118 degree range over much of the lower deserts, hovering right around record levels. Extreme heat warnings are in effect region-wide through Tuesday. High pressure and drier air over the region will confine showers and thunderstorms primarily to far eastern and southeastern Arizona areas through at least Monday. Shower and thunderstorm chances increase across south central Arizona by the second half of the week. Extreme heat warning remains in effect until 8 p.m. Mountain Standard Time, or 8 p.m. Pacific Daylight Time Tuesday. What? Dangerously hot and humid conditions. Afternoon temperatures 110 to 118. Major to extreme heat risk. Where? Yuma, La Paz, and eastern Riverside counties, including the Colorado River Valley. When? Until 8 p.m. Mountain Standard Time, or 8 p.m. Pacific Daylight Time Tuesday. Impacts: increase in heat-related illnesses, including heat cramps, heat exhaustion, and heat stroke. Heat stroke can lead to death. An extreme heat warning means that a period of very hot temperatures, even by local standards, will occur. Actions should be taken to lessen the impact of the extreme heat. Take extra precautions if you work or spend time outside. 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Know the signs and symptoms of heat exhaustion and heat stroke. Wear lightweight and loose-fitting clothing when possible and drink plenty of water. To reduce risk during outdoor work, the Occupational Safety and Health Administration recommends scheduling frequent rest breaks in shaded or air-conditioned environments. Anyone overcome by heat should be moved to a cool and shaded location. 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Extreme heat warning remains in effect until 8 p.m. Mountain Standard Time Tuesday. What? Dangerously hot and humid conditions. Afternoon temperatures 107 to 118. Major to extreme heat risk. Where? Mostly rural areas of Maricopa County and northern Pinal County. When? Until 8 p.m. Mountain Standard Time Tuesday. 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
Heat and extreme heat warning means that a period of very hot temperatures, even by local standards, will occur. Actions should be taken to lessen the impact of the extreme heat. Take extra precautions if you work or spend time outside. 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Know the signs and symptoms of heat exhaustion and heat stroke. Wear lightweight and loose-fitting clothing when possible and drink plenty of water. To reduce risk during outdoor work, the Occupational Safety and Health Administration recommends scheduling frequent rest breaks in shaded or air-conditioned environments. Anyone overcome by heat should be moved to a cool and shaded location. 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Extreme heat warning remains in effect until 8 p.m. Mountain Standard Time Tuesday. What? Dangerously hot and humid conditions. Afternoon temperatures 109 to 116. Major to extreme heat risk. Where? The Phoenix metropolitan area. When? Until 8 p.m. Mountain Standard Time Tuesday. Impacts. 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Heat stroke can lead to death. 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Actions should be taken to lessen the impact of the extreme heat. Take extra precautions if you work or spend time outside. 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Know the signs and symptoms of heat exhaustion and heat stroke. Wear lightweight and loose-fitting clothing when possible and drink plenty of water. 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Anyone overcome by heat should be moved to a cool and shaded location. 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Public cooling shelters are available in some areas. Consult county officials for more details. Extreme heat warning remains in effect until 8 p.m. Mountain Standard Time Monday. What? Dangerously hot conditions. Afternoon temperatures 98 to 113. Major heat risk. Where? Southern Gila County and portions of northern Pinal County and eastern Maricopa County. When? Until 8 p.m. Mountain Standard Time Monday. Impacts, increase in heat-related illnesses, including heat cramps, heat exhaustion, and heat stroke. Heat stroke can lead to death. An extreme heat warning means that a period of very hot temperatures, even by local standards, will occur. Actions should be taken to lessen the impact of the extreme heat. Take extra precautions if you work or spend time outside. 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Anyone overcome by heat should be moved to a cool and shaded location. 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The current time is 12:11 a.m. Mountain Standard Time. Here is the Midnight Mountain Standard Time observation for Phoenix, on Monday, August 3rd. At Sky Harbor, it was clear. Visibility 10 miles. Temperature was 104 degrees, dew point 56, relative humidity 20%. Wind was calm. And the pressure was 29.66 inches, and steady.
other observations for South Central Arizona, including the greater Phoenix area, it was clear, with a temperature of 97 at Buckeye, 105 at Luke Air Force Base, 99 at Deer Valley, and 102 at Scottsdale Airport. Under clear skies, Falcon Field reported 98, Mesa Gateway reported 99, Chandler reported 97, and Gila Bend reported 101. Observations for Northern Arizona, it was clear. It was 71 at Flagstaff, 90 at Kingman, 59 at the Grand Canyon, and 82 at Prescott. Payson reported 81, Page reported 93, Winslow reported 81, and Sholo reported 77. Observations for Southern Arizona, at Nogales, thunder was reported, with a temperature of 75. At Yuma, it was clear, with a temperature of 94. At Tucson, it was partly cloudy, with a temperature of 94. At Sierra Vista, it was mostly cloudy, with a temperature of 86. Observations for Southern California, at Blythe, it was clear, with a temperature of 101. At Los Angeles Airport, it was partly cloudy, with a temperature of 69. At San Diego, it was mostly cloudy, with a temperature of 70. Regional observations, skies ranged from clear to partly cloudy. It was 99 at Las Vegas, 76 at Salt Lake City, 80 at Albuquerque, and 84 at El Paso. Once again, at midnight in Phoenix, under clear skies. The Sky Harbor temperature was 104 degrees. Here is the latest forecast. For the following area, in Arizona, Central Phoenix, issued at 11:31 p.m. Mountain Standard Time. Extreme heat warning in effect until 8 p.m. Mountain Standard Time Tuesday. Tonight, clear. Lows 84 to 92. Southwest wind 10 to 15 miles per hour. Monday, mostly sunny and hot. Highs 109 to 114. Southwest wind 5 to 15 miles per hour. Monday night, mostly clear and windy. Lows 83 to 92. Southwest wind 15 to 25 miles per hour in the evening, becoming east 5 to 10 miles per hour after midnight. Gusts up to 35 miles per hour in the evening. Tuesday, mostly sunny and hot. Highs 107 to 112. Southwest wind 5 to 15 miles per hour. Tuesday night, mostly clear in the evening, then becoming partly cloudy. Lows 82 to 91. Southwest wind 5 to 15 miles per hour. Wednesday, partly sunny. Highs 105 to 111. Wednesday night, partly cloudy. Lows 82 to 89. Thursday, partly sunny and hot. Highs 106 to 112. Thursday night, partly cloudy. A 10% chance of showers and thunderstorms in the evening. Lows 82 to 89. Friday, partly sunny and hot. Highs 106 to 112. Friday night, partly cloudy. A 10% chance of showers and thunderstorms in the evening. Lows 82 to 90. Saturday, partly sunny in the morning, then becoming sunny. Hot. Highs 106 to 112. Saturday night, partly cloudy. A 20% chance of showers and thunderstorms in the evening. Lows 82 to 89. Sunday, partly sunny with a 10% chance of showers and thunderstorms. Highs 104 to 110. Here is the synopsis for Southeast California, Southwest, and South Central Arizona. Extreme heat will persist through the start of the week, with high temperatures topping out in the 110 to 118 degree range over much of the lower deserts, hovering right around record levels. Extreme heat warnings are in effect region-wide through Tuesday. High pressure and drier air over the region will confine showers and thunderstorms primarily to far eastern and southeastern Arizona areas through at least Monday. Shower and thunderstorm chances increase across south central Arizona by the second half of the week.
Extreme heat warning remains in effect until 8 p.m. Mountain Standard Time, or 8 p.m. Pacific Daylight Time Tuesday. What? Dangerously hot and humid conditions. Afternoon temperatures 110 to 118. Major to extreme heat risk. Where? Yuma, La Paz, and Eastern Riverside counties, including the Colorado River Valley. When? Until 8 p.m. Mountain Standard Time, or 8 p.m. Pacific Daylight Time Tuesday. Impacts, increase in heat-related illnesses, including heat cramps, heat exhaustion, and heat stroke. Heat stroke can lead to death. An extreme heat warning means that a period of very hot temperatures, even by local standards, will occur. Actions should be taken to lessen the impact of the extreme heat. Take extra precautions if you work or spend time outside. 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Know the signs and symptoms of heat exhaustion and heat stroke. Wear lightweight and loose-fitting clothing when possible and drink plenty of water. To reduce risk during outdoor work, the Occupational Safety and Health Administration recommends scheduling frequent rest breaks in shaded or air-conditioned environments. Anyone overcome by heat should be moved to a cool and shaded location. 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Extreme heat warning remains in effect until 8 p.m. Mountain Standard Time Tuesday. What? Dangerously hot and humid conditions. Afternoon temperatures 107 to 118. Major to extreme heat risk. Where? Mostly rural areas of Maricopa County and northern Pinal County. When? Until 8 p.m. Mountain Standard Time Tuesday. 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Heat stroke can lead to death. 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Actions should be taken to lessen the impact of the extreme heat. Take extra precautions if you work or spend time outside. 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Anyone overcome by heat should be moved to a cool and shaded location. 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Extreme heat warning remains in effect until 8 p.m. Mountain Standard Time Tuesday. What? Dangerously hot and humid conditions. Afternoon temperatures 109 to 116. Major to extreme heat risk. Where? The Phoenix metropolitan area. When? Until 8 p.m. Mountain Standard Time Tuesday. 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Heat stroke can lead to death. 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An extreme heat warning means that a period of very hot temperatures, even by local standards, will occur. Actions should be taken to lessen the impact of the extreme heat. Take extra precautions if you work or spend time outside. 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Know the signs and symptoms of heat exhaustion and heat stroke. Wear lightweight and loose-fitting clothing when possible and drink plenty of water. To reduce risk during outdoor work, the Occupational Safety and Health Administration recommends scheduling frequent rest breaks in shaded or air-conditioned environments.
Anyone overcome by heat should be moved to a cool and shaded location. Heat stroke is an emergency. 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Public cooling shelters are available in some areas. Consult county officials for more details. Extreme heat warning remains in effect until 8 p.m. Mountain Standard Time Monday. What? Dangerously hot conditions. Afternoon temperatures 98 to 113. Major heat risk. Where? Southern Gila County and portions of northern Pinal County and eastern Maricopa County. When? Until 8 p.m. Mountain Standard Time Monday. Impacts: increase in heat-related illnesses, including heat cramps, heat exhaustion, and heat stroke. Heat stroke can lead to death. An extreme heat warning means that a period of very hot temperatures, even by local standards, will occur. Actions should be taken to lessen the impact of the extreme heat. Take extra precautions if you work or spend time outside. 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Anyone overcome by heat should be moved to a cool and shaded location. 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The current time is 12:24 a.m. Mountain Standard Time. Here is the Midnight Mountain Standard Time observation for Phoenix, on Monday, August 3rd. At Sky Harbor, it was clear. Visibility 10 miles. Temperature was 104 degrees, dew point 56, relative humidity 20%. Wind was calm. And the pressure was 29.66 inches, and steady. Other observations for South Central Arizona, including the Greater Phoenix area, it was clear, with a temperature of 97 at Buckeye, 105 at Luke Air Force Base, 99 at Deer Valley, and 102 at Scottsdale Airport. Under clear skies, Falcon Field reported 98, Mesa Gateway reported 99, Chandler reported 97, and Gila Bend reported 101. Observations for Northern Arizona, it was clear. It was 71 at Flagstaff, 90 at Kingman, 59 at the Grand Canyon, and 82 at Prescott. Payson reported 81, Page reported 93, Winslow reported 81, and Sholo reported 77. Observations for Southern Arizona, at Nogales, thunder was reported, with a temperature of 75. At Yuma, it was clear, with a temperature of 94. At Tucson, it was partly cloudy, with a temperature of 94. At Sierra Vista, it was mostly cloudy, with a temperature of 86. Observations for Southern California, at Blythe, it was clear, with a temperature of 101. At Los Angeles Airport, it was partly cloudy, with a temperature of 69. At San Diego, it was mostly cloudy, with a temperature of 70. Regional observations, skies ranged from clear to partly cloudy. It was 99 at Las Vegas, 76 at Salt Lake City, 80 at Albuquerque, and 84 at El Paso. Once again, at midnight in Phoenix, under clear skies. The Sky Harbor temperature was 104 degrees. Here is the latest forecast. For the following area, in Arizona, Central Phoenix, issued at 11:31 p.m. Mountain Standard Time. Extreme heat warning in effect until 8 p.m. Mountain Standard Time Tuesday. Tonight, clear. Lows 84 to 92. Southwest wind 10 to 15 miles per hour. Monday, mostly sunny and hot. Highs 109 to 114. Southwest wind 5 to 15 miles per hour. Monday night, mostly clear and windy.
lows 83 to 92. Southwest wind 15 to 25 miles per hour in the evening, becoming east 5 to 10 miles per hour after midnight. Gusts up to 35 miles per hour in the evening. Tuesday, mostly sunny.

Thunderstorms in the evening. Lows 82 to 89. Friday, partly sunny and hot. Highs 106 to 112. Friday night, partly cloudy. A 10% chance of showers and thunderstorms in the evening. Lows 82 to 90. Saturday, partly sunny in the morning, then becoming sunny. Hot. Highs 106 to 112. Saturday night, partly cloudy. A 20% chance of showers and thunderstorms in the evening. Lows 82 to 89. Sunday, partly sunny with a 10% chance of showers and thunderstorms. Highs 104 to 110. Here is the synopsis for Southeast California, Southwest, and South Central Arizona. Extreme heat will persist through the start of the week with high temperatures topping out in the 110 to 118 degree range over much of the lower deserts, hovering right around record levels. Extreme heat warnings are in effect region-wide through Tuesday. High pressure and drier air over the region will confine showers and thunderstorms primarily to far eastern and southeastern Arizona areas through at least Monday. Shower and thunderstorm chances increase across south central Arizona by the second half of the week. Extreme heat warning remains in effect until 8 p.m. Mountain Standard Time, or 8 p.m. Pacific Daylight Time Tuesday. What? Dangerously hot and humid conditions. Afternoon temperatures 107 to 117. Major to extreme heat risk. Where? Yuma, La Paz, and eastern Riverside counties, including the Colorado River Valley. When? Until 8 p.m. Mountain Standard Time, or 8 p.m. Pacific Daylight Time Tuesday. Impacts: increase in heat-related illnesses, including heat cramps, heat exhaustion, and heat stroke. Heat stroke can lead to death. An extreme heat warning means that a period of very hot temperatures, even by local standards, will occur. 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Extreme heat warning remains in effect until 8 p.m. Mountain Standard Time Tuesday. What? Dangerously hot and humid conditions. Afternoon temperatures 107 to 115. Major to extreme heat risk. Where? Mostly rural areas of Maricopa County and northern Pinal County. When? Until 8 p.m. Mountain Standard Time Tuesday. 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Actions should be taken to lessen the impact of the extreme heat. 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Anyone overcome by heat should be moved to a cool and shaded location. 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

Extreme heat warning remains in effect until 8 p.m. Mountain Standard Tuesday. What? Dangerously hot and humid conditions. Afternoon temperatures 110 to 115. Major to extreme heat risk. Where? The Phoenix metropolitan area. When? Until 8 p.m. Mountain Standard Time Tuesday. 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An extreme heat warning means that a period of very hot temperatures, even by local standards, will occur. Actions should be taken to lessen the impact of the extreme heat. Take extra precautions if you work or spend time outside. 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Know the signs and symptoms of heat exhaustion and heat stroke. Wear lightweight and loose-fitting clothing when possible and drink plenty of water. To reduce risk during outdoor work, the Occupational Safety and Health Administration recommends scheduling frequent rest breaks in shaded or air-conditioned environments. Anyone overcome by heat should be moved to a cool and shaded location. Heat stroke is an emergency. Call 911. Public cooling shelters are available in some areas. Consult county officials for more details. Extreme heat warning remains in effect until 8 p.m. Mountain Standard Time this evening. What? Dangerously hot and humid conditions. Afternoon temperatures 96 to 112. Major heat risk. Where? Southern Gila County and portions of northern Pinal County and eastern Maricopa County. When? Until 8 p.m. Mountain Standard Time this evening. Impacts: increase in heat-related illnesses, including heat cramps, heat exhaustion, and heat stroke. Heat stroke can lead to death. An extreme heat warning means that a period of very hot temperatures, even by local standards, will occur. Actions should be taken to lessen the impact of the extreme heat. Take extra precautions if you work or spend time outside. 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Wear lightweight and loose-fitting clothing when possible and drink plenty of water. To reduce risk during outdoor work, the Occupational Safety and Health Administration recommends scheduling frequent rest breaks in shaded or air-conditioned environments. Anyone overcome by heat should be moved to a cool and shaded location. Heat stroke is an emergency. Call 911. 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The current time is 12:36 a.m. Mountain Standard Time. Here is the Midnight Mountain Standard Time observation for Phoenix, on Monday, August 3rd. At Sky Harbor, it was clear. Visibility 10 miles. Temperature was 104 degrees, dew point 56, relative humidity 20%. Wind was calm. And the pressure was 29.66 inches, and steady. Other observations for South Central Arizona, including the Greater Phoenix area, it was clear, with a temperature of 97 at Buckeye, 105 at Luke Air Force Base, 99 at Deer Valley, and 102 at Scottsdale Airport. Under clear skies, Falcon Field reported 98, Mesa Gateway reported 99, Chandler reported 97, and Gila Bend reported 101. Observations for Northern Arizona, it was clear. It was 71 at Flagstaff, 90 at Kingman, 59 at the Grand Canyon, and 82 at Prescott. Payson reported 81, Page reported 93, Winslow reported 81, and Sholo reported 77. Observations for Southern Arizona, at Nogales, thunder was reported, with a temperature of 75. At Yuma, it was clear, with a temperature of 94.
At Tucson, it was partly cloudy, with a temperature of 94. At Sierra Vista, it was mostly cloudy, with a temperature of 86. Observations for Southern California, at Blythe, it was clear, with a temperature of 101. At Los Angeles Airport, it was partly cloudy, with a temperature of 69. At San Diego, it was mostly cloudy, with a temperature of 70. Regional observations, skies ranged from clear to partly cloudy. It was 99 at Las Vegas, 76 at Salt Lake City, 80 at Albuquerque, and 84 at El Paso. Once again, at midnight in Phoenix, under clear skies. The Sky Harbor temperature was 104 degrees. Here is the latest forecast. For the following area, in Arizona, Central Phoenix, issued at 12:31 a.m. Mountain Standard Time. Extreme heat warning in effect until 8 p.m. Mountain Standard Time Tuesday. Tonight, clear. Lows 84 to 92. Southwest wind 10 to 15 miles per hour. Monday, mostly sunny and hot. Highs 109 to 114. Southwest wind 5 to 15 miles per hour. Monday night, mostly clear and windy. Lows 83 to 92. Southwest wind 15 to 25 miles per hour in the evening, becoming east 5 to 10 miles per hour after midnight. Gusts up to 35 miles per hour in the evening. Tuesday, mostly sunny and hot. Highs 107 to 112. Southwest wind 5 to 15 miles per hour. Tuesday night, mostly clear in the evening, then becoming partly cloudy. Lows 82 to 91. Southwest wind 5 to 15 miles per hour. Wednesday, partly sunny. Highs 105 to 111. Wednesday night, partly cloudy. Lows 82 to 89. Thursday, partly sunny and hot. Highs 106 to 112. Thursday night, partly cloudy. A 10% chance of showers and thunderstorms in the evening. Lows 82 to 89. Friday, partly sunny and hot. Highs 106 to 112. Friday night, partly cloudy. A 10% chance of showers and thunderstorms in the evening. Lows 82 to 90. Saturday, partly sunny in the morning, then becoming sunny. Hot. Highs 106 to 112. Saturday night, partly cloudy. A 20% chance of showers and thunderstorms in the evening. Lows 82 to 89. Sunday, partly sunny with a 10% chance of showers and thunderstorms. Highs 104 to 110. Here is the synopsis for Southeast California, Southwest, and South Central Arizona. Extreme heat will persist through the start of the week, with high temperatures topping out in the 110 to 118 degree range over much of the lower deserts, hovering right around record levels. Extreme heat warnings are in effect region-wide through Tuesday. High pressure and drier air over the region will confine showers and thunderstorms primarily to far eastern and southeastern Arizona areas through at least Monday. Shower and thunderstorm chances increase across south-central Arizona by the second half of the week. Extreme heat warning remains in effect until 8 p.m. Mountain Standard Time, or 8 p.m. Pacific Daylight Time Tuesday. What? Dangerously hot and humid conditions. Afternoon temperatures 107 to 117. Major to extreme heat risk. Where? Yuma, La Paz, and eastern Riverside counties, including the Colorado River Valley. When? Until 8 p.m. Mountain Standard Time, or 8 p.m. Pacific Daylight Time Tuesday. Impacts: increase in heat-related illnesses, including heat cramps, heat exhaustion, and heat stroke. Heat stroke can lead to death. An extreme heat warning means that a period of very hot temperatures, even by local standards, will occur. Actions should be taken to lessen the impact of the extreme heat. Take extra precautions if you work or spend time outside.
When possible, reschedule strenuous activities to early morning or evening. Know the signs and symptoms of heat exhaustion and heat stroke. Wear lightweight and loose-fitting clothing when possible and drink plenty of water. To reduce risk during outdoor work, the Occupational Safety and Health Administration recommends scheduling frequent rest breaks in shaded or air-conditioned environments. Anyone overcome by heat should be moved to a cool and shaded location. 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Extreme heat warning remains in effect until 8 p.m. Mountain Standard Time Tuesday. What? Dangerously hot and humid conditions. Afternoon temperatures 107 to 115. Major to extreme heat risk. Where? Mostly rural areas of Maricopa County and northern Pinal County. When? Until 8 p.m. Mountain Standard Time Tuesday. 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An extreme heat warning means that a period of very hot temperatures, even by local standards, will occur. Actions should be taken to lessen the impact of the extreme heat. Take extra precautions if you work or spend time outside. 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Know the signs and symptoms of heat exhaustion and heat stroke. Wear lightweight and loose-fitting clothing when possible and drink plenty of water. To reduce risk during outdoor work, the Occupational Safety and Health Administration recommends scheduling frequent rest breaks in shaded or air-conditioned environments. Anyone overcome by heat should be moved to a cool and shaded location. Heat stroke is an emergency. 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Extreme heat warning remains in effect until 8 p.m. Mountain Standard Time Tuesday. What? Dangerously hot and humid conditions. Afternoon temperatures 110 to 115. Major to extreme heat risk. Where? The Phoenix metropolitan area. When? Until 8 p.m. Mountain Standard Time Tuesday. Impacts: increase in heat-related illnesses, including heat cramps, heat exhaustion, and heat stroke. 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An extreme heat warning means that a period of very hot temperatures, even by local standards, will occur. Actions should be taken to lessen the impact of the extreme heat. Take extra precautions if you work or spend time outside. 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Know the signs and symptoms of heat exhaustion and heat stroke. Wear lightweight and loose-fitting clothing when possible and drink plenty of water. To reduce risk during outdoor work, the Occupational Safety and Health Administration recommends scheduling frequent rest breaks in shaded or air-conditioned environments. Anyone overcome by heat should be moved to a cool and shaded location. Heat stroke is an emergency. 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Public cooling shelters are available in some areas. Consult county officials for more details. Extreme heat warning remains in effect until 8 p.m. Mountain Standard Time this evening. What? Dangerously hot and humid conditions. Afternoon temperatures 96 to 112. Major heat risk. Where? Southern Gila County and portions of northern Pinal County and eastern Maricopa County. When? Until 8 p.m. Mountain Standard Time this evening. Impacts: increase in heat-related illnesses, including heat cramps, heat exhaustion, and heat stroke. Heat stroke can lead to death.
An extreme heat warning means that a period of very hot temperatures, even by local standards, will occur. Actions should be taken to lessen the impact of the extreme heat. Take extra precautions if you work or spend time outside. 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Anyone overcome by heat should be moved to a cool and shaded location. 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The current time is 12:49 a.m. Mountain Standard Time. Here is the Midnight Mountain Standard Time observation for Phoenix, on Monday, August 3rd. At Sky Harbor, it was clear. Visibility 10 miles. Temperature was 104 degrees, dew point 56, relative humidity 20%. Wind was calm. And the pressure was 29.66 inches, and steady. Other observations for South Central Arizona including the Greater Phoenix area, it was clear, with a temperature of 97 at Buckeye, 105 at Luke Air Force Base, 99 at Deer Valley, and 102 at Scottsdale Airport. Under clear skies, Falcon Field reported 98, Mesa Gateway reported 99, Chandler reported 97, and Gila Bend reported 101. Observations for Northern Arizona, it was clear. It was 71 at Flagstaff, 90 at Kingman, 59 at the Grand Canyon, and 82 at Prescott. Payson reported 81, Page reported 93, Winslow reported 81, and Sholo reported 77. Observations for Southern Arizona, at Nogales, thunder was reported, with a temperature of 75. At Yuma, it was clear, with a temperature of 94. At Tucson, it was partly cloudy, with a temperature of 94. At Sierra Vista, it was mostly cloudy, with a temperature of 86. Observations for Southern California, at Blythe, it was clear, with a temperature of 101. At Los Angeles Airport, it was partly cloudy, with a temperature of 69. At San Diego, it was mostly cloudy, with a temperature of 70. Regional observations, skies ranged from clear to partly cloudy. It was 99 at Las Vegas, 76 at Salt Lake City, 80 at Albuquerque, and 84 at El Paso. Once again, at midnight in Phoenix, under clear skies. The Sky Harbor temperature was 104 degrees. Here is the latest forecast. For the following area, in Arizona, Central Phoenix, issued at 12:31 a.m. Mountain Standard Time. Extreme heat warning in effect until 8 p.m. Mountain Standard Time Tuesday. Tonight, clear. Lows 84 to 92. Southwest wind 10 to 15 miles per hour. Monday, mostly sunny and hot. Highs 109 to 114. Southwest wind 5 to 15 miles per hour. Monday night, mostly clear and windy. Lows 83 to 92. Southwest wind 15 to 25 miles per hour in the evening, becoming east 5 to 10 miles per hour after midnight. Gusts up to 35 miles per hour in the evening. Tuesday, mostly sunny and hot. Highs 107 to 112. Southwest wind 5 to 15 miles per hour. Tuesday night, mostly clear in the evening, then becoming partly cloudy. Lows 82 to 91. Southwest wind 5 to 15 miles per hour. Wednesday, partly sunny. Highs 105 to 111. Wednesday night, partly cloudy. Lows 82 to 89. Thursday, partly sunny and hot.
Highs 106 to 112. Thursday night, partly cloudy. A 10% chance of showers and thunderstorms in the evening. Lows 82 to 89. Friday, partly sunny and hot. Highs 106 to 112. Friday night, partly cloudy. A 10% chance of showers and thunderstorms in the evening. Lows 82 to 90. Saturday, partly sunny in the morning, then becoming sunny. Hot. Highs 106 to 112. Saturday night, partly cloudy. A 20% chance of showers and thunderstorms in the evening. Lows 82 to 89. Sunday, partly sunny with a 10% chance of showers and thunderstorms. Highs 104 to 110. Here is the synopsis for Southeast California, Southwest, and South Central Arizona. Extreme heat will persist through the start of the week with high temperatures topping out in the 110 to 118 degree range over much of the lower deserts, hovering right around record levels. Extreme heat warnings are in effect region-wide through Tuesday. High pressure and drier air over the region will confine showers and thunderstorms primarily to far eastern and southeastern Arizona areas through at least Monday. Shower and thunderstorm chances increase across south-central Arizona by the second half of the week. Extreme heat warning remains in effect until 8 p.m. Mountain Standard Time, or 8 p.m. Pacific Daylight Time Tuesday. What? Dangerously hot and humid conditions. Afternoon temperatures 107 to 117. Major to extreme heat risk. Where? Yuma, La Paz, and eastern Riverside counties, including the Colorado River Valley. When? Until 8 p.m. Mountain Standard Time, or 8 p.m. Pacific Daylight Time Tuesday. Impacts: increase in heat-related illnesses, including heat cramps, heat exhaustion, and heat stroke. Heat stroke can lead to death. An extreme heat warning means that a period of very hot temperatures, even by local standards, will occur. Actions should be taken to lessen the impact of the extreme heat. Take extra precautions if you work or spend time outside. 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Know the signs and symptoms of heat exhaustion and heat stroke. Wear lightweight and loose-fitting clothing when possible and drink plenty of water. To reduce risk during outdoor work, the Occupational Safety and Health Administration recommends scheduling frequent rest breaks in shaded or air-conditioned environments. Anyone overcome by heat should be moved to a cool and shaded location. 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Extreme heat warning remains in effect until 8 p.m. Mountain Standard Time Tuesday. What? Dangerously hot and humid conditions. Afternoon temperatures 107 to 115. Major to extreme heat risk. Where? Mostly rural areas of Maricopa County and northern Pinal County. When? Until 8 p.m. Mountain Standard Time Tuesday. 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Anyone overcome by heat should be moved to a cool and shaded location. 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
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Extreme heat warning remains in effect until 8 p.m. Mountain Standard Time Tuesday. What? Dangerously hot and humid conditions. Afternoon temperatures 110 to 115. Major to extreme heat risk. Where? The Phoenix metropolitan area. When? Until 8 p.m. Mountain Standard Time Tuesday. 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Heat stroke can lead to death. 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Actions should be taken to lessen the impact of the extreme heat. 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Anyone overcome by heat should be moved to a cool and shaded location. 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Extreme heat warning remains in effect until 8 p.m. Mountain Standard Time this evening. What? Dangerously hot and humid conditions. Afternoon temperatures 96 to 112. Major heat risk. Where? Southern Hilo County and portions of northern Pinal County and eastern Maricopa County. When? Until 8 p.m. Mountain Standard Time this evening. Impacts: increase in heat-related illnesses, including heat cramps, heat exhaustion, and heat stroke. Heat stroke can lead to death. An extreme heat warning means that a period of very hot temperatures, even by local standards, will occur. Actions should be taken to lessen the impact of the extreme heat. Take extra precautions if you work or spend time outside. 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To reduce risk during outdoor work, the Occupational Safety and Health Administration recommends scheduling frequent rest breaks in shaded or air-conditioned environments. Anyone overcome by heat should be moved to a cool and shaded location. 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The current time is 1:01 a.m. Mountain Standard Time. Here is the latest forecast. For the following area, in Arizona, Central Phoenix, issued at 12:31 a.m. Mountain Standard Time. Extreme heat warning in effect until 8 p.m. Mountain Standard Time Tuesday. Tonight, clear. Lows 84 to 92. Southwest wind 10 to 15 miles per hour. Monday, mostly sunny and hot. Highs 109 to 114. Southwest wind 5 to 15 miles per hour. Monday night, mostly clear and windy. Lows 83 to 92. Southwest wind 15 to 25 miles per hour in the evening, becoming east 5 to 10 miles per hour after midnight. Gusts up to 35 miles per hour in the evening. Tuesday, mostly sunny and hot. Highs 107 to 112. Southwest wind 5 to 15 miles per hour. Tuesday night, mostly clear in the evening, then becoming partly cloudy. Lows 82 to 91.
southwest wind 5 to 15 miles per hour. Wednesday, partly sunny. Highs 105 to 111. Wednesday night, partly cloudy. Lows 82 to 89. Thursday, partly sunny and hot. Highs 106 to 112. Thursday night, partly cloudy. A 10% chance of showers and thunderstorms in the evening. Lows 82 to 89. Friday, partly sunny and hot. Highs 106 to 112. Friday night, partly cloudy. A 10% chance of showers and thunderstorms in the evening. Lows 82 to 90. Saturday, partly sunny in the morning, then becoming sunny. Hot. Highs 106 to 112. Saturday night, partly cloudy. A 20% chance of showers and thunderstorms in the evening. Lows 82 to 89. Sunday, partly sunny with a 10% chance of showers and thunderstorms. Highs 104 to 110. Here is the synopsis for Southeast California, Southwest, and South Central Arizona. Extreme heat will persist through the start of the week with high temperatures topping out in the 110 to 118 degree range over much of the lower deserts, hovering right around record levels. Extreme heat warnings are in effect region-wide through Tuesday. High pressure and drier air over the region will confine showers and thunderstorms primarily to far eastern and southeastern Arizona areas through at least Monday. Shower and thunderstorm chances increase across south-central Arizona by the second half of the week. Extreme heat warning remains in effect until 8 p.m. Mountain Standard Time, or 8 p.m. Pacific Daylight Time Tuesday. What? Dangerously hot and humid conditions. Afternoon temperatures 107 to 117. Major to extreme heat risk. Where? Yuma, La Paz, and eastern Riverside counties, including the Colorado River Valley. When? Until 8 p.m. Mountain Standard Time, or 8 p.m. Pacific Daylight Time Tuesday. Impacts: increase in heat-related illnesses, including heat cramps, heat exhaustion, and heat stroke. Heat stroke can lead to death. An extreme heat warning means that a period of very hot temperatures, even by local standards, will occur. Actions should be taken to lessen the impact of the extreme heat. Take extra precautions if you work or spend time outside. 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Know the signs and symptoms of heat exhaustion and heat stroke. Wear lightweight and loose-fitting clothing when possible and drink plenty of water. To reduce risk during outdoor work, the Occupational Safety and Health Administration recommends scheduling frequent rest breaks in shaded or air-conditioned environments. Anyone overcome by heat should be moved to a cool and shaded location. 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Extreme heat warning remains in effect until 8 p.m. Mountain Standard Time Tuesday. What? Dangerously hot and humid conditions. Afternoon temperatures 107 to 115. Major to extreme heat risk. Where? Mostly rural areas of Maricopa County and northern Pinal County. When? Until 8 p.m. Mountain Standard Time Tuesday. 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
to reduce risk during outdoor work. 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Extreme heat warning remains in effect until 8 p.m. Mountain Standard Time Tuesday. What? Dangerously hot and humid conditions. Afternoon temperatures 110 to 115. Major to extreme heat risk. Where? The Phoenix metropolitan area. When? Until 8 p.m. Mountain Standard Time Tuesday. 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Heat stroke can lead to death. 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An extreme heat warning means that a period of very hot temperatures, even by local standards, will occur. Actions should be taken to lessen the impact of the extreme heat. Take extra precautions if you work or spend time outside. 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Anyone overcome by heat should be moved to a cool and shaded location. Heat stroke is an emergency. 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Public cooling shelters are available in some areas. Consult county officials for more details. Extreme heat warning remains in effect until 8 p.m. Mountain Standard Time this evening. What? Dangerously hot and humid conditions. Afternoon temperatures 96 to 112. Major heat risk. Where? Southern Gila County and portions of northern Pinal County and eastern Maricopa County. When? Until 8 p.m. Mountain Standard Time this evening. Impacts: increase in heat-related illnesses, including heat cramps, heat exhaustion, and heat stroke. Heat stroke can lead to death. An extreme heat warning means that a period of very hot temperatures, even by local standards, will occur. Actions should be taken to lessen the impact of the extreme heat. Take extra precautions if you work or spend time outside. 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The current time is 1:12 a.m. Mountain Standard Time. Here is the 1 a.m. Mountain Standard Time observation for Phoenix on Monday, August 3rd. At Sky Harbor, it was partly cloudy. Visibility 10 miles. Temperature was 104 degrees, dew point 56, relative humidity 20%. Wind was northwest, at 7 miles an hour. And the pressure was 29.67 inches, and rising. Other observations for South Central Arizona, including the greater Phoenix area: it was clear, with a temperature of 95 at Buckeye, 101 at Luke Air Force Base, 98 at Deer Valley, and 101 at Scottsdale Airport. Under clear skies, Falcon Field reported 97, Mesa Gateway reported 97, Chandler reported 94, and Gila Bend reported 100. Observations for Northern Arizona: it was clear.
It was 70 at Flagstaff, 89 at Kingman, 58 at the Grand Canyon, and 78 at Prescott. Payson reported 81, Page reported 89, Winslow reported 80, and Scholl reported 75. Observations for southern Arizona, skies ranged from clear to partly cloudy. It was 92 at Tucson, 91 at Yuma, 74 at Nogales, and 83 at Sierra Vista. Observations for southern California, at Blythe, it was clear, with a temperature of 98. At Los Angeles Airport, it was partly cloudy, with a temperature of 68. At San Diego, it was cloudy, with a temperature of 70. Regional observations, it was clear. It was 97 at Las Vegas, 74 at Salt Lake City, 79 at Albuquerque, and 82 at El Paso. Once again, at 1 a.m. in Phoenix, under partly cloudy skies. The Sky Harbor temperature was 104 degrees. Here is the latest forecast. For the following area, in Arizona, Central Phoenix, issued at 12:31 a.m. Mountain Standard Time. Extreme heat warning in effect until 8 p.m. Mountain Standard Time Tuesday. Tonight, clear. Lows 84 to 92. Southwest wind 10 to 15 miles per hour. Monday, mostly sunny and hot. Highs 109 to 114. Southwest wind 5 to 15 miles per hour. Monday night, mostly clear and windy. Lows 83 to 92. Southwest wind 15 to 25 miles per hour in the evening, becoming east 5 to 10 miles per hour after midnight. Gusts up to 35 miles per hour in the evening. Tuesday, mostly sunny and hot. Highs 107 to 112. Southwest wind 5 to 15 miles per hour. Tuesday night, mostly clear in the evening, then becoming partly cloudy. Lows 82 to 91. Southwest wind 5 to 15 miles per hour. Wednesday, partly sunny. Highs 105 to 111. Wednesday night, partly cloudy. Lows 82 to 89. Thursday, partly sunny and hot. Highs 106 to 112. Thursday night, partly cloudy. A 10% chance of showers and thunderstorms in the evening. Lows 82 to 89. Friday, partly sunny and hot. Highs 106 to 112. Friday night, partly cloudy. A 10% chance of showers and thunderstorms in the evening. Lows 82 to 90. Saturday, partly sunny in the morning, then becoming sunny. Hot. Highs 106 to 112. Saturday night, partly cloudy. A 20% chance of showers and thunderstorms in the evening. Lows 82 to 89. Sunday, partly sunny with a 10% chance of showers and thunderstorms. Highs 104 to 110. Here is the synopsis for Southeast California, Southwest, and South Central Arizona. Extreme heat will persist through the start of the week, with high temperatures topping out in the 110 to 118 degree range over much of the lower deserts, hovering right around record levels. Extreme heat warnings are in effect region-wide through Tuesday. High pressure and drier air over the region will confine showers and thunderstorms primarily to far eastern and southeastern Arizona areas through at least Monday. Shower and thunderstorm chances increase across south-central Arizona by the second half of the week. Extreme heat warning remains in effect until 8 p.m. Mountain Standard Time, or 8 p.m. Pacific Daylight Time Tuesday. What? Dangerously hot and humid conditions. Afternoon temperatures 107 to 117. Major to extreme heat risk. Where? Yuma, La Paz, and eastern Riverside counties, including the Colorado River Valley. When? Until 8 p.m. Mountain Standard Time, or 8 p.m. Pacific Daylight Time Tuesday. Impacts: increase in heat-related illnesses, including heat cramps, heat exhaustion, and heat stroke.
heat stroke can lead to death. An extreme heat warning means that a period of very hot temperatures, even by local standards, will occur. Actions should be taken to lessen the impact of the extreme heat. Take extra precautions if you work or spend time outside. 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Know the signs and symptoms of heat exhaustion and heat stroke. Wear lightweight and loose-fitting clothing when possible and drink plenty of water. To reduce risk during outdoor work, the Occupational Safety and Health Administration recommends scheduling frequent rest breaks in shaded or air-conditioned environments. Anyone overcome by heat should be moved to a cool and shaded location. 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Consult county officials for more details. Extreme heat warning remains in effect until 8 p.m. Mountain Standard Time Tuesday. What? Dangerously hot and humid conditions. Afternoon temperatures 107 to 115. Major to extreme heat risk. Where? Mostly rural areas of Maricopa County and northern Pinal County. When? Until 8 p.m. Mountain Standard Time Tuesday. 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An extreme heat warning means that a period of very hot temperatures, even by local standards, will occur. Actions should be taken to lessen the impact of the extreme heat. Take extra precautions if you work or spend time outside. 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Know the signs and symptoms of heat exhaustion and heat stroke. 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To reduce risk during outdoor work, the Occupational Safety and Health Administration recommends scheduling frequent rest breaks in shaded or air-conditioned environments. Anyone overcome by heat should be moved to a cool and shaded location. Heat stroke is an emergency. 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Public cooling shelters are available in some areas. Consult county officials for more details. Extreme heat warning remains in effect until 8 p.m. Mountain Standard Time Tuesday. What? Dangerously hot and humid conditions. Afternoon temperatures 110 to 115. Major to extreme heat risk. Where? The Phoenix metropolitan area. When? Until 8 p.m. Mountain Standard Time Tuesday. 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An extreme heat warning means that a period of very hot temperatures, even by local standards, will occur. Actions should be taken to lessen the impact of the extreme heat. Take extra precautions if you work or spend time outside. 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Know the signs and symptoms of heat exhaustion and heat stroke. Wear lightweight and loose-fitting clothing when possible and drink plenty of water. To reduce risk during outdoor work, the Occupational Safety and Health Administration recommends scheduling frequent rest breaks in shaded or air-conditioned environments. Anyone overcome by heat should be moved to a cool and shaded location. Heat stroke is an emergency. Call 911. Public cooling shelters are available in some areas. Consult county officials for more details. Extreme heat warning remains in effect until 8 p.m. Mountain Standard Time this evening. What? Dangerously hot and humid conditions. Afternoon temperatures 96 to 112. Major heat risk. Where? Southern Gila County and portions of northern Pinal County and eastern Maricopa County. When?
until 8 p.m. Mountain Standard Time this evening. Impacts: increase in heat-related illnesses, including heat cramps, heat exhaustion, and heat stroke. Heat stroke can lead to death. An extreme heat warning means that a period of very hot temperatures, even by local standards, will occur. Actions should be taken to lessen the impact of the extreme heat. Take extra precautions if you work or spend time outside. 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Anyone overcome by heat should be moved to a cool and shaded location. Heat stroke is an emergency. 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The current time is 1:24 a.m. Mountain Standard Time. Here is the 1 a.m. Mountain Standard Time observation for Phoenix on Monday, August 3rd. At Sky Harbor, it was partly cloudy. Visibility 10 miles. Temperature was 104 degrees, dew point 56, relative humidity 20%. Wind was northwest, at 7 miles an hour. And the pressure was 29.67 inches, and rising. Other observations for South Central Arizona, including the greater Phoenix area, it was clear, with a temperature of 95 at Buckeye, 101 at Luke Air Force Base, 98 at Deer Valley, and 101 at Scottsdale Airport. Under clear skies, Falcon Field reported 97, Mesa Gateway reported 97, Chandler reported 94, and Gila Bend reported 100. Observations for northern Arizona, it was clear. It was 70 at Flagstaff, 89 at Kingman, 58 at the Grand Canyon, and 78 at Prescott. Payson reported 81, Page reported 89, Winslow reported 80, and Sholo reported 75. Observations for southern Arizona, skies ranged from clear to partly cloudy. It was 92 at Tucson, 91 at Yuma, 74 at Nogales, and 83 at Sierra Vista. Observations for southern California, at Blythe, it was clear, with a temperature of 98. At Los Angeles Airport, it was partly cloudy, with a temperature of 68. At San Diego, it was cloudy, with a temperature of 70. Regional observations, it was clear. It was 97 at Las Vegas, 74 at Salt Lake City, 79 at Albuquerque, and 82 at El Paso. Once again, at 1 a.m. in Phoenix, under partly cloudy skies. The Sky Harbor temperature was 104 degrees. Here is the latest forecast. For the following area, in Arizona, Central Phoenix, issued at 12:31 a.m. Mountain Standard Time. Extreme heat warning in effect until 8 p.m. Mountain Standard Time Tuesday. Tonight, clear. Lows 84 to 92. Southwest wind 10 to 15 miles per hour. Monday, mostly sunny and hot. Highs 109 to 114. Southwest wind 5 to 15 miles per hour. Monday night, mostly clear and windy. Lows 83 to 92. Southwest wind 15 to 25 miles per hour in the evening, becoming east 5 to 10 miles per hour after midnight. Gusts up to 35 miles per hour in the evening. Tuesday, mostly sunny and hot. Highs 107 to 112. Southwest wind 5 to 15 miles per hour. Tuesday night, mostly clear in the evening, then becoming partly cloudy. Lows 82 to 91. Southwest wind 5 to 15 miles per hour. Wednesday, partly sunny. Highs 105 to 111. Wednesday night, partly cloudy. Lows 82 to 89.
Thursday, partly sunny and hot. Highs 106 to 112. Thursday night, partly cloudy. A 10% chance of showers and thunderstorms in the evening.

highs 104 to 110. Here is the synopsis for Southeast California, Southwest, and South Central Arizona. Extreme heat will persist through the start of the week with high temperatures topping out in the 110 to 118 degree range over much of the lower deserts, hovering right around record levels. Extreme heat warnings are in effect region-wide through Tuesday. High pressure and drier air over the region will confine showers and thunderstorms primarily to far eastern and southeastern Arizona areas through at least Monday. Shower and thunderstorm chances increase across south-central Arizona by the second half of the week. Extreme heat warning remains in effect until 8 p.m. Mountain Standard Time, or 8 p.m. Pacific Daylight Time Tuesday. What? Dangerously hot and humid conditions. Afternoon temperatures 107 to 117. Major to extreme heat risk. Where? Yuma, La Paz, and eastern Riverside counties, including the Colorado River Valley. When? Until 8 p.m. Mountain Standard Time, or 8 p.m. Pacific Daylight Time Tuesday. Impacts, increase in heat-related illnesses, including heat cramps, heat exhaustion, and heat stroke. Heat stroke can lead to death. An extreme heat warning means that a period of very hot temperatures, even by local standards, will occur. Actions should be taken to lessen the impact of the extreme heat. Take extra precautions if you work or spend time outside. 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Know the signs and symptoms of heat exhaustion and heat stroke. Wear lightweight and loose-fitting clothing when possible and drink plenty of water. To reduce risk during outdoor work, the Occupational Safety and Health Administration recommends scheduling frequent rest breaks in shaded or air-conditioned environments. Anyone overcome by heat should be moved to a cool and shaded location. 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Extreme heat warning remains in effect until 8 p.m. Mountain Standard Time Tuesday. What? Dangerously hot and humid conditions. Afternoon temperatures 107 to 115. Major to extreme heat risk. Where? Mostly rural areas of Maricopa County and northern Pinal County. When? Until 8 p.m. Mountain Standard Time Tuesday. 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An extreme heat warning means that a period of very hot temperatures, even by local standards, will occur. Actions should be taken to lessen the impact of the extreme heat. Take extra precautions if you work or spend time outside. 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Know the signs and symptoms of heat exhaustion and heat stroke. 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Anyone overcome by heat should be moved to a cool and shaded location. 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Extreme heat warning remains in effect until 8 p.m. Mountain Standard Time to... What? Dangerously hot and humid conditions. Afternoon temperatures 110 to 115. Major to extreme heat risk. Where? The Phoenix metropolitan area. When? Until 8 p.m. Mountain Standard Time Tuesday. 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Heat stroke can lead to death. 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

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Actions should be taken to lessen the impact of the extreme heat. Take extra precautions if you work or spend time outside. 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Know the signs and symptoms of heat exhaustion and heat stroke. Wear lightweight and loose-fitting clothing when possible and drink plenty of water. To reduce risk during outdoor work, the Occupational Safety and Health Administration recommends scheduling frequent rest breaks in shaded or air-conditioned environments. Anyone overcome by heat should be moved to a cool and shaded location. Heat stroke is an emergency. 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Public cooling shelters are available in some areas. Consult county officials for more details. Extreme heat warning remains in effect until 8 p.m. Mountain Standard Time this evening. What? Dangerously hot and humid conditions. Afternoon temperatures 96 to 112. Major heat risk. Where? Southern Hilo County and portions of northern Pinal County and eastern Maricopa County. When? Until 8 p.m. Mountain Standard Time this evening. Impacts: increase in heat-related illnesses, including heat cramps, heat exhaustion, and heat stroke. Heat stroke can lead to death. An extreme heat warning means that a period of very hot temperatures, even by local standards, will occur. Actions should be taken to lessen the impact of the extreme heat. Take extra precautions if you work or spend time outside. 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To reduce risk during outdoor work, the Occupational Safety and Health Administration recommends scheduling frequent rest breaks in shaded or air-conditioned environments. Anyone overcome by heat should be moved to a cool and shaded location. Heat stroke is an emergency. 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The current time is 1:36 a.m. Mountain Standard Time. Here is the 1 a.m. Mountain Standard Time observation for Phoenix on Monday, August 3rd. At Sky Harbor, it was partly cloudy. Visibility 10 miles. Temperature was 104 degrees, dew point 56, relative humidity 20%. Wind was northwest, at 7 miles an hour. And the pressure was 29.67 inches, and rising. Other observations for South Central Arizona, including the Greater Phoenix area, it was clear, with a temperature of 95 at Buckeye, 101 at Luke Air Force Base, 98 at Deer Valley, and 101 at Scottsdale Airport. Under clear skies, Falcon Field reported 97, Mesa Gateway reported 97, Chandler reported 94, and Gila Bend reported 100. Observations for Northern Arizona, it was clear. It was 70 at Flagstaff, 89 at Kingman, 58 at the Grand Canyon, and 78 at Prescott. Payson reported 81, Page reported 89, Winslow reported 80, and Sholo reported 75. Observations for Southern Arizona, skies ranged from clear to partly cloudy. It was 92 at Tucson, 91 at Yuma, 74 at Nogales, and 83 at Sierra Vista. Observations for Southern California, at Blythe, it was clear, with a temperature of 98. At Los Angeles Airport, it was partly cloudy, with a temperature of 68. At San Diego, it was cloudy, with a temperature of 70. Regional observations, it was clear. It was 97 at Las Vegas, 74 at Salt Lake City, 79 at Albuquerque, and 82 at El Paso. Once again, at 1 a.m. in Phoenix, under partly cloudy skies. The Sky Harbor temperature was 104 degrees. Here is the latest forecast.
for the following area in Arizona, Central Phoenix, issued at 12:31 a.m. Mountain Standard Time. Extreme heat warning in effect until 8 p.m. Mountain Standard Time Tuesday. Tonight, clear. Lows 84 to 92. Southwest wind 10 to 15 miles per hour. Monday, mostly sunny and hot. Highs 109 to 114. Southwest wind 5 to 15 miles per hour. Monday night, mostly clear and windy. Lows 83 to 92. Southwest wind 15 to 25 miles per hour in the evening, becoming east 5 to 10 miles per hour after midnight. Gusts up to 35 miles per hour in the evening. Tuesday, mostly sunny and hot. Highs 107 to 112. Southwest wind 5 to 15 miles per hour. Tuesday night, mostly clear in the evening, then becoming partly cloudy. Lows 82 to 91. Southwest wind 5 to 15 miles per hour. Wednesday, partly sunny. Highs 105 to 111. Wednesday night, partly cloudy. Lows 82 to 89. Thursday, partly sunny and hot. Highs 106 to 112. Thursday night, partly cloudy. A 10% chance of showers and thunderstorms in the evening. Lows 82 to 89. Friday, partly sunny and hot. Highs 106 to 112. Friday night, partly cloudy. A 10% chance of showers and thunderstorms in the evening. Lows 82 to 90. Saturday, partly sunny in the morning, then becoming sunny. Hot. Highs 106 to 112. Saturday night, partly cloudy. A 20% chance of showers and thunderstorms in the evening. Lows 82 to 89. Sunday, partly sunny with a 10% chance of showers and thunderstorms. Highs 104 to 110. Here is the synopsis for Southeast California, Southwest, and South Central Arizona. Extreme heat will persist through the start of the week, with high temperatures topping out in the 110 to 118 degree range over much of the lower deserts, hovering right around record levels. Extreme heat warnings are in effect region-wide through Tuesday. High pressure and drier air over the region will confine showers and thunderstorms primarily to far eastern and southeastern Arizona areas through at least Monday. Shower and thunderstorm chances increase across south central Arizona by the second half of the week. Extreme heat warning remains in effect until 8 p.m. Mountain Standard Time, or 8 p.m. Pacific Daylight Time Tuesday. What? Dangerously hot and humid conditions. Afternoon temperatures 107 to 117. Major to extreme heat risk. Where? Yuma, La Paz, and eastern Riverside counties, including the Colorado River Valley. When? Until 8 p.m. Mountain Standard Time, or 8 p.m. Pacific Daylight Time Tuesday. Impacts: increase in heat-related illnesses, including heat cramps, heat exhaustion, and heat stroke. Heat stroke can lead to death. An extreme heat warning means that a period of very hot temperatures, even by local standards, will occur. Actions should be taken to lessen the impact of the extreme heat. Take extra precautions if you work or spend time outside. 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Know the signs and symptoms of heat exhaustion and heat stroke. Wear lightweight and loose-fitting clothing when possible, and drink plenty of water. To reduce risk during outdoor work, the Occupational Safety and Health Administration recommends scheduling frequent rest breaks in shaded or air-conditioned environments. Anyone overcome by heat should be moved to a cool and shaded location. 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Extreme heat warning remains in effect until 8 p.m. Mountain Standard Time Tuesday. What? Dangerously hot and humid conditions. Afternoon temperatures 107 to 115.
major to extreme heat risk. Where? Mostly rural areas of Maricopa County and northern Pinal County. When? Until 8 p.m. Mountain Standard Time Tuesday. 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An extreme heat warning means that a period of very hot temperatures, even by local standards, will occur. Actions should be taken to lessen the impact of the extreme heat. Take extra precautions if you work or spend time outside. 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Know the signs and symptoms of heat exhaustion and heat stroke. Wear lightweight and loose-fitting clothing when possible and drink plenty of water. To reduce risk during outdoor work, the Occupational Safety and Health Administration recommends scheduling frequent rest breaks in shaded or air-conditioned environments. Anyone overcome by heat should be moved to a cool and shaded location. 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Extreme heat warning remains in effect until 8 p.m. Mountain Standard Time Tuesday. What? Dangerously hot and humid conditions. Afternoon temperatures 110 to 115. Major to extreme heat risk. Where? The Phoenix metropolitan area. When? Until 8 p.m. Mountain Standard Time Tuesday. 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An extreme heat warning means that a period of very hot temperatures, even by local standards, will occur. Actions should be taken to lessen the impact of the extreme heat. Take extra precautions if you work or spend time outside. 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Wear lightweight and loose-fitting clothing when possible and drink plenty of water. To reduce risk during outdoor work, the Occupational Safety and Health Administration recommends scheduling frequent rest breaks in shaded or air-conditioned environments. Anyone overcome by heat should be moved to a cool and shaded location. 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Consult county officials for more details. Extreme heat warning remains in effect until 8 p.m. Mountain Standard Time this evening. What? Dangerously hot and humid conditions. Afternoon temperatures 96 to 112. Major heat risk. Where? Southern Gila County and portions of northern Pinal County and eastern Maricopa County. When? Until 8 p.m. Mountain Standard Time this evening. Impacts: increase in heat-related illnesses, including heat cramps, heat exhaustion, and heat stroke. Heat stroke can lead to death. An extreme heat warning means that a period of very hot temperatures, even by local standards, will occur. 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
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The current time is 1:49 a.m. Mountain Standard Time. Here is the 1 a.m. Mountain Standard Time observation for Phoenix on Monday, August 3rd. At Sky Harbor, it was partly cloudy. Visibility 10 miles. Temperature was 104 degrees, dew point 56, relative humidity 20%. Wind was northwest, at 7 miles an hour. And the pressure was 29.67 inches, and rising. Other observations for South Central Arizona, including the greater Phoenix area, it was clear, with a temperature of 95 at Buckeye, 101 at Luke Air Force Base, 98 at Deer Valley, and 101 at Scottsdale Airport. Under clear skies, Falcon Field reported 97, Mesa Gateway reported 97, Chandler reported 94, and Gila Bend reported 100. Observations for northern Arizona, it was clear. It was 70 at Flagstaff, 89 at Kingman, 58 at the Grand Canyon, and 78 at Prescott. Payson reported 81, Page reported 89, Winslow reported 80, and Sholo reported 75. Observations for southern Arizona, skies ranged from clear to partly cloudy. It was 92 at Tucson, 91 at Yuma, 74 at Nogales, and 83 at Sierra Vista. Observations for southern California, at Blythe, it was clear, with a temperature of 98. At Los Angeles Airport, it was partly cloudy, with a temperature of 68. At San Diego, it was cloudy, with a temperature of 70. Regional observations, it was clear. It was 97 at Las Vegas, 74 at Salt Lake City, 79 at Albuquerque, and 82 at El Paso. Once again, at 1 a.m. in Phoenix, under partly cloudy skies. The Sky Harbor temperature was 104 degrees. Here is the latest forecast. For the following area, in Arizona, Central Phoenix, issued at 12:31 a.m. Mountain Standard Time. Extreme heat warning in effect until 8 p.m. Mountain Standard Time Tuesday. Tonight, clear. Lows 84 to 92. Southwest wind 10 to 15 miles per hour. Monday, mostly sunny and hot. Highs 109 to 114. Southwest wind 5 to 15 miles per hour. Monday night, mostly clear and windy. Lows 83 to 92. Southwest wind 15 to 25 miles per hour in the evening, becoming east 5 to 10 miles per hour after midnight. Gusts up to 35 miles per hour in the evening. Tuesday, mostly sunny and hot. Highs 107 to 112. Southwest wind 5 to 15 miles per hour. Tuesday night, mostly clear in the evening, then becoming partly cloudy. Lows 82 to 91. Southwest wind 5 to 15 miles per hour. Wednesday, partly sunny. Highs 105 to 111. Wednesday night, partly cloudy. Lows 82 to 89. Thursday, partly sunny and hot. Highs 106 to 112. Thursday night, partly cloudy. A 10% chance of showers and thunderstorms in the evening. Lows 82 to 89. Friday, partly sunny and hot. Highs 106 to 112. Friday night, partly cloudy. A 10% chance of showers and thunderstorms in the evening. Lows 82 to 90. Saturday, partly sunny in the morning, then becoming sunny. Hot. Highs 106 to 112. Saturday night, partly cloudy. A 20% chance of showers and thunderstorms in the evening. Lows 82 to 89. Sunday, partly sunny with a 10% chance of showers and thunderstorms. Highs 104 to 110. Here is the synopsis for Southeast California, Southwest, and South Central Arizona.
Extreme heat will persist through the start of the week with high temperatures topping out in the 110 to 118 degree range over much of the lower deserts, hovering right around record levels. Extreme heat warnings are in effect region-wide through Tuesday. High pressure and drier air over the region will confine showers and thunderstorms primarily to far eastern and southeastern Arizona areas through at least Monday. Shower and thunderstorm chances increase across south-central Arizona by the second half of the week. Extreme heat warning remains in effect until 8 p.m. Mountain Standard Time, or 8 p.m. Pacific Daylight Time Tuesday. What? Dangerously hot and humid conditions. Afternoon temperatures 107 to 117. Major to extreme heat risk. Ware, Yuma, La Paz, and eastern Riverside counties, including the Colorado River Valley. When, until 8 p.m. Mountain Standard Time, or 8 p.m. Pacific Daylight Time Tuesday. Impacts, increase in heat-related illnesses, including heat cramps, heat exhaustion, and heat stroke. Heat stroke can lead to death. An extreme heat warning means that a period of very hot temperatures, even by local standards, will occur. Actions should be taken to lessen the impact of the extreme heat. Take extra precautions if you work or spend time outside. 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Know the signs and symptoms of heat exhaustion and heat stroke. Wear lightweight and loose-fitting clothing when possible and drink plenty of water. 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Extreme heat warning remains in effect until 8 p.m. Mountain Standard Time Tuesday. What? Dangerously hot and humid conditions. Afternoon temperatures 107 to 115. Major to extreme heat risk. Where? Mostly rural areas of Maricopa County and northern Pinal County. When? Until 8 p.m. Mountain Standard Time Tuesday. 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Extreme heat warning remains in effect until 8 p.m. Mountain Standard Time Tuesday. What? Dangerously hot and humid conditions. Afternoon temperatures 110 to 115. Major to extreme heat risk. Where? The Phoenix metropolitan area. When? Until 8 p.m. Mountain Standard Time Tuesday. Impacts, increase in heat-related illnesses, including heat cramps, heat exhaustion, and heat stroke. Heat stroke can lead to death. 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An extreme heat warning means that a period of very hot temperatures, even by local standards, will occur.
actions should be taken to lessen the impact of the extreme heat. Take extra precautions if you work or spend time outside. 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Know the signs and symptoms of heat exhaustion and heat stroke. Wear lightweight and loose-fitting clothing when possible and drink plenty of water. To reduce risk during outdoor work, the Occupational Safety and Health Administration recommends scheduling frequent rest breaks in shaded or air-conditioned environments. Anyone overcome by heat should be moved to a cool and shaded location. Heat stroke is an emergency. Call 911. Public cooling shelters are available in some areas. Consult county officials for more details. Extreme heat warning remains in effect until 8 p.m. Mountain Standard Time this evening. What? Dangerously hot and humid conditions. Afternoon temperatures 96 to 112. Major heat risk. Where? Southern Hilo County and portions of northern Pinal County and eastern Maricopa County. When? Until 8 p.m. Mountain Standard Time this evening. Impacts, increase in heat-related illnesses, including heat cramps, heat exhaustion, and heat stroke. Heat stroke can lead to death. An extreme heat warning means that a period of very hot temperatures, even by local standards, will occur. Actions should be taken to lessen the impact of the extreme heat. Take extra precautions if you work or spend time outside. 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Wear lightweight and loose-fitting clothing when possible and drink plenty of water. To reduce risk during outdoor work, the Occupational Safety and Health Administration recommends scheduling frequent rest breaks in shaded or air-conditioned environments. Anyone overcome by heat should be moved to a cool and shaded location. Heat stroke is an emergency. Call 911. Public cooling shelters are available in some areas. 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The current time is 2:01 a.m. Mountain Standard Time. Here is the latest forecast. For the following area, in Arizona, Central Phoenix, issued at 12:31 a.m. Mountain Standard Time. Extreme heat warning in effect until 8 p.m. Mountain Standard Time Tuesday. Tonight, clear. Lows 84 to 92. Southwest wind 10 to 15 miles per hour. Monday, mostly sunny and hot. Highs 109 to 114. Southwest wind 5 to 15 miles per hour. Monday night, mostly clear and windy. Lows 83 to 92. Southwest wind 15 to 25 miles per hour in the evening, becoming east 5 to 10 miles per hour after midnight. Gusts up to 35 miles per hour in the evening. Tuesday, mostly sunny and hot. Highs 107 to 112. Southwest wind 5 to 15 miles per hour. Tuesday night, mostly clear in the evening, then becoming partly cloudy. Lows 82 to 91. Southwest wind 5 to 15 miles per hour. Wednesday, partly sunny. Highs 105 to 111. Wednesday night, partly cloudy. Lows 82 to 89. Thursday, partly sunny and hot. Highs 106 to 112. Thursday night, partly cloudy. A 10% chance of showers and thunderstorms in the evening. Lows 82 to 89. Friday, partly sunny and hot. Highs 106 to 112. Friday night, partly cloudy. A 10% chance of showers and thunderstorms in the evening. Lows 82 to 90. Saturday, partly sunny in the morning, then becoming sunny. Hot. Highs 106 to 112. Saturday night, partly cloudy. A 20% chance of showers and thunderstorms in the evening. Lows 82 to 89. Sunday,
partly sunny with a 10% chance of showers and thunderstorms. Highs 104 to 110. Here is the synopsis for Southeast California, Southwest, and South Central Arizona. Extreme heat will persist through the start of the week with high temperatures topping out in the 110 to 118 degree range over much of the lower deserts, hovering right around record levels. Extreme heat warnings are in effect region-wide through Tuesday. High pressure and drier air over the region will confine showers and thunderstorms primarily to far eastern and southeastern Arizona areas through at least Monday. Shower and thunderstorm chances increase across south-central Arizona by the second half of the week. Extreme heat warning remains in effect until 8 p.m. Mountain Standard Time, or 8 p.m. Pacific Daylight Time Tuesday. What? Dangerously hot and humid conditions. Afternoon temperatures 107 to 117. Major to extreme heat risk. Where? Yuma, La Paz, and eastern Riverside counties, including the Colorado River Valley. When? Until 8 p.m. Mountain Standard Time, or 8 p.m. Pacific Daylight Time Tuesday. Impacts: increase in heat-related illnesses, including heat cramps, heat exhaustion, and heat stroke. Heat stroke can lead to death. An extreme heat warning means that a period of very hot temperatures, even by local standards, will occur. Actions should be taken to lessen the impact of the extreme heat. Take extra precautions if you work or spend time outside. 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Know the signs and symptoms of heat exhaustion and heat stroke. Wear lightweight and loose-fitting clothing when possible and drink plenty of water. To reduce risk during outdoor work, the Occupational Safety and Health Administration recommends scheduling frequent rest breaks in shaded or air-conditioned environments. Anyone overcome by heat should be moved to a cool and shaded location. Heat stroke is an emergency. 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Consult county officials for more details. Extreme heat warning remains in effect until 8 p.m. Mountain Standard Time Tuesday. What? Dangerously hot and humid conditions. Afternoon temperatures 107 to 115. Major to extreme heat risk. Where? Mostly rural areas of Maricopa County and northern Pinal County. When? Until 8 p.m. Mountain Standard Time Tuesday. 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Actions should be taken to lessen the impact of the extreme heat. Take extra precautions if you work or spend time outside. 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Anyone overcome by heat should be moved to a cool and shaded location. 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Extreme heat warning remains in effect until 8 p.m. Mountain Standard Time Tuesday. What? Dangerously hot and humid conditions. Afternoon temperatures 110 to 115. Major to extreme heat risk. Where? The Phoenix metropolitan area. When? Until 8 p.m. Mountain Standard Time Tuesday. 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
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Heat and extreme heat warning means that a period of very hot temperatures, even by local standards, will occur. Actions should be taken to lessen the impact of the extreme heat. Take extra precautions if you work or spend time outside. 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Know the signs and symptoms of heat exhaustion and heat stroke. Wear lightweight and loose-fitting clothing when possible and drink plenty of water. To reduce risk during outdoor work, the Occupational Safety and Health Administration recommends scheduling frequent rest breaks in shaded or air-conditioned environments. Anyone overcome by heat should be moved to a cool and shaded location. Heat stroke is an emergency. Call 911. Public cooling shelters are available in some areas. Consult county officials for more details. Extreme heat warning remains in effect until 8 p.m. Mountain Standard Time this evening. What? Dangerously hot and humid conditions. Afternoon temperatures 96 to 112. Major heat risk. Where? Southern Hilo County and portions of northern Pinal County and eastern Maricopa County. When? Until 8 p.m. Mountain Standard Time this evening. Impacts, increase in heat-related illnesses, including heat cramps, heat exhaustion, and heat stroke. Heat stroke can lead to death. An extreme heat warning means that a period of very hot temperatures, even by local standards, will occur. Actions should be taken to lessen the impact of the extreme heat. Take extra precautions if you work or spend time outside. 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To reduce risk during outdoor work, the Occupational Safety and Health Administration recommends scheduling frequent rest breaks in shaded or air-conditioned environments. Anyone overcome by heat should be moved to a cool and shaded location. Heat stroke is an emergency. Call 911. 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The current time is 2:11 a.m. Mountain Standard Time. Here is the 2 a.m. Mountain Standard Time observation for Phoenix, on Monday, August 3rd. At Sky Harbor, it was partly cloudy. Visibility 10 miles. Temperature was 102 degrees, dew point 57, relative humidity 22%. Wind was west, at 8 miles an hour. And the pressure was 29.67 inches, and steady. Other observations for South Central Arizona including the Greater Phoenix area, it was clear, with a temperature of 93 at Buckeye, 100 at Luke Air Force Base, 99 at Deer Valley, and 99 at Scottsdale Airport. Under clear skies, Falcon Field reported 95, Mesa Gateway reported 94, and Gila Bend reported 97. At Chandler, it was mostly cloudy, with a temperature of 96. Observations for northern Arizona, it was clear. It was 69 at Flagstaff, 87 at Kingman, 58 at the Grand Canyon, and 80 at Prescott. Payson reported 75, Page reported 89, Winslow reported 79, and Sholo reported 75. Observations for southern Arizona, at Yuma, it was clear, with a temperature of 92. It was partly cloudy, with a temperature of 92 at Tucson, and 73 at Nogales. At Sierra Vista, it was mostly cloudy, with a temperature of 81. Observations for Southern California, at Blythe, it was clear, with a temperature of 96. It was mostly cloudy, with a temperature of 69 at Los Angeles Airport, and 71 at San Diego. Regional observations, it was clear. It was 97 at Las Vegas, 75 at Salt Lake City, 77 at Albuquerque, and 81 at El Paso. Once again,
at 2 a.m. in Phoenix, under partly cloudy skies. The Sky Harbor temperature was 102 degrees. Here is the latest forecast. For the following area, in Arizona, Central Phoenix, issued at 12:31 a.m. Mountain Standard Time. Extreme heat warning in effect until 8 p.m. Mountain Standard Time Tuesday. Tonight, clear. Lows 84 to 92. Southwest wind 10 to 15 miles per hour. Monday, mostly sunny and hot. Highs 109 to 114. Southwest wind 5 to 15 miles per hour. Monday night, mostly clear and windy. Lows 83 to 92. Southwest wind 15 to 25 miles per hour in the evening, becoming east 5 to 10 miles per hour after midnight. Gusts up to 35 miles per hour in the evening. Tuesday, mostly sunny and hot. Highs 107 to 112. Southwest wind 5 to 15 miles per hour. Tuesday night, mostly clear in the evening, then becoming partly cloudy. Lows 82 to 91. Southwest wind 5 to 15 miles per hour. Wednesday, partly sunny. Highs 105 to 111. Wednesday night, partly cloudy. Lows 82 to 89. Thursday, partly sunny and hot. Highs 106 to 112. Thursday night, partly cloudy. A 10% chance of showers and thunderstorms in the evening. Lows 82 to 89. Friday, partly sunny and hot. Highs 106 to 112. Friday night, partly cloudy. A 10% chance of showers and thunderstorms in the evening. Lows 82 to 90. Saturday, partly sunny in the morning, then becoming sunny. Hot. Highs 106 to 112. Saturday night, partly cloudy. A 20% chance of showers and thunderstorms in the evening. Lows 82 to 89. Sunday, partly sunny with a 10% chance of showers and thunderstorms. Highs 104 to 110. Here is the synopsis for Southeast California, Southwest, and South Central Arizona. Extreme heat will persist through the start of the week, with high temperatures topping out in the 110 to 118 degree range over much of the lower deserts, hovering right around record levels. Extreme heat warnings are in effect region-wide through Tuesday. High pressure and drier air over the region will confine showers and thunderstorms primarily to far eastern and southeastern Arizona areas through at least Monday. Shower and thunderstorm chances increase across south-central Arizona by the second half of the week. Extreme heat warning remains in effect until 8 p.m. Mountain Standard Time, or 8 p.m. Pacific Daylight Time Tuesday. What? Dangerously hot and humid conditions. Afternoon temperatures 107 to 117. Major to extreme heat risk. Where? Yuma, La Paz, and eastern Riverside counties, including the Colorado River Valley. When? Until 8 p.m. Mountain Standard Time, or 8 p.m. Pacific Daylight Time Tuesday. Impacts: increase in heat-related illnesses, including heat cramps, heat exhaustion, and heat stroke. Heat stroke can lead to death. An extreme heat warning means that a period of very hot temperatures, even by local standards, will occur. Actions should be taken to lessen the impact of the extreme heat. Take extra precautions if you work or spend time outside. 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Know the signs and symptoms of heat exhaustion and heat stroke. Wear lightweight and loose-fitting clothing when possible, and drink plenty of water. To reduce risk during outdoor work, the Occupational Safety and Health Administration recommends scheduling frequent rest breaks in shaded or air-conditioned environments. Anyone overcome by heat should be moved to a cool and shaded location. 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
Extreme heat warning remains in effect until 8 p.m. Mountain Standard Time Tuesday. What? Dangerously hot and humid conditions. Afternoon temperatures 107 to 115. Major to extreme heat risk. Where? Mostly rural areas of Maricopa County and northern Pinal County. When? Until 8 p.m. Mountain Standard Time Tuesday. 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An extreme heat warning means that a period of very hot temperatures, even by local standards, will occur. Actions should be taken to lessen the impact of the extreme heat. 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Know the signs and symptoms of heat exhaustion and heat stroke. 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Anyone overcome by heat should be moved to a cool and shaded location. 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Extreme heat warning remains in effect until 8 p.m. Mountain Standard Time Tuesday. What? Dangerously hot and humid conditions. Afternoon temperatures 110 to 115. Major to extreme heat risk. Where? The Phoenix metropolitan area. When? Until 8 p.m. Mountain Standard Time Tuesday. 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Heat stroke can lead to death. 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An extreme heat warning means that a period of very hot temperatures, even by local standards, will occur. Actions should be taken to lessen the impact of the extreme heat. Take extra precautions if you work or spend time outside. 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Know the signs and symptoms of heat exhaustion and heat stroke. Wear lightweight and loose-fitting clothing when possible and drink plenty of water. To reduce risk during outdoor work, the Occupational Safety and Health Administration recommends scheduling frequent rest breaks in shaded or air-conditioned environments. Anyone overcome by heat should be moved to a cool and shaded location. Heat stroke is an emergency. 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Public cooling shelters are available in some areas. Consult county officials for more details. Extreme heat warning remains in effect until 8 p.m. Mountain Standard Time this evening. What? Dangerously hot and humid conditions. Afternoon temperatures 96 to 112. Major heat risk. Where? Southern Gila County and portions of northern Pinal County and eastern Maricopa County. When? Until 8 p.m. Mountain Standard Time this evening. Impacts: increase in heat-related illnesses, including heat cramps, heat exhaustion, and heat stroke. Heat stroke can lead to death. An extreme heat warning means that a period of very hot temperatures, even by local standards, will occur. Actions should be taken to lessen the impact of the extreme heat. Take extra precautions if you work or spend time outside. 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To reduce risk during outdoor work, the Occupational Safety and Health Administration recommends scheduling frequent rest breaks in shaded or air-conditioned environments. Anyone overcome by heat should be moved to a cool and shaded location. Heat stroke is an emergency.
call 911. 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The current time is 2:24 a.m. Mountain Standard Time. Here is the 2 a.m. Mountain Standard Time observation for Phoenix on Monday, August 3rd. At Sky Harbor, it was partly cloudy. Visibility 10 miles. Temperature was 102 degrees, dew point 57, relative humidity 22%. Wind was west, at 8 miles an hour. And the pressure was 29.67 inches, and steady. Other observations for South Central Arizona, including the Greater Phoenix area, it was clear, with a temperature of 93 at Buckeye, 100 at Luke Air Force Base, 99 at Deer Valley, and 99 at Scottsdale Airport. Under clear skies, Falcon Field reported 95, Mesa Gateway reported 94, and Gila Bend reported 97. At Chandler, it was mostly cloudy, with a temperature of 96. Observations for northern Arizona, it was clear. It was 69 at Flagstaff, 87 at Kingman, 58 at the Grand Canyon, and 80 at Prescott. Payson reported 75, Page reported 89, Winslow reported 79, and Sholo reported 75. Observations for southern Arizona, at Yuma, it was clear, with a temperature of 92. It was partly cloudy, with a temperature of 92 at Tucson, and 73 at Nogales. At Sierra Vista, it was mostly cloudy, with a temperature of 81. Observations for Southern California, at Blythe, it was clear, with a temperature of 96. It was mostly cloudy, with a temperature of 69 at Los Angeles Airport, and 71 at San Diego. Regional observations, it was clear. It was 97 at Las Vegas, 75 at Salt Lake City, 77 at Albuquerque, and 81 at El Paso. Once again, at 2 a.m. in Phoenix, under partly cloudy skies. The Sky Harbor temperature was 102 degrees. Here is the latest forecast. For the following area, in Arizona, Central Phoenix, issued at 12:31 a.m. Mountain Standard Time. Extreme heat warning in effect until 8 p.m. Mountain Standard Time Tuesday. Tonight, clear. Lows 84 to 92. Southwest wind 10 to 15 miles per hour. Monday, mostly sunny and hot. Highs 109 to 114. Southwest wind 5 to 15 miles per hour. Monday night, mostly clear and windy. Lows 83 to 92. Southwest wind 15 to 25 miles per hour in the evening, becoming east 5 to 10 miles per hour after midnight. Gusts up to 35 miles per hour in the evening. Tuesday, mostly sunny and hot. Highs 107 to 112. Southwest wind 5 to 15 miles per hour. Tuesday night, mostly clear in the evening, then becoming partly cloudy. Lows 82 to 91. Southwest wind 5 to 15 miles per hour. Wednesday, partly sunny. Highs 105 to 111. Wednesday night, partly cloudy. Lows 82 to 89. Thursday, partly sunny and hot. Highs 106 to 112. Thursday night, partly cloudy. A 10% chance of showers and thunderstorms in the evening. Lows 82 to 89. Friday, partly sunny and hot. Highs 106 to 112. Friday night, partly cloudy. A 10% chance of showers and thunderstorms in the evening. Lows 82 to 90. Saturday, partly sunny in the morning, then becoming sunny. Hot. Highs 106 to 112. Saturday night, partly cloudy. A 20% chance of showers and thunderstorms in the evening. Lows 82 to 89. Sunday,
partly sunny with a 10% chance of showers and thunderstorms. Highs 104 to 110. Here is the synopsis for Southeast California, Southwest.

what? Dangerously hot and humid conditions. Afternoon temperatures 107 to 117. Major to extreme heat risk. Where? Yuma, La Paz, and Eastern Riverside counties, including the Colorado River Valley. When? Until 8 p.m. Mountain Standard Time, or 8 p.m. Pacific Daylight Time Tuesday. Impacts, increase in heat-related illnesses, including heat cramps, heat exhaustion, and heat stroke. Heat stroke can lead to death. An extreme heat warning means that a period of very hot temperatures, even by local standards, will occur. Actions should be taken to lessen the impact of the extreme heat. Take extra precautions if you work or spend time outside. 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Know the signs and symptoms of heat exhaustion and heat stroke. Wear lightweight and loose-fitting clothing when possible and drink plenty of water. To reduce risk during outdoor work, the Occupational Safety and Health Administration recommends scheduling frequent rest breaks in shaded or air-conditioned environments. Anyone overcome by heat should be moved to a cool and shaded location. 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Consult county officials for more details. Extreme heat warning remains in effect until 8 p.m. Mountain Standard Time Tuesday. What? Dangerously hot and humid conditions. Afternoon temperatures 107 to 115. Major to extreme heat risk. Where? Mostly rural areas of Maricopa County and northern Pinal County. When? Until 8 p.m. Mountain Standard Time Tuesday. 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Actions should be taken to lessen the impact of the extreme heat. Take extra precautions if you work or spend time outside. 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Anyone overcome by heat should be moved to a cool and shaded location. 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Extreme heat warning remains in effect until 8 p.m. Mountain Standard Time Tuesday. What? Dangerously hot and humid conditions. Afternoon temperatures 110 to 115. Major to extreme heat risk. Where? The Phoenix metropolitan area. When? Until 8 p.m. Mountain Standard Time Tuesday. Impacts, increase in heat-related illnesses, including heat cramps, heat exhaustion, and heat stroke. Heat stroke can lead to death. 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An extreme heat warning means that a period of very hot temperatures, even by local standards, will occur. Actions should be taken to lessen the impact of the extreme heat. Take extra precautions if you work or spend time outside. 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Wear lightweight and loose-fitting clothing when possible and drink plenty of water. 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Anyone overcome by heat should be moved to a cool and shaded location. Heat stroke is an emergency. Call 911.

1. Public cooling shelters are available in some areas. 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Extreme heat warning remains in effect until 8 p.m. Mountain Standard Time this evening. What? Dangerously hot and humid conditions. Afternoon temperatures 96 to 112. Major heat risk. Where? Southern Hilo County and portions of northern Pinal County and eastern Maricopa County. When? Until 8 p.m. Mountain Standard Time this evening. Impacts: increase in heat-related illnesses, including heat cramps, heat exhaustion, and heat stroke. Heat stroke can lead to death. An extreme heat warning means that a period of very hot temperatures, even by local standards, will occur. Actions should be taken to lessen the impact of the extreme heat. Take extra precautions if you work or spend time outside. 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Anyone overcome by heat should be moved to a cool and shaded location. Heat stroke is an emergency. 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Public cooling shelters are available in some areas. 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The current time is 2:36 a.m. Mountain Standard Time. Here is the 2 a.m. Mountain Standard Time observation for Phoenix on Monday, August 3rd. At Sky Harbor, it was partly cloudy. Visibility 10 miles. Temperature was 102 degrees, dew point 57, relative humidity 22%. Wind was west, at 8 miles an hour. And the pressure was 29.67 inches, and steady. Other observations for South Central Arizona, including the greater Phoenix area, it was clear, with a temperature of 93 at Buckeye, 100 at Luke Air Force Base, 99 at Deer Valley, and 99 at Scottsdale Airport. Under clear skies, Falcon Field reported 95, Mesa Gateway reported 94, and Gila Bend reported 97. At Chandler, it was mostly cloudy, with a temperature of 96. Observations for northern Arizona, it was clear. It was 69 at Flagstaff, 87 at Kingman, 58 at the Grand Canyon, and 80 at Prescott. Payson reported 75, Page reported 89, Winslow reported 79, and Sholo reported 75. Observations for southern Arizona, at Yuma, it was clear, with a temperature of 92. It was partly cloudy, with a temperature of 92 at Tucson, and 73 at Nogales. At Sierra Vista, it was mostly cloudy, with a temperature of 81. Observations for Southern California, at Blythe, it was clear, with a temperature of 96. It was mostly cloudy, with a temperature of 69 at Los Angeles Airport, and 71 at San Diego. Regional observations, it was clear. It was 97 at Las Vegas, 75 at Salt Lake City, 77 at Albuquerque, and 81 at El Paso. Once again, at 2 a.m. in Phoenix, under partly cloudy skies. The Sky Harbor temperature was 102 degrees. Here is the latest forecast. For the following area, in Arizona, Central Phoenix, issued at 12:31 a.m. Mountain Standard Time. Extreme heat warning in effect until 8 p.m. Mountain Standard Time Tuesday. Tonight, clear. Lows 84 to 92. Southwest wind 10 to 15 miles per hour. Monday, mostly sunny and hot. Highs 109 to 114. Southwest wind 5 to 15 miles per hour. Monday night, mostly clear and windy. Lows 83 to 92. Southwest wind 15 to 25 miles per hour in the evening, becoming east 5 to 10 miles per hour after midnight.
gusts up to 35 miles per hour in the evening. Tuesday, mostly sunny and hot. Highs 107 to 112. Southwest wind 5 to 15 miles per hour. Tuesday night, mostly clear in the evening then becoming partly cloudy. Lows 82 to 91. Southwest wind 5 to 15 miles per hour. Wednesday, partly sunny. Highs 105 to 111. Wednesday night, partly cloudy. Lows 82 to 89. Thursday, partly sunny and hot. Highs 106 to 112. Thursday night, partly cloudy. A 10% chance of showers and thunderstorms in the evening. Lows 82 to 89. Friday, partly sunny and hot. Highs 106 to 112. Friday night, partly cloudy. A 10% chance of showers and thunderstorms in the evening. Lows 82 to 90. Saturday, partly sunny in the morning then becoming sunny. Hot. Highs 106 to 112. Saturday night, partly cloudy. A 20% chance of showers and thunderstorms in the evening. Lows 82 to 89. Sunday, partly sunny with a 10% chance of showers and thunderstorms. Highs 104 to 110. Here is the synopsis for Southeast California, Southwest, and South Central Arizona. Extreme heat will persist through the start of the week with high temperatures topping out in the 110 to 118 degree range over much of the lower deserts, hovering right around record levels. Extreme heat warnings are in effect region-wide through Tuesday. High pressure and drier air over the region will confine showers and thunderstorms primarily to far eastern and southeastern Arizona areas through at least Monday. Shower and thunderstorm chances increase across south-central Arizona by the second half of the week. Extreme heat warning remains in effect until 8 p.m. Mountain Standard Time, or 8 p.m. Pacific Daylight Time Tuesday. What? Dangerously hot and humid conditions. Afternoon temperatures 107 to 117. Major to extreme heat risk. Where? Yuma, La Paz, and eastern Riverside counties, including the Colorado River Valley. When? Until 8 p.m. Mountain Standard Time, or 8 p.m. Pacific Daylight Time Tuesday. Impacts: increase in heat-related illnesses, including heat cramps, heat exhaustion, and heat stroke. Heat stroke can lead to death. An extreme heat warning means that a period of very hot temperatures, even by local standards, will occur. Actions should be taken to lessen the impact of the extreme heat. Take extra precautions if you work or spend time outside. 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Know the signs and symptoms of heat exhaustion and heat stroke. Wear lightweight and loose-fitting clothing when possible and drink plenty of water. To reduce risk during outdoor work, the Occupational Safety and Health Administration recommends scheduling frequent rest breaks in shaded or air-conditioned environments. Anyone overcome by heat should be moved to a cool and shaded location. 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Extreme heat warning remains in effect until 8 p.m. Mountain Standard Time Tuesday. What? Dangerously hot and humid conditions. Afternoon temperatures 107 to 115. Major to extreme heat risk. Where? Mostly rural areas of Maricopa County and northern Pinal County. When? Until 8 p.m. Mountain Standard Time Tuesday. 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
actions should be taken to lessen the impact of the extreme heat. 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Anyone overcome by heat should be moved to a cool and shaded location. Heat stroke is an emergency. 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Public cooling shelters are available in some areas. Consult county officials for more details. Extreme heat warning remains in effect until 8 p.m. Mountain Standard Time Tuesday. What? Dangerously hot and humid conditions. Afternoon temperatures 110 to 115. Major to extreme heat risk. Where? The Phoenix metropolitan area. When? Until 8 p.m. Mountain Standard Time Tuesday. 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Heat stroke can lead to death. 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An extreme heat warning means that a period of very hot temperatures, even by local standards, will occur. Actions should be taken to lessen the impact of the extreme heat. Take extra precautions if you work or spend time outside. 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Know the signs and symptoms of heat exhaustion and heat stroke. Wear lightweight and loose-fitting clothing when possible and drink plenty of water. To reduce risk during outdoor work, the Occupational Safety and Health Administration recommends scheduling frequent rest breaks in shaded or air-conditioned environments. Anyone overcome by heat should be moved to a cool and shaded location. Heat stroke is an emergency. Call 911. Public cooling shelters are available in some areas. Consult county officials for more details. Extreme heat warning remains in effect until 8 p.m. Mountain Standard Time this evening. What? Dangerously hot and humid conditions. Afternoon temperatures 96 to 112. Major heat risk. Where? Southern Gila County and portions of northern Pinal County and eastern Maricopa County. When? Until 8 p.m. Mountain Standard Time this evening. Impacts: increase in heat-related illnesses, including heat cramps, heat exhaustion, and heat stroke. Heat stroke can lead to death. An extreme heat warning means that a period of very hot temperatures, even by local standards, will occur. Actions should be taken to lessen the impact of the extreme heat. Take extra precautions if you work or spend time outside. 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To reduce risk during outdoor work, the Occupational Safety and Health Administration recommends scheduling frequent rest breaks in shaded or air-conditioned environments. Anyone overcome by heat should be moved to a cool and shaded location. Heat stroke is an emergency. Call 911. 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The current time is 2:49 a.m. Mountain Standard Time. Here is the 2 a.m. Mountain Standard Time observation for Phoenix, on Monday, August 3rd. At Sky Harbor, it was partly cloudy. Visibility 10 miles. Temperature was 102 degrees, dew point 57, relative humidity 22%. Wind was west, at 8 miles an hour. And the pressure was 29.67 inches, and steady. Other observations for South Central Arizona, including the Greater Phoenix area,
It was clear, with a temperature of 93 at Buckeye, 100 at Luke Air Force Base, 99 at Deer Valley, and 99 at Scottsdale Airport. Under clear skies, Falcon Field reported 95, Mesa Gateway reported 94, and Gila Bend reported 97. At Chandler, it was mostly cloudy, with a temperature of 96. Observations for northern Arizona, it was clear. It was 69 at Flagstaff, 87 at Kingman, 58 at the Grand Canyon, and 80 at Prescott. Payson reported 75, Page reported 89, Winslow reported 79, and Sholo reported 75. Observations for southern Arizona, at Yuma, it was clear, with a temperature of 92. It was partly cloudy, with a temperature of 92 at Tucson, and 73 at Nogales. At Sierra Vista, it was mostly cloudy, with a temperature of 81. Observations for Southern California, at Blythe, it was clear, with a temperature of 96. It was mostly cloudy, with a temperature of 69 at Los Angeles Airport, and 71 at San Diego. Regional observations, it was clear. It was 97 at Las Vegas, 75 at Salt Lake City, 77 at Albuquerque, and 81 at El Paso. Once again, at 2 a.m. in Phoenix, under partly cloudy skies. The Sky Harbor temperature was 102 degrees. Here is the latest forecast. For the following area, in Arizona, Central Phoenix, issued at 12:31 a.m. Mountain Standard Time. Extreme heat warning in effect until 8 p.m. Mountain Standard Time Tuesday. Tonight, clear. Lows 84 to 92. Southwest wind 10 to 15 miles per hour. Monday, mostly sunny and hot. Highs 109 to 114. Southwest wind 5 to 15 miles per hour. Monday night, mostly clear and windy. Lows 83 to 92. Southwest wind 15 to 25 miles per hour in the evening, becoming east 5 to 10 miles per hour after midnight. Gusts up to 35 miles per hour in the evening. Tuesday, mostly sunny and hot. Highs 107 to 112. Southwest wind 5 to 15 miles per hour. Tuesday night, mostly clear in the evening, then becoming partly cloudy. Lows 82 to 91. Southwest wind 5 to 15 miles per hour. Wednesday, partly sunny. Highs 105 to 111. Wednesday night, partly cloudy. Lows 82 to 89. Thursday, partly sunny and hot. Highs 106 to 112. Thursday night, partly cloudy. A 10% chance of showers and thunderstorms in the evening. Lows 82 to 89. Friday, partly sunny and hot. Highs 106 to 112. Friday night, partly cloudy. A 10% chance of showers and thunderstorms in the evening. Lows 82 to 90. Saturday, partly sunny in the morning, then becoming sunny. Hot. Highs 106 to 112. Saturday night, partly cloudy. A 20% chance of showers and thunderstorms in the evening. Lows 82 to 89. Sunday, partly sunny with a 10% chance of showers and thunderstorms. Highs 104 to 110. Here is the synopsis for Southeast California, Southwest, and South Central Arizona. Extreme heat will persist through the start of the week, with high temperatures topping out in the 110 to 118 degree range over much of the lower deserts, hovering right around record levels. Extreme heat warnings are in effect region-wide through Tuesday. High pressure and drier air over the region will confine showers and thunderstorms primarily to far eastern and southeastern Arizona areas through at least Monday. Shower and thunderstorm chances increase across south-central Arizona by the second half of the week. Extreme heat warning remains in effect until 8 p.m. Mountain Standard Time, or 8 p.m. Pacific Daylight Time Tuesday. What? Dangerously hot and humid conditions.
Afternoon temperatures 107 to 117. Major to extreme heat risk. Ware, Yuma, La Paz, and Eastern Riverside counties, including the Colorado River Valley. When, until 8 p.m. Mountain Standard Time, or 8 p.m. Pacific Daylight Time Tuesday. Impacts, increase in heat-related illnesses, including heat cramps, heat exhaustion, and heat stroke. Heat stroke can lead to death. An extreme heat warning means that a period of very hot temperatures, even by local standards, will occur. Actions should be taken to lessen the impact of the extreme heat. Take extra precautions if you work or spend time outside. 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Know the signs and symptoms of heat exhaustion and heat stroke. Wear lightweight and loose-fitting clothing when possible and drink plenty of water. To reduce risk during outdoor work, the Occupational Safety and Health Administration recommends scheduling frequent rest breaks in shaded or air-conditioned environments. Anyone overcome by heat should be moved to a cool and shaded location. 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Extreme heat warning remains in effect until 8 p.m. Mountain Standard Time Tuesday. What? Dangerously hot and humid conditions. Afternoon temperatures 107 to 115. Major to extreme heat risk. Where? Mostly rural areas of Maricopa County and northern Pinal County. When? Until 8 p.m. Mountain Standard Time Tuesday. 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Heat stroke can lead to death. 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An extreme heat warning means that a period of very hot temperatures, even by local standards, will occur. Actions should be taken to lessen the impact of the extreme heat. Take extra precautions if you work or spend time outside. 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Know the signs and symptoms of heat exhaustion and heat stroke. Wear lightweight and loose-fitting clothing when possible and drink plenty of water. 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Anyone overcome by heat should be moved to a cool and shaded location. 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Extreme heat warning remains in effect until 8 p.m. Mountain Standard Time Tuesday. What? Dangerously hot and humid conditions. Afternoon temperatures 110 to 115. Major to extreme heat risk. Where? The Phoenix metropolitan area. When? Until 8 p.m. Mountain Standard Time Tuesday. Impacts, increase in heat-related illnesses, including heat cramps, heat exhaustion, and heat stroke. Heat stroke can lead to death. 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An extreme heat warning means that a period of very hot temperatures, even by local standards, will occur. Actions should be taken to lessen the impact of the extreme heat. Take extra precautions if you work or spend time outside. 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Know the signs and symptoms of heat exhaustion and heat stroke. Wear lightweight and loose-fitting clothing when possible and drink plenty of water. 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Anyone overcome by heat should be moved to a cool and shaded location. 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Call 911. Public cooling shelters are available in some areas.
Consult county officials for more details. Extreme heat warning remains in effect until 8 p.m. Mountain Standard Time this evening. What? Dangerously hot and humid conditions. Afternoon temperatures 96 to 112. Major heat risk. Where? Southern Gila County and portions of northern Pinal County and eastern Maricopa County. When? Until 8 p.m. Mountain Standard Time this evening. Impacts: increase in heat-related illnesses, including heat cramps, heat exhaustion, and heat stroke. Heat stroke can lead to death. An extreme heat warning means that a period of very hot temperatures, even by local standards, will occur. Actions should be taken to lessen the impact of the extreme heat. Take extra precautions if you work or spend time outside. 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To reduce risk during outdoor work, the Occupational Safety and Health Administration recommends scheduling frequent rest breaks in shaded or air-conditioned environments. Anyone overcome by heat should be moved to a cool and shaded location. 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The current time is 3:01 a.m. Mountain Standard Time. Here is the latest forecast. For the following area, in Arizona, Central Phoenix, issued at 12:31 a.m. Mountain Standard Time. Extreme heat warning in effect until 8 p.m. Mountain Standard Time Tuesday. Tonight, clear. Lows 84 to 92. Southwest wind 10 to 15 miles per hour. Monday, mostly sunny and hot. Highs 109 to 114. Southwest wind 5 to 15 miles per hour. Monday night, mostly clear and windy. Lows 83 to 92. Southwest wind 15 to 25 miles per hour in the evening, becoming east 5 to 10 miles per hour after midnight. Gusts up to 35 miles per hour in the evening. Tuesday, mostly sunny and hot. Highs 107 to 112. Southwest wind 5 to 15 miles per hour. Tuesday night, mostly clear in the evening, then becoming partly cloudy. Lows 82 to 91. Southwest wind 5 to 15 miles per hour. Wednesday, partly sunny. Highs 105 to 111. Wednesday night, partly cloudy. Lows 82 to 89. Thursday, partly sunny and hot. Highs 106 to 112. Thursday night, partly cloudy. A 10% chance of showers and thunderstorms in the evening. Lows 82 to 89. Friday, partly sunny and hot. Highs 106 to 112. Friday night, partly cloudy. A 10% chance of showers and thunderstorms in the evening. Lows 82 to 90. Saturday, partly sunny in the morning, then becoming sunny. Hot. Highs 106 to 112. Saturday night, partly cloudy. A 20% chance of showers and thunderstorms in the evening. Lows 82 to 89. Sunday, partly sunny with a 10% chance of showers and thunderstorms. Highs 104 to 110. Here is the synopsis for Southeast California, Southwest, and South Central Arizona. Extreme heat will persist for at least the first part of the week, with high temperatures topping out in the 110 to 116 degree range over much of the lower deserts. Shower and thunderstorm chances will increase at least across eastern Arizona today, with gusty winds and blowing dust a better possibility into the South Central Arizona lower deserts this evening. Day-to-day mostly eastern Arizona heights rain storm chances are expected through the rest of the week, with hot and humid conditions persisting.
Extreme heat warning remains in effect until 8 p.m. Mountain Standard Time, or 8 p.m. Pacific Daylight Time Tuesday. What? Dangerously hot and humid conditions. Afternoon temperatures 107 to 117. Major to extreme heat risk. Ware, Yuma, La Paz, and Eastern Riverside counties, including the Colorado River Valley. When, until 8 p.m. Mountain Standard Time, or 8 p.m. Pacific Daylight Time Tuesday. Impacts, increase in heat-related illnesses, including heat cramps, heat exhaustion, and heat stroke. Heat stroke can lead to death. An extreme heat warning means that a period of very hot temperatures, even by local standards, will occur. Actions should be taken to lessen the impact of the extreme heat. Take extra precautions if you work or spend time outside. 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Know the signs and symptoms of heat exhaustion and heat stroke. Wear lightweight and loose-fitting clothing when possible and drink plenty of water. To reduce risk during outdoor work, the Occupational Safety and Health Administration recommends scheduling frequent rest breaks in shaded or air-conditioned environments. Anyone overcome by heat should be moved to a cool and shaded location. 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Extreme heat warning remains in effect until 8 p.m. Mountain Standard Time Tuesday. What? Dangerously hot and humid conditions. Afternoon temperatures 107 to 115. Major to extreme heat risk. Where? Mostly rural areas of Maricopa County and northern Pinal County. When? Until 8 p.m. Mountain Standard Time Tuesday. Impacts, increase in heat-related illnesses, including heat cramps, heat exhaustion, and heat stroke. Heat stroke can lead to death. 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An extreme heat warning means that a period of very hot temperatures, even by local standards, will occur. Actions should be taken to lessen the impact of the extreme heat. Take extra precautions if you work or spend time outside. 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Know the signs and symptoms of heat exhaustion and heat stroke. Wear lightweight and loose-fitting clothing when possible and drink plenty of water. 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Extreme heat warning remains in effect until 8 p.m. Mountain Standard Time Tuesday. What? Dangerously hot and humid conditions. Afternoon temperatures 110 to 115. Major to extreme heat risk. Where? The Phoenix metropolitan area. When? Until 8 p.m. Mountain Standard Time Tuesday. Impacts, increase in heat-related illnesses, including heat cramps, heat exhaustion, and heat stroke. Heat stroke can lead to death. 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An extreme heat warning means that a period of very hot temperatures, even by local standards, will occur. Actions should be taken to lessen the impact of the extreme heat. Take extra precautions if you work or spend time outside. 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Know the signs and symptoms of heat exhaustion and heat stroke. Wear lightweight and loose-fitting clothing when possible and drink plenty of water. To reduce risk during outdoor work, the Occupational Safety and Health Administration recommends scheduling frequent rest breaks in shaded or air-conditioned environments.
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Consult county officials for more details. Extreme heat warning remains in effect until 8 p.m. Mountain Standard Time this evening. What? Dangerously hot and humid conditions. Afternoon temperatures 96 to 112. Major heat risk. Where? Southern Gila County and portions of northern Pinal County and eastern Maricopa County. When? Until 8 p.m. Mountain Standard Time this evening. Impacts: increase in heat-related illnesses, including heat cramps, heat exhaustion, and heat stroke. Heat stroke can lead to death. An extreme heat warning means that a period of very hot temperatures, even by local standards, will occur. Actions should be taken to lessen the impact of the extreme heat. Take extra precautions if you work or spend time outside. 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To reduce risk during outdoor work, the Occupational Safety and Health Administration recommends scheduling frequent rest breaks in shaded or air-conditioned environments. Anyone overcome by heat should be moved to a cool and shaded location. 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The current time is 3:11 a.m. Mountain Standard Time. Here is the 3 a.m. Mountain Standard Time observation for Phoenix on Monday, August 3rd. At Sky Harbor, it was partly cloudy. Visibility 10 miles. Temperature was 101 degrees, dew point 58, relative humidity 24%. Wind was west, at 10 miles an hour. And the pressure was 29.68 inches, and rising. Other observations for South Central Arizona, including the Greater Phoenix area, it was clear, with a temperature of 91 at Buckeye, 97 at Deer Valley, and 98 at Scottsdale Airport. It was partly cloudy, with a temperature of 97 at Falcon Field, and 94 at Mesa Gateway. At Chandler, it was mostly cloudy, with a temperature of 94. Observations for northern Arizona, skies ranged from clear to partly cloudy. It was 64 at Flagstaff, 85 at Kingman, 55 at the Grand Canyon, and 76 at Prescott. Payson reported 75, Page reported 87, Winslow reported 74, and Sholo reported 75. Observations for southern Arizona, at Nogales, it was partly cloudy, with a temperature of 73. At Tucson, it was mostly cloudy, with a temperature of 91. Observations for Southern California, at Blythe, it was clear, with a temperature of 95. At San Diego, it was mostly cloudy, with a temperature of 70. At Los Angeles Airport, it was cloudy, with a temperature of 69. Regional observations, skies ranged from clear to partly cloudy. It was 94 at Las Vegas, 74 at Salt Lake City, 75 at Albuquerque, and 82 at El Paso. Once again, at 3 a.m. in Phoenix, under partly cloudy skies. The Sky Harbor temperature was 101 degrees. Here is the latest forecast. For the following area, in Arizona, Central Phoenix, issued at 12:31 a.m. Mountain Standard Time. Extreme heat warning in effect until 8 p.m. Mountain Standard Time Tuesday. Tonight, clear. Lows 84 to 92. Southwest wind 10 to 15 miles per hour. Monday, mostly sunny and hot. Highs 109 to 114. Southwest wind 5 to 15 miles per hour. Monday night, mostly clear and windy. Lows 83 to 92.
southwest wind 15 to 25 miles per hour in the evening, becoming east 5 to 10 miles per hour after midnight. Gusts up to 35 miles per hour in the evening. Tuesday, mostly sunny and hot. Highs 107 to 112. Southwest wind 5 to 15 miles per hour. Tuesday night, mostly clear in the evening, then becoming partly cloudy. Lows 82 to 91. Southwest wind 5 to 15 miles per hour. Wednesday, partly sunny. Highs 105 to 111. Wednesday night, partly cloudy. Lows 82 to 89. Thursday, partly sunny and hot. Highs 106 to 112. Thursday night, partly cloudy. A 10% chance of showers and thunderstorms in the evening. Lows 82 to 89. Friday, partly sunny and hot. Highs 106 to 112. Friday night, partly cloudy. A 10% chance of showers and thunderstorms in the evening. Lows 82 to 90. Saturday, partly sunny in the morning, then becoming sunny. Hot. Highs 106 to 112. Saturday night, partly cloudy. A 20% chance of showers and thunderstorms in the evening. Lows 82 to 89. Sunday, partly sunny with a 10% chance of showers and thunderstorms. Highs 104 to 110. Here is the synopsis for Southeast California, Southwest, and South Central Arizona. Extreme heat will persist for at least the first part of the week, with high temperatures topping out in the 110 to 116 degree range over much of the lower deserts. Shower and thunderstorm chances will increase at least across eastern Arizona today, with gusty winds and blowing dust a better possibility into the south central Arizona lower deserts this evening. Day to day, mostly eastern Arizona high terrain storm chances are expected through the rest of the week, with hot and humid conditions persisting. Extreme heat warning remains in effect until 8 p.m. Mountain Standard Time, or 8 p.m. Pacific Daylight Time Tuesday. What? Dangerously hot and humid conditions. Afternoon temperatures 107 to 117. Major to extreme heat risk. Where? Yuma, La Paz, and eastern Riverside counties, including the Colorado River Valley. When? Until 8 p.m. Mountain Standard Time, or 8 p.m. Pacific Daylight Time Tuesday. Impacts: increase in heat-related illnesses, including heat cramps, heat exhaustion, and heat stroke. Heat stroke can lead to death. An extreme heat warning means that a period of very hot temperatures, even by local standards, will occur. Actions should be taken to lessen the impact of the extreme heat. Take extra precautions if you work or spend time outside. 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Know the signs and symptoms of heat exhaustion and heat stroke. Wear lightweight and loose-fitting clothing when possible, and drink plenty of water. To reduce risk during outdoor work, the Occupational Safety and Health Administration recommends scheduling frequent rest breaks in shaded or air-conditioned environments. Anyone overcome by heat should be moved to a cool and shaded location. 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Extreme heat warning remains in effect until 8 p.m. Mountain Standard Time Tuesday. What? Dangerously hot and humid conditions. Afternoon temperatures 107 to 115. Major to extreme heat risk. Where? Mostly rural areas of Maricopa County and northern Pinal County. When? Until 8 p.m. Mountain Standard Time Tuesday. 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
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Actions should be taken to lessen the impact of the extreme heat. 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Anyone overcome by heat should be moved to a cool and shaded location. 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Extreme heat warning remains in effect until 8 p.m. Mountain Standard Time Tuesday. What? Dangerously hot and humid conditions. Afternoon temperatures 110 to 115. Major to extreme heat risk. Where? The Phoenix metropolitan area. When? Until 8 p.m. Mountain Standard Time Tuesday. Impacts: increase in heat-related illnesses, including heat cramps, heat exhaustion, and heat stroke. Heat stroke can lead to death. 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An extreme heat warning means that a period of very hot temperatures, even by local standards, will occur. Actions should be taken to lessen the impact of the extreme heat. Take extra precautions if you work or spend time outside. 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Wear lightweight and loose-fitting clothing when possible and drink plenty of water. To reduce risk during outdoor work, the Occupational Safety and Health Administration recommends scheduling frequent rest breaks in shaded or air-conditioned environments. Anyone overcome by heat should be moved to a cool and shaded location. Heat stroke is an emergency. 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Public cooling shelters are available in some areas. Consult county officials for more details. Extreme heat warning remains in effect until 8 p.m. Mountain Standard Time this evening. What? Dangerously hot and humid conditions. Afternoon temperatures 96 to 112. Major heat risk. Where? Southern Gila County and portions of northern Pinal County and eastern Maricopa County. When? Until 8 p.m. Mountain Standard Time this evening. Impacts: increase in heat-related illnesses, including heat cramps, heat exhaustion, and heat stroke. Heat stroke can lead to death. An extreme heat warning means that a period of very hot temperatures, even by local standards, will occur. Actions should be taken to lessen the impact of the extreme heat. Take extra precautions if you work or spend time outside. 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Anyone overcome by heat should be moved to a cool and shaded location. 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The current time is 3:24 a.m. Mountain Standard Time. Here is the 3 a.m. Mountain Standard Time observation for Phoenix, on Monday, August 3rd. At Sky Harbor, it was partly cloudy. Visibility 10 miles. Temperature was 101 degrees, dew point 58, relative humidity 24%. Wind was west, at 10 miles an hour.
and the pressure was 29.68 inches and rising. Other observations for south-central Arizona, including the greater Phoenix area, it was clear, with a temperature of 91 at Buckeye, 97 at Deer Valley, and 98 at Scottsdale Airport. It was partly cloudy, with a temperature of 97 at Falcon Field, and 94 at Mesa Gateway. At Chandler, it was mostly cloudy, with a temperature of 94. Observations for northern Arizona, skies ranged from clear to partly cloudy. It was 64 at Flagstaff, 85 at Kingman, 55 at the Grand Canyon, and 76 at Prescott. Payson reported 75, Page reported 87, Winslow reported 74, and Sholo reported 75. Observations for southern Arizona, at Nogales, it was partly cloudy, with a temperature of 73. At Tucson, it was mostly cloudy, with a temperature of 91. Observations for Southern California, at Blythe, it was clear, with a temperature of 95. At San Diego, it was mostly cloudy, with a temperature of 70. At Los Angeles Airport, it was cloudy, with a temperature of 69. Regional observations, skies ranged from clear to partly cloudy. It was 94 at Las Vegas, 74 at Salt Lake City, 75 at Albuquerque, and 82 at El Paso. Once again, at 3 a.m. in Phoenix, under partly cloudy skies. The Sky Harbor temperature was 101 degrees. Here is the latest forecast. For the following area, in Arizona, Central Phoenix, issued at 12:31 a.m. Mountain Standard Time. Extreme heat warning in effect until 8 p.m. Mountain Standard Time Tuesday. Tonight, clear. Lows 84 to 92. Southwest wind 10 to 15 miles per hour. Monday, mostly sunny and hot. Highs 109 to 114. Southwest wind 5 to 15 miles per hour. Monday night, mostly clear and windy. Lows 83 to 92. Southwest wind 15 to 25 miles per hour in the evening, becoming east 5 to 10 miles per hour after midnight. Gusts up to 35 miles per hour in the evening. Tuesday, mostly sunny and hot. Highs 107 to 112. Southwest wind 5 to 15 miles per hour. Tuesday night, mostly clear in the evening, then becoming partly cloudy. Lows 82 to 91. Southwest wind 5 to 15 miles per hour. Wednesday, partly sunny. Highs 105 to 111. Wednesday night, partly cloudy. Lows 82 to 89. Thursday, partly sunny and hot. Highs 106 to 112. Thursday night, partly cloudy. A 10% chance of showers and thunderstorms in the evening. Lows 82 to 89. Friday, partly sunny and hot. Highs 106 to 112. Friday night, partly cloudy. A 10% chance of showers and thunderstorms in the evening. Lows 82 to 90. Saturday, partly sunny in the morning, then becoming sunny. Hot. Highs 106 to 112. Saturday night, partly cloudy. A 20% chance of showers and thunderstorms in the evening. Lows 82 to 89. Sunday, partly sunny with a 10% chance of showers and thunderstorms. Highs 104 to 110. Here is the synopsis for Southeast California, Southwest, and South Central Arizona. Extreme heat will persist for at least the first part of the week, with high temperatures topping out in the 110 to 116 degree range over much of the lower deserts. Shower and thunderstorm chances will increase at least across eastern Arizona today, with gusty winds and blowing dust a better possibility into the south central Arizona lower deserts this evening. Day to day, mostly eastern Arizona high terrain storm chances are expected through the rest of the week, with hot and humid conditions persisting. Extreme heat warning remains in effect until 8 p.m. Mountain Standard Time, or 8 p.m. Pacific Daylight Time Tuesday.
What? Dangerously hot and humid conditions. Afternoon temperatures 107 to 117. Major to extreme heat risk.

know the signs and symptoms of heat exhaustion and heat stroke. 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Consult county officials for more details. Extreme heat warning remains in effect until 8 p.m. Mountain Standard Time Tuesday. What? Dangerously hot and humid conditions. Afternoon temperatures 107 to 115. Major to extreme heat risk. Where? Mostly rural areas of Maricopa County and northern Pinal County. When? Until 8 p.m. Mountain Standard Time Tuesday. 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An extreme heat warning means that a period of very hot temperatures, even by local standards, will occur. Actions should be taken to lessen the impact of the extreme heat. Take extra precautions if you work or spend time outside. 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Extreme heat warning remains in effect until 8 p.m. Mountain Standard Time Tuesday. What? Dangerously hot and humid conditions. Afternoon temperatures 110 to 115.

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Heat. An extreme heat warning means that a period of very hot temperatures, even by local standards, will occur. Actions should be taken to lessen the impact of the extreme heat. Take extra precautions if you work or spend time outside. When possible, reschedule strenuous activities to early morning or evening. Know the signs and symptoms of heat exhaustion and heat stroke. Wear lightweight and loose-fitting clothing when possible and drink plenty of water. To reduce risk during outdoor work, the Occupational Safety and Health Administration recommends scheduling frequent rest breaks in shaded or air-conditioned environments. Anyone overcome by heat should be moved to a cool and shaded location. Heat stroke is an emergency. Call 911. Public cooling shelters are available in some areas. Consult county officials for more details. Extreme heat warning remains in effect until 8 p.m. Mountain Standard Time this evening. What? Dangerously hot and humid conditions. Afternoon temperatures 96 to 112. Major heat risk. Where? Southern Gila County and portions of northern Pinal County and eastern Maricopa County. When? Until 8 p.m. Mountain Standard Time this evening. Impacts, increase in heat-related illnesses, including heat cramps, heat exhaustion, and heat stroke. Heat stroke can lead to death. An extreme heat warning means that a period of very hot temperatures, even by local standards, will occur. Actions should be taken to lessen the impact of the extreme heat. Take extra precautions if you work or spend time outside. 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Know the signs and symptoms of heat exhaustion and heat stroke. Wear lightweight and loose-fitting clothing when possible and drink plenty of water. To reduce risk during outdoor work, the Occupational Safety and Health Administration recommends scheduling frequent rest breaks in shaded or air-conditioned environments. Anyone overcome by heat should be moved to a cool and shaded location. Heat stroke is an emergency. Call 911. Public cooling shelters are available in some areas. 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The current time is 3:36 a.m. Mountain Standard Time. Here is the 3 a.m. Mountain Standard Time observation for Phoenix, on Monday, August 3rd. At Sky Harbor, it was partly cloudy. Visibility 10 miles. Temperature was 101 degrees, dew point 58, relative humidity 24%. Wind was west, at 10 miles an hour. And the pressure was 29.68 inches, and rising. Other observations for South Central Arizona, including the greater Phoenix area, it was clear, with a temperature of 91 at Buckeye, 97 at Deer Valley, and 98 at Scottsdale Airport. It was partly cloudy, with a temperature of 97 at Falcon Field, and 94 at Mesa Gateway. At Chandler, it was mostly cloudy, with a temperature of 94. Observations for Northern Arizona, skies ranged from clear to partly cloudy. It was 64 at Flagstaff, 85 at Kingman, 55 at the Grand Canyon, and 76 at Prescott. Payson reported 75, Page reported 87, Winslow reported 74, and Sholo reported 75. Observations for Southern Arizona, at Nogales, it was partly cloudy, with a temperature of 73. At Tucson, it was mostly cloudy, with a temperature of 91. Observations for Southern California, at Blythe, it was clear, with a temperature of 95. At San Diego, it was mostly cloudy, with a temperature of 70. At Los Angeles Airport, it was cloudy, with a temperature of 69. Regional observations, skies ranged from clear to partly cloudy. It was 94 at Las Vegas, 74 at Salt Lake City, 75 at Albuquerque, and 82 at El Paso. Once again, at 3 a.m. in Phoenix, under partly cloudy skies.
the Sky Harbor temperature was 101 degrees. Here is the latest forecast. For the following area, in Arizona, Central Phoenix, issued at 12:31 a.m. Mountain Standard Time. Extreme heat warning in effect until 8 p.m. Mountain Standard Time Tuesday. Tonight, clear. Lows 84 to 92. Southwest wind 10 to 15 miles per hour. Monday, mostly sunny and hot. Highs 109 to 114. Southwest wind 5 to 15 miles per hour. Monday night, mostly clear and windy. Lows 83 to 92. Southwest wind 15 to 25 miles per hour in the evening, becoming east 5 to 10 miles per hour after midnight. Gusts up to 35 miles per hour in the evening. Tuesday, mostly sunny and hot. Highs 107 to 112. Southwest wind 5 to 15 miles per hour. Tuesday night, mostly clear in the evening, then becoming partly cloudy. Lows 82 to 91. Southwest wind 5 to 15 miles per hour. Wednesday, partly sunny. Highs 105 to 111. Wednesday night, partly cloudy. Lows 82 to 89. Thursday, partly sunny and hot. Highs 106 to 112. Thursday night, partly cloudy. A 10% chance of showers and thunderstorms in the evening. Lows 82 to 89. Friday, partly sunny and hot. Highs 106 to 112. Friday night, partly cloudy. A 10% chance of showers and thunderstorms in the evening. Lows 82 to 90. Saturday, partly sunny in the morning, then becoming sunny. Hot. Highs 106 to 112. Saturday night, partly cloudy. A 20% chance of showers and thunderstorms in the evening. Lows 82 to 89. Sunday, partly sunny with a 10% chance of showers and thunderstorms. Highs 104 to 110. Here is the synopsis for Southeast California, Southwest, and South Central Arizona. Extreme heat will persist for at least the first part of the week, with high temperatures topping out in the 110 to 116 degree range over much of the lower deserts. Shower and thunderstorm chances will increase at least across eastern Arizona today, with gusty winds and blowing dust a better possibility into the south central Arizona lower deserts this evening. Day-to-day mostly eastern Arizona high terrain storm chances are expected through the rest of the week, with hot and humid conditions persisting. Extreme heat warning remains in effect until 8 p.m. Mountain Standard Time, or 8 p.m. Pacific Daylight Time Tuesday. What? Dangerously hot and humid conditions. Afternoon temperatures 107 to 117. Major to extreme heat risk. Where? Yuma, La Paz, and eastern Riverside counties, including the Colorado River Valley. When? Until 8 p.m. Mountain Standard Time, or 8 p.m. Pacific Daylight Time Tuesday. Impacts: increase in heat-related illnesses, including heat cramps, heat exhaustion, and heat stroke. Heat stroke can lead to death. An extreme heat warning means that a period of very hot temperatures, even by local standards, will occur. Actions should be taken to lessen the impact of the extreme heat. Take extra precautions if you work or spend time outside. 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Know the signs and symptoms of heat exhaustion and heat stroke. Wear lightweight and loose-fitting clothing when possible, and drink plenty of water. To reduce risk during outdoor work, the Occupational Safety and Health Administration recommends scheduling frequent rest breaks in shaded or air-conditioned environments. Anyone overcome by heat should be moved to a cool and shaded location. 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Consult county officials for more details. Extreme heat warning remains in effect until 8 p.m. Mountain Standard Time Tuesday. What? Dangerously hot and humid conditions.
Afternoon temperatures 107 to 115. Major to extreme heat risk. Where? Mostly rural areas of Maricopa County and northern Pinal County. When? Until 8 p.m. Mountain Standard Time Tuesday. 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An extreme heat warning means that a period of very hot temperatures, even by local standards, will occur. Actions should be taken to lessen the impact of the extreme heat. Take extra precautions if you work or spend time outside. 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Know the signs and symptoms of heat exhaustion and heat stroke. 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Anyone overcome by heat should be moved to a cool and shaded location. 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Extreme heat warning remains in effect until 8 p.m. Mountain Standard Time Tuesday. What? Dangerously hot and humid conditions. Afternoon temperatures 110 to 115. Major to extreme heat risk. Where? The Phoenix metropolitan area. When? Until 8 p.m. Mountain Standard Time Tuesday. 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Heat stroke can lead to death. 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An extreme heat warning means that a period of very hot temperatures, even by local standards, will occur. Actions should be taken to lessen the impact of the extreme heat. Take extra precautions if you work or spend time outside. 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Know the signs and symptoms of heat exhaustion and heat stroke. Wear lightweight and loose-fitting clothing when possible and drink plenty of water. To reduce risk during outdoor work, the Occupational Safety and Health Administration recommends scheduling frequent rest breaks in shaded or air-conditioned environments. Anyone overcome by heat should be moved to a cool and shaded location. Heat stroke is an emergency. 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Public cooling shelters are available in some areas. Consult county officials for more details. Extreme heat warning remains in effect until 8 p.m. Mountain Standard Time this evening. What? Dangerously hot and humid conditions. Afternoon temperatures 96 to 112. Major heat risk. Where? Southern Gila County and portions of northern Pinal County and eastern Maricopa County. When? Until 8 p.m. Mountain Standard Time this evening. Impacts: increase in heat-related illnesses, including heat cramps, heat exhaustion, and heat stroke. Heat stroke can lead to death. An extreme heat warning means that a period of very hot temperatures, even by local standards, will occur. Actions should be taken to lessen the impact of the extreme heat. 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
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The current time is 3:48 a.m. Mountain Standard Time. Here is the 3 a.m. Mountain Standard Time observation for Phoenix on Monday, August 3rd. At Sky Harbor, it was partly cloudy. Visibility 10 miles. Temperature was 101 degrees, dew point 58, relative humidity 24%. Wind was west, at 10 miles an hour. And the pressure was 29.68 inches, and rising. Other observations for South Central Arizona, including the greater Phoenix area, it was clear, with a temperature of 91 at Buckeye, 97 at Deer Valley, and 98 at Scottsdale Airport. It was partly cloudy, with a temperature of 97 at Falcon Field, and 94 at Mesa Gateway. At Chandler, it was mostly cloudy, with a temperature of 94. Observations for northern Arizona, skies ranged from clear to partly cloudy. It was 64 at Flagstaff, 85 at Kingman, 55 at the Grand Canyon, and 76 at Prescott. Payson reported 75, Page reported 87, Winslow reported 74, and Sholo reported 75. Observations for southern Arizona, at Nogales, it was partly cloudy, with a temperature of 73. At Tucson, it was mostly cloudy, with a temperature of 91. Observations for Southern California, at Blythe, it was clear, with a temperature of 95. At San Diego, it was mostly cloudy, with a temperature of 70. At Los Angeles Airport, it was cloudy, with a temperature of 69. Regional observations, skies ranged from clear to partly cloudy. It was 94 at Las Vegas, 74 at Salt Lake City, 75 at Albuquerque, and 82 at El Paso. Once again, at 3 a.m. in Phoenix, under partly cloudy skies. The Sky Harbor temperature was 101 degrees. Here is the latest forecast. For the following area, in Arizona, Central Phoenix, issued at 12:31 a.m. Mountain Standard Time. Extreme heat warning in effect until 8 p.m. Mountain Standard Time Tuesday. Tonight, clear. Lows 84 to 92. Southwest wind 10 to 15 miles per hour. Monday, mostly sunny and hot. Highs 109 to 114. Southwest wind 5 to 15 miles per hour. Monday night, mostly clear and windy. Lows 83 to 92. Southwest wind 15 to 25 miles per hour in the evening, becoming east 5 to 10 miles per hour after midnight. Gusts up to 35 miles per hour in the evening. Tuesday, mostly sunny and hot. Highs 107 to 112. Southwest wind 5 to 15 miles per hour. Tuesday night, mostly clear in the evening, then becoming partly cloudy. Lows 82 to 91. Southwest wind 5 to 15 miles per hour. Wednesday, partly sunny. Highs 105 to 111. Wednesday night, partly cloudy. Lows 82 to 89. Thursday, partly sunny and hot. Highs 106 to 112. Thursday night, partly cloudy. A 10% chance of showers and thunderstorms in the evening. Lows 82 to 89. Friday, partly sunny and hot. Highs 106 to 112. Friday night, partly cloudy. A 10% chance of showers and thunderstorms in the evening. Lows 82 to 90. Saturday, partly sunny in the morning, then becoming sunny. Hot. Highs 106 to 112. Saturday night, partly cloudy. A 20% chance of showers and thunderstorms in the evening. Lows 82 to 89. Sunday, partly sunny with a 10% chance of showers and thunderstorms. Highs 104 to 110. Here is the synopsis for Southeast California, Southwest, and South Central Arizona.
Extreme heat will persist for at least the first part of the week, with high temperatures topping out in the 110 to 116 degree range over much of the lower deserts. Shower and thunderstorm chances will increase at least across eastern Arizona today, with gusty winds and blowing dust a better possibility into the south central Arizona lower deserts this evening. Day-to-day mostly eastern Arizona high terrain storm chances are expected through the rest of the week, with hot and humid conditions persisting. Extreme heat warning remains in effect until 8 p.m. Mountain Standard Time, or 8 p.m. Pacific Daylight Time Tuesday. What? Dangerously hot and humid conditions. Afternoon temperatures 107 to 117. Major to extreme heat risk. Where? Yuma, La Paz, and eastern Riverside counties, including the Colorado River Valley. When? Until 8 p.m. Mountain Standard Time, or 8 p.m. Pacific Daylight Time Tuesday. Impacts: increase in heat-related illnesses, including heat cramps, heat exhaustion, and heat stroke. Heat stroke can lead to death. An extreme heat warning means that a period of very hot temperatures, even by local standards, will occur. Actions should be taken to lessen the impact of the extreme heat. Take extra precautions if you work or spend time outside. 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Know the signs and symptoms of heat exhaustion and heat stroke. Wear lightweight and loose-fitting clothing when possible, and drink plenty of water. To reduce risk during outdoor work, the Occupational Safety and Health Administration recommends scheduling frequent rest breaks in shaded or air-conditioned environments. Anyone overcome by heat should be moved to a cool and shaded location. Heat stroke is an emergency. 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Consult county officials for more details. Extreme heat warning remains in effect until 8 p.m. Mountain Standard Time Tuesday. What? Dangerously hot and humid conditions. Afternoon temperatures 107 to 115. Major to extreme heat risk. Where? Mostly rural areas of Maricopa County and northern Pinal County. When? Until 8 p.m. Mountain Standard Time Tuesday. 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Heat stroke can lead to death. 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An extreme heat warning means that a period of very hot temperatures, even by local standards, will occur. Actions should be taken to lessen the impact of the extreme heat. Take extra precautions if you work or spend time outside. 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Know the signs and symptoms of heat exhaustion and heat stroke. 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To reduce risk during outdoor work, the Occupational Safety and Health Administration recommends scheduling frequent rest breaks in shaded or air-conditioned environments. Anyone overcome by heat should be moved to a cool and shaded location. 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Extreme heat warning remains in effect until 8 p.m. Mountain Standard Time Tuesday. What? Dangerously hot and humid conditions. Afternoon temperatures 110 to 115. Major to extreme heat risk. Where? The Phoenix metropolitan area. When? Until 8 p.m. Mountain Standard Time Tuesday. 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An extreme heat warning means that a period of very hot temperatures, even by local standards, will occur.
actions should be taken to lessen the impact of the extreme heat. Take extra precautions if you work or spend time outside. 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Know the signs and symptoms of heat exhaustion and heat stroke. Wear lightweight and loose-fitting clothing when possible and drink plenty of water. 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Anyone overcome by heat should be moved to a cool and shaded location. 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Public cooling shelters are available in some areas. Consult county officials for more details. Extreme heat warning remains in effect until 8 p.m. Mountain Standard Time this evening. What? Dangerously hot and humid conditions. Afternoon temperatures 96 to 112. Major heat risk. Where? Southern Gila County and portions of northern Pinal County and eastern Maricopa County. When? Until 8 p.m. Mountain Standard Time this evening. Impacts, increase in heat-related illnesses, including heat cramps, heat exhaustion, and heat stroke. Heat stroke can lead to death. An extreme heat warning means that a period of very hot temperatures, even by local standards, will occur. Actions should be taken to lessen the impact of the extreme heat. Take extra precautions if you work or spend time outside. 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Wear lightweight and loose-fitting clothing when possible and drink plenty of water. To reduce risk during outdoor work, the Occupational Safety and Health Administration recommends scheduling frequent rest breaks in shaded or air-conditioned environments. Anyone overcome by heat should be moved to a cool and shaded location. Heat stroke is an emergency. Call 911. 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The current time is 4:01 a.m. Mountain Standard Time. Here is the latest forecast. For the following area, in Arizona, Central Phoenix, issued at 4 a.m. Mountain Standard Time. Extreme heat warning in effect until 8 p.m. Mountain Standard Time Tuesday. Today, mostly sunny and hot. Highs 109 to 114. Southwest wind 5 to 15 miles per hour. Tonight, mostly clear and windy. Lows 83 to 92. Southwest wind 15 to 25 miles per hour in the evening, becoming east 5 to 10 miles per hour after midnight. Gusts up to 35 miles per hour in the evening. Tuesday, mostly sunny and hot. Highs 107 to 112. Southwest wind 5 to 15 miles per hour. Tuesday night, mostly clear in the evening, then becoming partly cloudy. Lows 82 to 91. Southwest wind 5 to 15 miles per hour. Wednesday, partly sunny in the morning, then becoming mostly sunny. Highs 105 to 109. West wind 5 to 10 miles per hour. Wednesday night, partly cloudy. Lows 82 to 89. Thursday, partly sunny and hot. Highs 106 to 112. Thursday night, partly cloudy. A 10% chance of showers and thunderstorms in the evening. Lows 82 to 89. Friday, partly sunny and hot. Highs 106 to 112. Friday night, partly cloudy. A 10% chance of showers and thunderstorms in the evening. Lows 82 to 90. Saturday, partly sunny in the morning, then becoming sunny. Hot. Highs 106 to 112. Saturday night, partly cloudy. A 20% chance of showers and thunderstorms in the evening. Lows 82 to 89. Sunday, partly sunny with a 10% chance of showers and thunderstorms.
Highs 104 to 110. Here is the synopsis for Southeast California, Southwest, and South Central Arizona. Extreme heat will persist for at least the first part of the week with high temperatures topping out in the 110 to 116 degree range over much of the lower deserts. Shower and thunderstorm chances will increase at least across eastern Arizona today with gusty winds and blowing dust a better possibility into the south central Arizona lower deserts this evening. Day-to-day mostly eastern Arizona high terrain storm chances are expected through the rest of the week with hot and humid conditions persisting. Extreme heat warning remains in effect until 8 p.m. Mountain Standard Time, or 8 p.m. Pacific Daylight Time Tuesday. What? Dangerously hot and humid conditions. Afternoon temperatures 107 to 117. Major to extreme heat risk. Where? Yuma, La Paz, and eastern Riverside counties, including the Colorado River Valley. When? Until 8 p.m. Mountain Standard Time, or 8 p.m. Pacific Daylight Time Tuesday. Impacts, increase in heat-related illnesses, including heat cramps, heat exhaustion, and heat stroke. Heat stroke can lead to death. An extreme heat warning means that a period of very hot temperatures, even by local standards, will occur. Actions should be taken to lessen the impact of the extreme heat. Take extra precautions if you work or spend time outside. 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Know the signs and symptoms of heat exhaustion and heat stroke. Wear lightweight and loose-fitting clothing when possible and drink plenty of water. To reduce risk during outdoor work, the Occupational Safety and Health Administration recommends scheduling frequent rest breaks in shaded or air-conditioned environments. Anyone overcome by heat should be moved to a cool and shaded location. 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Extreme heat warning remains in effect until 8 p.m. Mountain Standard Time Tuesday. What? Dangerously hot and humid conditions. Afternoon temperatures 107 to 115. Major to extreme heat risk. Where? Mostly rural areas of Maricopa County and northern Pinal County. When? Until 8 p.m. Mountain Standard Time Tuesday. Impacts, increase in heat-related illnesses, including heat cramps, heat exhaustion, and heat stroke. Heat stroke can lead to death. 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An extreme heat warning means that a period of very hot temperatures, even by local standards, will occur. Actions should be taken to lessen the impact of the extreme heat. Take extra precautions if you work or spend time outside. 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Extreme heat warning remains in effect until 8 p.m. Mountain Standard Time Tuesday. What? Dangerously hot and humid conditions. Afternoon temperatures 110 to 115. Major to extreme heat risk. Where? The Phoenix metropolitan area. When? Until 8 p.m. Mountain Standard Time Tuesday. Impacts, increase in heat-related illnesses, including heat cramps, heat exhaustion, and heat stroke. Heat stroke can lead to death. 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
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Actions should be taken to lessen the impact of the extreme heat. 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Know the signs and symptoms of heat exhaustion and heat stroke. Wear lightweight and loose-fitting clothing when possible and drink plenty of water. 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Extreme heat warning remains in effect until 8 p.m. Mountain Standard Time this evening. What? Dangerously hot and humid conditions. Afternoon temperatures 96 to 112. Major heat risk. Where? Southern Gila County and portions of northern Pinal County and eastern Maricopa County. When? Until 8 p.m. Mountain Standard Time this evening. Impacts: increase in heat-related illnesses, including heat cramps, heat exhaustion, and heat stroke. Heat stroke can lead to death. An extreme heat warning means that a period of very hot temperatures, even by local standards, will occur. Actions should be taken to lessen the impact of the extreme heat. Take extra precautions if you work or spend time outside. 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To reduce risk during outdoor work, the Occupational Safety and Health Administration recommends scheduling frequent rest breaks in shaded or air-conditioned environments. Anyone overcome by heat should be moved to a cool and shaded location. Heat stroke is an emergency. 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The current time is 4:11 a.m. Mountain Standard Time. Here is the 4 a.m. Mountain Standard Time observation for Phoenix, on Monday, August 3rd. At Sky Harbor, it was partly cloudy. Visibility 10 miles. Temperature was 100 degrees, dew point 59, relative humidity 25%. Wind was west, at 13 miles an hour. And the pressure was 29.68 inches, and steady. Other observations for South Central Arizona, including the Greater Phoenix area, at Buckeye, it was clear, with a temperature of 88. It was partly cloudy, with a temperature of 95 at Deer Valley, 97 at Scottsdale Airport, 97 at Falcon Field, and 93 at Mesa Gateway. At Chandler, it was cloudy, with a temperature of 95. Observations for Northern Arizona, skies ranged from clear to partly cloudy. It was 61 at Flagstaff, 85 at Kingman, 53 at the Grand Canyon, and 77 at Prescott. Payson reported 72, Page reported 87, Winslow reported 74, and Sholo reported 73. Observations for Southern Arizona, at Yuma, it was clear, with a temperature of 90. At Nogales, it was partly cloudy, with a temperature of 73. At Tucson, it was mostly cloudy, with a temperature of 91. Observations for Southern California, at Blythe, it was clear, with a temperature of 92. At Los Angeles Airport, it was mostly cloudy, with a temperature of 69. At San Diego, it was cloudy, with a temperature of 70. Regional observations, skies ranged from clear to partly cloudy. It was 92 at Las Vegas, 72 at Salt Lake City, 75 at Albuquerque, and 81 at El Paso. Once again,
at 4 a.m. in Phoenix, under partly cloudy skies. The Sky Harbor temperature was 100 degrees. Here is the latest forecast. For the following area, in Arizona, central Phoenix, issued at 4 a.m. Mountain Standard Time. Extreme heat warning in effect until 8 p.m. Mountain Standard Time Tuesday. Today, mostly sunny and hot. Highs 109 to 114. Southwest wind 5 to 15 miles per hour. Tonight, mostly clear and windy. Lows 83 to 92. Southwest wind 15 to 25 miles per hour in the evening, becoming east 5 to 10 miles per hour after midnight. Gusts up to 35 miles per hour in the evening. Tuesday, mostly sunny and hot. Highs 107 to 112. Southwest wind 5 to 15 miles per hour. Tuesday night, mostly clear in the evening, then becoming partly cloudy. Lows 82 to 91. Southwest wind 5 to 15 miles per hour. Wednesday, partly sunny in the morning, then becoming mostly sunny. Highs 105 to 109. West wind 5 to 10 miles per hour. Wednesday night, partly cloudy. Lows 82 to 89. Thursday, partly sunny and hot. Highs 106 to 112. Thursday night, partly cloudy. A 10% chance of showers and thunderstorms in the evening. Lows 82 to 89. Friday, partly sunny and hot. Highs 106 to 112. Friday night, partly cloudy. A 10% chance of showers and thunderstorms in the evening. Lows 82 to 90. Saturday, partly sunny in the morning, then becoming sunny. Hot. Highs 106 to 112. Saturday night, partly cloudy. A 20% chance of showers and thunderstorms in the evening. Lows 82 to 89. Sunday, partly sunny with a 10% chance of showers and thunderstorms. Highs 104 to 110. Here is the synopsis for Southeast California, Southwest, and South Central Arizona. Extreme heat will persist for at least the first part of the week, with high temperatures topping out in the 110 to 116 degree range over much of the lower deserts. Shower and thunderstorm chances will increase at least across eastern Arizona today, with gusty winds and blowing dust a better possibility into the south central Arizona lower deserts this evening. Day to day, mostly eastern Arizona heights rainstorm chances are expected through the rest of the week, with hot and humid conditions persisting. Extreme heat warning remains in effect until 8 p.m. Mountain Standard Time, or 8 p.m. Pacific Daylight Time Tuesday. What? Dangerously hot and humid conditions. Afternoon temperatures 107 to 117. Major to extreme heat risk. Where? Yuma, La Paz, and eastern Riverside counties, including the Colorado River Valley. When? Until 8 p.m. Mountain Standard Time, or 8 p.m. Pacific Daylight Time Tuesday. Impacts: increase in heat-related illnesses, including heat cramps, heat exhaustion, and heat stroke. Heat stroke can lead to death. An extreme heat warning means that a period of very hot temperatures, even by local standards, will occur. Actions should be taken to lessen the impact of the extreme heat. Take extra precautions if you work or spend time outside. When possible, reschedule strenuous activities to early morning or evening. Know the signs and symptoms of heat exhaustion and heat stroke. Wear lightweight and loose-fitting clothing when possible, and drink plenty of water. To reduce risk during outdoor work, the Occupational Safety and Health Administration recommends scheduling frequent rest breaks in shaded or air-conditioned environments and shaded location. 911 in some areas. Consult county officials for more details. Extreme heat warning remains in effect until 8 p.m. Mountain Standard Time Tuesday. What? Dangerously hot and humid conditions. Afternoon temperatures 107 to 115. Major to extreme heat risk. Where?
mostly rural areas of Maricopa County and northern Pinal County. When, until 8 p.m. Mountain Standard Time Tuesday. Impacts.

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Actions should be taken to lessen the impact of the extreme heat. 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Extreme heat warning remains in effect until 8 p.m. Mountain Standard Time Tuesday. What? Dangerously hot and humid conditions. Afternoon temperatures 110 to 115. Major to extreme heat risk. Where? The Phoenix metropolitan area. When? Until 8 p.m. Mountain Standard Time Tuesday. Impacts, increase in heat-related illnesses, including heat cramps, heat exhaustion, and heat stroke. Heat stroke can lead to death. 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Actions should be taken to lessen the impact of the extreme heat. Take extra precautions if you work or spend time outside. 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Wear lightweight and loose-fitting clothing when possible and drink plenty of water. 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Anyone overcome by heat should be moved to a cool and shaded location. Heat stroke is an emergency. Call 911. Public cooling shelters are available in some areas. Consult county officials for more details. Extreme heat warning remains in effect until 8 p.m. Mountain Standard Time this evening. What? Dangerously hot and humid conditions. Afternoon temperatures 96 to 112. Major heat risk. Where? Southern Gila County and portions of northern Pinal County and eastern Maricopa County. When? Until 8 p.m. Mountain Standard Time this evening. Impacts, increase in heat-related illnesses, including heat cramps, heat exhaustion, and heat stroke. Heat stroke can lead to death. An extreme heat warning means that a period of very hot temperatures, even by local standards, will occur. Actions should be taken to lessen the impact of the extreme heat. Take extra precautions if you work or spend time outside. 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Wear lightweight and loose-fitting clothing when possible and drink plenty of water. To reduce risk during outdoor work, the Occupational Safety and Health Administration recommends scheduling frequent rest breaks in shaded or air-conditioned environments. Anyone overcome by heat should be moved to a cool and shaded location. Heat stroke is an emergency. Call 911. 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The current time is 4:23 a.m. Mountain Standard Time.
Here is the 4 a.m. Mountain Standard Time observation for Phoenix on Monday, August 3rd. At Sky Harbor, it was partly cloudy. Visibility 10 miles. Temperature was 100 degrees, dew point 59, relative humidity 25%. Wind was west, at 13 miles an hour. And the pressure was 29.68 inches, and steady. Other observations for South Central Arizona, including the Greater Phoenix area, at Buckeye, it was clear, with a temperature of 88. It was partly cloudy, with a temperature of 95 at Deer Valley, 97 at Scottsdale Airport, 97 at Falcon Field, and 93 at Mesa Gateway. At Chandler, it was cloudy, with a temperature of 95. Observations for Northern Arizona, skies ranged from clear to partly cloudy. It was 61 at Flagstaff, 85 at Kingman, 53 at the Grand Canyon, and 77 at Prescott. Payson reported 72, Page reported 87, Winslow reported 74, and Sholo reported 73. Observations for Southern Arizona, at Yuma, it was clear, with a temperature of 90. At Nogales, it was partly cloudy, with a temperature of 73. At Tucson, it was mostly cloudy, with a temperature of 91. Observations for Southern California, at Blythe, it was clear, with a temperature of 92. At Los Angeles Airport, it was mostly cloudy, with a temperature of 69. At San Diego, it was cloudy, with a temperature of 70. Regional observations, skies ranged from clear to partly cloudy. It was 92 at Las Vegas, 72 at Salt Lake City, 75 at Albuquerque, and 81 at El Paso. Once again, at 4 a.m. in Phoenix, under partly cloudy skies. The Sky Harbor temperature was 100 degrees. Here is the latest forecast. For the following area, in Arizona, Central Phoenix, issued at 4 a.m. Mountain Standard Time. Extreme heat warning in effect until 8 p.m. Mountain Standard Time Tuesday. Today, mostly sunny and hot. Highs 109 to 114. Southwest wind 5 to 15 miles per hour. Tonight, mostly clear and windy. Lows 83 to 92. Southwest wind 15 to 25 miles per hour in the evening, becoming east 5 to 10 miles per hour after midnight. Gusts up to 35 miles per hour in the evening. Tuesday, mostly sunny and hot. Highs 107 to 112. Southwest wind 5 to 15 miles per hour. Tuesday night, mostly clear in the evening, then becoming partly cloudy. Lows 82 to 91. Southwest wind 5 to 15 miles per hour. Wednesday, partly sunny in the morning, then becoming mostly sunny. Highs 105 to 109. West wind 5 to 10 miles per hour. Wednesday night, partly cloudy. Lows 82 to 89. Thursday, partly sunny and hot. Highs 106 to 112. Thursday night, partly cloudy. A 10% chance of showers and thunderstorms in the evening. Lows 82 to 89. Friday, partly sunny and hot. Highs 106 to 112. Friday night, partly cloudy. A 10% chance of showers and thunderstorms in the evening. Lows 82 to 90. Saturday, partly sunny in the morning, then becoming sunny. Hot. Highs 106 to 112. Saturday night, partly cloudy. A 20% chance of showers and thunderstorms in the evening. Lows 82 to 89. Sunday, partly sunny with a 10% chance of showers and thunderstorms. Highs 104 to 110. Here is the synopsis for Southeast California, Southwest, and South Central Arizona. Extreme heat will persist for at least the first part of the week, with high temperatures topping out in the 110 to 116 degree range over much of the lower deserts.
Shower and thunderstorm chances will increase at least across eastern Arizona today, with gusty winds and blowing dust a better possibility into the south central Arizona lower deserts this evening. Day-to-day mostly eastern Arizona heights rainstorm chances are expected through the rest of the week, with hot and humid conditions persisting. Extreme heat warning remains in effect until 8 p.m. Mountain Standard Time, or 8 p.m. Pacific Daylight Time Tuesday. What? Dangerously hot and humid conditions. Afternoon temperatures 107 to 117. Major to extreme heat risk. Ware, Yuma, La Paz, and eastern Riverside counties, including the Colorado River Valley. When? Until 8 p.m. Mountain Standard Time, or 8 p.m. Pacific Daylight Time Tuesday. Impacts: increase in heat-related illnesses, including heat cramps, heat exhaustion, and heat stroke. Heat stroke can lead to death. An extreme heat warning means that a period of very hot temperatures, even by local standards, will occur. Actions should be taken to lessen the impact of the extreme heat. Take extra precautions if you work or spend time outside. 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

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Actions should be taken to lessen the impact of the extreme heat. 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Extreme heat warning remains in effect until 8 p.m. Mountain Standard Time Tuesday. What? Dangerously hot and humid conditions. Afternoon temperatures 110 to 115. Major to extreme heat risk. Where? The Phoenix metropolitan area. When? Until 8 p.m. Mountain Standard Time Tuesday. Impacts, increase in heat-related illnesses, including heat cramps, heat exhaustion, and heat stroke. Heat stroke can lead to death. 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Actions should be taken to lessen the impact of the extreme heat. Take extra precautions if you work or spend time outside. 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Know the signs and symptoms of heat exhaustion and heat stroke. Wear lightweight and loose-fitting clothing when possible and drink plenty of water. 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Anyone overcome by heat should be moved to a cool and shaded location. Heat stroke is an emergency. 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Public cooling shelters are available in some areas. Consult county officials for more details. Extreme heat warning remains in effect until 8 p.m. Mountain Standard Time this evening. What? Dangerously hot and humid conditions. Afternoon temperatures 96 to 112. Major heat risk. Where? Southern Gila County and portions of northern Pinal County and eastern Maricopa County. When? Until 8 p.m. Mountain Standard Time this evening. Impacts, increase in heat-related illnesses, including heat cramps, heat exhaustion, and heat stroke. Heat stroke can lead to death. An extreme heat warning means that a period of very hot temperatures, even by local standards, will occur. Actions should be taken to lessen the impact of the extreme heat. Take extra precautions if you work or spend time outside. 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Wear lightweight and loose-fitting clothing when possible and drink plenty of water. To reduce risk during outdoor work, the Occupational Safety and Health Administration recommends scheduling frequent rest breaks in shaded or air-conditioned environments. Anyone overcome by heat should be moved to a cool and shaded location. Heat stroke is an emergency. 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The current time is 4:35 a.m. Mountain Standard Time. Here is the 4 a.m. Mountain Standard Time observation for Phoenix, on Monday, August 3rd. At Sky Harbor, it was partly cloudy.

Visibility 10 miles. Temperature was 100 degrees, dew point 59, relative humidity 25%. Wind was west, at 13 miles an hour. And the pressure was 29.68 inches, and steady. Other observations for South Central Arizona, including the Greater Phoenix area, at Buckeye, it was clear, with a temperature of 88. It was partly cloudy, with a temperature of 95 at Deer Valley, 97 at Scottsdale Airport, 97 at Falcon Field, and 93 at Mesa Gateway. At Chandler, it was cloudy, with a temperature of 95. Observations for Northern Arizona, skies ranged from clear to partly cloudy. It was 61 at Flagstaff, 85 at Kingman, 53 at the Grand Canyon, and 77 at Prescott. Payson reported 72, Page reported 87, Winslow reported 74, and Sholo reported 73. Observations for Southern Arizona, at Yuma, it was clear, with a temperature of 90. At Nogales, it was partly cloudy, with a temperature of 73. At Tucson, it was mostly cloudy, with a temperature of 91. Observations for Southern California, at Blythe, it was clear, with a temperature of 92. At Los Angeles Airport, it was mostly cloudy, with a temperature of 69. At San Diego, it was cloudy, with a temperature of 70. Regional observations, skies ranged from clear to

4 a.m. Mountain Standard Time. Extreme heat warning in effect until 8 p.m. Mountain Standard Time Tuesday. Today, mostly sunny and hot. Highs 109 to 114. Southwest wind 5 to 15 miles per hour. Tonight, mostly clear and windy. Lows 83 to 92. Southwest wind 15 to 25 miles per hour in the evening, becoming east 5 to 10 miles per hour after midnight. Gusts up to 35 miles per hour in the evening. Tuesday, mostly sunny and hot. Highs 107 to 112. Southwest wind 5 to 15 miles per hour. Tuesday night, mostly clear in the evening, then becoming partly cloudy. Lows 82 to 91. Southwest wind 5 to 15 miles per hour. Wednesday, partly sunny in the morning, then becoming mostly sunny. Highs 105 to 109. West wind 5 to 10 miles per hour. Wednesday night, partly cloudy. Lows 82 to 89. Thursday, partly sunny and hot. Highs 106 to 112. Thursday night, partly cloudy. A 10% chance of showers and thunderstorms in the evening. Lows 82 to 89. Friday, partly sunny and hot. Highs 106 to 112. Friday night, partly cloudy. A 10% chance of showers and thunderstorms in the evening. Lows 82 to 90. Saturday, partly sunny in the morning, then becoming sunny. Hot. Highs 106 to 112. Saturday night, partly cloudy. A 20% chance of showers and thunderstorms in the evening. Lows 82 to 89. Sunday, partly sunny with a 10% chance of showers and thunderstorms. Highs 104 to 110. Here is the synopsis for Southeast California, Southwest, and South Central Arizona. Extreme heat will persist for at least the first part of the week, with high temperatures topping out in the 110 to 116 degree range over much of the lower deserts. Shower and thunderstorm chances will increase at least across eastern Arizona today, with gusty winds and blowing dust a better possibility into the south central Arizona lower deserts this evening. Day to day, mostly eastern Arizona high terrain storm chances are expected through the rest of the week, with hot and humid conditions persisting. Extreme heat warning remains in effect until 8 p.m. Mountain Standard Time, or 8 p.m. Pacific Daylight Time Tuesday. What? Dangerously hot and humid conditions. Afternoon temperatures 107 to 117. Major to extreme heat risk. Where? Yuma, La Paz, and eastern Riverside counties, including the Colorado River Valley. When? Until 8 p.m. Mountain Standard Time, or 8 p.m. Pacific Daylight Time Tuesday. Impacts: increase in heat-related illnesses, including heat cramps, heat exhaustion, and heat stroke. Heat stroke can lead to death. An extreme heat warning means that a period of very hot temperatures, even by local standards, will occur. Actions should be taken to lessen the impact of the extreme heat. Take extra precautions if you work or spend time outside. 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Know the signs and symptoms of heat exhaustion and heat stroke. Wear lightweight and loose-fitting clothing when possible, and drink plenty of water. To reduce risk during outdoor work, the Occupational Safety and Health Administration recommends scheduling frequent rest breaks in shaded or air-conditioned environments. Anyone overcome by heat should be moved to a cool and shaded location. 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Extreme heat warning remains in effect until 8 p.m. Mountain Standard Time Tuesday. What? Dangerously hot and humid conditions. Afternoon temperatures 107 to 115. Major to extreme heat risk. Where? Mostly rural areas of Maricopa County and northern Pinal County. When? Until 8 p.m. Mountain

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Actions should be taken to lessen the impact of the extreme heat. 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Extreme heat warning remains in effect until 8 p.m. Mountain Standard Time Tuesday. What? Dangerously hot and humid conditions. Afternoon temperatures 110 to 115. Major to extreme heat risk. Where? The Phoenix metropolitan area. When? Until 8 p.m. Mountain Standard Time Tuesday. 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Actions should be taken to lessen the impact of the extreme heat. 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Anyone overcome by heat should be moved to a cool and shaded location. Heat stroke is an emergency. Call 911. Public cooling shelters are available in some areas. Consult county officials for more details. Extreme heat warning remains in effect until 8 p.m. Mountain Standard Time this evening. What? Dangerously hot and humid conditions. Afternoon temperatures 96 to 112. Major heat risk. Where? Southern Gila County and portions of northern Pinal County and eastern Maricopa County. When? Until 8 p.m. Mountain Standard Time this evening. Impacts: increase in heat-related illnesses, including heat cramps, heat exhaustion, and heat stroke. Heat stroke can lead to death. An extreme heat warning means that a period of very hot temperatures, even by local standards, will occur. Actions should be taken to lessen the impact of the extreme heat. Take extra precautions if you work or spend time outside. 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To reduce risk during outdoor work, the Occupational Safety and Health Administration recommends scheduling frequent rest breaks in shaded or air-conditioned environments. Anyone overcome by heat should be moved to a cool and shaded location. Heat stroke is an emergency. 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Public cooling shelters are available in some areas. 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The current time is 4:48 a.m. Mountain Standard Time.
Here is the 4 a.m. Mountain Standard Time observation for Phoenix, on Monday, August 3rd. At Sky Harbor, it was partly cloudy. Visibility 10 miles. Temperature was 100 degrees, dew point 59, relative humidity 25%. Wind was west, at 13 miles an hour. And the pressure was 29.68 inches, and steady. Other observations for South Central Arizona, including the Greater Phoenix area, at Buckeye, it was clear, with a temperature of 88. It was partly cloudy, with a temperature of 95 at Deer Valley, 97 at Scottsdale Airport, 97 at Falcon Field, and 93 at Mesa Gateway. At Chandler, it was cloudy, with a temperature of 95. Observations for Northern Arizona, skies ranged from clear to partly cloudy. It was 61 at Flagstaff, 85 at Kingman, 53 at the Grand Canyon, and 77 at Prescott. Payson reported 72, Page reported 87, Winslow reported 74, and Sholo reported 73. Observations for Southern Arizona, at Yuma, it was clear, with a temperature of 90. At Nogales, it was partly cloudy, with a temperature of 73. At Tucson, it was mostly cloudy, with a temperature of 91. Observations for Southern California, at Blythe, it was clear, with a temperature of 92. At Los Angeles Airport, it was mostly cloudy, with a temperature of 69. At San Diego, it was cloudy, with a temperature of 70. Regional observations, skies ranged from clear to partly cloudy. It was 92 at Las Vegas, 72 at Salt Lake City, 75 at Albuquerque, and 81 at El Paso. Once again, at 4 a.m. in Phoenix, under partly cloudy skies. The Sky Harbor temperature was 100 degrees. Here is the latest forecast. For the following area, in Arizona, Central Phoenix, issued at 4 a.m. Mountain Standard Time. Extreme heat warning in effect until 8 p.m. Mountain Standard Time Tuesday. Today, mostly sunny and hot. Highs 109 to 114. Southwest wind 5 to 15 miles per hour. Tonight, mostly clear and windy. Lows 83 to 92. Southwest wind 15 to 25 miles per hour in the evening, becoming east 5 to 10 miles per hour after midnight. Gusts up to 35 miles per hour in the evening. Tuesday, mostly sunny and hot. Highs 107 to 112. Southwest wind 5 to 15 miles per hour. Tuesday night, mostly clear in the evening, then becoming partly cloudy. Lows 82 to 91. Southwest wind 5 to 15 miles per hour. Wednesday, partly sunny in the morning, then becoming mostly sunny. Highs 105 to 109. West wind 5 to 10 miles per hour. Wednesday night, partly cloudy. Lows 82 to 89. Thursday, partly sunny and hot. Highs 106 to 112. Thursday night, partly cloudy. A 10% chance of showers and thunderstorms in the evening. Lows 82 to 89. Friday, partly sunny and hot. Highs 106 to 112. Friday night, partly cloudy. A 10% chance of showers and thunderstorms in the evening. Lows 82 to 90. Saturday, partly sunny in the morning, then becoming sunny. Hot. Highs 106 to 112. Saturday night, partly cloudy. A 20% chance of showers and thunderstorms in the evening. Lows 82 to 89. Sunday, partly sunny with a 10% chance of showers and thunderstorms. Highs 104 to 110. Here is the synopsis for Southeast California, Southwest, and South Central Arizona. Extreme heat will persist for at least the first part of the week, with high temperatures topping out in the 110 to 116 degree range over much of the lower deserts.
Shower and thunderstorm chances will increase at least across eastern Arizona today, with gusty winds and blowing dust a better possibility into the south central Arizona lower deserts this evening. Day to day, mostly eastern Arizona Heights rainstorm chances are expected through the rest of the week, with hot and humid conditions persisting. Extreme heat warning remains in effect until 8 p.m. Mountain Standard Time, or 8 p.m. Pacific Daylight Time Tuesday. What? Dangerously hot and humid conditions. Afternoon temperatures 107 to 117. Major to extreme heat risk. Where? Yuma, La Paz, and eastern Riverside counties, including the Colorado River Valley. When? Until 8 p.m. Mountain Standard Time, or 8 p.m. Pacific Daylight Time Tuesday. Impacts: increase in heat-related illnesses, including heat cramps, heat exhaustion, and heat stroke. Heat stroke can lead to death. An extreme heat warning means that a period of very hot temperatures, even by local standards, will occur. Actions should be taken to lessen the impact of the extreme heat. Take extra precautions if you work or spend time outside. 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Know the signs and symptoms of heat exhaustion and heat stroke. Wear lightweight and loose-fitting clothing when possible, and drink plenty of water. To reduce risk during outdoor work, the Occupational Safety and Health Administration recommends scheduling frequent rest breaks in shaded or air-conditioned environments. Anyone overcome by heat should be moved to a cool and shaded location. 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Extreme heat warning remains in effect until 8 p.m. Mountain Standard Time Tuesday. What? Dangerously hot and humid conditions. Afternoon temperatures 107 to 115. Major to extreme heat risk. Where? Mostly rural areas of Maricopa County and northern Pinal County. When? Until 8 p.m. Mountain Standard Time Tuesday. 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Actions should be taken to lessen the impact of the extreme heat. Take extra precautions if you work or spend time outside. 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Anyone overcome by heat should be moved to a cool and shaded location. Heat stroke is an emergency. 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Extreme heat warning remains in effect until 8 p.m. Mountain Standard Time Tuesday. What? Dangerously hot and humid conditions. Afternoon temperatures 110 to 115. Major to extreme heat risk. Where? The Phoenix metropolitan area. When? Until 8 p.m. Mountain Standard Time Tuesday. 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An extreme heat warning means that a period of very hot temperatures, even by local standards, will occur. Actions should be taken to lessen the impact of the extreme heat. Take extra precautions if you work or spend time outside. 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
reschedule strenuous activities to early morning or evening. Know the signs and symptoms of heat exhaustion and heat stroke. Wear lightweight and loose-fitting clothing when possible and drink plenty of water. To reduce risk during outdoor work, the Occupational Safety and Health Administration recommends scheduling frequent rest breaks in shaded or air-conditioned environments. Anyone overcome by heat should be moved to a cool and shaded location. Heat stroke is an emergency. Call 911. Public cooling shelters are available in some areas. Consult county officials for more details. Extreme heat warning remains in effect until 8 p.m. Mountain Standard Time this evening. What? Dangerously hot and humid conditions. Afternoon temperatures 96 to 112. Major heat risk. Where? Southern Hilo County and portions of northern Pinal County and eastern Maricopa County. When? Until 8 p.m. Mountain Standard Time this evening. Impacts: increase in heat-related illnesses, including heat cramps, heat exhaustion, and heat stroke. Heat stroke can lead to death. An extreme heat warning means that a period of very hot temperatures, even by local standards, will occur. Actions should be taken to lessen the impact of the extreme heat. Take extra precautions if you work or spend time outside. 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Wear lightweight and loose-fitting clothing when possible and drink plenty of water. To reduce risk during outdoor work, the Occupational Safety and Health Administration recommends scheduling frequent rest breaks in shaded or air-conditioned environments. Anyone overcome by heat should be moved to a cool and shaded location. Heat stroke is an emergency. Call 911. Public cooling shelters are available in some areas. 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The current time is 5 a.m. Mountain Standard Time. Here is the latest forecast. For the following area, in Arizona, Central Phoenix, issued at 4 a.m. Mountain Standard Time. Extreme heat warning in effect until 8 p.m. Mountain Standard Time Tuesday. Today, mostly sunny and hot. Highs 109 to 114. Southwest wind 5 to 15 miles per hour. Tonight, mostly clear and windy. Lows 83 to 92. Southwest wind 15 to 25 miles per hour in the evening, becoming east 5 to 10 miles per hour after midnight. Gusts up to 35 miles per hour in the evening. Tuesday, mostly sunny and hot. Highs 107 to 112. Southwest wind 5 to 15 miles per hour. Tuesday night, mostly clear in the evening, then becoming partly cloudy. Lows 82 to 91. Southwest wind 5 to 15 miles per hour. Wednesday, partly sunny in the morning, then becoming mostly sunny. Highs 105 to 109. West wind 5 to 10 miles per hour. Wednesday night, partly cloudy. Lows 82 to 89. Thursday, partly sunny and hot. Highs 106 to 112. Thursday night, partly cloudy. A 10% chance of showers and thunderstorms in the evening. Lows 82 to 89. Friday, partly sunny and hot. Highs 106 to 112. Friday night, partly cloudy. A 10% chance of showers and thunderstorms in the evening. Lows 82 to 90. Saturday, partly sunny in the morning, then becoming sunny. Hot. Highs 106 to 112. Saturday night, partly cloudy. A 20% chance of showers and thunderstorms in the evening. Lows 82 to 89. Sunday, partly sunny with a 10% chance of showers and thunderstorms. Highs 104 to 110. Here is the synopsis for Southeast California, Southwest, and South Central Arizona.
Extreme heat will persist for at least the first part of the week, with high temperatures topping out in the 110 to 116 degree range over much of the lower deserts. Shower and thunderstorm chances will increase at least across eastern Arizona today, with gusty winds and blowing dust a better possibility into the south central Arizona lower deserts this evening. Day-to-day mostly eastern Arizona high terrain storm chances are expected through the rest of the week, with hot and humid conditions persisting. Extreme heat warning remains in effect until 8 p.m. Mountain Standard Time, or 8 p.m. Pacific Daylight Time Tuesday. What? Dangerously hot and humid conditions. Afternoon temperatures 107 to 117. Major to extreme heat risk. Where? Yuma, La Paz, and eastern Riverside counties, including the Colorado River Valley. When? Until 8 p.m. Mountain Standard Time, or 8 p.m. Pacific Daylight Time Tuesday. Impacts: increase in heat-related illnesses, including heat cramps, heat exhaustion, and heat stroke. Heat stroke can lead to death. An extreme heat warning means that a period of very hot temperatures, even by local standards, will occur. Actions should be taken to lessen the impact of the extreme heat. Take extra precautions if you work or spend time outside. 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Know the signs and symptoms of heat exhaustion and heat stroke. Wear lightweight and loose-fitting clothing when possible, and drink plenty of water. To reduce risk during outdoor work, the Occupational Safety and Health Administration recommends scheduling frequent rest breaks in shaded or air-conditioned environments. Anyone overcome by heat should be moved to a cool and shaded location. 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Extreme heat warning remains in effect until 8 p.m. Mountain Standard Time Tuesday. What? Dangerously hot and humid conditions. Afternoon temperatures 107 to 115. Major to extreme heat risk. Where? Mostly rural areas of Maricopa County and northern Pinal County. When? Until 8 p.m. Mountain Standard Time Tuesday. 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An extreme heat warning means that a period of very hot temperatures, even by local standards, will occur. Actions should be taken to lessen the impact of the extreme heat. Take extra precautions if you work or spend time outside. 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Anyone overcome by heat should be moved to a cool and shaded location. 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Extreme heat warning remains in effect until 8 p.m. Mountain Standard Time Tuesday. What? Dangerously hot and humid conditions. Afternoon temperatures 110 to 115. Major to extreme heat risk. Where? The Phoenix metropolitan area. When? Until 8 p.m. Mountain Standard Time Tuesday. 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An extreme heat warning means that a period of very hot temperatures, even by local standards, will occur.
actions should be taken to lessen the impact of the extreme heat. Take extra precautions if you work or spend time outside. 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Know the signs and symptoms of heat exhaustion and heat stroke. Wear lightweight and loose-fitting clothing when possible and drink plenty of water. To reduce risk during outdoor work, the Occupational Safety and Health Administration recommends scheduling frequent rest breaks in shaded or air-conditioned environments. Anyone overcome by heat should be moved to a cool and shaded location. Heat stroke is an emergency. Call 911. Public cooling shelters are available in some areas. Consult county officials for more details. Extreme heat warning remains in effect until 8 p.m. Mountain Standard Time this evening. What? Dangerously hot and humid conditions. Afternoon temperatures 96 to 112. Major heat risk. Where? Southern Gila County and portions of northern Pinal County and eastern Maricopa County. When? Until 8 p.m. Mountain Standard Time this evening. Impacts: increase in heat-related illnesses, including heat cramps, heat exhaustion, and heat stroke. Heat stroke can lead to death. An extreme heat warning means that a period of very hot temperatures, even by local standards, will occur. Actions should be taken to lessen the impact of the extreme heat. Take extra precautions if you work or spend time outside. 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To reduce risk during outdoor work, the Occupational Safety and Health Administration recommends scheduling frequent rest breaks in shaded or air-conditioned environments. Anyone overcome by heat should be moved to a cool and shaded location. Heat stroke is an emergency. 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The current time is 5:10 a.m. Mountain Standard Time. Here is the 5 a.m. Mountain Standard Time observation for Phoenix, on Monday, August 3rd. At Sky Harbor, it was partly cloudy. Visibility 10 miles. Temperature was 99 degrees, dew point 58, relative humidity 25%. Wind was west, at 15 miles an hour. And the pressure was 29.69 inches, and rising. Other observations for South Central Arizona, including the greater Phoenix area, it was clear, with a temperature of 90 at Buckeye, 91 at Mesa Gateway, and 91 at Gila Bend. It was partly cloudy, with a temperature of 94 at Deer Valley, 95 at Scottsdale Airport, and 96 at Falcon Field. At Chandler, it was mostly cloudy, with a temperature of 92. Observations for Northern Arizona, it was clear. It was 59 at Flagstaff, 80 at Kingman, 52 at the Grand Canyon, and 73 at Prescott. Payson reported 72, Page reported 84, Winslow reported 73, and Sholo reported 72. Observations for Southern Arizona, skies ranged from clear to partly cloudy. It was 88 at Tucson, 90 at Yuma, 71 at Nogales, and 75 at Sierra Vista. Observations for Southern California, at Blythe, it was clear, with a temperature of 92. At Los Angeles Airport, it was partly cloudy, with a temperature of 68. At San Diego, it was cloudy, with a temperature of 71. Regional observations, skies ranged from clear to partly cloudy. It was 92 at Las Vegas, 70 at Salt Lake City, 74 at Albuquerque, and 76 at El Paso. Once again, at 5 a.m. in Phoenix, under partly cloudy skies. The Sky Harbor temperature was 99 degrees. Here is the latest forecast. For the following area, in Arizona, Central Phoenix, issued at 4 a.m. Mountain Standard Time.
Extreme heat warning in effect until 8 p.m. Mountain Standard Time Tuesday. Today, mostly sunny and hot. Highs 109 to 114. Southwest wind 5 to 15 miles per hour. Tonight, mostly clear and windy. Lows 83 to 92. Southwest wind 15 to 25 miles per hour in the evening, becoming east 5 to 10 miles per hour after midnight. Gusts up to 35 miles per hour in the evening. Tuesday, mostly sunny and hot. Highs 107 to 112. Southwest wind 5 to 15 miles per hour. Tuesday night, mostly clear in the evening, then becoming partly cloudy. Lows 82 to 91. Southwest wind 5 to 15 miles per hour. Wednesday, partly sunny in the morning, then becoming mostly sunny. Highs 105 to 109. West wind 5 to 10 miles per hour. Wednesday night, partly cloudy. Lows 82 to 89. Thursday, partly sunny and hot. Highs 106 to 112. Thursday night, partly cloudy. A 10% chance of showers and thunderstorms in the evening. Lows 82 to 89. Friday, partly sunny and hot. Highs 106 to 112. Friday night, partly cloudy. A 10% chance of showers and thunderstorms in the evening. Lows 82 to 90. Saturday, partly sunny in the morning, then becoming sunny. Hot. Highs 106 to 112. Saturday night, partly cloudy. A 20% chance of showers and thunderstorms in the evening. Lows 82 to 89. Sunday, partly sunny with a 10% chance of showers and thunderstorms. Highs 104 to 110. Here is the synopsis for Southeast California, Southwest, and South Central Arizona. Extreme heat will persist for at least the first part of the week, with high temperatures topping out in the 110 to 116 degree range over much of the lower deserts. Shower and thunderstorm chances will increase at least across eastern Arizona today, with gusty winds and blowing dust a better possibility into the south central Arizona lower deserts this evening. Day to day, mostly eastern Arizona high terrain storm chances are expected through the rest of the week, with hot and humid conditions persisting. Extreme heat warning remains in effect until 8 p.m. Mountain Standard Time, or 8 p.m. Pacific Daylight Time Tuesday. What? Dangerously hot and humid conditions. Afternoon temperatures 107 to 117. Major to extreme heat risk. Where? Yuma, La Paz, and eastern Riverside counties, including the Colorado River Valley. When? Until 8 p.m. Mountain Standard Time, or 8 p.m. Pacific Daylight Time Tuesday. Impacts: increase in heat-related illnesses, including heat cramps, heat exhaustion, and heat stroke. Heat stroke can lead to death. An extreme heat warning means that a period of very hot temperatures, even by local standards, will occur. Actions should be taken to lessen the impact of the extreme heat. Take extra precautions if you work or spend time outside. 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Know the signs and symptoms of heat exhaustion and heat stroke. Wear lightweight and loose-fitting clothing when possible, and drink plenty of water. To reduce risk during outdoor work, the Occupational Safety and Health Administration recommends scheduling frequent rest breaks in shaded or air-conditioned environments. Anyone overcome by heat should be moved to a cool and shaded location. 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Extreme heat warning remains in effect until 8 p.m. Mountain Standard Time Tuesday. What? Dangerously hot and humid conditions. Afternoon temperatures 107 to 115. Major to extreme heat risk. Where? Mostly rural areas of Maricopa County and northern Pinal County. When? Until 8 p.m. Mountain Standard Time Tuesday.
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Actions should be taken to lessen the impact of the extreme heat. 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Extreme heat warning remains in effect until 8 p.m. Mountain Standard Time Tuesday. What? Dangerously hot and humid conditions. Afternoon temperatures 110 to 115. Major to extreme heat risk. Where? The Phoenix metropolitan area. When? Until 8 p.m. Mountain Standard Time Tuesday. 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Heat stroke can lead to death. 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An extreme heat warning means that a period of very hot temperatures, even by local standards, will occur. Actions should be taken to lessen the impact of the extreme heat. Take extra precautions if you work or spend time outside. 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Know the signs and symptoms of heat exhaustion and heat stroke. Wear lightweight and loose-fitting clothing when possible and drink plenty of water. To reduce risk during outdoor work, the Occupational Safety and Health Administration recommends scheduling frequent rest breaks in shaded or air-conditioned environments. Anyone overcome by heat should be moved to a cool and shaded location. Heat stroke is an emergency. 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Public cooling shelters are available in some areas. Consult county officials for more details. Extreme heat warning remains in effect until 8 p.m. Mountain Standard Time this evening. What? Dangerously hot and humid conditions. Afternoon temperatures 96 to 112. Major heat risk. Where? Southern Gila County and portions of northern Pinal County and eastern Maricopa County. When? Until 8 p.m. Mountain Standard Time this evening. Impacts, increase in heat-related illnesses, including heat cramps, heat exhaustion, and heat stroke. Heat stroke can lead to death. An extreme heat warning means that a period of very hot temperatures, even by local standards, will occur. Actions should be taken to lessen the impact of the extreme heat. Take extra precautions if you work or spend time outside. 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To reduce risk during outdoor work, the Occupational Safety and Health Administration recommends scheduling frequent rest breaks in shaded or air-conditioned environments. Anyone overcome by heat should be moved to a cool and shaded location. Heat stroke is an emergency. 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The current time is 5:23 a.m. Mountain Standard Time.
Here is the 5 a.m. Mountain Standard Time observation for Phoenix on Monday, August 3rd. At Sky Harbor, it was partly cloudy. Visibility 10 miles. Temperature was 99 degrees, dew point 58, relative humidity 25%. Wind was west, at 15 miles an hour. And the pressure was 29.69 inches, and rising. Other observations for South Central Arizona, including the Greater Phoenix area, it was clear, with a temperature of 90 at Buckeye, 91 at Mesa Gateway, and 91 at Gila Bend. It was partly cloudy, with a temperature of 94 at Deer Valley, 95 at Scottsdale Airport, and 96 at Falcon Field. At Chandler, it was mostly cloudy, with a temperature of 92. Observations for Northern Arizona, it was clear. It was 59 at Flagstaff, 80 at Kingman, 52 at the Grand Canyon, and 73 at Prescott. Payson reported 72, Page reported 84, Winslow reported 73, and Sholo reported 72. Observations for Southern Arizona, skies ranged from clear to partly cloudy. It was 88 at Tucson, 90 at Yuma, 71 at Nogales, and 75 at Sierra Vista. Observations for Southern California, at Blythe, it was clear, with a temperature of 92. At Los Angeles Airport, it was partly cloudy, with a temperature of 68. At San Diego, it was cloudy, with a temperature of 71. Regional observations, skies ranged from clear to partly cloudy. It was 92 at Las Vegas, 70 at Salt Lake City, 74 at Albuquerque, and 76 at El Paso. Once again, at 5 a.m. in Phoenix, under partly cloudy skies. The Sky Harbor temperature was 99 degrees. Here is the latest forecast. For the following area, in Arizona, Central Phoenix, issued at 4 a.m. Mountain Standard Time. Extreme heat warning in effect until 8 p.m. Mountain Standard Time Tuesday. Today, mostly sunny and hot. Highs 109 to 114. Southwest wind 5 to 15 miles per hour. Tonight, mostly clear and windy. Lows 83 to 92. Southwest wind 15 to 25 miles per hour in the evening, becoming east 5 to 10 miles per hour after midnight. Gusts up to 35 miles per hour in the evening. Tuesday, mostly sunny and hot. Highs 107 to 112. Southwest wind 5 to 15 miles per hour. Tuesday night, mostly clear in the evening, then becoming partly cloudy. Lows 82 to 91. Southwest wind 5 to 15 miles per hour. Wednesday, partly sunny in the morning, then becoming mostly sunny. Highs 105 to 109. West wind 5 to 10 miles per hour. Wednesday night, partly cloudy. Lows 82 to 89. Thursday, partly sunny and hot. Highs 106 to 112. Thursday night, partly cloudy. A 10% chance of showers and thunderstorms in the evening. Lows 82 to 89. Friday, partly sunny and hot. Highs 106 to 112. Friday night, partly cloudy. A 10% chance of showers and thunderstorms in the evening. Lows 82 to 90. Saturday, partly sunny in the morning, then becoming sunny. Hot. Highs 106 to 112. Saturday night, partly cloudy. A 20% chance of showers and thunderstorms in the evening. Lows 82 to 89. Sunday, partly sunny with a 10% chance of showers and thunderstorms. Highs 104 to 110. Here is the synopsis for Southeast California, Southwest, and South Central Arizona. Extreme heat will persist for at least the first part of the week, with high temperatures topping out in the 110 to 116 degree range over much of the lower deserts.
Shower and thunderstorm chances will increase at least across eastern Arizona today, with gusty winds and blowing dust a better possibility into the south central Arizona lower deserts this evening. Day-to-day, mostly eastern Arizona Heights rainstorm chances are expected through the rest of the week, with hot and humid conditions persisting. Extreme heat warning remains in effect until 8 p.m. Mountain Standard Time, or 8 p.m. Pacific Daylight Time Tuesday. What? Dangerously hot and humid conditions. Afternoon temperatures 107 to 117. Major to extreme heat risk. Where? Yuma, La Paz, and eastern Riverside counties, including the Colorado River Valley. When? Until 8 p.m. Mountain Standard Time, or 8 p.m. Pacific Daylight Time Tuesday. Impacts: increase in heat-related illnesses, including heat cramps, heat exhaustion, and heat stroke. Heat stroke can lead to death. An extreme heat warning means that a period of very hot temperatures, even by local standards, will occur. Actions should be taken to lessen the impact of the extreme heat. 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Know the signs and symptoms of heat exhaustion and heat stroke. 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Anyone overcome by heat should be moved to a cool and shaded location. 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Extreme heat warning remains in effect until 8 p.m. Mountain Standard Time Tuesday. What? Dangerously hot and humid conditions. Afternoon temperatures 107 to 115. Major to extreme heat risk. Where? Mostly rural areas of Maricopa County and northern Pinal County. When? Until 8 p.m. Mountain Standard Time Tuesday. 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Actions should be taken to lessen the impact of the extreme heat. 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

wet, dangerously hot and humid conditions. Afternoon temperatures 110 to 115. Major to extreme heat risk. Where? The Phoenix metropolitan area. When? Until 8 p.m. Mountain Standard Time Tuesday. 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Actions should be taken to lessen the impact of the extreme heat. 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Anyone overcome by heat should be patient. Heat stroke is an emergency. 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Public cooling shelters are available in some areas. Consult county officials for more details. Extreme heat warning remains in effect until 8 p.m. Mountain Standard Time this evening. What? Dangerously hot and humid conditions. Afternoon temperatures 96 to 112. Major heat risk. Where? Southern Gila County and portions of northern Pinal County and eastern Maricopa County. When? Until 8 p.m. Mountain Standard Time this evening. Impacts: increase in heat-related illnesses, including heat cramps, heat exhaustion, and heat stroke. Heat stroke can lead to death. An extreme heat warning means that a period of very hot temperatures, even by local standards, will occur. Actions should be taken to lessen the impact of the extreme heat. Take extra precautions if you work or spend time outside. 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The current time is 5:35 a.m. Mountain Standard Time. Here is the 5 a.m. Mountain Standard Time observation for Phoenix, on Monday, August 3rd. At Sky Harbor, it was partly cloudy. Visibility 10 miles. Temperature was 99 degrees, dew point 58, relative humidity 25%. Wind was west, at 15 miles an hour. And the pressure was 29.69 inches, and rising. Other observations for South Central Arizona, including the greater Phoenix area: it was clear, with a temperature of 90 at Buckeye, 91 at Mesa Gateway, and 91 at Gila Bend. It was partly cloudy, with a temperature of 94 at Deer Valley, 95 at Scottsdale Airport, and 96 at Falcon Field. At Chandler, it was mostly cloudy, with a temperature of 92. Observations for Northern Arizona: it was clear. It was 59 at Flagstaff, 80 at Kingman, 52 at the Grand Canyon, and 73 at Prescott. Payson reported 72, Page reported 84, Winslow reported 73, and Sholo reported 72. Observations for Southern Arizona: skies ranged from clear to partly cloudy. It was 88 at Tucson, 90 at Yuma, 71 at Nogales, and 75 at Sierra Vista. Observations for Southern California: at Bly,

It was clear, with a temperature of 92. At Los Angeles Airport, it was partly cloudy, with a temperature of 68. At San Diego, it was cloudy, with a temperature of 71. Regional observations, skies ranged from clear to partly cloudy. It was 92 at Las Vegas, 70 at Salt Lake City, 74 at Albuquerque, and 76 at El Paso. Once again, at 5 a.m. in Phoenix, under partly cloudy skies. The Sky Harbor temperature was 99 degrees. Here is the latest forecast. For the following area, in Arizona, central Phoenix, issued at 4 a.m. Mountain Standard Time. Extreme heat warning in effect until 8 p.m. Mountain Standard Time Tuesday. Today, mostly sunny and hot. Highs 109 to 114. Southwest wind 5 to 15 miles per hour. Tonight, mostly clear and windy. Lows 83 to 92. Southwest wind 15 to 25 miles per hour in the evening, becoming east 5 to 10 miles per hour after midnight. Gusts up to 35 miles per hour in the evening. Tuesday, mostly sunny and hot. Highs 107 to 112. Southwest wind 5 to 15 miles per hour. Tuesday night, mostly clear in the evening, then becoming partly cloudy. Lows 82 to 91. Southwest wind 5 to 15 miles per hour. Wednesday, partly sunny in the morning, then becoming mostly sunny. Highs 105 to 109. West wind 5 to 10 miles per hour. Wednesday night, partly cloudy. Lows 82 to 89. Thursday, partly sunny and hot. Highs 106 to 112. Thursday night, partly cloudy. A 10% chance of showers and thunderstorms in the evening. Lows 82 to 89. Friday, partly sunny and hot. Highs 106 to 112. Friday night, partly cloudy. A 10% chance of showers and thunderstorms in the evening. Lows 82 to 90. Saturday, partly sunny in the morning, then becoming sunny. Hot. Highs 106 to 112. Saturday night, partly cloudy. A 20% chance of showers and thunderstorms in the evening. Lows 82 to 89. Sunday, partly sunny with a 10% chance of showers and thunderstorms. Highs 104 to 110. Here is the synopsis for Southeast California, Southwest, and South Central Arizona. Extreme heat will persist for at least the first part of the week, with high temperatures topping out in the 110 to 116 degree range over much of the lower deserts. Shower and thunderstorm chances will increase at least across eastern Arizona today, with gusty winds and blowing dust a better possibility into the south central Arizona lower deserts this evening. Day to day, mostly eastern Arizona high terrain storm chances are expected through the rest of the week, with hot and humid conditions persisting. Extreme heat warning remains in effect until 8 p.m. Mountain Standard Time, or 8 p.m. Pacific Daylight Time Tuesday. What? Dangerously hot and humid conditions. Afternoon temperatures 107 to 117. Major to extreme heat risk. Where? Yuma, La Paz, and eastern Riverside counties, including the Colorado River Valley. When? Until 8 p.m. Mountain Standard Time, or 8 p.m. Pacific Daylight Time Tuesday. Impacts: increase in heat-related illnesses, including heat cramps, heat exhaustion, and heat stroke. Heat stroke can lead to death. An extreme heat warning means that a period of very hot temperatures, even by local standards, will occur. Actions should be taken to lessen the impact of the extreme heat. Take extra precautions if you work or spend time outside. 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Know the signs and symptoms of heat exhaustion and heat stroke. 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To reduce risk during outdoor work,
The Occupational Safety and Health Administration recommends scheduling frequent rest breaks in shaded or air-conditioned environments. 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Extreme heat warning remains in effect until 8 p.m. Mountain Standard Time Tuesday. What? Dangerously hot and humid conditions. Afternoon temperatures 107 to 115. Major to extreme heat risk. Where? Mostly rural areas of Maricopa County and northern Pinal County. When? Until 8 p.m. Mountain Standard Time Tuesday. 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Actions should be taken to lessen the impact of the extreme heat. Take extra precautions if you work or spend time outside. 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Know the signs and symptoms of heat exhaustion and heat stroke. Wear lightweight and loose-fitting clothing when possible and drink plenty of water. To reduce risk during outdoor work, the Occupational Safety and Health Administration recommends scheduling frequent rest breaks in shaded or air-conditioned environments. Anyone overcome by heat should be moved to a cool and shaded location. 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Public cooling shelters are available in some areas. 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Extreme heat warning remains in effect until 8 p.m. Mountain Standard Time Tuesday. What? Dangerously hot and humid conditions. Afternoon temperatures 110 to 115. Major to extreme heat risk. Where? The Phoenix metropolitan area. When? Until 8 p.m. Mountain Standard Time Tuesday. 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An extreme heat warning means that a period of very hot temperatures, even by local standards, will occur. Actions should be taken to lessen the impact of the extreme heat. Take extra precautions if you work or spend time outside. 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Know the signs and symptoms of heat exhaustion and heat stroke. Wear lightweight and loose-fitting clothing when possible and drink plenty of water. To reduce risk during outdoor work, the Occupational Safety and Health Administration recommends scheduling frequent rest breaks in shaded or air-conditioned environments. Anyone overcome by heat should be moved to a cool and shaded location. Heat stroke is an emergency. Call 911. Public cooling shelters are available in some areas. Consult county officials for more details. Extreme heat warning remains in effect until 8 p.m. Mountain Standard Time this evening. What? Dangerously hot and humid conditions. Afternoon temperatures 96 to 112. Major heat risk. Where? Southern Gila County and portions of northern Pinal County and eastern Maricopa County. When? Until 8 p.m. Mountain Standard Time this evening. Impacts: increase in heat-related illnesses, including heat cramps, heat exhaustion, and heat stroke. Heat stroke can lead to death. An extreme heat warning means that a period of very hot temperatures, even by local standards, will occur. Actions should be taken to lessen the impact of the extreme heat. Take extra precautions if you work or spend time outside. 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
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Anyone overcome by heat should be moved to a cool and shaded location. Heat stroke is an emergency. 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The current time is 5:47 a.m. Mountain Standard Time. Here is the 5 a.m. Mountain Standard Time observation for Phoenix on Monday, August 3rd. At Sky Harbor, it was partly cloudy. Visibility 10 miles. Temperature was 99 degrees, dew point 58, relative humidity 25%. Wind was west, at 15 miles an hour. And the pressure was 29.69 inches, and rising. Other observations for South Central Arizona, including the greater Phoenix area, it was clear, with a temperature of 90 at Buckeye, 91 at Mesa Gateway, and 91 at Gila Bend. It was partly cloudy, with a temperature of 94 at Deer Valley, 95 at Scottsdale Airport, and 96 at Falcon Field. At Chandler, it was mostly cloudy, with a temperature of 92. Observations for Northern Arizona, it was clear. It was 59 at Flagstaff, 80 at Kingman, 52 at the Grand Canyon, and 73 at Prescott. Payson reported 72, Page reported 84, Winslow reported 73, and Sholo reported 72. Observations for Southern Arizona, skies ranged from clear to partly cloudy. It was 88 at Tucson, 90 at Yuma, 71 at Nogales, and 75 at Sierra Vista. Observations for Southern California, at Blythe, it was clear, with a temperature of 92. At Los Angeles Airport, it was partly cloudy, with a temperature of 68. At San Diego, it was cloudy, with a temperature of 71. Regional observations, skies ranged from clear to partly cloudy. It was 92 at Las Vegas, 70 at Salt Lake City, 74 at Albuquerque, and 76 at El Paso. Once again, at 5 a.m. in Phoenix, under partly cloudy skies. The Sky Harbor temperature was 99 degrees. Here is the latest forecast. For the following area, in Arizona, Central Phoenix, issued at 4 a.m. Mountain Standard Time. Extreme heat warning in effect until 8 p.m. Mountain Standard Time Tuesday. Today, mostly sunny and hot. Highs 109 to 114. Southwest wind 5 to 15 miles per hour. Tonight, mostly clear and windy. Lows 83 to 92. Southwest wind 15 to 25 miles per hour in the evening, becoming east 5 to 10 miles per hour after midnight. Gusts up to 35 miles per hour in the evening. Tuesday, mostly sunny and hot. Highs 107 to 112. Southwest wind 5 to 15 miles per hour. Tuesday night, mostly clear in the evening, then becoming partly cloudy. Lows 82 to 91. Southwest wind 5 to 15 miles per hour. Wednesday, partly sunny in the morning, then becoming mostly sunny. Highs 105 to 109. West wind 5 to 10 miles per hour. Wednesday night, partly cloudy. Lows 82 to 89. Thursday, partly sunny and hot. Highs 106 to 112. Thursday night, partly cloudy. A 10% chance of showers and thunderstorms in the evening. Lows 82 to 89. Friday, partly sunny and hot. Highs 106 to 112. Friday night, partly cloudy. A 10% chance of showers and thunderstorms in the evening. Lows 82 to 90. Saturday,
partly sunny in the morning, then becoming sunny. Hot. Highs 106 to 112. Saturday night, partly cloudy. A 20% chance of showers and thunderstorms in the evening. Lows 82 to 89. Sunday, partly sunny with a 10% chance of showers and thunderstorms. Highs 104 to 110. Here is the synopsis for Southeast California, Southwest, and South Central Arizona. Extreme heat will persist for at least the first part of the week, with high temperatures topping out in the 110 to 116 degree range over much of the lower deserts. Shower and thunderstorm chances will increase at least across eastern Arizona today, with gusty winds and blowing dust a better possibility into the south central Arizona lower deserts this evening. Day to day, mostly eastern Arizona Heights rainstorm chances are expected through the rest of the week, with hot and humid conditions persisting. Extreme heat warning remains in effect until 8 p.m. Mountain Standard Time, or 8 p.m. Pacific Daylight Time Tuesday. What? Dangerously hot and humid conditions. Afternoon temperatures 107 to 117. Major to extreme heat risk. Where? Yuma, La Paz, and eastern Riverside counties, including the Colorado River Valley. When? Until 8 p.m. Mountain Standard Time, or 8 p.m. Pacific Daylight Time Tuesday. Impacts: increase in heat-related illnesses, including heat cramps, heat exhaustion, and heat stroke. Heat stroke can lead to death. An extreme heat warning means that a period of very hot temperatures, even by local standards, will occur. Actions should be taken to lessen the impact of the extreme heat. Take extra precautions if you work or spend time outside. 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Know the signs and symptoms of heat exhaustion and heat stroke. Wear lightweight and loose-fitting clothing when possible, and drink plenty of water. To reduce risk during outdoor work, the Occupational Safety and Health Administration recommends scheduling frequent rest breaks in shaded or air-conditioned environments. Anyone overcome by heat should be moved to a cool and shaded location. 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Extreme heat warning remains in effect until 8 p.m. Mountain Standard Time Tuesday. What? Dangerously hot and humid conditions. Afternoon temperatures 107 to 115. Major to extreme heat risk. Where? Mostly rural areas of Maricopa County and northern Pinal County. When? Until 8 p.m. Mountain Standard Time Tuesday. 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An extreme heat warning means that a period of very hot temperatures, even by local standards, will occur. Actions should be taken to lessen the impact of the extreme heat. Take extra precautions if you work or spend time outside. 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Know the signs and symptoms of heat exhaustion and heat stroke. 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Anyone overcome by heat should be moved to a cool and shaded location. 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Extreme heat warning remains in effect until 8 p.m. Mountain Standard Time Tuesday. What? Dangerously hot and humid conditions. Afternoon temperatures 110 to 115. Major to extreme heat risk. Where? The Phoenix metropolitan area. When? Until 8 p.m. Mountain Standard Time Tuesday.
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An extreme heat warning means that a period of very hot temperatures, even by local standards, will occur. Actions should be taken to lessen the impact of the extreme heat. Take extra precautions if you work or spend time outside. 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Know the signs and symptoms of heat exhaustion and heat stroke. Wear lightweight and loose-fitting clothing when possible and drink plenty of water. To reduce risk during outdoor work, the Occupational Safety and Health Administration recommends scheduling frequent rest breaks in shaded or air-conditioned environments. Anyone overcome by heat should be moved to a cool and shaded location. 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Public cooling shelters are available in some areas. Consult county officials for more details. Extreme heat warning remains in effect until 8 p.m. Mountain Standard Time this evening. What? Dangerously hot and humid conditions. Afternoon temperatures 96 to 112. Major heat risk. Where? Southern Gila County and portions of northern Pinal County and eastern Maricopa County. When? Until 8 p.m. Mountain Standard Time this evening. Impacts, increase in heat-related illnesses, including heat cramps, heat exhaustion, and heat stroke. Heat stroke can lead to death. An extreme heat warning means that a period of very hot temperatures, even by local standards, will occur. Actions should be taken to lessen the impact of the extreme heat. Take extra precautions if you work or spend time outside. 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Know the signs and symptoms of heat exhaustion and heat stroke. Wear lightweight and loose-fitting clothing when possible and drink plenty of water. 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Anyone overcome by heat should be moved to a cool and shaded location. 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The current time is 5:59 a.m. Mountain Standard Time. Here is the latest forecast. For the following area, in Arizona, Central Phoenix, issued at 4 a.m. Mountain Standard Time. Extreme heat warning in effect until 8 p.m. Mountain Standard Time Tuesday. Today, mostly sunny and hot. Highs 109 to 114. Southwest wind 5 to 15 miles per hour. Tonight, mostly clear and windy. Lows 83 to 92. Southwest wind 15 to 25 miles per hour in the evening, becoming east 5 to 10 miles per hour after midnight. Gusts up to 35 miles per hour in the evening. Tuesday, mostly sunny and hot. Highs 107 to 112. Southwest wind 5 to 15 miles per hour. Tuesday night, mostly clear in the evening, then becoming partly cloudy. Lows 82 to 91. Southwest wind 5 to 15 miles per hour. Wednesday, partly sunny in the morning, then becoming mostly sunny. Highs 105 to 109. West wind 5 to 10 miles per hour. Wednesday night, partly cloudy. Lows 82 to 89. Thursday, partly sunny and hot. Highs 106 to 112. Thursday night, partly cloudy. A 10% chance of showers and thunderstorms in the evening. Lows 82 to 89. Friday, partly sunny and hot. Highs 106 to 112. Friday night, partly cloudy.
partly cloudy. A 10% chance of showers and thunderstorms in the evening. Lows 82 to 90. Saturday, partly sunny in the morning, then becoming sunny. Hot. Highs 106 to 112. Saturday night, partly cloudy. A 20% chance of showers and thunderstorms in the evening. Lows 82 to 89. Sunday, partly sunny with a 10% chance of showers and thunderstorms. Highs 104 to 110. Here is the synopsis for Southeast California, Southwest, and South Central Arizona. Extreme heat will persist for at least the first part of the week, with high temperatures topping out in the 110 to 116 degree range over much of the lower deserts. Shower and thunderstorm chances will increase at least across eastern Arizona today, with gusty winds and blowing dust a better possibility into the south central Arizona lower deserts this evening. Day to day, mostly eastern Arizona high terrain storm chances are expected through the rest of the week, with hot and humid conditions persisting. Extreme heat warning remains in effect until 8 p.m. Mountain Standard Time, or 8 p.m. Pacific Daylight Time Tuesday. What? Dangerously hot and humid conditions. Afternoon temperatures 107 to 117. Major to extreme heat risk. Ware, Yuma, La Paz, and Eastern Riverside counties, including the Colorado River Valley. When, until 8 p.m. Mountain Standard Time, or 8 p.m. Pacific Daylight Time Tuesday. Impacts, increase in heat-related illnesses, including heat cramps, heat exhaustion, and heat stroke. Heat stroke can lead to death. An extreme heat warning means that a period of very hot temperatures, even by local standards, will occur. Actions should be taken to lessen the impact of the extreme heat. Take extra precautions if you work or spend time outside. 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Know the signs and symptoms of heat exhaustion and heat stroke. Wear lightweight and loose-fitting clothing when possible, and drink plenty of water. To reduce risk during outdoor work, the Occupational Safety and Health Administration recommends scheduling frequent rest breaks in shaded or air-conditioned environments. Anyone overcome by heat should be moved to a cool and shaded location. 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Extreme heat warning remains in effect until 8 p.m. Mountain Standard Time Tuesday. What? Dangerously hot and humid conditions. Afternoon temperatures 107 to 115. Major to extreme heat risk. Where? Mostly rural areas of Maricopa County and northern Pinal County. When? Until 8 p.m. Mountain Standard Time Tuesday. 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Heat stroke can lead to death. 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An extreme heat warning means that a period of very hot temperatures, even by local standards, will occur. Actions should be taken to lessen the impact of the extreme heat. Take extra precautions if you work or spend time outside. 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Know the signs and symptoms of heat exhaustion and heat stroke. Wear lightweight and loose-fitting clothing when possible, and drink plenty of water. To reduce risk during outdoor work, the Occupational Safety and Health Administration recommends scheduling frequent rest breaks in shaded or air-conditioned environments. 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Extreme heat warning remains in effect until 8 p.m. Mountain Standard Time Tuesday. What? Dangerously hot and humid conditions. Afternoon temperatures 110 to 115.
major to extreme heat risk. Where? The Phoenix metropolitan area. When? Until 8 p.m. Mountain Standard Time Tuesday. 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An extreme heat warning means that a period of very hot temperatures, even by local standards, will occur. Actions should be taken to lessen the impact of the extreme heat. Take extra precautions if you work or spend time outside. 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Know the signs and symptoms of heat exhaustion and heat stroke. Wear lightweight and loose-fitting clothing when possible and drink plenty of water. To reduce risk during outdoor work, the Occupational Safety and Health Administration recommends scheduling frequent rest breaks in shaded or air-conditioned environments. Anyone overcome by heat should be moved to a cool and shaded location. 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Public cooling shelters are available in some areas. Consult county officials for more details. Extreme heat warning remains in effect until 8 p.m. Mountain Standard Time this evening. What? Dangerously hot and humid conditions. Afternoon temperatures 96 to 112. Major heat risk. Where? Southern Gila County and portions of northern Pinal County and eastern Maricopa County. When? Until 8 p.m. Mountain Standard Time this evening. Impacts: increase in heat-related illnesses, including heat cramps, heat exhaustion, and heat stroke. Heat stroke can lead to death. An extreme heat warning means that a period of very hot temperatures, even by local standards, will occur. Actions should be taken to lessen the impact of the extreme heat. Take extra precautions if you work or spend time outside. 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Call 911. 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The current time is 6:10 a.m. Mountain Standard Time. Here is the latest forecast. For the following area, in Arizona, Central Phoenix, issued at 4 a.m. Mountain Standard Time. Extreme heat warning in effect until 8 p.m. Mountain Standard Time Tuesday. Today, mostly sunny and hot. Highs 109 to 114. Southwest wind 5 to 15 miles per hour. Tonight, mostly clear and windy. Lows 83 to 92. Southwest wind 15 to 25 miles per hour in the evening, becoming east 5 to 10 miles per hour after midnight. Gusts up to 35 miles per hour in the evening. Tuesday, mostly sunny and hot. Highs 107 to 112. Southwest wind 5 to 15 miles per hour. Tuesday night, mostly clear in the evening, then becoming partly cloudy. Lows 82 to 91. Southwest wind 5 to 15 miles per hour. Wednesday, partly sunny in the morning, then becoming mostly sunny. Highs 105 to 109. West wind 5 to 10 miles per hour. Wednesday night, partly cloudy. Lows 82 to 89. Thursday, partly sunny and hot. Highs 106 to 112. Thursday night, partly cloudy. A 10% chance of showers and thunderstorms in the evening.
lows 82 to 89. Friday, partly sunny and hot. Highs 106 to 112. Friday night, partly cloudy. A 10% chance of showers and thunderstorms in the evening. Lows 82 to 90. Saturday, partly sunny in the morning, then becoming sunny. Hot. Highs 106 to 112. Saturday night, partly cloudy. A 20% chance of showers and thunderstorms in the evening. Lows 82 to 89. Sunday, partly sunny with a 10% chance of showers and thunderstorms. Highs 104 to 110. Here is the synopsis for Southeast California, Southwest, and South Central Arizona. Extreme heat will persist for at least the first part of the week, with high temperatures topping out in the 110 to 116 degree range over much of the lower deserts. Shower and thunderstorm chances will increase at least across eastern Arizona today, with gusty winds and blowing dust a better possibility into the south central Arizona lower deserts this evening. Day-to-day mostly eastern Arizona heights rainstorm chances are expected through the rest of the week, with hot and humid conditions persisting. Extreme heat warning remains in effect until 8 p.m. Mountain Standard Time, or 8 p.m. Pacific Daylight Time Tuesday. What? Dangerously hot and humid conditions. Afternoon temperatures 107 to 117. Major to extreme heat risk. Where? Yuma, La Paz, and eastern Riverside counties, including the Colorado River Valley. When? Until 8 p.m. Mountain Standard Time, or 8 p.m. Pacific Daylight Time Tuesday. Impacts: increase in heat-related illnesses, including heat cramps, heat exhaustion, and heat stroke. Heat stroke can lead to death. An extreme heat warning means that a period of very hot temperatures, even by local standards, will occur. Actions should be taken to lessen the impact of the extreme heat. Take extra precautions if you work or spend time outside. 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Know the signs and symptoms of heat exhaustion and heat stroke. Wear lightweight and loose-fitting clothing when possible, and drink plenty of water. To reduce risk during outdoor work, the Occupational Safety and Health Administration recommends scheduling frequent rest breaks in shaded or air-conditioned environments. Anyone overcome by heat should be moved to a cool and shaded location. 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Extreme heat warning remains in effect until 8 p.m. Mountain Standard Time Tuesday. What? Dangerously hot and humid conditions. Afternoon temperatures 107 to 115. Major to extreme heat risk. Where? Mostly rural areas of Maricopa County and northern Pinal County. When? Until 8 p.m. Mountain Standard Time Tuesday. 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
Extreme heat warning remains in effect until 8 p.m. Mountain Standard Time Tuesday. What? Dangerously hot and humid conditions. Afternoon temperatures 110 to 115. Major to extreme heat risk. Where? The Phoenix metropolitan area. When? Until 8 p.m. Mountain Standard Time Tuesday. 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Heat stroke can lead to death. 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An extreme heat warning means that a period of very hot temperatures, even by local standards, will occur. Actions should be taken to lessen the impact of the extreme heat. Take extra precautions if you work or spend time outside. 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Know the signs and symptoms of heat exhaustion and heat stroke. 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Anyone overcome by heat should be moved to a cool and shaded location. 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Public cooling shelters are available in some areas. Consult county officials for more details. Extreme heat warning remains in effect until 8 p.m. Mountain Standard Time this evening. What? Dangerously hot and humid conditions. Afternoon temperatures 96 to 112. Major heat risk. Where? Southern Hilo County and portions of northern Pinal County and eastern Maricopa County. When? Until 8 p.m. Mountain Standard Time this evening. Impacts: increase in heat-related illnesses, including heat cramps, heat exhaustion, and heat stroke. Heat stroke can lead to death. An extreme heat warning means that a period of very hot temperatures, even by local standards, will occur. Actions should be taken to lessen the impact of the extreme heat. Take extra precautions if you work or spend time outside. 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Know the signs and symptoms of heat exhaustion and heat stroke. Wear lightweight and loose-fitting clothing when possible and drink plenty of water. To reduce risk during outdoor work, the Occupational Safety and Health Administration recommends scheduling frequent rest breaks in shaded or air-conditioned environments. Anyone overcome by heat should be moved to a cool and shaded location. Heat stroke is an emergency. 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Public cooling shelters are available in some areas. 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The current time is 6:20 a.m. Mountain Standard Time. Here is the 6 a.m. Mountain Standard Time observation for Phoenix on Monday, August 3rd. At Sky Harbor, it was mostly cloudy. Visibility 10 miles. Temperature was 97 degrees, dew point 58, relative humidity 27%. Wind was west, at 6 miles an hour. And the pressure was 29.72 inches and rising. Other observations for South Central Arizona, including the greater Phoenix area: it was clear, with a temperature of 93 at Deer Valley, 95 at Scottsdale Airport, 96 at Falcon Field, 91 at Mesa Gateway, and 90 at Chandler. It was partly cloudy, with a temperature of 91 at Buckeye, 96 at Luke Air Force Base, and 89 at Gila Bend. Observations for Northern Arizona: it was clear. It was 60 at Flagstaff, 77 at Kingman, 52 at the Grand Canyon, and 71 at Prescott. Payson reported 72, Page reported 84, Winslow reported 71, and Sholo reported 70. Observations for Southern Arizona: skies ranged from clear to partly cloudy. It was 88 at Tucson, 88 at Yuma,
71 at Nogales, and 75 at Sierra Vista. Observations for Southern California, Ed Blythe, it was clear, with a temperature of 89. At Los Angeles Airport, it was partly cloudy, with a temperature of 68. At San Diego, it was cloudy, with a temperature of 71. At Los Angeles Airport, the visibility was 5 miles. Regional observations, skies ranged from clear to partly cloudy. It was 91 at Las Vegas, 69 at Salt Lake City, 75 at Albuquerque, and 74 at El Paso. Once again, at 6 a.m. in Phoenix, under mostly cloudy skies. The Sky Harbor temperature was 97 degrees. Here is the latest forecast. For the following area, in Arizona, Central Phoenix, issued at 4 a.m. Mountain Standard Time. Extreme heat warning in effect until 8 p.m. Mountain Standard Time Tuesday. Today, mostly sunny and hot. Highs 109 to 114. Southwest wind 5 to 15 miles per hour. Tonight, mostly clear and windy. Lows 83 to 92. Southwest wind 15 to 25 miles per hour in the evening, becoming east 5 to 10 miles per hour after midnight. Gusts up to 35 miles per hour in the evening. Tuesday, mostly sunny and hot. Highs 107 to 112. Southwest wind 5 to 15 miles per hour. Tuesday night, mostly clear in the evening, then becoming partly cloudy. Lows 82 to 91. Southwest wind 5 to 15 miles per hour. Wednesday, partly sunny in the morning, then becoming mostly sunny. Highs 105 to 109. West wind 5 to 10 miles per hour. Wednesday night, partly cloudy. Lows 82 to 89. Thursday, partly sunny and hot. Highs 106 to 112. Thursday night, partly cloudy. A 10% chance of showers and thunderstorms in the evening. Lows 82 to 89. Friday, partly sunny and hot. Highs 106 to 112. Friday night, partly cloudy. A 10% chance of showers and thunderstorms in the evening. Lows 82 to 90. Saturday, partly sunny in the morning, then becoming sunny. Hot. Highs 106 to 112. Saturday night, partly cloudy. A 20% chance of showers and thunderstorms in the evening. Lows 82 to 89. Sunday, partly sunny with a 10% chance of showers and thunderstorms. Highs 104 to 110. Here is the synopsis for Southeast California, Southwest, and South Central Arizona. Extreme heat will persist for at least the first part of the week, with high temperatures topping out in the 110 to 116 degree range over much of the lower deserts. Shower and thunderstorm chances will increase at least across eastern Arizona today, with gusty winds and blowing dust a better possibility into the south central Arizona lower deserts this evening. Day to day, mostly eastern Arizona Heights rainstorm chances are expected through the rest of the week, with hot and humid conditions persisting. Extreme heat warning remains in effect until 8 p.m. Mountain Standard Time, or 8 p.m. Pacific Daylight Time Tuesday. What? Dangerously hot and humid conditions. Afternoon temperatures 107 to 117. Major to extreme heat risk. Where? Yuma, La Paz, and eastern Riverside counties, including the Colorado River Valley. When? Until 8 p.m. Mountain Standard Time, or 8 p.m. Pacific Daylight Time Tuesday. Impacts: increase in heat-related illnesses, including heat cramps, heat exhaustion, and heat stroke. Heat stroke can lead to death. An extreme heat warning means that a period of very hot temperatures, even by local standards, will occur. Actions should be taken to lessen the impact of the extreme heat. Take extra precautions if you work or spend time outside. 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
Know the signs and symptoms of heat exhaustion and heat stroke. Wear lightweight and loose-fitting clothing when possible and drink plenty of water. To reduce risk during outdoor work, the Occupational Safety and Health Administration recommends scheduling frequent rest breaks in shaded or air-conditioned environments. Anyone overcome by heat should be moved to a cool and shaded location. 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Consult county officials for more details. Extreme heat warning remains in effect until 8 p.m. Mountain Standard Time Tuesday. What? Dangerously hot and humid conditions. Afternoon temperatures 107 to 115. Major to extreme heat risk. Where? Mostly rural areas of Maricopa County and northern Pinal County. When? Until 8 p.m. Mountain Standard Time Tuesday. 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An extreme heat warning means that a period of very hot temperatures, even by local standards, will occur. Actions should be taken to lessen the impact of the extreme heat. Take extra precautions if you work or spend time outside. 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To reduce risk during outdoor work, the Occupational Safety and Health Administration recommends scheduling frequent rest breaks in shaded or air-conditioned environments. Anyone overcome by heat should be moved to a cool and shaded location. Heat stroke is an emergency. 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Public cooling shelters are available in some areas. Consult county officials for more details. Extreme heat warning remains in effect until 8 p.m. Mountain Standard Time Tuesday. What? Dangerously hot and humid conditions. Afternoon temperatures 110 to 115. Major to extreme heat risk. Where? The Phoenix metropolitan area. When? Until 8 p.m. Mountain Standard Time Tuesday. 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An extreme heat warning means that a period of very hot temperatures, even by local standards, will occur. Actions should be taken to lessen the impact of the extreme heat. Take extra precautions if you work or spend time outside. 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Know the signs and symptoms of heat exhaustion and heat stroke. Wear lightweight and loose-fitting clothing when possible and drink plenty of water. To reduce risk during outdoor work, the Occupational Safety and Health Administration recommends scheduling frequent rest breaks in shaded or air-conditioned environments. Anyone overcome by heat should be moved to a cool and shaded location. Heat stroke is an emergency. Call 911. Public cooling shelters are available in some areas. Consult county officials for more details. Extreme heat warning remains in effect until 8 p.m. Mountain Standard Time this evening. What? Dangerously hot and humid conditions. Afternoon temperatures 96 to 112. Major heat risk. Where? Southern Gila County and portions of northern Pinal County and eastern Maricopa County. When? Until 8 p.m. Mountain Standard Time this evening. Impacts: increase in heat-related illnesses, including heat cramps, heat exhaustion, and heat stroke. Heat stroke can lead to death. An extreme heat warning means that a period of very hot temperatures, even by local standards, will occur. Actions should be taken to lessen the impact of the extreme heat.
Take extra precautions if you work or spend time outside. 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Know the signs and symptoms of heat exhaustion and heat stroke. Wear lightweight and loose-fitting clothing when possible and drink plenty of water. To reduce risk,

for Phoenix, on Monday, August 3rd. At Sky Harbor, it was mostly cloudy. Visibility 10 miles. Temperature was 97 degrees, dew point 58, relative humidity 27%. Wind was west, at 6 miles an hour. And the pressure was 29.72 inches, and rising. Other observations for south-central Arizona, including the greater Phoenix area, it was clear, with a temperature of 93 at Deer Valley, 95 at Scottsdale Airport, 96 at Falcon Field, 91 at Mesa Gateway Handler. It was partly cloudy, with a temperature of 91 at Buckeye, 96 at Luke Air Force Base, and 89 at Gila Bend. Observations for northern Arizona, it was clear. It was 60 at Flagstaff, 77 at Kingman, 52 at the Grand Canyon, and 71 at Prescott. Payson reported 72, Page reported 84, Winslow reported 71, and Sholo reported 70. Observations for southern Arizona, skies ranged from clear to partly cloudy. It was 88 at Tucson, 88 at Yuma, 71 at Nogales, and 75 at Sierra Vista. Observations for Southern California, at Blythe, it was clear, with a temperature of 89. At Los Angeles Airport, it was partly cloudy, with a temperature of 68. At San Diego, it was cloudy, with a temperature of 71. At Los Angeles Airport, the visibility was 5 miles. Regional observations, skies ranged from clear to partly cloudy. It was 91 at Las Vegas, 69 at Salt Lake City, 75 at Albuquerque, and 74 at El Paso. Once again, at 6 a.m. in Phoenix, under mostly cloudy skies. The Sky Harbor temperature was 97 degrees. Here is the latest forecast. For the following area, in Arizona, Central Phoenix, issued at 4 a.m. Mountain Standard Time. Extreme heat warning in effect until 8 p.m. Mountain Standard Time Tuesday. Today, mostly sunny and hot. Highs 109 to 114. Southwest wind 5 to 15 miles per hour. Tonight, mostly clear and windy. Lows 83 to 92. Southwest wind 15 to 25 miles per hour in the evening, becoming east 5 to 10 miles per hour after midnight. Gusts up to 35 miles per hour in the evening. Tuesday, mostly sunny and hot. Highs 107 to 112. Southwest wind 5 to 15 miles per hour. Tuesday night, mostly clear in the evening, then becoming partly cloudy. Lows 82 to 91. Southwest wind 5 to 15 miles per hour. Wednesday, partly sunny in the morning, then becoming mostly sunny. Highs 105 to 109. West wind 5 to 10 miles per hour. Wednesday night, partly cloudy. Lows 82 to 89. Thursday, partly sunny and hot. Highs 106 to 112. Thursday night, partly cloudy. A 10% chance of showers and thunderstorms in the evening. Lows 82 to 89. Friday, partly sunny and hot. Highs 106 to 112. Friday night, partly cloudy. A 10% chance of showers and thunderstorms in the evening. Lows 82 to 90. Saturday, partly sunny in the morning, then becoming sunny. Hot. Highs 106 to 112. Saturday night, partly cloudy. A 20% chance of showers and thunderstorms in the evening. Lows 82 to 89. Sunday, partly sunny with a 10% chance of showers and thunderstorms. Highs 104 to 110. Here is the synopsis for Southeast California, Southwest, and South Central Arizona. Extreme heat will persist for at least the first part of the week, with high temperatures topping out in the 110 to 116 degree range over much of the lower deserts. Shower and thunderstorm chances will increase at least across eastern Arizona today, with gusty winds and blowing dust a better possibility into the south central

Afternoon temperatures 107 to 117. Major to extreme heat risk. Where? Yuma, La Paz, and Eastern Riverside counties, including the Colorado River Valley. When? Until 8 p.m. Mountain Standard Time, or 8 p.m. Pacific Daylight Time Tuesday. Impacts: increase in heat-related illnesses, including heat cramps, heat exhaustion, and heat stroke. Heat stroke can lead to death. An extreme heat warning means that a period of very hot temperatures, even by local standards, will occur. Actions should be taken to lessen the impact of the extreme heat. Take extra precautions if you work or spend time outside. 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Know the signs and symptoms of heat exhaustion and heat stroke. Wear lightweight and loose-fitting clothing when possible and drink plenty of water. To reduce risk during outdoor work, the Occupational Safety and Health Administration recommends scheduling frequent rest breaks in shaded or air-conditioned environments. Anyone overcome by heat should be moved to a cool and shaded location. 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Consult county officials for more details. Extreme heat warning remains in effect until 8 p.m. Mountain Standard Time Tuesday. What? Dangerously hot and humid conditions. Afternoon temperatures 107 to 115. Major to extreme heat risk. Where? Mostly rural areas of Maricopa County and northern Pinal County. When? Until 8 p.m. Mountain Standard Time Tuesday. 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An extreme heat warning means that a period of very hot temperatures, even by local standards, will occur. Actions should be taken to lessen the impact of the extreme heat. Take extra precautions if you work or spend time outside. 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Know the signs and symptoms of heat exhaustion and heat stroke. Wear lightweight and loose-fitting clothing when possible and drink plenty of water. To reduce risk during outdoor work, the Occupational Safety and Health Administration recommends scheduling frequent rest breaks in shaded or air-conditioned environments. Anyone overcome by heat should be moved to a cool and shaded location. 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Extreme heat warning remains in effect until 8 p.m. Mountain Standard Time Tuesday. What? Dangerously hot and humid conditions. Afternoon temperatures 110 to 115. Major to extreme heat risk. Where? The Phoenix metropolitan area. When? Until 8 p.m. Mountain Standard Time Tuesday. 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Heat stroke can lead to death. 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An extreme heat warning means that a period of very hot temperatures, even by local standards, will occur. Actions should be taken to lessen the impact of the extreme heat. Take extra precautions if you work or spend time outside. 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Know the signs and symptoms of heat exhaustion and heat stroke. Wear lightweight and loose-fitting clothing when possible and drink plenty of water. To reduce risk during outdoor work, the Occupational Safety and Health Administration recommends scheduling frequent rest breaks in shaded or air-conditioned environments. Anyone overcome by heat should be moved to a cool and shaded location. 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Public cooling shelters are available in some areas.
Consult county officials for more details. Extreme heat warning remains in effect until 8 p.m. Mountain Standard Time this evening. What? Dangerously hot and humid conditions. Afternoon temperatures 96 to 112. Major heat risk. Where? Southern Hilo County and portions of northern Pinal County and eastern Maricopa County. When? Until 8 p.m. Mountain Standard Time this evening. Impacts: increase in heat-related illnesses, including heat cramps, heat exhaustion, and heat stroke. Heat stroke can lead to death. An extreme heat warning means that a period of very hot temperatures, even by local standards, will occur. Actions should be taken to lessen the impact of the extreme heat. Take extra precautions if you work or spend time outside. 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The current time is 7:09 a.m. Mountain Standard Time. Here is the latest forecast. For the following area, in Arizona, Central Phoenix, issued at 4 a.m. Mountain Standard Time. Extreme heat warning in effect until 8 p.m. Mountain Standard Time Tuesday. Today, mostly sunny and hot. Highs 109 to 114. Southwest wind 5 to 15 miles per hour. Tonight, mostly clear and windy. Lows 83 to 92. Southwest wind 15 to 25 miles per hour in the evening, becoming east 5 to 10 miles per hour after midnight. Gusts up to 35 miles per hour in the evening. Tuesday, mostly sunny and hot. Highs 107 to 112. Southwest wind 5 to 15 miles per hour. Tuesday night, mostly clear in the evening, then becoming partly cloudy. Lows 82 to 91. Southwest wind 5 to 15 miles per hour. Wednesday, partly sunny in the morning, then becoming mostly sunny. Highs 105 to 109. West wind 5 to 10 miles per hour. Wednesday night, partly cloudy. Lows 82 to 89. Thursday, partly sunny and hot. Highs 106 to 112. Thursday night, partly cloudy. A 10% chance of showers and thunderstorms in the evening. Lows 82 to 89. Friday, partly sunny and hot. Highs 106 to 112. Friday night, partly cloudy. A 10% chance of showers and thunderstorms in the evening. Lows 82 to 90. Saturday, partly sunny in the morning, then becoming sunny. Hot. Highs 106 to 112. Saturday night, partly cloudy. A 20% chance of showers and thunderstorms in the evening. Lows 82 to 89. Sunday, partly sunny with a 10% chance of showers and thunderstorms. Highs 104 to 110. Here is the synopsis for Southeast California, Southwest, and South Central Arizona. Extreme heat will persist for at least the first part of the week, with high temperatures topping out in the 110 to 116 degree range over much of the lower deserts. Shower and thunderstorm chances will increase at least across eastern Arizona today, with gusty winds and blowing dust a better possibility into the south central Arizona lower deserts this evening. Day to day, mostly eastern Arizona high terrain storm chances are expected through the rest of the week, with hot and humid conditions persisting.
Extreme heat warning remains in effect until 8 p.m. Mountain Standard Time, or 8 p.m. Pacific Daylight Time Tuesday. What? Dangerously hot and humid conditions. Afternoon temperatures 107 to 117. Major to extreme heat risk. Where? Yuma, La Paz, and Eastern Riverside counties, including the Colorado River Valley. When? Until 8 p.m. Mountain Standard Time, or 8 p.m. Pacific Daylight Time Tuesday. Impacts, increase in heat-related illnesses, including heat cramps, heat exhaustion, and heat stroke. Heat stroke can lead to death. An extreme heat warning means that a period of very hot temperatures, even by local standards, will occur. Actions should be taken to lessen the impact of the extreme heat. Take extra precautions if you work or spend time outside. 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Know the signs and symptoms of heat exhaustion and heat stroke. Wear lightweight and loose-fitting clothing when possible and drink plenty of water. To reduce risk during outdoor work, the Occupational Safety and Health Administration recommends scheduling frequent rest breaks in shaded or air-conditioned environments. Anyone overcome by heat should be moved to a cool and shaded location. 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Extreme heat warning remains in effect until 8 p.m. Mountain Standard Time Tuesday. What? Dangerously hot and humid conditions. Afternoon temperatures 107 to 115. Major to extreme heat risk. Where? Mostly rural areas of Maricopa County and northern Pinal County. When? Until 8 p.m. Mountain Standard Time Tuesday. 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Heat stroke can lead to death. 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An extreme heat warning means that a period of very hot temperatures, even by local standards, will occur. Actions should be taken to lessen the impact of the extreme heat. Take extra precautions if you work or spend time outside. 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Know the signs and symptoms of heat exhaustion and heat stroke. Wear lightweight and loose-fitting clothing when possible and drink plenty of water. To reduce risk during outdoor work, the Occupational Safety and Health Administration recommends scheduling frequent rest breaks in shaded or air-conditioned environments. Anyone overcome by heat should be moved to a cool and shaded location. 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Extreme heat warning remains in effect until 8 p.m. Mountain Standard Time Tuesday. What? Dangerously hot and humid conditions. Afternoon temperatures 110 to 115. Major to extreme heat risk. Where? The Phoenix metropolitan area. When? Until 8 p.m. Mountain Standard Time Tuesday. 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Heat stroke can lead to death. 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An extreme heat warning means that a period of very hot temperatures, even by local standards, will occur. Actions should be taken to lessen the impact of the extreme heat. Take extra precautions if you work or spend time outside. 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Know the signs and symptoms of heat exhaustion and heat stroke. Wear lightweight and loose-fitting clothing when possible and drink plenty of water. To reduce risk during outdoor work, the Occupational Safety and Health Administration recommends scheduling frequent rest breaks in shaded or air-conditioned environments.
Anyone overcome by heat should be moved to a cool and shaded location. Heat stroke is an emergency. 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Public cooling shelters are available in some areas. Consult county officials for more details. Extreme heat warning remains in effect until 8 p.m. Mountain Standard Time this evening. What? Dangerously hot and humid conditions. Afternoon temperatures 96 to 112. Major heat risk. Where? Southern Gila County and portions of northern Pinal County and eastern Maricopa County. When? Until 8 p.m. Mountain Standard Time this evening. Impacts: increase in heat-related illnesses, including heat cramps, heat exhaustion, and heat stroke. Heat stroke can lead to death. An extreme heat warning means that a period of very hot temperatures, even by local standards, will occur. Actions should be taken to lessen the impact of the extreme heat. Take extra precautions if you work or spend time outside. 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To reduce risk during outdoor work, the Occupational Safety and Health Administration recommends scheduling frequent rest breaks in shaded or air-conditioned environments. Anyone overcome by heat should be moved to a cool and shaded location. Heat stroke is an emergency. 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The current time is 7:19 a.m. Mountain Standard Time. Here is the 7 a.m. Mountain Standard Time observation for Phoenix, on Monday, August 3rd. At Sky Harbor, it was partly sunny. Visibility 10 miles. Temperature was 98 degrees, dew point 58, relative humidity 26%. Wind was south, at 6 miles an hour. And the pressure was 29.74 inches, and rising. Other observations for South Central Arizona, including the Greater Phoenix area, it was 91 at Gila Bend. It was mostly sunny, with a temperature of 91 at Buckeye, 97 at Luke Air Force Base, and 94 at Deer Valley. Under mostly sunny skies, Scottsdale Airport reported 95, Falcon Field reported 96, and Mesa Gateway reported 91. It was partly sunny, with a temperature of 95 at Glendale, and 91 at Chandler. Observations for northern Arizona, skies ranged from sunny to mostly sunny. It was 65 at Flagstaff, 79 at Kingman, 61 at the Grand Canyon, and 76 at Prescott. Payson reported 77, Page reported 86, Winslow reported 79, and Sholo reported 77. Observations for southern Arizona, it was mostly sunny, with a temperature of 88 at Tucson, 76 at Nogales, and 79 at Sierra Vista. Observations for Southern California, at Blythe, it was sunny, with a temperature of 91. At Los Angeles Airport, it was mostly sunny, with a temperature of 69. At San Diego, it was partly sunny, with a temperature of 71. At Los Angeles Airport, the visibility was 5 miles. Regional observations, skies ranged from sunny to mostly sunny. It was 91 at Las Vegas, 70 at Salt Lake City, 77 at Albuquerque, and 78 at El Paso. Once again, at 7 a.m. in Phoenix, under partly sunny skies. The Sky Harbor temperature was 98 degrees. Here is the latest forecast. For the following area, in Arizona, Central Phoenix, issued at 4 a.m. Mountain Standard Time. Extreme heat warning in effect until 8 p.m. Mountain Standard Time Tuesday. Today, mostly sunny and hot. Highs 109 to 114. Southwest wind 5 to 15 miles per hour. Tonight, mostly clear and windy. Lows 83 to 92.
southwest wind 15 to 25 miles per hour in the evening, becoming east 5 to 10 miles per hour after midnight. Gusts up to 35 miles per hour in the evening. Tuesday, mostly sunny and hot. Highs 107 to 112. Southwest wind 5 to 15 miles per hour. Tuesday night, mostly clear in the evening, then becoming partly cloudy. Lows 82 to 91. Southwest wind 5 to 15 miles per hour. Wednesday, partly sunny in the morning, then becoming mostly sunny. Highs 105 to 109. West wind 5 to 10 miles per hour. Wednesday night, partly cloudy. Lows 82 to 89. Thursday, partly sunny and hot. Highs 106 to 112. Thursday night, partly cloudy. A 10% chance of showers and thunderstorms in the evening. Lows 82 to 89. Friday, partly sunny and hot. Highs 106 to 112. Friday night, partly cloudy. A 10% chance of showers and thunderstorms in the evening. Lows 82 to 90. Saturday, partly sunny in the morning, then becoming sunny. Hot. Highs 106 to 112. Saturday night, partly cloudy. A 20% chance of showers and thunderstorms in the evening. Lows 82 to 89. Sunday, partly sunny with a 10% chance of showers and thunderstorms. Highs 104 to 110. Here is the synopsis for Southeast California, Southwest, and South Central Arizona. Extreme heat will persist for at least the first part of the week, with high temperatures topping out in the 110 to 116 degree range over much of the lower deserts. Shower and thunderstorm chances will increase at least across eastern Arizona today, with gusty winds and blowing dust a better possibility into the south central Arizona lower deserts this evening. Day-to-day mostly eastern Arizona high terrain storm chances are expected through the rest of the week, with hot and humid conditions persisting. Extreme heat warning remains in effect until 8 p.m. Mountain Standard Time, or 8 p.m. Pacific Daylight Time Tuesday. What? Dangerously hot and humid conditions. Afternoon temperatures 107 to 117. Major to extreme heat risk. Where? Yuma, La Paz, and eastern Riverside counties, including the Colorado River Valley. When, until 8 p.m. Mountain Standard Time, or 8 p.m. Pacific Daylight Time Tuesday. Impacts, increase in heat-related illnesses, including heat cramps, heat exhaustion, and heat stroke. Heat stroke can lead to death. An extreme heat warning means that a period of very hot temperatures, even by local standards, will occur. Actions should be taken to lessen the impact of the extreme heat. Take extra precautions if you work or spend time outside. 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Know the signs and symptoms of heat exhaustion and heat stroke. Wear lightweight and loose-fitting clothing when possible, and drink plenty of water. To reduce risk during outdoor work, the Occupational Safety and Health Administration recommends scheduling frequent rest breaks in shaded or air-conditioned environments. Anyone overcome by heat should be moved to a cool and shaded location. 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Extreme heat warning remains in effect until 8 p.m. Mountain Standard Time Tuesday. What? Dangerously hot and humid conditions. Afternoon temperatures 107 to 115. Major to extreme heat risk. Where? Mostly rural areas of Maricopa County and northern Pinal County. When? Until 8 p.m. Mountain Standard Time Tuesday. Impacts, increase in heat-related illnesses, including heat cramps, heat exhaustion, and heat stroke. Heat stroke can lead to death. 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
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Extreme heat warning remains in effect until 8 p.m. Mountain Standard Time Tuesday. What? Dangerously hot and humid conditions. Afternoon temperatures 110 to 115. Major to extreme heat risk. Where? The Phoenix metropolitan area. When? Until 8 p.m. Mountain Standard Time Tuesday. 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Heat and extreme heat warning means that a period of very hot temperatures, even by local standards, will occur. Actions should be taken to lessen the impact of the extreme heat. Take extra precautions if you work or spend time outside. 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Know the signs and symptoms of heat exhaustion and heat stroke. Wear lightweight and loose-fitting clothing when possible and drink plenty of water. To reduce risk during outdoor work, the Occupational Safety and Health Administration recommends scheduling frequent rest breaks in shaded or air-conditioned environments. Anyone overcome by heat should be moved to a cool and shaded location. Heat stroke is an emergency. 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Public cooling shelters are available in some areas. Consult county officials for more details. Extreme heat warning remains in effect until 8 p.m. Mountain Standard Time this evening. What? Dangerously hot and humid conditions. Afternoon temperatures 96 to 112. Major heat risk. Where? Southern Gila County and portions of northern Pinal County and eastern Maricopa County. When? Until 8 p.m. Mountain Standard Time this evening. Impacts: increase in heat-related illnesses, including heat cramps, heat exhaustion, and heat stroke. Heat stroke can lead to death. An extreme heat warning means that a period of very hot temperatures, even by local standards, will occur. Actions should be taken to lessen the impact of the extreme heat. Take extra precautions if you work or spend time outside. 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Heat stroke is an emergency. 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The current time is 7:32 a.m. Mountain Standard Time. Here is the 7 a.m. Mountain Standard Time observation for Phoenix, on Monday, August 3rd. At Sky Harbor, it was partly sunny. Visibility 10 miles. Temperature was 98 degrees, dew point 58, relative humidity 26%.
Wind was south, at 6 miles an hour. And the

61 at the Grand Canyon, and 76 at Prescott. Payson reported 77, Page reported 86, Winslow reported 79, and Sholo reported 77. Observations for southern Arizona, it was mostly sunny, with a temperature of 88 at Tucson, 76 at Nogales, and 79 at Sierra Vista. Observations for Southern California, at Blythe, it was sunny, with a temperature of 91. At Los Angeles Airport, it was mostly sunny, with a temperature of 69. At San Diego, it was partly sunny, with a temperature of 71. At Los Angeles Airport, the visibility was 5 miles. Regional observations, skies ranged from sunny to mostly sunny. It was 91 at Las Vegas, 70 at Salt Lake City, 77 at Albuquerque, and 78 at El Paso. Once again, at 7 a.m. in Phoenix, under partly sunny skies. The Sky Harbor temperature was 98 degrees. Here is the latest forecast. For the following area, in Arizona, Central Phoenix, issued at 4 a.m. Mountain Standard Time. Extreme heat warning in effect until 8 p.m. Mountain Standard Time Tuesday. Today, mostly sunny and hot. Highs 109 to 114. Southwest wind 5 to 15 miles per hour. Tonight, mostly clear and windy. Lows 83 to 92. Southwest wind 15 to 25 miles per hour in the evening, becoming east 5 to 10 miles per hour after midnight. Gusts up to 35 miles per hour in the evening. Tuesday, mostly sunny and hot. Highs 107 to 112. Southwest wind 5 to 15 miles per hour. Tuesday night, mostly clear in the evening, then becoming partly cloudy. Lows 82 to 91. Southwest wind 5 to 15 miles per hour. Wednesday, partly sunny in the morning, then becoming mostly sunny. Highs 105 to 109. West wind 5 to 10 miles per hour. Wednesday night, partly cloudy. Lows 82 to 89. Thursday, partly sunny and hot. Highs 106 to 112. Thursday night, partly cloudy. A 10% chance of showers and thunderstorms in the evening. Lows 82 to 89. Friday, partly sunny and hot. Highs 106 to 112. Friday night, partly cloudy. A 10% chance of showers and thunderstorms in the evening. Lows 82 to 90. Saturday, partly sunny in the morning, then becoming sunny. Hot. Highs 106 to 112. Saturday night, partly cloudy. A 20% chance of showers and thunderstorms in the evening. Lows 82 to 89. Sunday, partly sunny with a 10% chance of showers and thunderstorms. Highs 104 to 110. The Phoenix, Arizona climate summary for yesterday, August 2, 2026. Yesterday's high temperature was 115 degrees and a low 94 degrees. No precipitation fell yesterday, which leaves the monthly total at 0.00 inches. The total precipitation for the year still stands at 0.78 inches. Yesterday the maximum wind observed was 16 miles an hour from the west, which occurred at 4:15 p.m. The highest wind gust observed was 26 miles per hour from the northwest, which occurred at 1:49 p.m. Yesterday the average wind speed was 8 miles per hour. Yesterday's maximum relative humidity was 29%, and the minimum relative humidity was 14%. The normal high temperature for today is 106 degrees, and the normal low is 85. The record high for today is 116, which occurred in 2024, and the record low is 66, which occurred in 1956. Sunrise today is at 5:42 a.m. and sunset is at 7:26 p.m. This morning's low temperature was 97 degrees. Here is the synopsis for Southeast California, Southwest, and South Central Arizona. Extreme heat

will persist for at least the first part of the week with high temperatures topping out in the 110 to 116 degree range over much of the lower deserts. Shower and thunderstorm chances will increase at least across eastern Arizona today with gusty winds and blowing dust a better possibility into the south central Arizona lower deserts this evening. Day-to-day mostly eastern Arizona Heights rainstorm chances are expected through the rest of the week with hot and humid conditions persisting. Extreme heat warning remains in effect until 8 p.m. Mountain Standard Time, or 8 p.m. Pacific Daylight Time Tuesday. What? Dangerously hot and humid conditions. Afternoon temperatures 107 to 117. Major to extreme heat risk. Where? Yuma, La Paz, and eastern Riverside counties, including the Colorado River Valley. When? Until 8 p.m. Mountain Standard Time, or 8 p.m. Pacific Daylight Time Tuesday. Impacts, increase in heat-related illnesses, including heat cramps, heat exhaustion, and heat stroke. Heat stroke can lead to death. An extreme heat warning means that a period of very hot temperatures, even by local standards, will occur. Actions should be taken to lessen the impact of the extreme heat. Take extra precautions if you work or spend time outside. 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Know the signs and symptoms of heat exhaustion and heat stroke. Wear lightweight and loose-fitting clothing when possible and drink plenty of water. To reduce risk during outdoor work, the Occupational Safety and Health Administration recommends scheduling frequent rest breaks in shaded or air-conditioned environments. Anyone overcome by heat should be moved to a cool and shaded location. 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Extreme heat warning remains in effect until 8 p.m. Mountain Standard Time Tuesday. What? Dangerously hot and humid conditions. Afternoon temperatures 107 to 115. Major to extreme heat risk. Where? Mostly rural areas of Maricopa County and northern Pinal County. When? Until 8 p.m. Mountain Standard Time Tuesday. 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An extreme heat warning means that a period of very hot temperatures, even by local standards, will occur. Actions should be taken to lessen the impact of the extreme heat. Take extra precautions if you work or spend time outside. 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Know the signs and symptoms of heat exhaustion and heat stroke. 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Anyone overcome by heat should be moved to a cool and shaded location. 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Extreme heat warning remains in effect until 8 p.m. Mountain Standard Time Tuesday. What? Dangerously hot and humid conditions. Afternoon temperatures 110 to 115. Major to extreme heat risk. Where? The Phoenix metropolitan area. When? Until 8 p.m. Mountain Standard Time Tuesday. Impacts, increase in heat-related illnesses, including heat cramps, heat exhaustion, and heat stroke. Heat stroke can lead to death. 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An extreme heat warning means that a period of very hot temperatures, even by local standards, will occur.
actions should be taken to lessen the impact of the extreme heat. 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Know the signs and symptoms of heat exhaustion and heat stroke. Wear lightweight and loose-fitting clothing when possible and drink plenty of water. To reduce risk during outdoor work, the Occupational Safety and Health Administration recommends scheduling frequent rest breaks in shaded or air-conditioned environments. Anyone overcome by heat should be moved to a cool and shaded location. Heat stroke is an emergency. 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Public cooling shelters are available in some areas. Consult county officials for more details. Extreme heat warning remains in effect until 8 p.m. Mountain Standard Time this evening. What? Dangerously hot and humid conditions. Afternoon temperatures 96 to 112. Major heat risk. Where? Southern Gila County and portions of northern Pinal County and eastern Maricopa County. When? Until 8 p.m. Mountain Standard Time this evening. Impacts: increase in heat-related illnesses, including heat cramps, heat exhaustion, and heat stroke. Heat stroke can lead to death. An extreme heat warning means that a period of very hot temperatures, even by local standards, will occur. Actions should be taken to lessen the impact of the extreme heat. Take extra precautions if you work or spend time outside. 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Heat stroke is an emergency. 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The current time is 7:46 a.m. Mountain Standard Time. Here is the 7 a.m. Mountain Standard Time observation for Phoenix, on Monday, August 3rd. At Sky Harbor, it was partly sunny. Visibility 10 miles. Temperature was 98 degrees, dew point 58, relative humidity 26%. Wind was south, at 6 miles an hour. And the pressure was 29.74 inches, and rising. Other observations for South Central Arizona, including the greater Phoenix area, it was 91 at Gila Bend. It was mostly sunny, with a temperature of 91 at Buckeye, 97 at Luke Air Force Base, and 94 at Deer Valley. Under mostly sunny skies, Scottsdale Airport reported 95, Falcon Field reported 96, and Mesa Gateway reported 91. It was partly sunny, with a temperature of 95 at Glendale, and 91 at Chandler. Observations for northern Arizona, skies ranged from sunny to mostly sunny. It was 65 at Flagstaff, 79 at Kingman, 61 at the Grand Canyon, and 76 at Prescott. Payson reported 77, Page reported 86, Winslow reported 79, and Sholo reported 77. Observations for southern Arizona, it was mostly sunny, with a temperature of 88 at Tucson, 76 at Nogales, and 79 at Sierra Vista. Observations for Southern California, at Blythe, it was sunny, with a temperature of 91. At Los Angeles Airport, it was mostly sunny, with a temperature of 69. At San Diego, it was partly sunny, with a temperature of 71. At Los Angeles Airport, the visibility was 5 miles. Regional observations, skies ranged from sunny to mostly sunny. It was 91 at Las Vegas, 70 at Salt Lake City, 77 at Albuquerque, and 78 at El Paso. Once again, at 7 a.m. in Phoenix, under partly sunny skies. The Sky Harbor temperature was 98 degrees.
Here is the latest forecast. For the following area, in Arizona, central Phoenix, issued at 4 a.m. Mountain Standard Time. Extreme heat warning in effect until 8 p.m. Mountain Standard Time Tuesday. Today, mostly sunny and hot. Highs 109 to 114. Southwest wind 5 to 15 miles per hour. Tonight, mostly clear and windy. Lows 83 to 92. Southwest wind 15 to 25 miles per hour in the evening, becoming east 5 to 10 miles per hour after midnight. Gusts up to 35 miles per hour in the evening. Tuesday, mostly sunny and hot. Highs 107 to 112. Southwest wind 5 to 15 miles per hour. Tuesday night, mostly clear in the evening, then becoming partly cloudy. Lows 82 to 91. Southwest wind 5 to 15 miles per hour. Wednesday, partly sunny in the morning, then becoming mostly sunny. Highs 105 to 109. West wind 5 to 10 miles per hour. Wednesday night, partly cloudy. Lows 82 to 89. Thursday, partly sunny and hot. Highs 106 to 112. Thursday night, partly cloudy. A 10% chance of showers and thunder to 89. Friday, partly sunny and hot. Highs 106 to 112. Friday night, partly cloudy. A 10% chance of showers and thunderstorms in the evening. Lows 82 to 90. Saturday, partly sunny in the morning, then becoming sunny. Hot. Highs 106 to 112. Saturday night, partly cloudy. A 20% chance of showers and thunderstorms in the evening. Lows 82 to 89. Sunday, partly sunny with a 10% chance of showers and thunderstorms. Highs 104 to 110. The Phoenix, Arizona climate summary for yesterday, August 2, 2026. Yesterday's high temperature was 115 degrees and a low 94 degrees. No precipitation fell yesterday, which leaves the monthly total at 0.00 inches. The total precipitation for the year still stands at 0.78 inches. Yesterday the maximum wind observed was 16 miles an hour from the west, which occurred at 4:15 p.m. The highest wind gust observed was 26 miles per hour from the northwest, which occurred at 1:49 p.m. Yesterday the average wind speed was 8 miles per hour. Yesterday's maximum relative humidity was 29%, and the minimum relative humidity was 14%. The normal high temperature for today is 106 degrees, and the normal low is 85. The record high for today is 116, which occurred in 2024, and the record low is 66, which occurred in 1956. Sunrise today is at 5:42 a.m. and sunset is at 7:26 p.m. This morning's low temperature was 97 degrees. Here is the synopsis for Southeast California, Southwest, and South Central Arizona. Extreme heat will persist for at least the first part of the week, with high temperatures topping out in the 110 to 116 degree range over much of the lower deserts. Shower and thunderstorm chances will increase at least across eastern Arizona today, with gusty winds and blowing dust a better possibility into the south central Arizona lower deserts this evening. Day to day, mostly eastern Arizona high terrain storm chances are expected through the rest of the week, with hot and humid conditions persisting. Extreme heat warning remains in effect until 8 p.m. Mountain Standard Time, or 8 p.m. Pacific Daylight Time Tuesday. What? Dangerously hot and humid conditions. Afternoon temperatures 107 to 117. Major to extreme heat risk. Where? Yuma, La Paz, and eastern Riverside counties, including the Colorado River Valley. When? Until 8 p.m. Mountain Standard Time, or 8 p.m. Pacific Daylight Time Tuesday. Impacts: increase in heat-related illnesses, including heat cramps, heat exhaustion, and heat stroke. Heat stroke can lead to death.
An extreme heat warning means that a period of very hot temperatures, even by local

standards will occur. Actions should be taken to lessen the impact of the extreme heat. Take extra precautions if you work or spend time outside. 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Know the signs and symptoms of heat exhaustion and heat stroke. 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Anyone overcome by heat should be moved to a cool and shaded location. 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Extreme heat warning remains in effect until 8 p.m. Mountain Standard Time Tuesday. What? Dangerously hot and humid conditions. Afternoon temperatures 107 to 115. Major to extreme heat risk. Where? Mostly rural areas of Maricopa County and northern Pinal County. When? Until 8 p.m. Mountain Standard Time Tuesday. 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Actions should be taken to lessen the impact of the extreme heat. Take extra precautions if you work or spend time outside. 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Extreme heat warning remains in effect until 8 p.m. Mountain Standard Time Tuesday. What? Dangerously hot and humid conditions. Afternoon temperatures 110 to 115. Major to extreme heat risk. Where? The Phoenix metropolitan area. When? Until 8 p.m. Mountain Standard Time Tuesday. 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An extreme heat warning means that a period of very hot temperatures, even by local standards, will occur. Actions should be taken to lessen the impact of the extreme heat. Take extra precautions if you work or spend time outside. 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Know the signs and symptoms of heat exhaustion and heat stroke. Wear lightweight and loose-fitting clothing when possible and drink plenty of water. To reduce risk during outdoor work, the Occupational Safety and Health Administration recommends scheduling frequent rest breaks in shaded or air-conditioned environments. Anyone overcome by heat should be moved to a cool and shaded location. Heat stroke is an emergency. 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Public cooling shelters are available in some areas. Consult county officials for more details. Extreme heat warning remains in effect until 8 p.m. Mountain Standard Time this evening. What? Dangerously hot and humid conditions. Afternoon temperatures 96 to 112. Major heat risk. Where? Southern Gila County and portions of northern Pinal County and eastern Maricopa County. When? Until 8 p.m. Mountain Standard Time this evening. Impacts: increase in heat-related illnesses, including heat cramps,
heat exhaustion, and heat stroke. Heat stroke can lead to death. An extreme heat warning means that a period of very hot temperatures, even by local standards, will occur. Actions should be taken to lessen the impact of the extreme heat. Take extra precautions if you work or spend time outside. 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To reduce risk during outdoor work, the Occupational Safety and Health Administration recommends scheduling frequent rest breaks in shaded or air-conditioned environments. Anyone overcome by heat should be moved to a cool and shaded location. Heat stroke is an emergency. 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The current time is 7:59 a.m. Mountain Standard Time. Here is the 7 a.m. Mountain Standard Time observation for Phoenix, on Monday, August 3rd. At Sky Harbor, it was partly sunny. Visibility 10 miles. Temperature was 98 degrees, dew point 58, relative humidity 26%. Wind was south, at 6 miles an hour. And the pressure was 29.74 inches, and rising. Other observations for South Central Arizona including the Greater Phoenix area, it was 91 at Gila Bend. It was mostly sunny, with a temperature of 91 at Buckeye, 97 at Luke Air Force Base, and 94 at Deer Valley. Under mostly sunny skies, Scottsdale Airport reported 95, Falcon Field reported 96, and Mesa Gateway reported 91. It was partly sunny, with a temperature of 95 at Glendale, and 91 at Chandler. Observations for northern Arizona, skies ranged from sunny to mostly sunny. It was 65 at Flagstaff, 79 at Kingman, 61 at the Grand Canyon, and 76 at Prescott. Payson reported 77, Page reported 86, Winslow reported 79, and Sholo reported 77. Observations for southern Arizona, it was mostly sunny, with a temperature of 88 at Tucson, 76 at Nogales, and 79 at Sierra Vista. Observations for southern California, at Blythe, it was sunny, with a temperature of 91. At Los Angeles Airport, it was mostly sunny, with a temperature of 69. At San Diego, it was partly sunny, with a temperature of 71. At Los Angeles Airport, the visibility was 5 miles. Regional observations, skies ranged from sunny to mostly sunny. It was 91 at Las Vegas, 70 at Salt Lake City, 77 at Albuquerque, and 78 at El Paso. Once again, at 7 a.m. in Phoenix, under partly sunny skies. The Sky Harbor temperature was 98 degrees. Here is the latest forecast. For the following area, in Arizona, Central Phoenix, issued at 4 a.m. Mountain Standard Time. Extreme heat warning in effect until 8 p.m. Mountain Standard Time Tuesday. Today, mostly sunny and hot. Highs 109 to 114. Southwest wind 5 to 15 miles per hour. Tonight, mostly clear and windy. Lows 83 to 92. Southwest wind 15 to 25 miles per hour in the evening becoming east 5 to 10 miles per hour after midnight. Gusts up to 35 miles per hour in the evening. Tuesday, mostly sunny and hot. Highs 107 to 112. Southwest wind 5 to 15 miles per hour. Tuesday night, mostly clear in the evening then becoming partly cloudy. Lows 82 to 91. Southwest wind 5 to 15 miles per hour. Wednesday, partly sunny in the morning then becoming mostly sunny. Highs 105 to 109. West wind 5 to 10 miles per hour. Wednesday night, partly cloudy.
lows 82 to 89. Thursday, partly sunny and hot. Highs 106 to 112. Thursday night, partly cloudy. A 10% chance of showers and thunderstorms in the evening. Lows 82 to 89. Friday, partly sunny and hot. Highs 106 to 112. Friday night, partly cloudy. A 10% chance of showers and thunderstorms in the evening. Lows 82 to 90. Saturday, partly sunny in the morning, then becoming sunny. Hot. Highs 106 to 112. Saturday night, partly cloudy. A 20% chance of showers and thunderstorms in the evening. Lows 82 to 89. Sunday, partly sunny with a 10% chance of showers and thunderstorms. Highs 104 to 110. The Phoenix, Arizona climate summary for yesterday, August 2, 2026. Yesterday's high temperature was 115 degrees and a low 94 degrees. No precipitation fell yesterday, which leaves the monthly total at 0.00 inches. The total precipitation for the year still stands at 0.78 inches. Yesterday the maximum wind observed was 16 miles an hour from the west, which occurred at 4:15 p.m. The highest wind gust observed was 26 miles per hour from the northwest, which occurred at 1:49 p.m. Yesterday the average wind speed was 8 miles per hour. Yesterday's maximum relative humidity was 29%, and the minimum relative humidity was 14%. The normal high temperature for today is 106 degrees, and the normal low is 85. The record high for today is 116, which occurred in 2024, and the record low is 66, which occurred in 1956. Sunrise today is at 5:42 a.m. and sunset is at 7:26 p.m. This morning's low temperature was 97 degrees. Here is the synopsis for Southeast California, Southwest, and South Central Arizona. Extreme heat will persist for at least the first part of the week, with high temperatures topping out in the 110 to 116 degree range over much of the lower deserts. Shower and thunderstorm chances will increase at least across eastern Arizona today, with gusty winds and blowing dust a better possibility into the south central Arizona lower deserts this evening. Day to day, mostly eastern Arizona high terrain storm chances are expected through the rest of the week, with hot and humid conditions persisting. Extreme heat warning remains in effect until 8 p.m. Mountain Standard Time, or 8 p.m. Pacific Daylight Time Tuesday. What? Dangerously hot and humid conditions. Afternoon temperatures 107 to 117. Major to extreme heat risk. Ware, Yuma, La Paz, and eastern Riverside counties, including the Colorado River Valley. When, until 8 p.m. Mountain Standard Time, or 8 p.m. Pacific Daylight Time Tuesday. Impacts, increase in heat-related illnesses, including heat cramps, heat exhaustion, and heat stroke. Heat stroke can lead to death. An extreme heat warning means that a period of very hot temperatures, even by local standards, will occur. Actions should be taken to lessen the impact of the extreme heat. Take extra precautions if you work or spend time outside. 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Know the signs and symptoms of heat exhaustion and heat stroke. Wear lightweight and loose-fitting clothing when possible, and drink plenty of water. 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Extreme heat warning remains in effect until 8 p.m. Mountain Standard Time Tuesday. What? Dangerously hot and humid conditions. Afternoon temperatures 107 to 115. Major to extreme heat risk. Wear,
mostly rural areas of Maricopa County and northern Pinal County. When, until 8 p.m. Mountain Standard Time Tuesday. Impacts, increase in heat-related illnesses, including heat cramps, heat exhaustion, and heat stroke. Heat stroke can lead to death. 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An extreme heat warning means that a period of very hot temperatures, even by local standards, will occur. Actions should be taken to lessen the impact of the extreme heat. 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Extreme heat warning remains in effect until 8 p.m. Mountain Standard Time Tuesday. What? Dangerously hot and humid conditions. Afternoon temperatures 110 to 115. Major to extreme heat risk. Where? The Phoenix metropolitan area. When? Until 8 p.m. Mountain Standard Time Tuesday. Impacts, increase in heat-related illnesses, including heat cramps, heat exhaustion, and heat stroke. Heat stroke can lead to death. 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An extreme heat warning means that a period of very hot temperatures, even by local standards, will occur. Actions should be taken to lessen the impact of the extreme heat. Take extra precautions if you work or spend time outside. 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Anyone overcome by heat should be moved to a cool and shaded location. 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Public cooling shelters are available in some areas. Consult county officials for more details. Extreme heat warning remains in effect until 8 p.m. Mountain Standard Time this evening. What? Dangerously hot and humid conditions. Afternoon temperatures 96 to 112. Major heat risk. Where? Southern Gila County and portions of northern Pinal County and eastern Maricopa County. When? Until 8 p.m. Mountain Standard Time this evening. Impacts, increase in heat-related illnesses, including heat cramps, heat exhaustion, and heat stroke. Heat stroke can lead to death. An extreme heat warning means that a period of very hot temperatures, even by local standards, will occur. Actions should be taken to lessen the impact of the extreme heat. Take extra precautions if you work or spend time outside. 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Know the signs and symptoms of heat exhaustion and heat stroke. Wear lightweight and loose-fitting clothing when possible and drink plenty of water. To reduce risk during outdoor work, the Occupational Safety and Health Administration recommends scheduling frequent rest breaks in shaded or air-conditioned environments. Anyone overcome by heat should be moved to a cool and shaded location. 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Public cooling shelters are available in some areas. 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
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The current time is 8:13 a.m. Mountain Standard Time. Here is the 8 a.m. Mountain Standard Time observation for Phoenix on Monday, August 3rd. At Sky Harbor, it was partly sunny. Visibility 10 miles. Temperature was 100 degrees, dew point 59, relative humidity 25%. Wind was southeast, at 6 miles an hour. And the pressure was 29.75 inches, and rising. Other observations for South Central Arizona, including the Greater Phoenix area, at Mesa Gateway, it was sunny, with a temperature of 97. It was mostly sunny, with a temperature of 95 at Buckeye, 99 at Luke Air Force Base, 96 at Deer Valley, 96 at Scottsdale Airport, and 97 at Falcon Field. It was partly sunny, with a temperature of 99 at Glendale, 99 at Chandler, and 98 at Gila Bend. Observations for Northern Arizona, it was sunny, with a temperature of 88 at Kingman, 75 at the Grand Canyon, 83 at Prescott, and 89 at Page. It was mostly sunny, with a temperature of 75 at Flagstaff, 84 at Winslow, and 79 at Cholo. At Payson, it was partly sunny, with a temperature of 82. Observations for Southern Arizona, skies ranged from sunny to mostly sunny. It was 91 at Tucson, 92 at Yuma, 79 at Nogales, and 86 at Sierra Vista. Observations for Southern California, at Blythe, it was sunny, with a temperature of 93. At Los Angeles Airport, it was mostly sunny, with a temperature of 71. At San Diego, it was cloudy, with a temperature of 72. Regional observations, skies ranged from sunny to mostly sunny. It was 95 at Las Vegas, 74 at Salt Lake City, 81 at Albuquerque, and 84 at El Paso. Once again, at 8 a.m. in Phoenix, under partly sunny skies. The Sky Harbor temperature was 100 degrees. Here is the latest forecast. For the following area, in Arizona, Central Phoenix, issued at 4 a.m. Mountain Standard Time. Extreme heat warning in effect until 8 p.m. Mountain Standard Time Tuesday. Today, mostly sunny and hot. Highs 109 to 114. Southwest wind 5 to 15 miles per hour. Tonight, mostly clear and windy. Lows 83 to 92. Southwest wind 15 to 25 miles per hour in the evening, becoming east 5 to 10 miles per hour after midnight. Gusts up to 35 miles per hour in the evening. Tuesday, mostly sunny and hot. Highs 107 to 112. Southwest wind 5 to 15 miles per hour. Tuesday night, mostly clear in the evening, then becoming partly cloudy. Lows 82 to 91. Southwest wind 5 to 15 miles per hour. Wednesday, partly sunny in the morning, then becoming mostly sunny. Highs 105 to 109. West wind 5 to 10 miles per hour. Wednesday night, partly cloudy. Lows 82 to 89. Thursday, partly sunny and hot. Highs 106 to 112. Thursday night, partly cloudy. A 10% chance of showers and thunderstorms in the evening. Lows 82 to 89. Friday, partly sunny and hot. Highs 106 to 112. Friday night, partly cloudy. A 10% chance of showers and thunderstorms in the evening. Lows 82 to 90. Saturday, partly sunny in the morning, then becoming sunny. Hot. Highs 106 to 112. Saturday night, partly cloudy. A 20% chance of showers and thunderstorms in the evening. Lows 82 to 89. Sunday, partly sunny with a 10% chance of showers and thunderstorms. Highs 104 to 110. The Phoenix, Arizona climate summary for yesterday, August 2nd, 2026.
Yesterday's high temperature was 115 degrees and a low 94 degrees. No precipitation fell yesterday, which leaves the monthly total at 0.00 inches. The total precipitation for the year still stands at 0.78 inches. Yesterday the maximum wind observed was 16 miles an hour from the west, which occurred at 4:15 p.m. The highest wind gust observed was 26 miles per hour from the northwest, which occurred at 1:49 p.m. Yesterday the average wind speed was 8 miles per hour. Yesterday's maximum relative humidity was 29%, and the minimum relative humidity was 14%. The normal high temperature for today is 106 degrees, and the normal low is 85. The record high for today is 116, which occurred in 2024, and the record low is 66, which occurred in 1956. Sunrise today is at 5:42 a.m. and sunset is at 7:26 p.m. This morning's low temperature was 97 degrees. Here is the synopsis for Southeast California, Southwest, and South Central Arizona. Extreme heat will persist for at least the first part of the week, with high temperatures topping out in the 110 to 116 degree range over much of the lower deserts. Shower and thunderstorm chances will increase at least across eastern Arizona today, with gusty winds and blowing dust a better possibility into the south central Arizona lower deserts this evening. Day-to-day mostly eastern Arizona high terrain storm chances are expected through the rest of the week, with hot and humid conditions persisting. Extreme heat warning remains in effect until 8 p.m. Mountain Standard Time, or 8 p.m. Pacific Daylight Time Tuesday. What? Dangerously hot and humid conditions. Afternoon temperatures 107 to 117. Major to extreme heat risk. Ware, Yuma, La Paz, and eastern Riverside counties, including the Colorado River Valley. When, until 8 p.m. Mountain Standard Time, or 8 p.m. Pacific Daylight Time Tuesday. Impacts, increase in heat-related illnesses, including heat cramps, heat exhaustion, and heat stroke. Heat stroke can lead to death. An extreme heat warning means that a period of very hot temperatures, even by local standards, will occur. Actions should be taken to lessen the impact of the extreme heat. Take extra precautions if you work or spend time outside. 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Know the signs and symptoms of heat exhaustion and heat stroke. Wear lightweight and loose-fitting clothing when possible, and drink plenty of water. To reduce risk during outdoor work, the Occupational Safety and Health Administration recommends scheduling frequent rest breaks in shaded or air-conditioned environments. Anyone overcome by heat should be moved to a cool and shaded location. 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Extreme heat warning remains in effect until 8 p.m. Mountain Standard Time Tuesday. What? Dangerously hot and humid conditions. Afternoon temperatures 107 to 115. Major to extreme heat risk. Where? Mostly rural areas of Maricopa County and northern Pinal County. When? Until 8 p.m. Mountain Standard Time Tuesday. 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Actions should be taken to lessen the impact of the extreme heat. 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
The Occupational Safety and Health Administration recommends scheduling frequent rest breaks in shaded or air-conditioned environments. 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Extreme heat warning remains in effect until 8 p.m. Mountain Standard Time Tuesday. What? Dangerously hot and humid conditions. Afternoon temperatures 110 to 115. Major to extreme heat risk. Where? The Phoenix metropolitan area. When? Until 8 p.m. Mountain Standard Time Tuesday. 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An extreme heat warning means that a period of very hot temperatures, even by local standards, will occur. Actions should be taken to lessen the impact of the extreme heat. Take extra precautions if you work or spend time outside. 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Know the signs and symptoms of heat exhaustion and heat stroke. Wear lightweight and loose-fitting clothing when possible and drink plenty of water. To reduce risk during outdoor work, the Occupational Safety and Health Administration recommends scheduling frequent rest breaks in shaded or air-conditioned environments. Anyone overcome by heat should be moved to a cool and shaded location. Heat stroke is an emergency. Call 911. Public cooling shelters are available in some areas. Consult county officials for more details. Extreme heat warning remains in effect until 8 p.m. Mountain Standard Time this evening. What? Dangerously hot and humid conditions. Afternoon temperatures 96 to 112. Major heat risk. Where? Southern Gila County and portions of northern Pinal County and eastern Maricopa County. When? Until 8 p.m. Mountain Standard Time this evening. Impacts: increase in heat-related illnesses, including heat cramps, heat exhaustion, and heat stroke. Heat stroke can lead to death. An extreme heat warning means that a period of very hot temperatures, even by local standards, will occur. Actions should be taken to lessen the impact of the extreme heat. Take extra precautions if you work or spend time outside. 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To reduce risk during outdoor work, the Occupational Safety and Health Administration recommends scheduling frequent rest breaks in shaded or air-conditioned environments. Anyone overcome by heat should be moved to a cool and shaded location. Heat stroke is an emergency. 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The current time is 8:27 a.m. Mountain Standard Time. Here is the 8 a.m. Mountain Standard Time observation for Phoenix, on Monday, August 3rd. At Sky Harbor, it was partly sunny. Visibility 10 miles. Temperature was 100 degrees, dew point 59, relative humidity 25%. Wind was southeast, at 6 miles an hour. And the pressure was 29.75 inches, and rising. Other observations for South Central Arizona, including the Greater Phoenix area, at Mesa Gateway, it was sunny, with a temperature of 97. It was mostly sunny, with a temperature of 95 at Buckeye, 99 at Luke Air Force Base, 96 at Deer Valley, 96 at Scottsdale Airport, and 97 at Falcon Field. It was partly sunny, with a temperature of 99 at Glendale, 99 at Chandler, and 98 at Gila Bend.
Observations for northern Arizona. It was sunny, with a temperature of 88 at Kingman, 75 at the Grand Canyon, 83 at Prescott, and 89 at Page. It was mostly sunny, with a temperature of 75 at Flagstaff, 84 at Winslow, and 79 at Cholo. At Payson, it was partly sunny, with a temperature of 82. Observations for southern Arizona. Skies ranged from sunny to mostly sunny. It was 91 at Tucson, 92 at Yuma, 79 at Nogales, and 86 at Sierra Vista. Observations for Southern California, at Blythe, it was sunny, with a temperature of 93. At Los Angeles Airport, it was mostly sunny, with a temperature of 71. At San Diego, it was cloudy, with a temperature of 72. Regional observations, skies ranged from sunny to mostly sunny. It was 95 at Las Vegas, 74 at Salt Lake City, 81 at Albuquerque, and 84 at El Paso. Once again, at 8 a.m. in Phoenix, under partly sunny skies. The Sky Harbor temperature was 100 degrees. Here is the latest forecast. For the following area, in Arizona, Central Phoenix, issued at 4 a.m. Mountain Standard Time. Extreme heat warning in effect until 8 p.m. Mountain Standard Time Tuesday. Today, mostly sunny and hot. Highs 109 to 114. Southwest wind 5 to 15 miles per hour. Tonight, mostly clear and windy. Lows 83 to 92. Southwest wind 15 to 25 miles per hour in the evening, becoming east 5 to 10 miles per hour after midnight. Gusts up to 35 miles per hour in the evening. Tuesday, mostly sunny and hot. Highs 107 to 112. Southwest wind 5 to 15 miles per hour. Tuesday night, mostly clear in the evening, then becoming partly cloudy. Lows 82 to 91. Southwest wind 5 to 15 miles per hour. Wednesday, partly sunny in the morning, then becoming mostly sunny. Highs 105 to 109. West wind 5 to 10 miles per hour. Wednesday night, partly cloudy. Lows 82 to 89. Thursday, partly sunny and hot. Highs 106 to 112. Thursday night, partly cloudy. A 10% chance of showers and thunderstorms in the evening. Lows 82 to 89. Friday, partly sunny and hot. Highs 106 to 112. Friday night, partly cloudy. A 10% chance of showers and thunderstorms in the evening. Lows 82 to 90. Saturday, partly sunny in the morning, then becoming sunny. Hot. Highs 106 to 112. Saturday night, partly cloudy. A 20% chance of showers and thunderstorms in the evening. Lows 82 to 89. Sunday, partly sunny with a 10% chance of showers and thunderstorms. Highs 104 to 110. The Phoenix, Arizona climate summary for yesterday, August 2, 2026. Yesterday's high temperature was 115 degrees and a low 94 degrees. No precipitation fell yesterday, which leaves the monthly total at 0.00 inches. The total precipitation for the year still stands at 0.78 inches. Yesterday the maximum wind observed was 16 miles an hour from the west, which occurred at 4:15 p.m. The highest wind gust observed was 26 miles per hour from the northwest, which occurred at 1:49 p.m. Yesterday the average wind speed was 8 miles per hour. Yesterday's maximum relative humidity was 29%, and the minimum relative humidity was 14%. The normal high temperature for today is 106 degrees, and the normal low is 85. The record high for today is 116, which occurred in 2024, and the record low is 66, which occurred in 1956. Sunrise today is at 5:42 a.m. and sunset is at 7:26 p.m. This morning's low temperature was 97 degrees.
Here is the synopsis for Southeast California, Southwestern Arizona. Extreme heat will persist for at least the first part of the week, with high temperatures topping out in the 110 to 116 degree range over much of the lower deserts. Shower

Yuma, La Paz, and eastern Riverside counties, including the Colorado River Valley. When, until 8 p.m. Mountain Standard Time, or 8 p.m. Pacific Daylight Time Tuesday. Impacts, increase in heat-related illnesses, including heat cramps, heat exhaustion, and heat stroke. Heat stroke can lead to death. An extreme heat warning means that a period of very hot temperatures, even by local standards, will occur. Actions should be taken to lessen the impact of the extreme heat. Take extra precautions if you work or spend time outside. When possible, reschedule strenuous activities to early morning or evening. Know the signs and symptoms of heat exhaustion and heat stroke. Wear lightweight and loose-fitting clothing when possible and drink plenty of water. To reduce risk during outdoor work, the Occupational Safety and Health Administration recommends scheduling frequent rest breaks in shaded or air-conditioned environments. Anyone overcome by heat should be moved to a cool and shaded location. 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Extreme heat warning remains in effect until 8 p.m. Mountain Standard Time Tuesday. What? Dangerously hot and humid conditions. Afternoon temperatures 107 to 115. Major to extreme heat risk. Where? Mostly rural areas of Maricopa County and northern Pinal County. When? Until 8 p.m. Mountain Standard Time Tuesday. Impacts, increase in heat-related illnesses, including heat cramps, heat exhaustion, and heat stroke. Heat stroke can lead to death. 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An extreme heat warning means that a period of very hot temperatures, even by local standards, will occur. Actions should be taken to lessen the impact of the extreme heat. Take extra precautions if you work or spend time outside. 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Know the signs and symptoms of heat exhaustion and heat stroke. Wear lightweight and loose-fitting clothing when possible and drink plenty of water. 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Anyone overcome by heat should be moved to a cool and shaded location. 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Extreme heat warning remains in effect until 8 p.m. Mountain Standard Time Tuesday. What? Dangerously hot and humid conditions. Afternoon temperatures 110 to 115. Major to extreme heat risk. Where? The Phoenix metropolitan area. When? Until 8 p.m. Mountain Standard Time Tuesday. 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Heat stroke can lead to death. 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An extreme heat warning means that a period of very hot temperatures, even by local standards, will occur. Actions should be taken to lessen the impact of the extreme heat. Take extra precautions if you work or spend time outside. 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Know the signs and symptoms of heat exhaustion and heat stroke. Wear lightweight and loose-fitting clothing when possible and drink plenty of water. To reduce risk during outdoor work, the Occupational Safety and Health Administration recommends scheduling frequent rest breaks in shaded or air-conditioned environments. Anyone overcome by heat should be moved to a cool and shaded location. Heat stroke is an emergency. Call 911. Public cooling shelters are available in some areas. Consult county officials for more details. Extreme heat warning remains in effect until 8 p.m.

third time this evening. What? Dangerously hot and humid conditions. Afternoon temperatures 96 to 112. Major heat risk. Where? Southern Gila County and portions of northern Pinal County and eastern Maricopa County. When? Until 8 p.m. Mountain Standard Time this evening. Impacts: increase in heat-related illnesses, including heat cramps, heat exhaustion, and heat stroke. Heat stroke can lead to death. An extreme heat warning means that a period of very hot temperatures, even by local standards, will occur. Actions should be taken to lessen the impact of the extreme heat. Take extra precautions if you work or spend time outside. When possible, reschedule strenuous activities to early morning or evening. Know the signs and symptoms of heat exhaustion and heat stroke. Wear lightweight and loose-fitting clothing when possible and drink plenty of water. To reduce risk during outdoor work, the Occupational Safety and Health Administration recommends scheduling frequent rest breaks in shaded or air-conditioned environments. Anyone overcome by heat should be moved to a cool and shaded location. Heat stroke is an emergency. 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The current time is 8:40 a.m. Mountain Standard Time. Here is the 8 a.m. Mountain Standard Time observation for Phoenix, on Monday, August 3rd. At Sky Harbor, it was partly sunny. Visibility 10 miles. Temperature was 100 degrees, dew point 59, relative humidity 25%. Wind was southeast, at 6 miles an hour. And the pressure was 29.75 inches, and rising. Other observations for South Central Arizona, including the Greater Phoenix area, at Mesa Gateway, it was sunny, with a temperature of 97. It was mostly sunny, with a temperature of 95 at Buckeye, 99 at Luke Air Force Base, 96 at Deer Valley, 96 at Scottsdale Airport, and 97 at Falcon Field. It was partly sunny, with a temperature of 99 at Glendale, 99 at Chandler, and 98 at Gila Bend. Observations for Northern Arizona, it was sunny, with a temperature of 88 at Kingman, 75 at the Grand Canyon, 83 at Prescott, and 89 at Page. It was mostly sunny, with a temperature of 75 at Flagstaff, 84 at Winslow, and 79 at Shiloh. At Payson, it was partly sunny, with a temperature of 82. Observations for Southern Arizona, skies ranged from sunny to mostly sunny. It was 91 at Tucson, 92 at Yuma, 79 at Nogales, and 86 at Sierra Vista. Observations for Southern California, at Blythe, it was sunny, with a temperature of 93. At Los Angeles Airport, it was mostly sunny, with a temperature of 71. At San Diego, it was cloudy, with a temperature of 72. Regional observations, skies ranged from sunny to mostly sunny. It was 95 at Las Vegas, 74 at Salt Lake City, 81 at Albuquerque, and 84 at El Paso. Once again, at 8 a.m. in Phoenix, under partly sunny skies. The Sky Harbor temperature was 100 degrees. Here is the latest forecast. For the following area, in Arizona, Central Phoenix, issued at 4 a.m. Mountain Standard Time. Extreme heat warning in effect until 8 p.m. Mountain Standard Time Tuesday. Today, mostly sunny and hot. Highs 109 to 114. Southwest wind 5 to 15 miles per hour. Tonight, mostly clear and windy. Lows 83 to 92. Southwest wind 15 to 25 miles per hour in the evening, becoming east 5 to 10 miles per hour after midnight. Gusts up to 35 miles per hour in the evening. Tuesday, mostly sunny and hot. Highs 107 to 112. Southwest wind 5 to 15 miles per hour. Tuesday night, mostly clear in the evening, then becoming partly cloudy. Lows 82 to 91.

southwest wind 5 to 15 miles per hour. Wednesday, partly sunny in the morning, then becoming mostly sunny. Highs 105 to 109. West wind 5 to 10 miles per hour. Wednesday night, partly cloudy. Lows 82 to 89. Thursday, partly sunny and hot. Highs 106 to 112. Thursday night, partly cloudy. A 10% chance of showers and thunderstorms in the evening. Lows 82 to 89. Friday, partly sunny and hot. Highs 106 to 112. Friday night, partly cloudy. A 10% chance of showers and thunderstorms in the evening. Lows 82 to 90. Saturday, partly sunny in the morning, then becoming sunny. Hot. Highs 106 to 112. Saturday night, partly cloudy. A 20% chance of showers and thunderstorms in the evening. Lows 82 to 89. Sunday, partly sunny with a 10% chance of showers and thunderstorms. Highs 104 to 110. The Phoenix, Arizona climate summary for yesterday, August 2, 2026. Yesterday's high temperature was 115 degrees and a low 94 degrees. No precipitation fell yesterday, which leaves the monthly total at 0.00 inches. The total precipitation for the year still stands at 0.78 inches. Yesterday the maximum wind observed was 16 miles an hour from the west, which occurred at 4:15 p.m. The highest wind gust observed was 26 miles per hour from the northwest, which occurred at 1:49 p.m. Yesterday the average wind speed was 8 miles per hour. Yesterday's maximum relative humidity was 29%, and the minimum relative humidity was 14%. The normal high temperature for today is 106 degrees, and the normal low is 85. The record high for today is 116, which occurred in 2024, and the record low is 66, which occurred in 1956. Sunrise today is at 5:42 a.m. and sunset is at 7:26 p.m. This morning's low temperature was 97 degrees. Here is the synopsis for Southeast California, Southwest, and South Central Arizona. Extreme heat will persist for at least the first part of the week, with high temperatures topping out in the 110 to 116 degree range over much of the lower deserts. Shower and thunderstorm chances will increase at least across eastern Arizona today, with gusty winds and blowing dust a better possibility into the south central Arizona lower deserts this evening. Day to day, mostly eastern Arizona high terrain storm chances are expected through the rest of the week, with hot and humid conditions persisting. Extreme heat warning remains in effect until 8 p.m. Mountain Standard Time, or 8 p.m. Pacific Daylight Time Tuesday. What? Dangerously hot and humid conditions. Afternoon temperatures 107 to 117. Major to extreme heat risk. Where? Yuma, La Paz, and eastern Riverside counties, including the Colorado River Valley. When? Until 8 p.m. Mountain Standard Time, or 8 p.m. Pacific Daylight Time Tuesday. Impacts: increase in heat-related illnesses, including heat cramps, heat exhaustion, and heat stroke. Heat stroke can lead to death. An extreme heat warning means that a period of very hot temperatures, even by local standards, will occur. Actions should be taken to lessen the impact of the extreme heat. Take extra precautions if you work or spend time outside. 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Know the signs and symptoms of heat exhaustion and heat stroke. Wear lightweight and loose-fitting clothing when possible, and drink plenty of water. To reduce risk during outdoor work, the Occupational Safety and Health Administration recommends scheduling frequent rest breaks in shaded or air-conditioned environments. Anyone overcome by heat should be moved to a cool and shaded location. 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
Extreme heat warning remains in effect until 8 p.m. Mountain Standard Time Tuesday. What? Dangerously hot and humid conditions. Afternoon temperatures 107 to 115. Major to extreme heat risk. Where? Mostly rural areas of Maricopa County and northern Pinal County. When? Until 8 p.m. Mountain Standard Time Tuesday. 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Actions should be taken to lessen the impact of the extreme heat. 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Anyone overcome by heat should be moved to a cool and shaded location. 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Extreme heat warning remains in effect until 8 p.m. Mountain Standard Time Tuesday. What? Dangerously hot and humid conditions. Afternoon temperatures 110 to 115. Major to extreme heat risk. Where? The Phoenix metropolitan area. When? Until 8 p.m. Mountain Standard Time Tuesday. 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An extreme heat warning means that a period of very hot temperatures, even by local standards, will occur. Actions should be taken to lessen the impact of the extreme heat. Take extra precautions if you work or spend time outside. 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Know the signs and symptoms of heat exhaustion and heat stroke. Wear lightweight and loose-fitting clothing when possible and drink plenty of water. To reduce risk during outdoor work, the Occupational Safety and Health Administration recommends scheduling frequent rest breaks in shaded or air-conditioned environments. Anyone overcome by heat should be moved to a cool and shaded location. Heat stroke is an emergency. Call 911. Public cooling shelters are available in some areas. Consult county officials for more details. Extreme heat warning remains in effect until 8 p.m. Mountain Standard Time this evening. What? Dangerously hot and humid conditions. Afternoon temperatures 96 to 112. Major heat risk. Where? Southern Gila County and portions of northern Pinal County and eastern Maricopa County. When? Until 8 p.m. Mountain Standard Time this evening. Impacts: increase in heat-related illnesses, including heat cramps, heat exhaustion, and heat stroke. Heat stroke can lead to death. An extreme heat warning means that a period of very hot temperatures, even by local standards, will occur. Actions should be taken to lessen the impact of the extreme heat. Take extra precautions if you work or spend time outside. 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To reduce risk during outdoor work, the Occupational Safety and Health Administration recommends scheduling frequent rest breaks in shaded or air-conditioned environments. Anyone overcome by heat should be moved to a cool and shaded location. Heat stroke is an emergency.
call 911. 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The current time is 8:54 a.m. Mountain Standard Time. Here is the 8 a.m. Mountain Standard Time observation for Phoenix on Monday, August 3rd. At Sky Harbor, it was partly sunny. Visibility 10 miles. Temperature was 100 degrees, dew point 59, relative humidity 25%. Wind was southeast, at 6 miles an hour. And the pressure was 29.75 inches, and rising. Other observations for South Central Arizona, including the Greater Phoenix area, at Mesa Gateway, it was sunny, with a temperature of 97. It was mostly sunny, with a temperature of 95 at Buckeye, 99 at Luke Air Force Base, 96 at Deer Valley, 96 at Scottsdale Airport, and 97 at Falcon Field. It was partly sunny, with a temperature of 99 at Glendale, 99 at Chandler, and 98 at Gila Bend. Observations for Northern Arizona, it was sunny, with a temperature of 88 at Kingman, 75 at the Grand Canyon, 83 at Prescott, and 89 at Page. It was mostly sunny, with a temperature of 75 at Flagstaff, 84 at Winslow, and 79 at Cholo. At Payson, it was partly sunny, with a temperature of 82. Observations for Southern Arizona, skies ranged from sunny to mostly sunny. It was 91 at Tucson, 92 at Yuma, 79 at Nogales, and 86 at Sierra Vista. Observations for Southern California, at Blythe, it was sunny, with a temperature of 93. At Los Angeles Airport, it was mostly sunny, with a temperature of 71. At San Diego, it was cloudy, with a temperature of 72. Regional observations, skies ranged from sunny to mostly sunny. It was 95 at Las Vegas, 74 at Salt Lake City, 81 at Albuquerque, and 84 at El Paso. Once again, at 8 a.m. in Phoenix, under partly sunny skies. The Sky Harbor temperature was 100 degrees. Here is the latest forecast. For the following area, in Arizona, Central Phoenix, issued at 4 a.m. Mountain Standard Time. Extreme heat warning in effect until 8 p.m. Mountain Standard Time Tuesday. Today, mostly sunny and hot. Highs 109 to 114. Southwest wind 5 to 15 miles per hour. Tonight, mostly clear and windy. Lows 83 to 92. Southwest wind 15 to 25 miles per hour in the evening, becoming east 5 to 10 miles per hour after midnight. Gusts up to 35 miles per hour in the evening. Tuesday, mostly sunny and hot. Highs 107 to 112. Southwest wind 5 to 15 miles per hour. Tuesday night, mostly clear in the evening, then becoming partly cloudy. Lows 82 to 91. Southwest wind 5 to 15 miles per hour. Wednesday, partly sunny in the morning, then becoming mostly sunny. Highs 105 to 109. West wind 5 to 10 miles per hour. Wednesday night, partly cloudy. Lows 82 to 89. Thursday, partly sunny and hot. Highs 106 to 112. Thursday night, partly cloudy. A 10% chance of showers and thunderstorms in the evening. Lows 82 to 89. Friday, partly sunny and hot. Highs 106 to 112. Friday night, partly cloudy. A 10% chance of showers and thunderstorms in the evening. Lows 82 to 90. Saturday, partly sunny in the morning, then becoming sunny. Hot. Highs 106 to 112. Saturday night, partly cloudy. A 20% chance of showers and thunderstorms in the evening. Lows 82 to 89. Sunday,
partly sunny with a 10% chance of showers and thunderstorms. Highs 104 to 110. The Phoenix, Arizona climate summary for yesterday, August 2, 2026. Yesterday's high temperature was 115 degrees and a low 94 degrees. No precipitation fell yesterday, which leaves the monthly total at 0.00 inches. The total precipitation for the year still stands at 0.78 inches. Yesterday the maximum wind observed was 16 miles an hour from the west, which occurred at 4:15 p.m. The highest wind gust observed was 26 miles per hour from the northwest, which occurred at 1:49 p.m. Yesterday the average wind speed was 8 miles per hour. Yesterday's maximum relative humidity was 29%, and the minimum relative humidity was 14%. The normal high temperature for today is 106 degrees, and the normal low is 85. The record high for today is 116, which occurred in 2024, and the record low is 66, which occurred in 1956. Sunrise today is at 5:42 a.m. and sunset is at 7:26 p.m. This morning's low temperature was 97 degrees. Here is the synopsis for Southeast California, Southwest, and South Central Arizona. Extreme heat will persist for at least the first part of the week, with high temperatures topping out in the 110 to 116 degree range over much of the lower deserts. Shower and thunderstorm chances will increase at least across eastern Arizona today, with gusty winds and blowing dust a better possibility into the south central Arizona lower deserts this evening. Day to day, mostly eastern Arizona high terrain storm chances are expected through the rest of the week, with hot and humid conditions persisting. Extreme heat warning remains in effect until 8 p.m. Mountain Standard Time, or 8 p.m. Pacific Daylight Time Tuesday. What? Dangerously hot and humid conditions. Afternoon temperatures 107 to 117. Major to extreme heat risk. Where? Yuma, La Paz, and eastern Riverside counties, including the Colorado River Valley. When? Until 8 p.m. Mountain Standard Time, or 8 p.m. Pacific Daylight Time Tuesday. Impacts: increase in heat-related illnesses, including heat cramps, heat exhaustion, and heat stroke. Heat stroke can lead to death. An extreme heat warning means that a period of very hot temperatures, even by local standards, will occur. Actions should be taken to lessen the impact of the extreme heat. Take extra precautions if you work or spend time outside. 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Know the signs and symptoms of heat exhaustion and heat stroke. Wear lightweight and loose-fitting clothing when possible, and drink plenty of water. To reduce risk during outdoor work, the Occupational Safety and Health Administration recommends scheduling frequent rest breaks in shaded or air-conditioned environments. Anyone overcome by heat should be moved to a cool and shaded location. Heat stroke is an emergency. 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Consult county officials for more details. Extreme heat warning remains in effect until 8 p.m. Mountain Standard Time Tuesday. What? Dangerously hot and humid conditions. Afternoon temperatures 107 to 115. Major to extreme heat risk. Where? Mostly rural areas of Maricopa County and northern Pinal County. When? Until 8 p.m. Mountain Standard Time Tuesday. 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An extreme heat warning means that a period of very hot temperatures, even by local standards, will occur. Actions should be taken to lessen the impact of the extreme heat. Take extra precautions if you work or spend time outside. 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
know the signs and symptoms of heat exhaustion and heat stroke. 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Anyone overcome by heat should be moved to a cool and shaded location. 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Extreme heat warning remains in effect until 8 p.m. Mountain Standard Time Tuesday. What? Dangerously hot and humid conditions. Afternoon temperatures 110 to 115. Major to extreme heat risk. Where? The Phoenix metropolitan area. When? Until 8 p.m. Mountain Standard Time Tuesday. 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An extreme heat warning means that a period of very hot temperatures, even by local standards, will occur. Actions should be taken to lessen the impact of the extreme heat. Take extra precautions if you work or spend time outside. 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Know the signs and symptoms of heat exhaustion and heat stroke. Wear lightweight and loose-fitting clothing when possible and drink plenty of water. To reduce risk during outdoor work, the Occupational Safety and Health Administration recommends scheduling frequent rest breaks in shaded or air-conditioned environments. Anyone overcome by heat should be moved to a cool and shaded location. Heat stroke is an emergency. Call 911. Public cooling shelters are available in some areas. Consult county officials for more details. Extreme heat warning remains in effect until 8 p.m. Mountain Standard Time this evening. What? Dangerously hot and humid conditions. Afternoon temperatures 96 to 112. Major heat risk. Where? Southern Gila County and portions of northern Pinal County and eastern Maricopa County. When? Until 8 p.m. Mountain Standard Time this evening. Impacts: increase in heat-related illnesses, including heat cramps, heat exhaustion, and heat stroke. Heat stroke can lead to death. An extreme heat warning means that a period of very hot temperatures, even by local standards, will occur. Actions should be taken to lessen the impact of the extreme heat. Take extra precautions if you work or spend time outside. 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To reduce risk during outdoor work, the Occupational Safety and Health Administration recommends scheduling frequent rest breaks in shaded or air-conditioned environments. Anyone overcome by heat should be moved to a cool and shaded location. Heat stroke is an emergency. Call 911. 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The current time is 9:08 a.m. Mountain Standard Time. Here is the latest forecast. For the following area, in Arizona, Central Phoenix, issued at 4 a.m. Mountain Standard Time. Extreme heat warning in effect until 8 p.m. Mountain Standard Time Tuesday. Today, mostly sunny and hot. Highs 109 to 114. Southwest wind 5 to 15 miles per hour. Tonight, mostly clear and windy. Lows 83 to 92. Southwest wind 15 to 25 miles per hour in the evening, becoming east 5 to 10 miles per hour after midnight. Gusts up to 35 miles per hour in the evening. Tuesday, mostly sunny and hot.
highs 107 to 112. Southwest wind 5 to 15 miles per hour. Tuesday night, mostly clear in the evening then becoming partly cloudy. Lows 82 to 91. Southwest wind 5 to 15 miles per hour. Wednesday, partly sunny in the morning then becoming mostly sunny. Highs 105 to 109. West wind 5 to 10 miles per hour. Wednesday night, partly cloudy. Lows 82 to 89. Thursday, partly sunny and hot. Highs 106 to 112. Thursday night, partly cloudy. A 10% chance of showers and thunderstorms in the evening. Lows 82 to 89. Friday, partly sunny and hot. Highs 106 to 112. Friday night, partly cloudy. A 10% chance of showers and thunderstorms in the evening. Lows 82 to 90. Saturday, partly sunny in the morning then becoming sunny. Hot. Highs 106 to 112. Saturday night, partly cloudy. A 20% chance of showers and thunderstorms in the evening. Lows 82 to 89. Sunday, partly sunny with a 10% chance of showers and thunderstorms. Highs 104 to 110. The Phoenix, Arizona climate summary for yesterday, August 2, 2026. Yesterday's high temperature was 115 degrees and a low 94 degrees. No precipitation fell yesterday, which leaves the monthly total at 0.00 inches. The total precipitation for the year still stands at 0.78 inches. Yesterday the maximum wind observed was 16 miles an hour from the west, which occurred at 4:15 p.m. The highest wind gust observed was 26 miles per hour from the northwest, which occurred at 1:49 p.m. Yesterday the average wind speed was 8 miles per hour. Yesterday's maximum relative humidity was 29%, and the minimum relative humidity was 14%. The normal high temperature for today is 106 degrees, and the normal low is 85. The record high for today is 116, which occurred in 2024, and the record low is 66, which occurred in 1956. Sunrise today is at 5:42 a.m. and sunset is at 7:26 p.m. This morning's low temperature was 97 degrees. Here is the synopsis for Southeast California, Southwest, and South Central Arizona. Extreme heat will persist for at least the first part of the week, with high temperatures topping out in the 110 to 116 degree range over much of the lower deserts. Shower and thunderstorm chances will increase at least across eastern Arizona today, with gusty winds and blowing dust a better possibility into the south central Arizona lower deserts this evening. Day-to-day mostly eastern Arizona high terrain storm chances are expected through the rest of the week, with hot and humid conditions persisting. Extreme heat warning remains in effect until 8 p.m. Mountain Standard Time, or 8 p.m. Pacific Daylight Time Tuesday. What? Dangerously hot and humid conditions. Afternoon temperatures 107 to 117. Major to extreme heat risk. Where? Yuma, La Paz, and eastern Riverside counties, including the Colorado River Valley. When? Until 8 p.m. Mountain Standard Time, or 8 p.m. Pacific Daylight Time Tuesday. Impacts: increase in heat-related illnesses, including heat cramps, heat exhaustion, and heat stroke. Heat stroke can lead to death. An extreme heat warning means that a period of very hot temperatures, even by local standards, will occur. Actions should be taken to lessen the impact of the extreme heat. Take extra precautions if you work or spend time outside. 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Know the signs and symptoms of heat exhaustion and heat stroke. Wear lightweight and loose-fitting clothing when possible and drink plenty of water. To reduce risk during outdoor work, the Occupational Safety and Health Administration recommends scheduling frequent rest breaks in shaded or air-conditioned environments. Anyone overcome by heat should be moved to a cool and shaded location.
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Extreme heat warning remains in effect until 8 p.m. Mountain Standard Time Tuesday. What? Dangerously hot and humid conditions. Afternoon temperatures 107 to 115. Major to extreme heat risk. Where? Mostly rural areas of Maricopa County and northern Pinal County. When? Until 8 p.m. Mountain Standard Time Tuesday. 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An extreme heat warning means that a period of very hot temperatures, even by local standards, will occur. Actions should be taken to lessen the impact of the extreme heat. Take extra precautions if you work or spend time outside. 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Anyone overcome by heat should be moved to a cool and shaded location. 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Extreme heat warning remains in effect until 8 p.m. Mountain Standard Time Tuesday. What? Dangerously hot and humid conditions. Afternoon temperatures 110 to 115. Major to extreme heat risk. Where? The Phoenix metropolitan area. When? Until 8 p.m. Mountain Standard Time Tuesday. 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An extreme heat warning means that a period of very hot temperatures, even by local standards, will occur. Actions should be taken to lessen the impact of the extreme heat. Take extra precautions if you work or spend time outside. 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Know the signs and symptoms of heat exhaustion and heat stroke. Wear lightweight and loose-fitting clothing when possible and drink plenty of water. To reduce risk during outdoor work, the Occupational Safety and Health Administration recommends scheduling frequent rest breaks in shaded or air-conditioned environments. Anyone overcome by heat should be moved to a cool and shaded location. Heat stroke is an emergency. 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Public cooling shelters are available in some areas. Consult county officials for more details. Extreme heat warning remains in effect until 8 p.m. Mountain Standard Time this evening. What? Dangerously hot and humid conditions. Afternoon temperatures 96 to 112. Major heat risk. Where? Southern Gila County and portions of northern Pinal County and eastern Maricopa County. When? Until 8 p.m. Mountain Standard Time this evening. Impacts: increase in heat-related illnesses, including heat cramps, heat exhaustion, and heat stroke. Heat stroke can lead to death. An extreme heat warning means that a period of very hot temperatures, even by local standards, will occur. 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
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The current time is 9:19 a.m. Mountain Standard Time. Here is the 9 a.m. Mountain Standard Time observation for Phoenix on Monday, August 3rd. At Sky Harbor, it was partly sunny. Visibility 10 miles. Temperature was 102 degrees, dew point 59, relative humidity 24%. Wind was southeast at 8 miles an hour. And the pressure was 29.76 inches and rising. Other observations for South Central Arizona, including the Greater Phoenix area, at Mesa Gateway, it was sunny with a temperature of 100. It was mostly sunny with a temperature of 99 at Buckeye, 98 at Deer Valley, 98 at Scottsdale Airport, and 98 at Falcon Field. It was partly sunny with a temperature of 100 at Glendale and 100 at Chandler. Observations for Northern Arizona, it was sunny with a temperature of 95 at Kingman, 82 at the Grand Canyon, 87 at Prescott, and 91 at Page. It was mostly sunny with a temperature of 81 at Flagstaff, 88 at Winslow, and 81 at Shiloh. At Payson, it was partly sunny with a temperature of 84. Observations for Southern Arizona, skies ranged from sunny to mostly sunny. It was 94 at Tucson, 98 at Yuma, 83 at Nogales, and 88 at Sierra Vista. Observations for Southern California, at Blythe, it was sunny, with a temperature of 99. It was partly sunny, with a temperature of 72 at Los Angeles Airport, and 73 at San Diego. Regional observations, skies ranged from sunny to mostly sunny. It was 97 at Las Vegas, 78 at Salt Lake City, 84 at Albuquerque, and 86 at El Paso. Once again, at 9 a.m. in Phoenix, under partly sunny skies. The Sky Harbor temperature was 102 degrees. Here is the latest forecast. For the following area, in Arizona, Central Phoenix, issued at 4 a.m. Mountain Standard Time. Extreme heat warning in effect until 8 p.m. Mountain Standard Time Tuesday. Today, mostly sunny and hot. Highs 109 to 114. Southwest wind 5 to 15 miles per hour. Tonight, mostly clear and windy. Lows 83 to 92. Southwest wind 15 to 25 miles per hour in the evening, becoming east 5 to 10 miles per hour after midnight. Gusts up to 35 miles per hour in the evening. Tuesday, mostly sunny and hot. Highs 107 to 112. Southwest wind 5 to 15 miles per hour. Tuesday night, mostly clear in the evening, then becoming partly cloudy. Lows 82 to 91. Southwest wind 5 to 15 miles per hour. Wednesday, partly sunny in the morning, then becoming mostly sunny. Highs 105 to 109. West wind 5 to 10 miles per hour. Wednesday night, partly cloudy. Lows 82 to 89. Thursday, partly sunny and hot. Highs 106 to 112. Thursday night, partly cloudy. A 10% chance of showers and thunderstorms in the evening. Lows 82 to 89. Friday, partly sunny and hot. Highs 106 to 112. Friday night, partly cloudy. A 10% chance of showers and thunderstorms in the evening. Lows 82 to 90. Saturday, partly sunny in the morning, then becoming sunny. Hot. Highs 106 to 112. Saturday night, partly cloudy. A 20% chance of showers and thunderstorms in the evening.
lows 82 to 89. Sunday, partly sunny with a 10% chance of showers and thunderstorms. Highs 104 to 110. The Phoenix, Arizona climate summary for yesterday, August 2, 2026. Yesterday's high temperature was 115 degrees and a low 94 degrees. No precipitation fell yesterday, which leaves the monthly total at 0.00 inches. The total precipitation for the year still stands at 0.78 inches. Yesterday the maximum wind observed was 16 miles an hour from the west, which occurred at 4:15 p.m. The highest wind gust observed was 26 miles per hour from the northwest, which occurred at 1:49 p.m. Yesterday the average wind speed was 8 miles per hour. Yesterday's maximum relative humidity was 29%, and the minimum relative humidity was 14%. The normal high temperature for today is 106 degrees, and the normal low is 85. The record high for today is 116, which occurred in 2024, and the record low is 66, which occurred in 1956. Sunrise today is at 5:42 a.m. and sunset is at 7:26 p.m. This morning's low temperature was 97 degrees. Here is the synopsis for Southeast California, Southwest, and South Central Arizona. Extreme heat will persist for at least the first part of the week, with high temperatures topping out in the 110 to 116 degree range over much of the lower deserts. Shower and thunderstorm chances will increase at least across eastern Arizona today, with gusty winds and blowing dust a better possibility into the south central Arizona lower deserts this evening. Day-to-day mostly eastern Arizona high terrain storm chances are expected through the rest of the week, with hot and humid conditions persisting. Extreme heat warning remains in effect until 8 p.m. Mountain Standard Time, or 8 p.m. Pacific Daylight Time Tuesday. What? Dangerously hot and humid conditions. Afternoon temperatures 107 to 117. Major to extreme heat risk. Ware, Yuma, La Paz, and eastern Riverside counties, including the Colorado River Valley. When, until 8 p.m. Mountain Standard Time, or 8 p.m. Pacific Daylight Time Tuesday. Impacts, increase in heat-related illnesses, including heat cramps, heat exhaustion, and heat stroke. Heat stroke can lead to death. An extreme heat warning means that a period of very hot temperatures, even by local standards, will occur. Actions should be taken to lessen the impact of the extreme heat. Take extra precautions if you work or spend time outside. 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Know the signs and symptoms of heat exhaustion and heat stroke. Wear lightweight and loose-fitting clothing when possible, and drink plenty of water. 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Extreme heat warning remains in effect until 8 p.m. Mountain Standard Time Tuesday. What? Dangerously hot and humid conditions. Afternoon temperatures 107 to 115. Major to extreme heat risk. Where? Mostly rural areas of Maricopa County and northern Pinal County. When, until 8 p.m. Mountain Standard Time Tuesday. 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Actions should be taken to lessen the impact of the extreme heat. 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
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Extreme heat warning remains in effect until 8 p.m. Mountain Standard Time Tuesday. What? Dangerously hot and humid conditions. Afternoon temperatures 110 to 115. Major to extreme heat risk. Where? The Phoenix metropolitan area. When? Until 8 p.m. Mountain Standard Time Tuesday. 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An extreme heat warning means that a period of very hot temperatures, even by local standards, will occur. Actions should be taken to lessen the impact of the extreme heat. Take extra precautions if you work or spend time outside. 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Know the signs and symptoms of heat exhaustion and heat stroke. Wear lightweight and loose-fitting clothing when possible and drink plenty of water. To reduce risk during outdoor work, the Occupational Safety and Health Administration recommends scheduling frequent rest breaks in shaded or air-conditioned environments. Anyone overcome by heat should be moved to a cool and shaded location. Heat stroke is an emergency. 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Public cooling shelters are available in some areas. Consult county officials for more details. Extreme heat warning remains in effect until 8 p.m. Mountain Standard Time this evening. What? Dangerously hot and humid conditions. Afternoon temperatures 96 to 112. Major heat risk. Where? Southern Gila County and portions of northern Pinal County and eastern Maricopa County. When? Until 8 p.m. Mountain Standard Time this evening. Impacts: increase in heat-related illnesses, including heat cramps, heat exhaustion, and heat stroke. Heat stroke can lead to death. An extreme heat warning means that a period of very hot temperatures, even by local standards, will occur. Actions should be taken to lessen the impact of the extreme heat. Take extra precautions if you work or spend time outside. 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Know the signs and symptoms of heat exhaustion and heat stroke. Wear lightweight and loose-fitting clothing when possible and drink plenty of water. To reduce risk during outdoor work, the Occupational Safety and Health Administration recommends scheduling frequent rest breaks in shaded or air-conditioned environments. Anyone overcome by heat should be moved to a cool and shaded location. Heat stroke is an emergency. 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Public cooling shelters are available in some areas. 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The current time is 9:33 a.m. Mountain Standard Time. Here is the 9 a.m. Mountain Standard Time observation for Phoenix, on Monday, August 3rd. At Sky Harbor, it was partly sunny. Visibility 10 miles. Temperature was 102 degrees, dew point 59, relative humidity 24%. Wind was southeast, at 8 miles an hour. And the pressure was 29.76 inches, and rising. Other observations for South Central Arizona, including the Greater Phoenix area, at Mesa Gateway, it was sunny, with a temperature of 100. It was mostly sunny, with a temperature of 99 at Buckeye, 98 at Deer Valley, 98 at

should be taken to lessen the impact of the extreme heat. Take extra precautions if you work or spend time outside. 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Know the signs and symptoms of heat exhaustion and heat stroke. Wear lightweight and loose-fitting clothing when possible and drink plenty of water. To reduce risk during outdoor work, the Occupational Safety and Health Administration recommends scheduling frequent rest breaks in shaded or air-conditioned environments. Anyone overcome by heat should be moved to a cool and shaded location. Heat stroke is an emergency. 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Public cooling shelters are available in some areas. Consult county officials for more details. Extreme heat warning remains in effect until 8 p.m. Mountain Standard Time this evening. What? Dangerously hot and humid conditions. Afternoon temperatures 96 to 112. Major heat risk. Where? Southern Hilo County and portions of northern Pinal County and eastern Maricopa County. When? Until 8 p.m. Mountain Standard Time this evening. Impacts: increase in heat-related illnesses, including heat cramps, heat exhaustion, and heat stroke. Heat stroke can lead to death. An extreme heat warning means that a period of very hot temperatures, even by local standards, will occur. Actions should be taken to lessen the impact of the extreme heat. Take extra precautions if you work or spend time outside. 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Heat stroke is an emergency. 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The current time is 10:25 a.m. Mountain Standard Time. Here is a 10 a.m. Mountain Standard Time observation for Phoenix on Monday, August 3rd. At Sky Harbor, it was mostly sunny. Visibility 10 miles. Temperature was 105 degrees, dew point 58, relative humidity 21%. Wind was southeast at 7 miles an hour. And the pressure was 29.75 inches and falling. Other observations for South Central Arizona, including the greater Phoenix area, it was sunny, with a temperature of 100 at Glendale, 101 at Deer Valley, and 102 at Mesa Gateway. It was mostly sunny, with a temperature of 102 at Buckeye, 104 at Luke Air Force Base, 101 at Scottsdale Airport, 102 at Falcon Field, and 107 at Gila Bend. At Chandler, it was partly sunny, with a temperature of 102. Observations for northern Arizona, it was sunny, with a temperature of 84 at Flagstaff, 99 at Kingman, 85 at the Grand Canyon, 91 at Prescott, and 95 at Page. It was mostly sunny, with a temperature of 88 at Payson, and 92 at Winslow. At Sholo, it was partly sunny, with a temperature of 82. Observations for southern Arizona, skies ranged from sunny to mostly sunny. It was 97 at Tucson, 102 at Yuma, 87 at Nogales, and 91 at Sierra Vista. Observations for southern California, at Blythe, it was sunny, with a temperature of 103. At Los Angeles Airport, it was mostly sunny, with a temperature of 74. At San Diego, it was partly sunny, with a temperature of 74. Regional observations, skies ranged from sunny to mostly sunny. It was 101 at Las Vegas, 80 at Salt Lake City, 86 at Albuquerque, and 89 at El Paso. Once again, at 10 a.m. in Phoenix, under mostly sunny skies. The Sky Harbor temperature was 105 degrees. Here is the latest forecast.

for the following area in Arizona, Central Phoenix, issued at 4 a.m. Mountain Standard Time. Extreme heat warning in effect until 8 p.m. Mountain Standard Time Tuesday. Today, mostly sunny and hot. Highs 109 to 114. Southwest wind 5 to 15 miles per hour. Tonight, mostly clear and windy. Lows 83 to 92. Southwest wind 15 to 25 miles per hour in the evening, becoming east 5 to 10 miles per hour after midnight. Gusts up to 35 miles per hour in the evening. Tuesday, mostly sunny and hot. Highs 107 to 112. Southwest wind 5 to 15 miles per hour. Tuesday night, mostly clear in the evening, then becoming partly cloudy. Lows 82 to 91. Southwest wind 5 to 15 miles per hour. Wednesday, partly sunny in the morning, then becoming mostly sunny. Highs 105 to 109. West wind 5 to 10 miles per hour. Wednesday night, partly cloudy. Lows 82 to 89. Thursday, partly sunny and hot. Highs 106 to 112. Thursday night, partly cloudy. A 10% chance of showers and thunderstorms in the evening. Lows 82 to 89. Friday, partly sunny and hot. Highs 106 to 112. Friday night, partly cloudy. A 10% chance of showers and thunderstorms in the evening. Lows 82 to 90. Saturday, partly sunny in the morning, then becoming sunny. Hot. Highs 106 to 112. Saturday night, partly cloudy. A 20% chance of showers and thunderstorms in the evening. Lows 82 to 89. Sunday, partly sunny with a 10% chance of showers and thunderstorms. Highs 104 to 110. The Phoenix, Arizona climate summary for yesterday, August 2, 2026. Yesterday's high temperature was 115 degrees and a low 94 degrees. No precipitation fell yesterday, which leaves the monthly total at 0.00 inches. The total precipitation for the year still stands at 0.78 inches. Yesterday the maximum wind observed was 16 miles an hour from the west, which occurred at 4:15 p.m. The highest wind gust observed was 26 miles per hour from the northwest, which occurred at 1:49 p.m. Yesterday the average wind speed was 8 miles per hour. Yesterday's maximum relative humidity was 29%, and the minimum relative humidity was 14%. The normal high temperature for today is 106 degrees, and the normal low is 85. The record high for today is 116, which occurred in 2024, and the record low is 66, which occurred in 1956. Sunrise today is at 5:42 a.m. and sunset is at 7:26 p.m. This morning's low temperature was 97 degrees. Here is the synopsis for Southeast California, Southwest, and South Central Arizona. Extreme heat will persist for at least the first part of the week, with high temperatures topping out in the 110 to 116 degree range over much of the lower deserts. Shower and thunderstorm chances will increase at least across eastern Arizona today, with gusty winds and blowing dust a better possibility into the south central Arizona lower deserts this evening. Day-to-day mostly eastern Arizona high terrain storm chances are expected through the rest of the week, with hot and humid conditions persisting. Extreme heat warning remains in effect until 8 p.m. Mountain Standard Time, or 8 p.m. Pacific Daylight Time Tuesday. What? Dangerously hot and humid conditions. Afternoon temperatures 107 to 117. Major to extreme heat risk. Where? Yuma, La Paz, and eastern Riverside counties, including the Colorado River Valley. When? Until 8 p.m. Mountain Standard Time, or 8 p.m. Pacific Daylight Time Tuesday. Impacts: increase in heat-related illnesses, including heat cramps, heat exhaustion, and heat stroke. Heat stroke can lead to death.
An extreme heat warning means that a period of very hot temperatures, even by local standards, will occur. Actions should be taken to lessen the impact of the extreme heat. Take extra precautions if you work or spend time outside. 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The signs and symptoms of heat exhaustion and heat stroke. Wear lightweight and loose-fitting clothing when possible and drink plenty of water. To reduce risk during outdoor work, the Occupational Safety and Health Administration recommends scheduling frequent rest breaks in shaded or air-conditioned environments. Anyone overcome by heat should be moved to a cool and shaded location. Heat stroke is an emergency. 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Consult county officials for more details. Extreme heat warning remains in effect until 8 p.m. Mountain Standard Time Tuesday. What? Dangerously hot and humid conditions. Afternoon temperatures 107 to 115. Major to extreme heat risk. Where? Mostly rural areas of Maricopa County and northern Pinal County. When? Until 8 p.m. Mountain Standard Time Tuesday. Impacts: increase in heat-related illnesses, including heat cramps, heat exhaustion, and heat stroke. Heat stroke can lead to death. 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Actions should be taken to lessen the impact of the extreme heat. Take extra precautions if you work or

remains in effect until 8 p.m. Mountain Standard Time Tuesday. What? Dangerously hot and humid conditions. Afternoon temperatures 110 to 115. Major to extreme heat risk. Where? The Phoenix metropolitan area. When? Until 8 p.m. Mountain Standard Time Tuesday. 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An extreme heat warning means that a period of very hot temperatures, even by local standards, will occur. Actions should be taken to lessen the impact of the extreme heat. Take extra precautions if you work or spend time outside. 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Know the signs and symptoms of heat exhaustion and heat stroke. Wear lightweight and loose-fitting clothing when possible and drink plenty of water. To reduce risk during outdoor work, the Occupational Safety and Health Administration recommends scheduling frequent rest breaks in shaded or air-conditioned environments. Anyone overcome by heat should be moved to a cool and shaded location. Heat stroke is an emergency. Call 911. Public cooling shelters are available in some areas. Consult county officials for more details. Extreme heat warning remains in effect until 8 p.m. Mountain Standard Time this evening. What? Dangerously hot and humid conditions. Afternoon temperatures 96 to 112. Major heat risk. Where? Southern Gila County and portions of northern Pinal County and eastern Maricopa County. When? Until 8 p.m. Mountain Standard Time this evening. Impacts: increase in heat-related illnesses, including heat cramps, heat exhaustion, and heat stroke. Heat stroke can lead to death. An extreme heat warning means that a period of very hot temperatures, even by local standards, will occur. Actions should be taken to lessen the impact of the extreme heat. Take extra precautions if you work or spend time outside. 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Know the signs and symptoms of heat exhaustion and heat stroke. Wear lightweight and loose-fitting clothing when possible and drink plenty of water. To reduce risk during outdoor work, the Occupational Safety and Health Administration recommends scheduling frequent rest breaks and

At Sky Harbor, it was mostly sunny. Visibility 10 miles. Temperature was 105 degrees, dew point 58, relative humidity 21%. Wind was southeast, at 7 miles an hour. And the pressure was 29.75 inches, and falling. Other observations for south-central Arizona, including the greater Phoenix area, it was sunny, with a temperature of 100 at Glendale, 101 at Deer Valley, and 102 at Mesa Gateway. It was mostly sunny, with a temperature of 102 at Buckeye, 104 at Luke Air Force Base, 101 at Scottsdale Airport, 102 at Falcon Field, and 107 at Gila Bend. At Chandler, it was partly sunny, with a temperature of 102. Observations for northern Arizona, it was sunny, with a temperature of 84 at Flagstaff, 99 at Kingman, 85 at the Grand Canyon, 91 at Prescott, and 95 at Page. It was mostly sunny, with a temperature of 88 at Payson, and 92 at Winslow. At Sholo, it was partly sunny, with a temperature of 82. Observations for southern Arizona, skies ranged from sunny to mostly sunny. It was 97 at Tucson, 102 at Yuma, 87 at Nogales, and 91 at Sierra Vista. Observations for southern California, at Blythe, it was sunny, with a temperature of 103. At Los Angeles Airport, it was mostly sunny, with a temperature of 74. At San Diego, it was partly sunny, with a temperature of 74. Regional observations, skies ranged from sunny to mostly sunny. It was 101 at Las Vegas, 80 at Salt Lake City, 86 at Albuquerque, and 89 at El Paso. Once again, at 10 a.m. in Phoenix, under mostly sunny skies. The Sky Harbor temperature was 105 degrees. Here is the latest forecast. For the following area, in Arizona, Central Phoenix, issued at 4 a.m. Mountain Standard Time. Extreme heat warning in effect until 8 p.m. Mountain Standard Time Tuesday. Today, mostly sunny and hot. Highs 109 to 114. Southwest wind 5 to 15 miles per hour. Tonight, mostly clear and windy. Lows 83 to 92. Southwest wind 15 to 25 miles per hour in the evening, becoming east 5 to 10 miles per hour after midnight. Gusts up to 35 miles per hour in the evening. Tuesday, mostly sunny and hot. Highs 107 to 112. Southwest wind 5 to 15 miles per hour. Tuesday night, mostly clear in the evening, then becoming partly cloudy. Lows 82 to 91. Southwest wind 5 to 15 miles per hour. Wednesday, partly sunny in the morning, then becoming mostly sunny. Highs 105 to 109. West wind 5 to 10 miles per hour. Wednesday night, partly cloudy. Lows 82 to 89. Thursday, partly sunny and hot. Highs 106 to 112. Thursday night, partly cloudy. A 10% chance of showers and thunderstorms in the evening. Lows 82 to 89. Friday, partly sunny and hot. Highs 106 to 112. Friday night, partly cloudy. A 10% chance of showers and thunderstorms in the evening. Lows 82 to 90. Saturday, partly sunny in the morning, then becoming sunny. Hot. Highs 106 to 112. Saturday night, partly cloudy. A 20% chance of showers and thunderstorms in the evening. Lows 82 to 89. Sunday, partly sunny with a 10% chance of showers and thunderstorms. Highs 104 to 110. The Phoenix, Arizona climate summary for yesterday, August 2, 2026. Yesterday's high temperature was 115 degrees and a low 94 degrees. No precipitation fell yesterday, which leaves the monthly total at 0.00 inches. The total precipitation for the year still stands at 0.78 inches.

Yesterday, the maximum wind observed was 16 miles an hour from the west, which occurred at 4:15 p.m. The highest wind gust observed was 26 miles per hour from the northwest, which occurred at 1:49 p.m. Yesterday, the average wind speed was 8 miles per hour. Yesterday's maximum relative humidity was 29%, and the minimum relative humidity was 14%. The normal high temperature for today is 106 degrees, and the normal low is 85. The record high for today is 116, which occurred in 2024, and the record low is 66, which occurred in 1956. Sunrise today is at 5:42 a.m. and sunset is at 7:26 p.m. This morning's low temperature was 97 degrees. Here is the synopsis for Southeast California, Southwest, and South Central Arizona. Extreme heat will persist for at least the first part of the week, with high temperatures topping out in the 110 to 116 degree range over much of the lower deserts. Shower and thunderstorm chances will increase at least across eastern Arizona today, with gusty winds and blowing dust a better possibility into the south central Arizona lower deserts this evening. Day to day, mostly eastern Arizona Heights rainstorm chances are expected through the rest of the week, with hot and humid conditions persisting. Extreme heat warning remains in effect until 8 p.m. Mountain Standard Time, or 8 p.m. Pacific Daylight Time Tuesday. What? Dangerously hot and humid conditions. Afternoon temperatures 107 to 117. Major to extreme heat risk. Ware, Yuma, La Paz, and eastern Riverside counties, including the Colorado River Valley. When, until 8 p.m. Mountain Standard Time, or 8 p.m. Pacific Daylight Time Tuesday. Impacts, increase in heat-related illnesses, including heat cramps, heat exhaustion, and heat stroke. Heat stroke can lead to death. An extreme heat warning means that a period of very hot temperatures, even by local standards, will occur. Actions should be taken to lessen the impact of the extreme heat. Take extra precautions if you work or spend time outside. 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Know the signs and symptoms of heat exhaustion and heat stroke. Wear lightweight and loose-fitting clothing when possible, and drink plenty of water. To reduce risk during outdoor work, the Occupational Safety and Health Administration recommends scheduling frequent rest breaks in shaded or air-conditioned environments. Anyone overcome by heat should be moved to a cool and shaded location. 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Extreme heat warning remains in effect until 8 p.m. Mountain Standard Time Tuesday. What? Dangerously hot and humid conditions. Afternoon temperatures 107 to 115. Major to extreme heat risk. Where? Mostly rural areas of Maricopa County and northern Pinal County. When? Until 8 p.m. Mountain Standard Time Tuesday. 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An extreme heat warning means that a period of very hot temperatures, even by local standards, will occur. Actions should be taken to lessen the impact of the extreme heat. Take extra precautions if you work or spend time outside. 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Anyone overcome by heat should be moved to a cool and shaded location. 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
Extreme heat warning remains in effect until 8 p.m. Mountain Standard Time Tuesday. What? Dangerously hot and humid conditions. Afternoon temperatures 110 to 115. Major to extreme heat risk. Where? The Phoenix metropolitan area. When? Until 8 p.m. Mountain Standard Time Tuesday. 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An extreme heat warning means that a period of very hot temperatures, even by local standards, will occur. Actions should be taken to lessen the impact of the extreme heat. Take extra precautions if you work or spend time outside. 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Know the signs and symptoms of heat exhaustion and heat stroke. Wear lightweight and loose-fitting clothing when possible and drink plenty of water. To reduce risk during outdoor work, the Occupational Safety and Health Administration recommends scheduling frequent rest breaks in shaded or air-conditioned environments. Anyone overcome by heat should be moved to a cool and shaded location. Heat stroke is an emergency. 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Public cooling shelters are available in some areas. Consult county officials for more details. Extreme heat warning remains in effect until 8 p.m. Mountain Standard Time this evening. What? Dangerously hot and humid conditions. Afternoon temperatures 96 to 112. Major heat risk. Where? Southern Gila County and portions of northern Pinal County and eastern Maricopa County. When? Until 8 p.m. Mountain Standard Time this evening. Impacts: increase in heat-related illnesses, including heat cramps, heat exhaustion, and heat stroke. Heat stroke can lead to death. An extreme heat warning means that a period of very hot temperatures, even by local standards, will occur. Actions should be taken to lessen the impact of the extreme heat. Take extra precautions if you work or spend time outside. 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Anyone overcome by heat should be moved to a cool and shaded location. 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The current time is 10:52 a.m. Mountain Standard Time. Here is a 10 a.m. Mountain Standard Time observation for Phoenix, on Monday, August 3rd. At Sky Harbor, it was mostly sunny. Visibility 10 miles. Temperature was 105 degrees, dew point 58, relative humidity 21%. Wind was southeast, at 7 miles an hour. And the pressure was 29.75 inches, and falling. Other observations for South Central Arizona, including the Greater Phoenix area: it was sunny, with a temperature of 100 at Glendale, 101 at Deer Valley, and 102 at Mesa Gateway. It was mostly sunny, with a temperature of 102 at Buckeye, 104 at Luke Air Force Base, 101 at Scottsdale Airport, 102 at Falcon Field, and 107 at Gila Bend. At Chandler, it was partly sunny, with a temperature of 102. Observations for northern Arizona: it was sunny, with a temperature of 84 at Flagstaff, 99 at Kingman, 85 at the Grand Canyon, 91 at Prescott, and 95 at Page. It was mostly sunny, with a temperature of 88 at Payson, and 92 at Winslow. At Sholo, it was partly sunny, with a temperature of 82.
observations for southern Arizona, skies ranged from sunny to mostly sunny. It was 97 at Tucson, 102 at Yuma, 87 at Nogales, and 91 at Sierra Vista. Observations for Southern California, at Blythe, it was sunny, with a temperature of 103. At Los Angeles Airport, it was mostly sunny, with a temperature of 74. At San Diego, it was partly sunny, with a temperature of 74. Regional observations, skies ranged from sunny to mostly sunny. It was 101 at Las Vegas, 80 at Salt Lake City, 86 at Albuquerque, and 89 at El Paso. Once again, at 10 a.m. in Phoenix, under mostly sunny skies. The Sky Harbor temperature was 105 degrees. Here is the latest forecast. For the following area, in Arizona, Central Phoenix, issued at 4 a.m. Mountain Standard Time. Extreme heat warning in effect until 8 p.m. Mountain Standard Time Tuesday. Today, mostly sunny and hot. Highs 109 to 114. Southwest wind 5 to 15 miles per hour. Tonight, mostly clear and windy. Lows 83 to 92. Southwest wind 15 to 25 miles per hour in the evening, becoming east 5 to 10 miles per hour after midnight. Gusts up to 35 miles per hour in the evening. Tuesday, mostly sunny and hot. Highs 107 to 112. Southwest wind 5 to 15 miles per hour. Tuesday night, mostly clear in the evening, then becoming partly cloudy. Lows 82 to 91. Southwest wind 5 to 15 miles per hour. Wednesday, partly sunny in the morning, then becoming mostly sunny. Highs 105 to 109. West wind 5 to 10 miles per hour. Wednesday night, partly cloudy. Lows 82 to 89. Thursday, partly sunny and hot. Highs 106 to 112. Thursday night, partly cloudy. A 10% chance of showers and thunderstorms in the evening. Lows 82 to 89. Friday, partly sunny and hot. Highs 106 to 112. Friday night, partly cloudy. A 10% chance of showers and thunderstorms in the evening. Lows 82 to 90. Saturday, partly sunny in the morning, then becoming sunny. Hot. Highs 106 to 112. Saturday night, partly cloudy. A 20% chance of showers and thunderstorms in the evening. Lows 82 to 89. Sunday, partly sunny with a 10% chance of showers and thunderstorms. Highs 104 to 110. The Phoenix, Arizona climate summary for yesterday, August 2, 2026. Yesterday's high temperature was 115 degrees and a low 94 degrees. No precipitation fell yesterday, which leaves the monthly total at 0.00 inches. The total precipitation for the year still stands at 0.78 inches. Yesterday the maximum wind observed was 16 miles an hour from the west, which occurred at 4:15 p.m. The highest wind gust observed was 26 miles per hour from the northwest, which occurred at 1:49 p.m. Yesterday the average wind speed was 8 miles per hour. Yesterday's maximum relative humidity was 29%, and the minimum relative humidity was 14%. The normal high temperature for today is 106 degrees, and the normal low is 85. The record high for today is 116, which occurred in 2024, and the record low is 66, which occurred in 1956. Sunrise today is at 5:42 a.m. and sunset is at 7:26 p.m. This morning's low temperature was 97 degrees. Here is the synopsis for Southeast California, Southwest, and South Central Arizona. Extreme heat will persist for at least the first part of the week, with high temperatures topping out in the 110 to 116 degree range over much of the lower deserts.
Shower and thunderstorm chances will increase at least across eastern Arizona today, with gusty winds and blowing dust a better possibility into the south central Arizona lower deserts this evening. Day to day, mostly eastern Arizona Heights rainstorm chances are expected through the rest of the week, with hot and humid conditions persisting. Extreme heat warning remains in effect until 8 p.m. Mountain Standard Time, or 8 p.m. Pacific Daylight Time Tuesday. What? Dangerously hot and humid conditions. Afternoon temperatures 107 to 117. Major to extreme heat risk. Where? Yuma, La Paz, and eastern Riverside counties, including the Colorado River Valley. When? Until 8 p.m. Mountain Standard Time, or 8 p.m. Pacific Daylight Time Tuesday. Impacts: increase in heat-related illnesses, including heat cramps, heat exhaustion, and heat stroke. Heat stroke can lead to death. An extreme heat warning means that a period of very hot temperatures, even by local standards, will occur. Actions should be taken to lessen the impact of the extreme heat. Take extra precautions if you work or spend time outside. 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Know the signs and symptoms of heat exhaustion and heat stroke. Wear lightweight and loose-fitting clothing when possible, and drink plenty of water. To reduce risk during outdoor work, the Occupational Safety and Health Administration recommends scheduling frequent rest breaks in shaded or air-conditioned environments. Anyone overcome by heat should be moved to a cool and shaded location. 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Extreme heat warning remains in effect until 8 p.m. Mountain Standard Time Tuesday. What? Dangerously hot and humid conditions. Afternoon temperatures 107 to 115. Major to extreme heat risk. Where? Mostly rural areas of Maricopa County and northern Pinal County. When? Until 8 p.m. Mountain Standard Time Tuesday. 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Actions should be taken to lessen the impact of the extreme heat. 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Extreme heat warning remains in effect until 8 p.m. Mountain Standard Time Tuesday. What? Dangerously hot and humid conditions. Afternoon temperatures 110 to 115. Major to extreme heat risk. Where? The Phoenix metropolitan area. When? Until 8 p.m. Mountain Standard Time Tuesday. 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An extreme heat warning means that a period of very hot temperatures, even by local standards, will occur. Actions should be taken to lessen the impact of the extreme heat. Take extra precautions if you work or spend time outside. 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
Reschedule strenuous activities to early morning or evening. Know the signs and symptoms of heat exhaustion and heat stroke. Wear lightweight and loose-fitting clothing when possible and drink plenty of water. To reduce risk during outdoor work, the Occupational Safety and Health Administration recommends scheduling frequent rest breaks in shaded or air-conditioned environments. Anyone overcome by heat should be moved to a cool and shaded location. Heat stroke is an emergency. Call 911. Public cooling shelters are available in some areas. Consult county officials for more details. Extreme heat warning remains in effect until 8 p.m. Mountain Standard Time this evening. What? Dangerously hot and humid conditions. Afternoon temperatures 96 to 112. Major heat risk. Where? Southern Gila County and portions of northern Pinal County and eastern Maricopa County. When? Until 8 p.m. Mountain Standard Time this evening. Impacts: increase in heat-related illnesses, including heat cramps, heat exhaustion, and heat stroke. Heat stroke can lead to death. An extreme heat warning means that a period of very hot temperatures, even by local standards, will occur. Actions should be taken to lessen the impact of the extreme heat. Take extra precautions if you work or spend time outside. 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Call 911. 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The current time is 11:06 a.m. Mountain Standard Time. Here is the latest forecast. For the following area, in Arizona, Central Phoenix, issued at 4 a.m. Mountain Standard Time. Extreme heat warning in effect until 8 p.m. Mountain Standard Time Tuesday. Today, mostly sunny and hot. Highs 109 to 114. Southwest wind 5 to 15 miles per hour. Tonight, mostly clear and windy. Lows 83 to 92. Southwest wind 15 to 25 miles per hour in the evening, becoming east 5 to 10 miles per hour after midnight. Gusts up to 35 miles per hour in the evening. Tuesday, mostly sunny and hot. Highs 107 to 112. Southwest wind 5 to 15 miles per hour. Tuesday night, mostly clear in the evening, then becoming partly cloudy. Lows 82 to 91. Southwest wind 5 to 15 miles per hour. Wednesday, partly sunny in the morning, then becoming mostly sunny. Highs 105 to 109. West wind 5 to 10 miles per hour. Wednesday night, partly cloudy. Lows 82 to 89. Thursday, partly sunny and hot. Highs 106 to 112. Thursday night, partly cloudy. A 10% chance of showers and thunderstorms in the evening. Lows 82 to 89. Friday, partly sunny and hot. Highs 106 to 112. Friday night, partly cloudy. A 10% chance of showers and thunderstorms in the evening. Lows 82 to 90. Saturday, partly sunny in the morning, then becoming sunny. Hot. Highs 106 to 112. Saturday night, partly cloudy. A 20% chance of showers and thunderstorms in the evening. Lows 82 to 89. Sunday, partly sunny with a 10% chance of showers and thunderstorms. Highs 104 to 110. Here is the synopsis for Southeast California, Southwest,
in south-central Arizona. Extreme heat will persist for at least the first part of the week, with high temperatures topping out in the 110 to 116 degree range over much of the lower deserts. Shower and thunderstorm chances will increase at least across eastern Arizona today, with gusty winds and blowing dust a better possibility into the south-central Arizona lower deserts this evening. Day-to-day mostly eastern Arizona high terrain storm chances are expected through the rest of the week, with hot and humid conditions persisting. Extreme heat warning remains in effect until 8 p.m. Mountain Standard Time, or 8 p.m. Pacific Daylight Time Tuesday. What? Dangerously hot and humid conditions. Afternoon temperatures 107 to 117. Major to extreme heat risk. Ware, Yuma, La Paz, and eastern Riverside counties, including the Colorado River Valley. When, until 8 p.m. Mountain Standard Time, or 8 p.m. Pacific Daylight Time Tuesday. Impacts, increase in heat-related illnesses, including heat cramps, heat exhaustion, and heat stroke. Heat stroke can lead to death. An extreme heat warning means that a period of very hot temperatures, even by local standards, will occur. Actions should be taken to lessen the impact of the extreme heat. Take extra precautions if you work or spend time outside. 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Know the signs and symptoms of heat exhaustion and heat stroke. Wear lightweight and loose-fitting clothing when possible, and drink plenty of water. 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Extreme heat warning remains in effect until 8 p.m. Mountain Standard Time Tuesday. What? Dangerously hot and humid conditions. Afternoon temperatures 107 to 115. Major to extreme heat risk. Where? Mostly rural areas of Maricopa County and northern Pinal County. When? Until 8 p.m. Mountain Standard Time Tuesday. 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Heat stroke can lead to death. 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Actions should be taken to lessen the impact of the extreme heat. 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Extreme heat warning remains in effect until 8 p.m. Mountain Standard Time Tuesday. What? Dangerously hot and humid conditions. Afternoon temperatures 110 to 115. Major to extreme heat risk. Where? The Phoenix metropolitan area. When? Until 8 p.m. Mountain Standard Time Tuesday. 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An extreme heat warning means that a period of very hot temperatures, even by local standards, will occur.
actions should be taken to lessen the impact of the extreme heat. Take extra precautions if you work or spend time outside. 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Know the signs and symptoms of heat exhaustion and heat stroke. Wear lightweight and loose-fitting clothing when possible and drink plenty of water. To reduce risk during outdoor work, the Occupational Safety and Health Administration recommends scheduling frequent rest breaks in shaded or air-conditioned environments. Anyone overcome by heat should be moved to a cool and shaded location. Heat stroke is an emergency. 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Public cooling shelters are available in some areas. Consult county officials for more details. Extreme heat warning remains in effect until 8 p.m. Mountain Standard Time this evening. What? Dangerously hot and humid conditions. Afternoon temperatures 96 to 112. Major heat risk. Where? Southern Gila County and portions of northern Pinal County and eastern Maricopa County. When? Until 8 p.m. Mountain Standard Time this evening. Impacts: increase in heat-related illnesses, including heat cramps, heat exhaustion, and heat stroke. Heat stroke can lead to death. An extreme heat warning means that a period of very hot temperatures, even by local standards, will occur. Actions should be taken to lessen the impact of the extreme heat. Take extra precautions if you work or spend time outside. 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Anyone overcome by heat should be moved to a cool and shaded location. Heat stroke is an emergency. Call 911. 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The current time is 11:16 a.m. Mountain Standard Time. Here is the 11 a.m. Mountain Standard Time observation for Phoenix, on Monday, August 3rd. At Sky Harbor, it was mostly sunny. Visibility 10 miles. Temperature was 105 degrees, dew point 57, relative humidity 20%. Wind was calm. And the pressure was 29.75 inches, and steady. Other observations for South Central Arizona, including the greater Phoenix area, it was sunny, with a temperature of 106 at Buckeye, 106 at Glendale, 106 at Luke Air Force Base, and 103 at Deer Valley. Under sunny skies, Scottsdale Airport reported 103, Falcon Field reported 105, and Mesa Gateway reported 106. It was partly sunny, with a temperature of 106 at Chandler, and 110 at Gila Bend. Observations for northern Arizona, skies ranged from sunny to mostly sunny. It was 85 at Flagstaff, 100 at Kingman, 88 at the Grand Canyon, and 94 at Prescott. Payson reported 90, Page reported 98, Winslow reported 95, and Shoal reported 86. Observations for southern Arizona, skies ranged from sunny to mostly sunny. It was 98 at Tucson, 105 at Yuma, 89 at Nogales, and 93 at Sierra Vista. Observations for southern California, skies ranged from sunny to mostly sunny. It was 75 at Los Angeles Airport, 76 at San Diego, and 106 at Blythe. Regional observations, skies ranged from sunny to mostly sunny. It was 105 at Las Vegas, 84 at Salt Lake City, 89 at Albuquerque, and 93 at El Paso. Once again, at 11 a.m. in Phoenix, under mostly sunny skies. The Sky Harbor temperature was 105 degrees. Here is the latest forecast. For the following area,
in Arizona, central Phoenix, issued at 4 a.m. Mountain Standard Time. Extreme heat warning in effect until 8 p.m. Mountain Standard Time Tuesday. Today, mostly sunny and hot. Highs 109 to 114. Southwest wind 5 to 15 miles per hour. Tonight, mostly clear and windy. Lows 83 to 92. Southwest wind 15 to 25 miles per hour in the evening, becoming east 5 to 10 miles per hour after midnight. Gusts up to 35 miles per hour in the evening. Tuesday, mostly sunny and hot. Highs 107 to 112. Southwest wind 5 to 15 miles per hour. Tuesday night, mostly clear in the evening, then becoming partly cloudy. Lows 82 to 91. Southwest wind 5 to 15 miles per hour. Wednesday, partly sunny in the morning, then becoming mostly sunny. Highs 105 to 109. West wind 5 to 10 miles per hour. Wednesday night, partly cloudy. Lows 82 to 89. Thursday, partly sunny and hot. Highs 106 to 112. Thursday night, partly cloudy. A 10% chance of showers and thunderstorms in the evening. Lows 82 to 89. Friday, partly sunny and hot. Highs 106 to 112. Friday night, partly cloudy. A 10% chance of showers and thunderstorms in the evening. Lows 82 to 90. Saturday, partly sunny in the morning, then becoming sunny. Hot. Highs 106 to 112. Saturday night, partly cloudy. A 20% chance of showers and thunderstorms in the evening. Lows 82 to 89. Sunday, partly sunny with a 10% chance of showers and thunderstorms. Highs 104 to 110. Here is the synopsis for Southeast California, Southwest, and South Central Arizona. Extreme heat will persist for at least the first part of the week, with high temperatures topping out in the 110 to 116 degree range over much of the lower deserts. Shower and thunderstorm chances will increase at least across eastern Arizona today, with gusty winds and blowing dust a better possibility into the south central Arizona lower deserts this evening. Day-to-day mostly eastern Arizona high terrain storm chances are expected through the rest of the week, with hot and humid conditions persisting. Extreme heat warning remains in effect until 8 p.m. Mountain Standard Time, or 8 p.m. Pacific Daylight Time Tuesday. What? Dangerously hot and humid conditions. Afternoon temperatures 107 to 117. Major to extreme heat risk. Where? Yuma, La Paz, and eastern Riverside counties, including the Colorado River Valley. When? Until 8 p.m. Mountain Standard Time, or 8 p.m. Pacific Daylight Time Tuesday. Impacts: increase in heat-related illnesses, including heat cramps, heat exhaustion, and heat stroke. Heat stroke can lead to death. An extreme heat warning means that a period of very hot temperatures, even by local standards, will occur. Actions should be taken to lessen the impact of the extreme heat. Take extra precautions if you work or spend time outside. 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Know the signs and symptoms of heat exhaustion and heat stroke. Wear lightweight and loose-fitting clothing when possible, and drink plenty of water. To reduce risk during outdoor work, the Occupational Safety and Health Administration recommends scheduling frequent rest breaks in shaded or air-conditioned environments. Anyone overcome by heat should be moved to a cool and shaded location. 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Extreme heat warning remains in effect until 8 p.m. Mountain Standard Time Tuesday. What? Dangerously hot and humid conditions. Afternoon temperatures 107 to 115. Major to extreme heat risk. Where?
mostly rural areas of Maricopa County and northern Pinal County. When, until 8 p.m. Mountain Standard Time Tuesday. Impacts, increase in heat-related illnesses, including heat cramps, heat exhaustion, and heat stroke. Heat stroke can lead to death. 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Actions should be taken to lessen the impact of the extreme heat. 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Extreme heat warning remains in effect until 8 p.m. Mountain Standard Time Tuesday. What? Dangerously hot and humid conditions. Afternoon temperatures 110 to 115. Major to extreme heat risk. Where? The Phoenix metropolitan area. When? Until 8 p.m. Mountain Standard Time Tuesday. Impacts, increase in heat-related illnesses, including heat cramps, heat exhaustion, and heat stroke. Heat stroke can lead to death. 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Actions should be taken to lessen the impact of the extreme heat. 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Anyone overcome by heat should be moved to a cool and shaded location. Heat stroke is an emergency. 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Public cooling shelters are available in some areas. Consult county officials for more details. Extreme heat warning remains in effect until 8 p.m. Mountain Standard Time this evening. What? Dangerously hot and humid conditions. Afternoon temperatures 96 to 112. Major heat risk. Where? Southern Gila County and portions of northern Pinal County and eastern Maricopa County. When? Until 8 p.m. Mountain Standard Time this evening. Impacts, increase in heat-related illnesses, including heat cramps, heat exhaustion, and heat stroke. Heat stroke can lead to death. An extreme heat warning means that a period of very hot temperatures, even by local standards, will occur. Actions should be taken to lessen the impact of the extreme heat. Take extra precautions if you work or spend time outside. 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To reduce risk during outdoor work, the Occupational Safety and Health Administration recommends scheduling frequent rest breaks in shaded or air-conditioned environments. Anyone overcome by heat should be moved to a cool and shaded location. Heat stroke is an emergency. 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
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The current time is 11:29 a.m. Mountain Standard Time. Here is the 11 a.m. Mountain Standard Time observation for Phoenix on Monday, August 3rd. At Sky Harbor, it was mostly sunny. Visibility 10 miles. Temperature was 105 degrees, dew point 57, relative humidity 20%. Wind was calm, and the pressure was 29.75 inches, and steady. Other observations for South Central Arizona, including the greater Phoenix area, it was sunny, with a temperature of 106 at Buckeye, 106 at Glendale, 106 at Luke Air Force Base, and 103 at Deer Valley. Under sunny skies, Scottsdale Airport reported 103, Falcon Field reported 105, and Mesa Gateway reported 106. It was partly sunny, with a temperature of 106 at Chandler and 110 at Gila Bend. Observations for northern Arizona, skies ranged from sunny to mostly sunny. It was 85 at Flagstaff, 100 at Kingman, 88 at the Grand Canyon, and 94 at Prescott. Payson reported 90, Page reported 98, Winslow reported 95, and Shola reported 86. Observations for southern Arizona, skies ranged from sunny to mostly sunny. It was 98 at Tucson, 105 at Yuma, 89 at Nogales, and 93 at Sierra Vista. Observations for southern California, skies ranged from sunny to mostly sunny. It was 75 at Los Angeles Airport, 76 at San Diego, and 106 at Blythe. Regional observations, skies ranged from sunny to mostly sunny. It was 105 at Las Vegas, 84 at Salt Lake City, 89 at Albuquerque, and 93 at El Paso. Once again, at 11 a.m. in Phoenix, under mostly sunny skies. The Sky Harbor temperature was 105 degrees. Here is the latest forecast. For the following area, in Arizona, Central Phoenix, issued at 4 a.m. Mountain Standard Time. Extreme heat warning in effect until 8 p.m. Mountain Standard Time Tuesday. Today, mostly sunny and hot. Highs 109 to 114. Southwest wind 5 to 15 miles per hour. Tonight, mostly clear and windy. Lows 83 to 92. Southwest wind 15 to 25 miles per hour in the evening, becoming east 5 to 10 miles per hour after midnight. Gusts up to 35 miles per hour in the evening. Tuesday, mostly sunny and hot. Highs 107 to 112. Southwest wind 5 to 15 miles per hour. Tuesday night, mostly clear in the evening, then becoming partly cloudy. Lows 82 to 91. Southwest wind 5 to 15 miles per hour. Wednesday, partly sunny in the morning, then becoming mostly sunny. Highs 105 to 109. West wind 5 to 10 miles per hour. Wednesday night, partly cloudy. Lows 82 to 89. Thursday, partly sunny and hot. Highs 106 to 112. Thursday night, partly cloudy. A 10% chance of showers and thunderstorms in the evening. Lows 82 to 89. Friday, partly sunny and hot. Highs 106 to 112. Friday night, partly cloudy. A 10% chance of showers and thunderstorms in the evening. Lows 82 to 90. Saturday, partly sunny in the morning, then becoming sunny. Hot. Highs 106 to 112. Saturday night, partly cloudy. A 20% chance of showers and thunderstorms in the evening. Lows 82 to 89. Sunday, partly sunny with a 10% chance of showers and thunderstorms. Highs 104 to 110. Here is the latest forecast. For the following area, in Arizona, Central Phoenix,
issued at 11:31 a.m. Mountain Standard Time. Extreme heat warning in effect until 8 p.m. Mountain Standard Time Tuesday. Today, mostly sunny and hot. Highs 109 to 114. Southwest wind 5 to 15 miles per hour. Tonight, mostly clear and breezy. Lows 82 to 90. Southwest wind 15 to 25 miles per hour in the evening, becoming northeast 5 to 10 miles per hour after midnight. Tuesday, mostly sunny and hot. Highs 106 to 111. Southwest wind 5 to 15 miles per hour. Tuesday night, mostly clear. Lows 82 to 89. Southwest wind 10 to 20 miles per hour. Wednesday, partly sunny. A slight chance of afternoon showers and thunderstorms. Highs 104 to 108. West wind 5 to 10 miles per hour. Chance of rain 10%. Wednesday night, partly cloudy. A 10% chance of showers and thunderstorms in the evening. Lows 81 to 88. Thursday, partly sunny and hot. Highs 106 to 112. Thursday night, partly cloudy. A 10% chance of showers and thunderstorms in the evening. Lows 80 to 88. Friday, partly sunny in the morning, then becoming sunny. Hot. Highs 107 to 113. Friday night, partly cloudy.

temperatures topping out in the 110 to 116 degree range over much of the lower deserts. Shower and thunderstorm chances will increase at least across eastern Arizona today, with gusty winds and blowing dust a better possibility into the south central Arizona lower deserts this evening. Day to day, mostly eastern Arizona high terrain storm chances are expected through the rest of the week, with hot and humid conditions persisting. Extreme heat warning remains in effect until 8 p.m. Mountain Standard Time, or 8 p.m. Pacific Daylight Time Tuesday. What? Dangerously hot and humid conditions. Afternoon temperatures 107 to 117. Major to extreme heat risk. Ware, Yuma, La Paz, and eastern Riverside counties, including the Colorado River Valley. When? Until 8 p.m. Mountain Standard Time, or 8 p.m. Pacific Daylight Time Tuesday. Impacts: increase in heat-related illnesses, including heat cramps, heat exhaustion, and heat stroke. Heat stroke can lead to death. An extreme heat warning means that a period of very hot temperatures, even by local standards, will occur. Actions should be taken to lessen the impact of the extreme heat. Take extra precautions if you work or spend time outside. 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Know the signs and symptoms of heat exhaustion and heat stroke. Wear lightweight and loose-fitting clothing when possible, and drink plenty of water. To reduce risk during outdoor work, the Occupational Safety and Health Administration recommends scheduling frequent rest breaks in shaded or air-conditioned environments. Anyone overcome by heat should be moved to a cool and shaded location. 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Extreme heat warning remains in effect until 8 p.m. Mountain Standard Time Tuesday. What? Dangerously hot and humid conditions. Afternoon temperatures 107 to 115. Major to extreme heat risk. Where? Mostly rural areas of Maricopa County and northern Pinal County. When? Until 8 p.m. Mountain Standard Time Tuesday. 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An extreme heat warning means that a period of very hot temperatures, even by local standards, will occur. Actions should be taken to lessen the impact of the extreme heat. 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Extreme heat warning remains in effect until 8 p.m. Mountain Standard Time Tuesday. What? Dangerously hot and humid conditions. Afternoon temperatures 110 to 115. Major to extreme heat risk. Where? The Phoenix metropolitan area. When? Until 8 p.m. Mountain Standard Time Tuesday. 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An extreme heat warning means that a period of very hot temperatures, even by local standards, will occur. Actions should be taken to lessen the impact of the extreme heat. 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

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Public cooling shelters are available in some areas. Consult county officials for more details. Extreme heat warning remains in effect until 8 p.m. Mountain Standard Time this evening. What? Dangerously hot and humid conditions. Afternoon temperatures 96 to 112. Major heat risk. Where? Southern Hilo County and portions of northern Pinal County and eastern Maricopa County. When? Until 8 p.m. Mountain Standard Time this evening. Impacts, increase in heat-related illnesses, including heat cramps, heat exhaustion, and heat stroke. Heat stroke can lead to death. An extreme heat warning means that a period of very hot temperatures, even by local standards, will occur. Actions should be taken to lessen the impact of the extreme heat. Take extra precautions if you work or spend time outside. 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Wear lightweight and loose-fitting clothing when possible and drink plenty of water. To reduce risk during outdoor work, the Occupational Safety and Health Administration recommends scheduling frequent rest breaks in shaded or air-conditioned environments. Anyone overcome by heat should be moved to a cool and shaded location. Heat stroke is an emergency. 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The current time is 11:43 a.m. Mountain Standard Time. Here is the 11 a.m. Mountain Standard Time observation for Phoenix, on Monday, August 3rd. At Sky Harbor, it was mostly sunny. Visibility 10 miles. Temperature was 105 degrees, dew point 57, relative humidity 20%. Wind was calm. And the pressure was 29.75 inches, and steady. Other observations for South Central Arizona including the Greater Phoenix area, it was sunny, with a temperature of 106 at Buckeye, 106 at Glendale, 106 at Luke Air Force Base, and 103 at Deer Valley. Under sunny skies, Scottsdale Airport reported 103, Falcon Field reported 105, and Mesa Gateway reported 106. It was partly sunny, with a temperature of 106 at Chandler, and 110 at Gila Bend. Observations for northern Arizona, skies ranged from sunny to mostly sunny. It was 85 at Flagstaff, 100 at Kingman, 88 at the Grand Canyon, and 94 at Prescott. Payson reported 90, Page reported 98, Winslow reported 95, and Sholo reported 86. Observations for southern Arizona, skies ranged from sunny to mostly sunny. It was 98 at Tucson, 105 at Yuma, 89 at Nogales, and 93 at Sierra Vista. Observations for southern California, skies ranged from sunny to mostly sunny. It was 75 at Los Angeles Airport, 76 at San Diego, and 106 at Blythe. Regional observations, skies ranged from sunny to mostly sunny. It was 105 at Las Vegas, 84 at Salt Lake City, 89 at Albuquerque, and 93 at El Paso. Once again, at 11 a.m. in Phoenix, under mostly sunny skies. The Sky Harbor temperature was 105 degrees. Here is the latest forecast. For the following area, in Arizona, Central Phoenix, issued at 11:31 a.m. Mountain Standard Time. Extreme heat warning in effect until 8 p.m. Mountain Standard Time Tuesday.
Today, mostly sunny and hot. Highs 109 to 114. Southwest wind 5 to 15 miles per hour. Tonight, mostly clear and breezy. Lows 82 to 90. Southwest wind 15 to 25 miles per hour in the evening, becoming northeast 5 to 10 miles per hour after midnight. Tuesday, mostly sunny and hot. Highs 106 to 111. Southwest wind 5 to 15 miles per hour. Tuesday night, mostly clear. Lows 82 to 89. Southwest wind 10 to 20 miles per hour. Wednesday, partly sunny. A slight chance of afternoon showers and thunderstorms. Highs 104 to 108. West wind 5 to 10 miles per hour. Chance of rain 10%. Wednesday night, partly cloudy. A 10% chance of showers and thunderstorms in the evening. Lows 81 to 88. Thursday, partly sunny and hot. Highs 106 to 112. Thursday night, partly cloudy. A 10% chance of showers and thunderstorms in the evening. Lows 80 to 88. Friday, partly sunny in the morning, then becoming sunny. Hot. Highs 107 to 113. Friday night, partly cloudy. A 10% chance of showers and thunderstorms in the evening. Lows 80 to 88. Saturday, mostly sunny and hot. Highs 107 to 113. Saturday night, partly cloudy. A 20% chance of showers and thunderstorms in the evening. Lows 83 to 90. Sunday, partly sunny. A 10% chance of afternoon showers and thunderstorms. Highs 105 to 111. Here is the synopsis for Southeast California, Southwest, and South Central Arizona. Extreme heat will persist for at least the first part of the week, with high temperatures topping out in the 110 to 116 degree range over much of the lower deserts. Shower and thunderstorm chances will increase at least across eastern Arizona today, with gusty winds and blowing dust a better possibility into the south central Arizona lower deserts this evening. Day to day, mostly eastern Arizona heights rainstorm chances are expected through the rest of the week, with hot and humid conditions persisting. Extreme heat warning remains in effect until 8 p.m. Mountain Standard Time, or 8 p.m. Pacific Daylight Time Tuesday. What? Dangerously hot and humid conditions. Afternoon temperatures 107 to 117. Major to extreme heat risk. Where? Yuma, La Paz, and eastern Riverside counties, including the Colorado River Valley. When? Until 8 p.m. Mountain Standard Time, or 8 p.m. Pacific Daylight Time Tuesday. Impacts: increase in heat-related illnesses, including heat cramps, heat exhaustion, and heat stroke. Heat stroke can lead to death. An extreme heat warning means that a period of very hot temperatures, even by local standards, will occur. Actions should be taken to lessen the impact of the extreme heat. Take extra precautions if you work or spend time outside. 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Know the signs and symptoms of heat exhaustion and heat stroke. Wear lightweight and loose-fitting clothing when possible, and drink plenty of water. To reduce risk during outdoor work, the Occupational Safety and Health Administration recommends scheduling frequent rest breaks in shaded or air-conditioned environments. Anyone overcome by heat should be moved to a cool and shaded location. 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Extreme heat warning remains in effect until 8 p.m. Mountain Standard Time Tuesday. What? Dangerously hot and humid conditions. Afternoon temperatures 107 to 115. Major to extreme heat risk. Where? Mostly rural areas of Maricopa County and northern Pinal County. When? Until 8 p.m. Mountain Standard Time Tuesday.
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Actions should be taken to lessen the impact of the extreme heat. 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Extreme heat warning remains in effect until 8 p.m. Mountain Standard Time Tuesday. What? Dangerously hot and humid conditions. Afternoon temperatures 110 to 115. Major to extreme heat risk. Where? The Phoenix metropolitan area. When? Until 8 p.m. Mountain Standard Time Tuesday. 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Actions should be taken to lessen the impact of the extreme heat. Take extra precautions if you work or spend time outside. 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Anyone overcome by heat should be moved to a cool and shaded location. Heat stroke is an emergency. 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Public cooling shelters are available in some areas. Consult county officials for more details. Extreme heat warning remains in effect until 8 p.m. Mountain Standard Time this evening. What? Dangerously hot and humid conditions. Afternoon temperatures 96 to 112. Major heat risk. Where? Southern Gila County and portions of northern Pinal County and eastern Maricopa County. When? Until 8 p.m. Mountain Standard Time this evening. Impacts: increase in heat-related illnesses, including heat cramps, heat exhaustion, and heat stroke. Heat stroke can lead to death. An extreme heat warning means that a period of very hot temperatures, even by local standards, will occur. Actions should be taken to lessen the impact of the extreme heat. Take extra precautions if you work or spend time outside. 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Anyone overcome by heat should be moved to a cool and shaded location. 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The current time is 11:56 a.m. Mountain Standard Time.
Here is the 11 a.m. Mountain Standard Time observation for Phoenix on Monday, August 3rd. At Sky Harbor, it was mostly sunny. Visibility 10 miles. Temperature was 105 degrees, dew point 57, relative humidity 20%. Wind was calm. And the pressure was 29.75 inches, and steady. Other observations for South Central Arizona including the Greater Phoenix area, it was sunny, with a temperature of 106 at Buckeye, 106 at Glendale, 106 at Luke Air Force Base, and 103 at Deer Valley. Under sunny skies, Scottsdale Airport reported 103, Falcon Field reported 105, and Mesa Gateway reported 106. It was partly sunny, with a temperature of 106 at Chandler and 110 at Gila Bend. Observations for northern Arizona, skies ranged from sunny to mostly sunny. It was 85 at Flagstaff, 100 at Kingman, 88 at the Grand Canyon, and 94 at Prescott. Payson reported 90, Page reported 98, Winslow reported 95, and Sholo reported 86. Observations for southern Arizona, skies ranged from sunny to mostly sunny. It was 98 at Tucson, 105 at Yuma, 89 at Nogales, and 93 at Sierra Vista. Observations for southern California, skies ranged from sunny to mostly sunny. It was 75 at Los Angeles Airport, 76 at San Diego, and 106 at Blythe. Regional observations, skies ranged from sunny to mostly sunny. It was 105 at Las Vegas, 84 at Salt Lake City, 89 at Albuquerque, and 93 at El Paso. Once again, at 11 a.m. in Phoenix, under mostly sunny skies. The Sky Harbor temperature was 105 degrees. Here is the latest forecast. For the following area, in Arizona, Central Phoenix, issued at 11:31 a.m. Mountain Standard Time. Extreme heat warning in effect until 8 p.m. Mountain Standard Time Tuesday. Today, mostly sunny and hot. Highs 109 to 114. Southwest wind 5 to 15 miles per hour. Tonight, mostly clear and breezy. Lows 82 to 90. Southwest wind 15 to 25 miles per hour in the evening becoming northeast 5 to 10 miles per hour after midnight. Tuesday, mostly sunny and hot. Highs 106 to 111. Southwest wind 5 to 15 miles per hour. Tuesday night, mostly clear. Lows 82 to 89. Southwest wind 10 to 20 miles per hour. Wednesday, partly sunny. A slight chance of afternoon showers and thunderstorms. Highs 104 to 108. West wind 5 to 10 miles per hour. Chance of rain 10%. Wednesday night, partly cloudy. A 10% chance of showers and thunderstorms in the evening. Lows 81 to 88. Thursday, partly sunny and hot. Highs 106 to 112. Thursday night, partly cloudy. A 10% chance of showers and thunderstorms in the evening. Lows 80 to 88. Friday, partly sunny in the morning then becoming sunny. Hot. Highs 107 to 113. Friday night, partly cloudy. A 10% chance of showers and thunderstorms in the evening. Lows 80 to 88. Saturday, mostly sunny and hot. Highs 107 to 113. Saturday night, partly cloudy. A 20% chance of showers and thunderstorms in the evening. Lows 83 to 90. Sunday, partly sunny. A 10% chance of afternoon showers and thunderstorms. Highs 105 to 111. Here is the synopsis for Southeast California, Southwest, and South Central Arizona. Extreme heat will persist for at least the first part of the week with high temperatures topping out in the 110 to 116 degree range over much of the lower deserts.
Shower and thunderstorm chances will increase at least across eastern Arizona today, with gusty winds and blowing dust a better possibility into the south central Arizona lower deserts this evening. Day-to-day mostly eastern Arizona heights rainstorm chances are expected through the rest of the week, with hot and humid conditions persisting. Extreme heat warning now in effect until 8 p.m. Mountain Standard Time, or 8 p.m. Pacific Daylight Time Friday. What? Dangerously hot and humid conditions. Afternoon temperatures 107 to 117. Major to extreme heat risk. Where? Yuma, La Paz, and eastern Riverside counties, including the Colorado River Valley. When? Until 8 p.m. Mountain Standard Time, or 8 p.m. Pacific Daylight Time Friday. Impacts: increase in heat-related illnesses, including heat cramps, heat exhaustion, and heat stroke. Heat stroke can lead to death. An extreme heat warning means that a period of very hot temperatures, even by local standards, will occur. Actions should be taken to lessen the impact of the extreme heat. Take extra precautions if you work or spend time outside. 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Know the signs and symptoms of heat exhaustion and heat stroke. Wear lightweight and loose-fitting clothing when possible, and drink plenty of water. To reduce risk during outdoor work, the Occupational Safety and Health Administration recommends scheduling frequent rest breaks in shaded or air-conditioned environments. Anyone overcome by heat should be moved to a cool and shaded location. 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Extreme heat warning now in effect until 8 p.m. Mountain Standard Time Friday. What? Dangerously hot and humid conditions. Afternoon temperatures 107 to 115. Major to extreme heat risk. Where? Mostly rural areas of Maricopa County and northern Pinal County. When? Until 8 p.m. Mountain Standard Time Friday. 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Actions should be taken to lessen the impact of the extreme heat. 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Anyone overcome by heat should be moved to a cool and shaded location. 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Extreme heat warning now in effect until 8 p.m. Mountain Standard Time Friday. What? Dangerously hot and humid conditions. Afternoon temperatures 110 to 115. Major to extreme heat risk. Where? The Phoenix metropolitan area. When? Until 8 p.m. Mountain Standard Time Friday. 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An extreme heat warning means that a period of very hot temperatures, even by local standards, will occur. Actions should be taken to lessen the impact of the extreme heat. 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
Know the signs and symptoms of heat exhaustion and heat stroke. 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To reduce risk during outdoor work, the Occupational Safety and Health Administration recommends scheduling frequent rest breaks in shaded or air-conditioned environments. Anyone overcome by heat should be moved to a cool and shaded location. Heat stroke is an emergency. Call 911. Public cooling shelters are available in some areas. Consult county officials for more details. Extreme heat warning remains in effect until 8 p.m. Mountain Standard Time this evening. What? Dangerously hot and humid conditions. Afternoon temperatures 96 to 112. Major heat risk. Where? Southern Gila County and portions of northern Pinal County and eastern Maricopa County. When? Until 8 p.m. Mountain Standard Time this evening. Impacts: increase in heat-related illnesses, including heat cramps, heat exhaustion, and heat stroke. Heat stroke can lead to death. An extreme heat warning means that a period of very hot temperatures, even by local standards, will occur. Actions should be taken to lessen the impact of the extreme heat. Take extra precautions if you work or spend time outside. 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To reduce risk during outdoor work, the Occupational Safety and Health Administration recommends scheduling frequent rest breaks in shaded or air-conditioned environments. Anyone overcome by heat should be moved to a cool and shaded location. Heat stroke is an emergency. Call 911. 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The current time is 12:08 p.m. Mountain Standard Time. Here is the latest forecast. For the following area, in Arizona, Central Phoenix, issued at 12:06 p.m. Mountain Standard Time. Extreme heat warning in effect until 8 p.m. Mountain Standard Time Friday. Today, sunny and hot. Highs 109 to 114. West wind 10 to 15 miles per hour. Tonight, mostly clear and breezy. Lows 82 to 90. Southwest wind 15 to 25 miles per hour in the evening, becoming northeast 5 to 10 miles per hour after midnight. Tuesday, mostly sunny and hot. Highs 106 to 111. Southwest wind 5 to 15 miles per hour. Tuesday night, mostly clear. Lows 82 to 89. Southwest wind 10 to 20 miles per hour. Wednesday, partly sunny. A slight chance of afternoon showers and thunderstorms. Highs 104 to 108. West wind 5 to 10 miles per hour. Chance of rain 10%. Wednesday night, partly cloudy. A 10% chance of showers and thunderstorms in the evening. Lows 81 to 88. Thursday, partly sunny and hot. Highs 106 to 112. Thursday night, partly cloudy. A 10% chance of showers and thunderstorms in the evening. Lows 80 to 88. Friday, partly sunny in the morning, then becoming sunny. Hot. Highs 107 to 113. Friday night, partly cloudy. A 10% chance of showers and thunderstorms in the evening. Lows 80 to 88. Saturday, mostly sunny and hot. Highs 107 to 113. Saturday night, partly cloudy. A 20% chance of showers and thunderstorms in the evening. Lows 83 to 90. Sunday, partly sunny. A 10% chance of afternoon showers and thunderstorms. Highs 105 to 111. Here is the synopsis for Southeast California, Southwest, and South Central Arizona.
Extreme heat will persist for at least the first part of the week, with high temperatures topping out in the 110 to 116 degree range over much of the lower deserts. Shower and thunderstorm chances will increase at least across eastern Arizona today, with gusty winds and blowing dust a better possibility into the south central Arizona lower deserts this evening. Day to day, mostly eastern Arizona Heights rainstorm chances are expected through the rest of the week, with hot and humid conditions persisting. Extreme heat warning now in effect until 8 p.m. Mountain Standard Time, or 8 p.m. Pacific Daylight Time Friday. What? Dangerously hot and humid conditions. Afternoon temperatures 107 to 117. Major to extreme heat risk. Where? Yuma, La Paz, and eastern Riverside counties, including the Colorado River Valley. When? Until 8 p.m. Mountain Standard Time, or 8 p.m. Pacific Daylight Time Friday. Impacts: increase in heat-related illnesses, including heat cramps, heat exhaustion, and heat stroke. Heat stroke can lead to death. An extreme heat warning means that a period of very hot temperatures, even by local standards, will occur. Actions should be taken to lessen the impact of the extreme heat. Take extra precautions if you work or spend time outside. 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Know the signs and symptoms of heat exhaustion and heat stroke. Wear lightweight and loose-fitting clothing when possible, and drink plenty of water. To reduce risk during outdoor work, the Occupational Safety and Health Administration recommends scheduling frequent rest breaks in shaded or air-conditioned environments. 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Extreme heat warning now in effect until 8 p.m. Mountain Standard Time Friday. What? Dangerously hot and humid conditions. Afternoon temperatures 107 to 115. Major to extreme heat risk. Where? Mostly rural areas of Maricopa County and northern Pinal County. When? Until 8 p.m. Mountain Standard Time Friday. 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Actions should be taken to lessen the impact of the extreme heat. 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Extreme heat warning now in effect until 8 p.m. Mountain Standard Time Friday. What? Dangerously hot and humid conditions. Afternoon temperatures 110 to 115. Major to extreme heat risk. Where? The Phoenix metropolitan area. When? Until 8 p.m. Mountain Standard Time Friday. 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Heat stroke can lead to death. 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Actions should be taken to lessen the impact of the extreme heat.
Take extra precautions if you work or spend time outside. 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Anyone overcome by heat should be moved to a cool and shaded location. Heat stroke is an emergency. Call 911. Public cooling shelters are available in some areas. Consult county officials for more details. Extreme heat warning remains in effect until 8 p.m. Mountain Standard Time this evening. What? Dangerously hot and humid conditions. Afternoon temperatures 96 to 112. Major heat risk. Where? Southern Gila County and portions of northern Pinal County and eastern Maricopa County. When? Until 8 p.m. Mountain Standard Time this evening. Impacts, increase in heat-related illnesses, including heat cramps, heat exhaustion, and heat stroke. Heat stroke can lead to death. An extreme heat warning means that a period of very hot temperatures, even by local standards, will occur. Actions should be taken to lessen the impact of the extreme heat. Take extra precautions if you work or spend time outside. 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To reduce risk during outdoor work, the Occupational Safety and Health Administration recommends scheduling frequent rest breaks in shaded or air-conditioned environments. Anyone overcome by heat should be moved to a cool and shaded location. 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The current time is 12:18 p.m. Mountain Standard Time. Here is the noon Mountain Standard Time observation for Phoenix, on Monday, August 3rd. At Sky Harbor, it was mostly sunny. Visibility 10 miles. Temperature was 107 degrees, dew point 56, relative humidity 18%. Wind was north, at 6 miles an hour. And the pressure was 29.73 inches, and falling. Other observations for South Central Arizona including the Greater Phoenix area, it was sunny, with a temperature of 108 at Buckeye, 106 at Glendale, and 106 at Deer Valley. Under sunny skies, Scottsdale Airport reported 105, Falcon Field reported 105, and Mesa Gateway reported 108. At Luke Air Force Base, it was mostly sunny, with a temperature of 107. It was partly sunny, with a temperature of 106 at Chandler, and 111 at Gila Bend. Observations for northern Arizona, skies ranged from sunny to mostly sunny. It was 86 at Flagstaff, 101 at Kingman, 91 at the Grand Canyon, and 95 at Prescott. Payson reported 91, Page reported 101, Winslow reported 97, and Shoal reported 90. At Flagstaff, wind was southwest gusting to 26 miles an hour. At Kingman, wind was southwest gusting to 25 miles an hour. Observations for southern Arizona, skies ranged from sunny to mostly sunny. It was 99 at Tucson, 108 at Yuma, 91 at Nogales, and 94 at Sierra Vista. Observations for southern California, skies ranged from sunny to mostly sunny. It was 78 at Los Angeles Airport, 76 at San Diego, and 109 at Blythe. Regional observations, skies ranged from sunny to mostly sunny. It was 109 at Las Vegas, 87 at Salt Lake City, 92 at Albuquerque, and 95 at El Paso. Once again, at noon in Phoenix, under mostly sunny skies. The Sky Harbor temperature was 107 degrees.
Here is the latest forecast. For the following area, in Arizona, Central Phoenix, issued at 12.06 p.m. Mountain Standard Time. Extreme heat warning in effect until 8 p.m. Mountain Standard Time Friday. Today, sunny and hot. Highs 109 to 114. West wind 10 to 15 miles per hour. Tonight, mostly clear and breezy. Lows 82 to 90. Southwest wind 15 to 25 miles per hour in the evening, becoming northeast 5 to 10 miles per hour after midnight. Tuesday, mostly sunny and hot. Highs 106 to 111. Southwest wind 5 to 15 miles per hour. Tuesday night, mostly clear. Lows 82 to 89. Southwest wind 10 to 20 miles per hour. Wednesday, partly sunny. A slight chance of afternoon showers and thunderstorms. Highs 104 to 108. West wind 5 to 10 miles per hour. Chance of rain 10%. Wednesday night, partly cloudy. A 10% chance of showers and thunderstorms in the evening. Lows 81 to 88. Thursday, partly sunny and hot. Highs 106 to 112. Thursday night, partly cloudy. A 10% chance of showers and thunderstorms in the evening. Lows 80 to 88. Friday, partly sunny in the morning, then becoming sunny. Hot. Highs 107 to 113. Friday night, partly cloudy. A 10% chance of showers and thunderstorms in the evening. Lows 80 to 88. Saturday, mostly sunny and hot. Highs 107 to 113. Saturday night, partly cloudy. A 20% chance of showers and thunderstorms in the evening. Lows 83 to 90. Sunday, partly sunny. A 10% chance of afternoon showers and thunderstorms. Highs 105 to 111. Here is the synopsis for Southeast California, Southwest, and South Central Arizona. Extreme heat will persist for at least the first part of the week, with high temperatures topping out in the 110 to 116 degree range over much of the lower deserts. Shower and thunderstorm chances will increase at least across eastern Arizona today, with gusty winds and blowing dust a better possibility into the south central Arizona lower deserts this evening. Day to day, mostly eastern Arizona heights rainstorm chances are expected through the rest of the week, with hot and humid conditions persisting. Extreme heat warning now in effect until 8 p.m. Mountain Standard Time, or 8 p.m. Pacific Daylight Time Friday. What? Dangerously hot and humid conditions. Afternoon temperatures 107 to 117. Major to extreme heat risk. Where? Yuma, La Paz, and eastern Riverside counties, including the Colorado River Valley. When? Until 8 p.m. Mountain Standard Time, or 8 p.m. Pacific Daylight Time Friday. Impacts: increase in heat-related illnesses, including heat cramps, heat exhaustion, and heat stroke. Heat stroke can lead to death. An extreme heat warning means that a period of very hot temperatures, even by local standards, will occur. Actions should be taken to lessen the impact of the extreme heat. Take extra precautions if you work or spend time outside. 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Know the signs and symptoms of heat exhaustion and heat stroke. Wear lightweight and loose-fitting clothing when possible, and drink plenty of water. 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Extreme heat warning now in effect until 8 p.m. Mountain Standard Time Friday. What? Dangerously hot and humid conditions. Afternoon temperatures 107 to 115. Major to extreme heat risk.
where mostly rural areas of Maricopa County and northern Pinal County. When, until 8 p.m. Mountain Standard Time Friday. 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Actions should be taken to lessen the impact of the extreme heat. 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Extreme heat warning now in effect until 8 p.m. Mountain Standard Time Friday. What? Dangerously hot and humid conditions. Afternoon temperatures 110 to 115. Major to extreme heat risk. Where? The Phoenix metropolitan area. When? Until 8 p.m. Mountain Standard Time Friday. 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Heat stroke can lead to death. 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Actions should be taken to lessen the impact of the extreme heat. 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Anyone overcome by heat should be moved to a cool and shaded location. 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Public cooling shelters are available in some areas. Consult county officials for more details. Extreme heat warning remains in effect until 8 p.m. Mountain Standard Time this evening. What? Dangerously hot and humid conditions. Afternoon temperatures 96 to 112. Major heat risk. Where? Southern Gila County and portions of northern Pinal County and eastern Maricopa County. When? Until 8 p.m. Mountain Standard Time this evening. Impacts, increase in heat-related illnesses, including heat cramps, heat exhaustion, and heat stroke. Heat stroke can lead to death. An extreme heat warning means that a period of very hot temperatures, even by local standards, will occur. Actions should be taken to lessen the impact of the extreme heat. 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
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The current time is 12:31 p.m. Mountain Standard Time. Here is the noon Mountain Standard Time observation for Phoenix on Monday, August 3rd. At Sky Harbor, it was mostly sunny. Visibility 10 miles. Temperature was 107 degrees, dew point 56, relative humidity 18%. Wind was north, at 6 miles an hour. And the pressure was 29.73 inches, and falling. Other observations for South Central Arizona, including the greater Phoenix area, it was sunny, with a temperature of 108 at Buckeye, 106 at Glendale, and 106 at Deer Valley. Under sunny skies, Scottsdale Airport reported 105, Falcon Field reported 105, and Mesa Gateway reported 108. At Luke Air Force Base, it was mostly sunny, with a temperature of 107. It was partly sunny, with a temperature of 106 at Chandler, and 111 at Gila Bend. Observations for northern Arizona, skies ranged from sunny to mostly sunny. It was 86 at Flagstaff, 101 at Kingman, 91 at the Grand Canyon, and 95 at Prescott. Payson reported 91, Page reported 101, Winslow reported 97, and Shoal reported 90. At Flagstaff, wind was southwest gusting to 26 miles an hour. At Kingman, wind was southwest gusting to 25 miles an hour. Observations for southern Arizona, skies ranged from sunny to mostly sunny. It was 99 at Tucson, 108 at Yuma, 91 at Nogales, and 94 at Sierra Vista. Observations for southern Cal from sunny to mostly sunny. It was 78 at Los Angeles Airport, 76 at San Diego, and 109 at Blythe. Regional observations, skies ranged from sunny to mostly sunny. It was 109 at Las Vegas, 87 at Salt Lake City, 92 at Albuquerque, and 95 at El Paso. Once again, at noon in Phoenix, under mostly sunny skies. The Sky Harbor temperature was 107 degrees. Here is the latest forecast. For the following area, in Arizona, Central Phoenix, issued at 12:06 p.m. Mountain Standard Time. Extreme heat warning in effect until 8 p.m. Mountain Standard Time Friday. Today, sunny and hot. Highs 109 to 114. West wind 10 to 15 miles per hour. Tonight, mostly clear and breezy. Lows 82 to 90. Southwest wind 15 to 25 miles per hour in the evening, becoming northeast 5 to 10 miles per hour after midnight. Tuesday, mostly sunny and hot. Highs 106 to 111. Southwest wind 5 to 15 miles per hour. Tuesday night, mostly clear. Lows 82 to 89. Southwest wind 10 to 20 miles per hour. Wednesday, partly sunny. A slight chance of afternoon showers and thunderstorms. Highs 104 to 108. West wind 5 to 10 miles per hour. Chance of rain 10%. Wednesday night, partly cloudy. A 10% chance of showers and thunderstorms in the evening. Lows 81 to 88. Thursday, partly sunny and hot. Highs 106 to 112. Thursday night, partly cloudy. A 10% chance of showers and thunderstorms in the evening. Lows 80 to 88. Friday, partly sunny in the morning, then becoming sunny. Hot. Highs 107 to 113. Friday night, partly cloudy. A 10% chance of showers and thunderstorms in the evening. Lows 80 to 88. Saturday, mostly sunny and hot. Highs 107 to 113. Saturday night, partly cloudy. A 20% chance of showers and thunderstorms in the evening. Lows 83 to 90. Sunday, partly sunny.
a 10% chance of afternoon showers and thunderstorms. Highs 105 to 111. Here is the synopsis for Southeast California, Southwest, and South Central Arizona. Extreme heat will persist for at least the first part of the week with

major to extreme heat risk. Where, Yuma, La Paz, and eastern Riverside counties, including the Colorado River Valley. When, until 8 p.m. Mountain Standard Time, or 8 p.m. Pacific Daylight Time Friday. Impacts, increase in heat-related illnesses, including heat cramps, heat exhaustion, and heat stroke. Heat stroke can lead to death. An extreme heat warning means that a period of very hot temperatures, even by local standards, will occur. Actions should be taken to lessen the impact of the extreme heat. Take extra precautions if you work or spend time outside. 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Know the signs and symptoms of heat exhaustion and heat stroke. Wear lightweight and loose-fitting clothing when possible and drink plenty of water. To reduce risk during outdoor work, the Occupational Safety and Health Administration recommends scheduling frequent rest breaks in shaded or air-conditioned environments. 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Extreme heat warning now in effect until 8 p.m. Mountain Standard Time Friday. What? Dangerously hot and humid conditions. Afternoon temperatures 107 to 115. Major to extreme heat risk. Where? Mostly rural areas of Maricopa County and northern Pinal County. When? Until 8 p.m. Mountain Standard Time Friday. 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Actions should be taken to lessen the impact of the extreme heat. 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Extreme heat warning now in effect until 8 p.m. Mountain Standard Time Friday. What? Dangerously hot and humid conditions. Afternoon temperatures 110 to 115. Major to extreme heat risk. Where? The Phoenix metropolitan area. When? Until 8 p.m. Mountain Standard Time Friday. Impacts, increase in heat-related illnesses, including heat cramps, heat exhaustion, and heat stroke. Heat stroke can lead to death. 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An extreme heat warning means that a period of very hot temperatures, even by local standards, will occur. Actions should be taken to lessen the impact of the extreme heat. Take extra precautions if you work or spend time outside. 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Know the signs and symptoms of heat exhaustion and heat stroke. Wear lightweight and loose-fitting clothing when possible and drink plenty of water. To reduce risk during outdoor work, the Occupational Safety and Health Administration recommends scheduling frequent rest breaks in shaded or air-conditioned environments. Anyone overcome by heat should be moved to a cool and shaded location. 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

Extreme heat warning remains in effect until 8 p.m. Mountain Standard Time this evening. What? Dangerously hot and humid conditions. Afternoon temperatures 96 to 112. Major heat risk. Where? Southern Gila County and portions of northern Pinal County and eastern Maricopa County. When? Until 8 p.m. Mountain Standard Time this evening. Impacts: increase in heat-related illnesses, including heat cramps, heat exhaustion, and heat stroke. Heat stroke can lead to death. An extreme heat warning means that a period of very hot temperatures, even by local standards, will occur. Actions should be taken to lessen the impact of the extreme heat. Take extra precautions if you work or spend time outside. 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Heat stroke is an emergency. 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The current time is 12:43 p.m. Mountain Standard Time. Here is the noon Mountain Standard Time observation for Phoenix, on Monday, August 3rd. At Sky Harbor, it was mostly sunny. Visibility 10 miles. Temperature was 107 degrees, dew point 56, relative humidity 18%. Wind was north, at 6 miles an hour. And the pressure was 29.73 inches, and falling. Other observations for South Central Arizona, including the Greater Phoenix area, it was sunny, with a temperature of 108 at Buckeye, 106 at Glendale, and 106 at Deer Valley. Under sunny skies, Scottsdale Airport reported 105, Falcon Field reported 105, and Mesa Gateway reported 108. At Luke Air Force Base, it was mostly sunny, with a temperature of 107. It was partly sunny, with a temperature of 106 at Chandler, and 111 at Gila Bend. Observations for northern Arizona, skies ranged from sunny to mostly sunny. It was 86 at Flagstaff, 101 at Kingman, 91 at the Grand Canyon, and 95 at Prescott. Payson reported 91, Page reported 101, Winslow reported 97, and Shoal reported 90. At Flagstaff, wind was southwest gusting to 26 miles an hour. At Kingman, wind was southwest gusting to 25 miles an hour. Observations for southern Arizona, skies ranged from sunny to mostly sunny. It was 99 at Tucson, 108 at Yuma, 91 at Nogales, and 94 at Sierra Vista. Observations for southern California, skies ranged from sunny to mostly sunny. It was 78 at Los Angeles Airport, 76 at San Diego, and 109 at Blythe. Regional observations, skies ranged from sunny to mostly sunny. It was 109 at Las Vegas, 87 at Salt Lake City, 92 at Albuquerque, and 95 at El Paso. Once again, at noon in Phoenix, under mostly sunny skies. The Sky Harbor temperature was 107 degrees. Here is the latest forecast. For the following area, in Arizona, Central Phoenix, issued at 12:06 p.m. Mountain Standard Time. Extreme heat warning in effect until 8 p.m. Mountain Standard Time Friday. Today, sunny and hot. Highs 109 to 114. West wind 10 to 15 miles per hour. Tonight, mostly clear and breezy. Lows 82 to 90. Southwest wind 15 to 25 miles per hour in the evening, becoming northeast 5 to 10 miles per hour after midnight. Tuesday, mostly sunny and hot. Highs 106 to 111.
southwest wind 5 to 15 miles per hour. Tuesday night, mostly clear. Lows 82 to 89. Southwest wind 10 to 20 miles per hour. Wednesday, partly sunny. A slight chance of afternoon showers and thunderstorms. Highs 104 to 108. West wind 5 to 10 miles per hour. Chance of rain 10%. Wednesday night, partly cloudy. A 10% chance of showers and thunderstorms in the evening. Lows 81 to 88. Thursday, partly sunny and hot. Highs 106 to 112. Thursday night, partly cloudy. A 10% chance of showers and thunderstorms in the evening. Lows 80 to 88. Friday, partly sunny in the morning, then becoming sunny. Hot. Highs 107 to 113. Friday night, partly cloudy. A 10% chance of showers and thunderstorms in the evening. Lows 80 to 88. Saturday, mostly sunny and hot. Highs 107 to 113. Saturday night, partly cloudy. A 20% chance of showers and thunderstorms in the evening. Lows 83 to 90. Sunday, partly sunny. A 10% chance of afternoon showers and thunderstorms. Highs 105 to 111. Here is the synopsis for Southeast California, Southwest, and South Central Arizona. Extreme heat will persist for at least the first part of the week, with high temperatures topping out in the 110 to 116 degree range over much of the lower deserts. Shower and thunderstorm chances will increase at least across eastern Arizona today, with gusty winds and blowing dust a better possibility into the south central Arizona lower deserts this evening. Day-to-day mostly eastern Arizona high terrain storm chances are expected through the rest of the week, with hot and humid conditions persisting. Extreme heat warning now in effect until 8 p.m. Mountain Standard Time, or 8 p.m. Pacific Daylight Time Friday. What? Dangerously hot and humid conditions. Afternoon temperatures 107 to 117. Major to extreme heat risk. Where? Yuma, La Paz, and eastern Riverside counties, including the Colorado River Valley. When? Until 8 p.m. Mountain Standard Time, or 8 p.m. Pacific Daylight Time Friday. Impacts: increase in heat-related illnesses, including heat cramps, heat exhaustion, and heat stroke. Heat stroke can lead to death. An extreme heat warning means that a period of very hot temperatures, even by local standards, will occur. Actions should be taken to lessen the impact of the extreme heat. Take extra precautions if you work or spend time outside. 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Know the signs and symptoms of heat exhaustion and heat stroke. Wear lightweight and loose-fitting clothing when possible, and drink plenty of water. To reduce risk during outdoor work, the Occupational Safety and Health Administration recommends scheduling frequent rest breaks in shaded or air-conditioned environments. Anyone overcome by heat should be moved to a cool and shaded location. 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Extreme heat warning now in effect until 8 p.m. Mountain Standard Time Friday. What? Dangerously hot and humid conditions. Afternoon temperatures 107 to 115. Major to extreme heat risk. Where? Mostly rural areas of Maricopa County and northern Pinal County. When? Until 8 p.m. Mountain Standard Time Friday. 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
actions should be taken to lessen the impact of the extreme heat. 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Extreme heat warning now in effect until 8 p.m. Mountain Standard Time Friday. What? Dangerously hot and humid conditions. Afternoon temperatures 110 to 115. Major to extreme heat risk. Where? The Phoenix metropolitan area. When? Until 8 p.m. Mountain Standard Time Friday. 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An extreme heat warning means that a period of very hot temperatures, even by local standards, will occur. Actions should be taken to lessen the impact of the extreme heat. Take extra precautions if you work or spend time outside. 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To reduce risk during outdoor work, the Occupational Safety and Health Administration recommends scheduling frequent rest breaks in shaded or air-conditioned environments. Anyone overcome by heat should be moved to a cool and shaded location. Heat stroke is an emergency. Call 911. Public cooling shelters are available in some areas. Consult county officials for more details. Extreme heat warning remains in effect until 8 p.m. Mountain Standard Time this evening. What? Dangerously hot and humid conditions. Afternoon temperatures 96 to 112. Major heat risk. Where? Southern Gila County and portions of northern Pinal County and eastern Maricopa County. When? Until 8 p.m. Mountain Standard Time this evening. Impacts: increase in heat-related illnesses, including heat cramps, heat exhaustion, and heat stroke. Heat stroke can lead to death. An extreme heat warning means that a period of very hot temperatures, even by local standards, will occur. Actions should be taken to lessen the impact of the extreme heat. Take extra precautions if you work or spend time outside. 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

call 911. 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The current time is 12:56 p.m. Mountain Standard Time. Here is the noon Mountain Standard Time observation for Phoenix on Monday, August 3rd. At Sky Harbor, it was mostly sunny. Visibility 10 miles. Temperature was 107 degrees, dew point 56, relative humidity 18%. Wind was north, at 6 miles an hour. And the pressure was 29.73 inches, and falling. Other observations for South Central Arizona, including the greater Phoenix area, it was sunny, with a temperature of 108 at Buckeye, 106 at Glendale, and 106 at Deer Valley. Under sunny skies, Scottsdale Airport reported 105, Falcon Field reported 105, and Mesa Gateway reported 108. At Luke Air Force Base, it was mostly sunny, with a temperature of 107. It was partly sunny, with a temperature of 106 at Chandler, and 111 at Gila Bend. Observations for northern Arizona, skies ranged from sunny to mostly sunny. It was 86 at Flagstaff, 101 at Kingman, 91 at the Grand Canyon, and 95 at Prescott. Payson reported 91, Page reported 101, Winslow reported 97, and Shoal reported 90. At Flagstaff, wind was southwest gusting to 26 miles an hour. At Kingman, wind was southwest gusting to 25 miles an hour. Observations for southern Arizona, skies ranged from sunny to mostly sunny. It was 99 at Tucson, 108 at Yuma, 91 at Nogales, and 94 at Sierra Vista. Observations for southern California, skies ranged from sunny to mostly sunny. It was 78 at Los Angeles Airport, 76 at San Diego, and 109 at Blythe. Regional observations, skies ranged from sunny to mostly sunny. It was 109 at Las Vegas, 87 at Salt Lake City, 92 at Albuquerque, and 95 at El Paso. Once again, at noon in Phoenix, under mostly sunny skies. The Sky Harbor temperature was 107 degrees. Here is the latest forecast. For the following area, in Arizona, Central Phoenix, issued at 12:06 p.m. Mountain Standard Time. Extreme heat warning in effect until 8 p.m. Mountain Standard Time Friday. Today, sunny and hot. Highs 109 to 114. West wind 10 to 15 miles per hour. Tonight, mostly clear and breezy. Lows 82 to 90. Southwest wind 15 to 25 miles per hour in the evening, becoming northeast 5 to 10 miles per hour after midnight. Tuesday, mostly sunny and hot. Highs 106 to 111. Southwest wind 5 to 15 miles per hour. Tuesday night, mostly clear. Lows 82 to 89. Southwest wind 10 to 20 miles per hour. Wednesday, partly sunny. A slight chance of afternoon showers and thunderstorms. Highs 104 to 108. West wind 5 to 10 miles per hour. Chance of rain 10%. Wednesday night, partly cloudy. A 10% chance of showers and thunderstorms in the evening. Lows 81 to 88. Thursday, partly sunny and hot. Highs 106 to 112. Thursday night, partly cloudy. A 10% chance of showers and thunderstorms in the evening. Lows 80 to 88. Friday, partly sunny in the morning, then becoming sunny. Hot. Highs 107 to 113. Friday night, partly cloudy. A 10% chance of showers and thunderstorms in the evening. Lows 80 to 88. Saturday, mostly sunny and hot. Highs 107 to 113. Saturday night, partly cloudy.

a 20% chance of showers and thunderstorms in the evening. Lows 83 to 90. Sunday, partly sunny. A 10% chance of afternoon showers and thunderstorms. Highs 105 to 111. Here is the synopsis for Southeast California, Southwest, and South Central Arizona. Extreme heat will persist for at least the first part of the week with high temperatures topping out in the 110 to 116 degree range over much of the lower deserts. Shower and thunderstorm chances will increase at least across eastern Arizona today with gusty winds and blowing dust a better possibility into the south central Arizona lower deserts this evening. Day-to-day mostly eastern Arizona high terrain storm chances are expected through the rest of the week with hot and humid conditions persisting. Extreme heat warning now in effect until 8 p.m. Mountain Standard Time, or 8 p.m. Pacific Daylight Time Friday. What? Dangerously hot and humid conditions. Afternoon temperatures 107 to 117. Major to extreme heat risk. Ware, Yuma, La Paz, and Eastern Riverside counties, including the Colorado River Valley. When, until 8 p.m. Mountain Standard Time, or 8 p.m. Pacific Daylight Time Friday. Impacts, increase in heat-related illnesses, including heat cramps, heat exhaustion, and heat stroke. Heat stroke can lead to death. An extreme heat warning means that a period of very hot temperatures, even by local standards, will occur. Actions should be taken to lessen the impact of the extreme heat. Take extra precautions if you work or spend time outside. 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Know the signs and symptoms of heat exhaustion and heat stroke. Wear lightweight and loose-fitting clothing when possible and drink plenty of water. To reduce risk during outdoor work, the Occupational Safety and Health Administration recommends scheduling frequent rest breaks in shaded or air-conditioned environments. 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Extreme heat warning now in effect until 8 p.m. Mountain Standard Time Friday. What? Dangerously hot and humid conditions. Afternoon temperatures 107 to 115. Major to extreme heat risk. Where? Mostly rural areas of Maricopa County and northern Pinal County. When? Until 8 p.m. Mountain Standard Time Friday. 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Actions should be taken to lessen the impact of the extreme heat. 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Extreme heat warning now in effect until 8 p.m. Mountain Standard Time Friday. What? Dangerously hot and humid conditions. Afternoon temperatures 110 to 115. Major to extreme heat risk. Where? The Phoenix metropolitan area. When? Until 8 p.m. Mountain Standard Time Friday. Impacts, increase in heat-related illnesses, including heat cramps, heat exhaustion, and heat stroke. Heat stroke can lead to death. 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
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An extreme heat warning means that a period of very hot temperatures, even by local standards, will occur. Actions should be taken to lessen the impact of the extreme heat. Take extra precautions if you work or spend time outside. 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Know the signs and symptoms of heat exhaustion and heat stroke. Wear lightweight and loose-fitting clothing when possible and drink plenty of water. 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Anyone overcome by heat should be moved to a cool and shaded location. 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Public cooling shelters are available in some areas. Consult county officials for more details. Extreme heat warning remains in effect until 8 p.m. Mountain Standard Time this evening. What? Dangerously hot and humid conditions. Afternoon temperatures 96 to 112. Major heat risk. Where? Southern Gila County and portions of northern Pinal County and eastern Maricopa County. When? Until 8 p.m. Mountain Standard Time this evening. Impacts: increase in heat-related illnesses, including heat cramps, heat exhaustion, and heat stroke. Heat stroke can lead to death. An extreme heat warning means that a period of very hot temperatures, even by local standards, will occur. Actions should be taken to lessen the impact of the extreme heat. Take extra precautions if you work or spend time outside. 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Anyone overcome by heat should be moved to a cool and shaded location. 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The current time is 1:09 p.m. Mountain Standard Time. Here is the latest forecast. For the following area, in Arizona, Central Phoenix, issued at 12:06 p.m. Mountain Standard Time. Extreme heat warning in effect until 8 p.m. Mountain Standard Time Friday. Today, sunny and hot. Highs 109 to 114. West wind 10 to 15 miles per hour. Tonight, mostly clear and breezy. Lows 82 to 90. Southwest wind 15 to 25 miles per hour in the evening, becoming northeast 5 to 10 miles per hour after midnight. Tuesday, mostly sunny and hot. Highs 106 to 111. Southwest wind 5 to 15 miles per hour. Tuesday night, mostly clear. Lows 82 to 89. Southwest wind 10 to 20 miles per hour. Wednesday, partly sunny. A slight chance of afternoon showers and thunderstorms. Highs 104 to 108. West wind 5 to 10 miles per hour. Chance of rain 10%. Wednesday night, partly cloudy. A 10% chance of showers and thunderstorms in the evening. Lows 81 to 88. Thursday, partly sunny and hot. Highs 106 to 112. Thursday night, partly cloudy. A 10% chance of showers and thunderstorms in the evening. Lows 80 to 88. Friday, partly sunny in the morning, then becoming sunny. Hot. Highs 107 to 113. Friday night, partly cloudy. A 10% chance of showers and thunderstorms in the evening. Lows 80 to 88.
Saturday, mostly sunny and hot. Highs 107 to 113. Saturday night, partly cloudy. A 20% chance of showers and thunderstorms in the evening. Lows 83 to 90. Sunday, partly sunny. A 10% chance of afternoon showers and thunderstorms. Highs 105 to 111. Here is the synopsis for Southeast California, Southwest, and South Central Arizona. Extreme heat will persist for at least the first part of the week with high temperatures topping out in the 110 to 116 degree range over much of the lower deserts. Shower and thunderstorm chances will increase at least across eastern Arizona today with gusty winds and blowing dust a better possibility into the south central Arizona lower deserts this evening. Day-to-day mostly eastern Arizona high terrain storm chances are expected through the rest of the week with hot and humid conditions persisting. Extreme heat warning now in effect until 8 p.m. Mountain Standard Time, or 8 p.m. Pacific Daylight Time Friday. What? Dangerously hot and humid conditions. Afternoon temperatures 107 to 117. Major to extreme heat risk. Where? Yuma, La Paz, and eastern Riverside counties, including the Colorado River Valley. When? Until 8 p.m. Mountain Standard Time, or 8 p.m. Pacific Daylight Time Friday. Impacts, increase in heat-related illnesses, including heat cramps, heat exhaustion, and heat stroke. Heat stroke can lead to death. An extreme heat warning means that a period of very hot temperatures, even by local standards, will occur. Actions should be taken to lessen the impact of the extreme heat. Take extra precautions if you work or spend time outside. 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Know the signs and symptoms of heat exhaustion and heat stroke. Wear lightweight and loose-fitting clothing when possible and drink plenty of water. To reduce risk during outdoor work, the Occupational Safety and Health Administration recommends scheduling frequent rest breaks in shaded or air-conditioned environments. 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Extreme heat warning now in effect until 8 p.m. Mountain Standard Time Friday. What? Dangerously hot and humid conditions. Afternoon temperatures 107 to 115. Major to extreme heat risk. Where? Mostly rural areas of Maricopa County and northern Pinal County. When? Until 8 p.m. Mountain Standard Time Friday. 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Actions should be taken to lessen the impact of the extreme heat. Take extra precautions if you work or spend time outside. 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Know the signs and symptoms of heat exhaustion and heat stroke. Wear lightweight and loose-fitting clothing when possible and drink plenty of water. 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Anyone overcome by heat should be moved to a cool and shaded location. 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Extreme heat warning now in effect until 8 p.m. Mountain Standard Time Friday. What? Dangerously hot and humid conditions. Afternoon temperatures 110 to 115. Major to extreme heat risk. Where? The Phoenix metropolitan area. When? Until 8 p.m. Mountain Standard Time Friday. 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
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Actions should be taken to lessen the impact of the extreme heat. 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Anyone overcome by heat should be moved to a cool and shaded location. Heat stroke is an emergency. Call 911. Public cooling shelters are available in some areas. Consult county officials for more details. Extreme heat warning remains in effect until 8 p.m. Mountain Standard Time this evening. What? Dangerously hot and humid conditions. Afternoon temperatures 96 to 112. Major heat risk. Where? Southern Gila County and portions of northern Pinal County and eastern Maricopa County. When? Until 8 p.m. Mountain Standard Time this evening. Impacts, increase in heat-related illnesses, including heat cramps, heat exhaustion, and heat stroke. Heat stroke can lead to death. An extreme heat warning means that a period of very hot temperatures, even by local standards, will occur. Actions should be taken to lessen the impact of the extreme heat. Take extra precautions if you work or spend time outside. 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Anyone overcome by heat should be moved to a cool and shaded location. 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Public cooling shelters are available in some areas. 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The current time is 1:19 p.m. Mountain Standard Time. Here is the 1 p.m. Mountain Standard Time observation for Phoenix, on Monday, August 3rd. At Sky Harbor, it was mostly sunny. Visibility 10 miles. Temperature was 110 degrees, dew point 57, relative humidity 17%. Wind was west, at 10 miles an hour. And the pressure was 29.71 inches, and falling. Other observations for South Central Arizona including the Greater Phoenix area, it was sunny, with a temperature of 111 at Buckeye, 108 at Deer Valley, 108 at Scottsdale Airport, 107 at Falcon Field, and 108 at Mesa Gateway. It was mostly sunny, with a temperature of 109 at Glendale, 111 at Luke Air Force Base, 109 at Chandler, and 113 at Gila Bend. Observations for northern Arizona, skies ranged from sunny to mostly sunny. It was 87 at Flagstaff, 103 at Kingman, 92 at the Grand Canyon, and 97 at Prescott. Payson reported 95, Page reported 104, Winslow reported 101, and Shoal reported 91. At Kingman, wind was southwest gusting to 32 miles an hour. Observations for southern Arizona, at Tucson, a thunderstorm was reported, with a temperature of 100. At Nogales, it was sunny, with a temperature of 94. At Yuma, it was mostly sunny, with a temperature of 109. At Sierra Vista, it was partly sunny, with a temperature of 94. At Tucson,
The visibility was 5 miles. At Safford, wind was west gusting to 26 miles an hour. Observations for Southern California, skies ranged from sunny to mostly sunny. It was 76 at Los Angeles Airport, 78 at San Diego, and 112 at Blythe. At Blythe, wind was south gusting to 25 miles an hour. Regional observations, skies ranged from sunny to mostly sunny. It was 111 at Las Vegas, 89 at Salt Lake City, 95 at Albuquerque, and 98 at El Paso. At Las Vegas, wind was south gusting to 28 miles an hour. Once again, at 1 p.m. in Phoenix, under mostly sunny skies. The Sky Harbor temperature was 110 degrees. Here is the latest forecast. For the following area, in Arizona, Central Phoenix, issued at 12:06 p.m. Mountain Standard Time. Extreme heat warning in effect until 8 p.m. Mountain Standard Time Friday. Today, sunny and hot. Highs 109 to 114. West wind 10 to 15 miles per hour. Tonight, mostly clear and breezy. Lows 82 to 90. Southwest wind 15 to 25 miles per hour in the evening, becoming northeast 5 to 10 miles per hour after midnight. Tuesday, mostly sunny and hot. Highs 106 to 111. Southwest wind 5 to 15 miles per hour. Tuesday night, mostly clear. Lows 82 to 89. Southwest wind 10 to 20 miles per hour. Wednesday, partly sunny. A slight chance of afternoon showers and thunderstorms. Highs 104 to 108. West wind 5 to 10 miles per hour. Chance of rain 10%. Wednesday night, partly cloudy. A 10% chance of showers and thunderstorms in the evening. Lows 81 to 88. Thursday, partly sunny and hot. Highs 106 to 112. Thursday night, partly cloudy. A 10% chance of showers and thunderstorms in the evening. Lows 80 to 88. Friday, partly sunny in the morning, then becoming sunny. Hot. Highs 107 to 113. Friday night, partly cloudy. A 10% chance of showers and thunderstorms in the evening. Lows 80 to 88. Saturday, mostly sunny and hot. Highs 107 to 113. Saturday night, partly cloudy. A 20% chance of showers and thunderstorms in the evening. Lows 83 to 90. Sunday, partly sunny. A 10% chance of afternoon showers and thunderstorms. Highs 105 to 111. Here is the synopsis for Southeast California, Southwest, and South Central Arizona. Extreme heat will persist for at least the first part of the week, with high temperatures topping out in the 110 to 116 degree range over much of the lower deserts. Shower and thunderstorm chances will increase at least across eastern Arizona today, with gusty winds and blowing dust a better possibility into the south central Arizona lower deserts this evening. Day-to-day mostly eastern Arizona high terrain storm chances are expected through the rest of the week, with hot and humid conditions persisting. Extreme heat warning now in effect until 8 p.m. Mountain Standard Time, or 8 p.m. Pacific Daylight Time Friday. What? Dangerously hot and humid conditions. Afternoon temperatures 107 to 117. Major to extreme heat risk. Where? Yuma, La Paz, and eastern Riverside counties, including the Colorado River Valley. When? Until 8 p.m. Mountain Standard Time, or 8 p.m. Pacific Daylight Time Friday. 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

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Extreme heat warning now in effect until 8 p.m. Mountain Standard Time Friday. What? Dangerously hot and humid conditions. Afternoon temperatures 107 to 115. Major to extreme heat risk. Where? Mostly rural areas of Maricopa County and northern Pinal County. When? Until 8 p.m. Mountain Standard Time Friday. 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Actions should be taken to lessen the impact of the extreme heat. 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Extreme heat warning now in effect until 8 p.m. Mountain Standard Time Friday. What? Dangerously hot and humid conditions. Afternoon temperatures 110 to 115. Major to extreme heat risk. Where? The Phoenix metropolitan area. When? Until 8 p.m. Mountain Standard Time Friday. 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An extreme heat warning means that a period of very hot temperatures, even by local standards, will occur. Actions should be taken to lessen the impact of the extreme heat. Take extra precautions if you work or spend time outside. 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Know the signs and symptoms of heat exhaustion and heat stroke. Wear lightweight and loose-fitting clothing when possible and drink plenty of water. To reduce risk during outdoor work, the Occupational Safety and Health Administration recommends scheduling frequent rest breaks in shaded or air-conditioned environments. Anyone overcome by heat should be moved to a cool and shaded location. Heat stroke is an emergency. Call 911. Public cooling shelters are available in some areas. Consult county officials for more details. Extreme heat warning remains in effect until 8 p.m. Mountain Standard Time this evening. What? Dangerously hot and humid conditions. Afternoon temperatures 96 to 112. Major heat risk. Where? Southern Gila County and portions of northern Pinal County and eastern Maricopa County. When? Until 8 p.m. Mountain Standard Time this evening. Impacts: increase in heat-related illnesses, including heat cramps, heat exhaustion, and heat stroke. Heat stroke can lead to death. An extreme heat warning means that a period of very hot temperatures, even by local standards, will occur. Actions should be taken to lessen the impact of the extreme heat.

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The current time is 1:32 p.m. Mountain Standard Time. Here is the 1 p.m. Mountain Standard Time observation for Phoenix on Monday, August 3rd. At Sky Harbor, it was mostly sunny. Visibility 10 miles. Temperature was 110 degrees, dew point 57, relative humidity 17%. Wind was west, at 10 miles an hour. And the pressure was 29.71 inches, and falling. Other observations for South Central Arizona including the Greater Phoenix area, it was sunny, with a temperature of 111 at Buckeye, 108 at Deer Valley, 108 at Scottsdale Airport, 107 at Falcon Field, and 108 at Mesa Gateway. It was mostly sunny, with a temperature of 109 at Glendale, 111 at Luke Air Force Base, 109 at Chandler, and 113 at Gila Bend. Observations for northern Arizona, skies ranged from sunny to mostly sunny. It was 87 at Flagstaff, 103 at Kingman, 92 at the Grand Canyon, 97 at Prescott. Payson reported 95, Page reported 104, Winslow reported 101, and Shola reported 91. At Kingman, wind was southwest gusting to 32 miles an hour. Observations for southern Arizona, at Tucson, a thunderstorm was reported, with a temperature of 100. At Nogales, it was sunny, with a temperature of 94. At Yuma, it was mostly sunny, with a temperature of 109. At Sierra Vista, it was partly sunny, with a temperature of 94. At Tucson, the visibility was 5 miles. At Safford, wind was west gusting to 26 miles an hour. Observations for Southern California, skies ranged from sunny to mostly sunny. It was 76 at Los Angeles Airport, 78 at San Diego, and 112 at Blythe. At Blythe, wind was south gusting to 25 miles an hour. Regional observations, skies ranged from sunny to mostly sunny. It was 111 at Las Vegas, 89 at Salt Lake City, 95 at Albuquerque, and 98 at El Paso. At Las Vegas, wind was south gusting to 28 miles an hour. Once again, at 1 p.m. in Phoenix, under mostly sunny skies. The Sky Harbor temperature was 110 degrees. Here is the latest forecast. For the following area, in Arizona, Central Phoenix, issued at 12:06 p.m. Mountain Standard Time. Extreme heat warning in effect until 8 p.m. Mountain Standard Time Friday. Today, sunny and hot. Highs 109 to 114. West wind 10 to 15 miles per hour. Tonight, mostly clear and breezy. Lows 82 to 90. Southwest wind 15 to 25 miles per hour in the evening becoming northeast 5 to 10 miles per hour after midnight. Tuesday, mostly sunny and hot. Highs 106 to 111. Southwest wind 5 to 15 miles per hour. Tuesday night, mostly clear. Lows 82 to 89. Southwest wind 10 to 20 miles per hour. Wednesday, partly sunny. A slight chance of afternoon showers and thunderstorms. Highs 104 to 108. West wind 5 to 10 miles per hour. Chance of rain 10%. Wednesday night, partly cloudy.
a 10% chance of showers and thunderstorms in the evening. Lows 81 to 88. Thursday, partly sunny and hot. Highs 106 to 112. Thursday night, partly cloudy. A 10% chance of showers and thunderstorms in the evening. Lows 80 to 88. Friday, partly sunny in the morning then becoming sunny. Hot. Highs 107 to 113. Friday night, partly cloudy. A 10% chance of showers and thunderstorms in the evening. Lows 80 to 88. Saturday, mostly sunny and hot. Highs 107 to 113. Saturday night, partly cloudy. A 20% chance of showers and thunderstorms in the evening. Lows 83 to 90. Sunday, partly sunny. A 10% chance of afternoon showers and thunderstorms. Highs 100.

Mountain Standard Time, or 8 p.m. Pacific Daylight Time Friday. What? Dangerously hot and humid conditions. Afternoon temperatures 107 to 117. Major to extreme heat risk. Where? Yuma, La Paz, and Eastern Riverside counties, including the Colorado River Valley. When? Until 8 p.m. Mountain Standard Time, or 8 p.m. Pacific Daylight Time Friday. Impacts: increase in heat-related illnesses, including heat cramps, heat exhaustion, and heat stroke. Heat stroke can lead to death. An extreme heat warning means that a period of very hot temperatures, even by local standards, will occur. Actions should be taken to lessen the impact of the extreme heat. 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To reduce risk during outdoor work, the Occupational Safety and Health Administration recommends scheduling frequent rest breaks in shaded or air-conditioned environments. 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Extreme heat warning now in effect until 8 p.m. Mountain Standard Time Friday. What? Dangerously hot and humid conditions. Afternoon temperatures 107 to 115. Major to extreme heat risk. Where? Mostly rural areas of Maricopa County and northern Pinal County. When? Until 8 p.m. Mountain Standard Time Friday. 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Extreme heat warning now in effect until 8 p.m. Mountain Standard Time Friday. What? Dangerously hot and humid conditions. Afternoon temperatures 110 to 115. Major to extreme heat risk. Where? The Phoenix metropolitan area. When? Until 8 p.m. Mountain Standard Time Friday. 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An extreme heat warning means that a period of very hot temperatures, even by local standards, will occur. Actions should be taken to lessen the impact of the extreme heat. Take extra precautions if you work or spend time outside. 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Know the signs and symptoms of heat exhaustion and heat stroke. Wear lightweight and loose-fitting clothing when possible and drink plenty of water. To reduce risk during outdoor work, the Occupational Safety and Health Administration recommends scheduling frequent rest breaks in shaded or air-conditioned environments. Anyone overcome by heat should be moved to a cool and shaded location.

stroke is an emergency, call 911. 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Extreme heat warning remains in effect until 8 p.m. Mountain Standard Time this evening. What? Dangerously hot and humid conditions. Afternoon temperatures 96 to 112. Major heat risk. Where? Southern Gila County and portions of northern Pinal County and eastern Maricopa County. When? Until 8 p.m. Mountain Standard Time this evening. Impacts: increase in heat-related illnesses, including heat cramps, heat exhaustion, and heat stroke. Heat stroke can lead to death. An extreme heat warning means that a period of very hot temperatures, even by local standards, will occur. Actions should be taken to lessen the impact of the extreme heat. Take extra precautions if you work or spend time outside. 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Anyone overcome by heat should be moved to a cool and shaded location. 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The current time is 1:44 p.m. Mountain Standard Time. Here is the 1 p.m. Mountain Standard Time observation for Phoenix, on Monday, August 3rd. At Sky Harbor, it was mostly sunny. Visibility 10 miles. Temperature was 110 degrees, dew point 57, relative humidity 17%. Wind was west, at 10 miles an hour. And the pressure was 29.71 inches, and falling. Other observations for South Central Arizona, including the greater Phoenix area, it was sunny, with a temperature of 111 at Buckeye, 108 at Deer Valley, 108 at Scottsdale Airport, 107 at Falcon Field, and 108 at Mesa Gateway. It was mostly sunny, with a temperature of 109 at Glendale, 111 at Luke Air Force Base, 109 at Chandler, and 113 at Gila Bend. Observations for northern Arizona, skies ranged from sunny to mostly sunny. It was 87 at Flagstaff, 103 at Kingman, 92 at the Grand Canyon, and 97 at Prescott. Payson reported 95, Page reported 104, Winslow reported 101, and Shoal reported 91. At Kingman, wind was southwest gusting to 32 miles an hour. Observations for southern Arizona, at Tucson, a thunderstorm was reported, with a temperature of 100. At Nogales, it was sunny, with a temperature of 94. At Yuma, it was mostly sunny, with a temperature of 109. At Sierra Vista, it was partly sunny, with a temperature of 94. At Tucson, the visibility was 5 miles. At Safford, wind was west gusting to 26 miles an hour. Observations for Southern California, skies ranged from sunny to mostly sunny. It was 76 at Los Angeles Airport, 78 at San Diego, and 112 at Blythe. At Blythe, wind was south gusting to 25 miles an hour. Regional observations, skies ranged from sunny to mostly sunny. It was 111 at Las Vegas, 89 at Salt Lake City, 95 at Albuquerque, and 98 at El Paso. At Las Vegas, wind was south gusting to 28 miles an hour. Once again, at 1 p.m. in Phoenix, under mostly sunny skies. The Sky Harbor temperature was 110 degrees. Here is the latest forecast. For the following area, in Arizona, Central Phoenix, issued at 12:06 p.m. Mountain Standard Time. Extreme heat warning in effect until 8 p.m. Mountain Standard Time Friday. Today,
sunny and hot. Highs 109 to 114. West wind 10 to 15 miles per hour. Tonight, mostly clear and breezy. Lows 82 to 90. Southwest wind 15 to 25 miles per hour in the evening, becoming northeast 5 to 10 miles per hour after midnight. Tuesday, mostly sunny and hot. Highs 106 to 111. Southwest wind 5 to 15 miles per hour. Tuesday night, mostly clear. Lows 82 to 89. Southwest wind 10 to 20 miles per hour. Wednesday, partly sunny. A slight chance of afternoon showers and thunderstorms. Highs 104 to 108. West wind 5 to 10 miles per hour. Chance of rain 10%. Wednesday night, partly cloudy. A 10% chance of showers and thunderstorms in the evening. Lows 81 to 88. Thursday, partly sunny and hot. Highs 106 to 112. Thursday night, partly cloudy. A 10% chance of showers and thunderstorms in the evening. Lows 80 to 88. Friday, partly sunny in the morning, then becoming sunny. Hot. Highs 107 to 113. Friday night, partly cloudy. A 10% chance of showers and thunderstorms in the evening. Lows 80 to 88. Saturday, mostly sunny and hot. Highs 107 to 113. Saturday night, partly cloudy. A 20% chance of showers and thunderstorms in the evening. Lows 83 to 90. Sunday, partly sunny. A 10% chance of afternoon showers and thunderstorms. Highs 105 to 111. Here is the synopsis for Southeast California, Southwest, and South Central Arizona. Extreme heat will persist for at least the first part of the week, with high temperatures topping out in the 110 to 116 degree range over much of the lower deserts. Shower and thunderstorm chances will increase at least across eastern Arizona today, with gusty winds and blowing dust a better possibility into the south central Arizona lower deserts this evening. Day to day, mostly eastern Arizona heights rainstorm chances are expected through the rest of the week, with hot and humid conditions persisting. Extreme heat warning now in effect until 8 p.m. Mountain Standard Time, or 8 p.m. Pacific Daylight Time Friday. What? Dangerously hot and humid conditions. Afternoon temperatures 107 to 117. Major to extreme heat risk. Where? Yuma, La Paz, and eastern Riverside counties, including the Colorado River Valley. When? Until 8 p.m. Mountain Standard Time, or 8 p.m. Pacific Daylight Time Friday. Impacts: increase in heat-related illnesses, including heat cramps, heat exhaustion, and heat stroke. Heat stroke can lead to death. An extreme heat warning means that a period of very hot temperatures, even by local standards, will occur. Actions should be taken to lessen the impact of the extreme heat. Take extra precautions if you work or spend time outside. 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Know the signs and symptoms of heat exhaustion and heat stroke. Wear lightweight and loose-fitting clothing when possible, and drink plenty of water. To reduce risk during outdoor work, the Occupational Safety and Health Administration recommends scheduling frequent rest breaks in shaded or air-conditioned environments. 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Extreme heat warning now in effect until 8 p.m. Mountain Standard Time Friday. What? Dangerously hot and humid conditions. Afternoon temperatures 107 to 115. Major to extreme heat risk. Where? Mostly rural areas of Maricopa County and northern Pinal County. When? Until 8 p.m. Mountain Standard Time Friday. Impacts: increase in heat-related illnesses,
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Actions should be taken to lessen the impact of the extreme heat. 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Extreme heat warning now in effect until 8 p.m. Mountain Standard Time Friday. What? Dangerously hot and humid conditions. Afternoon temperatures 110 to 115. Major to extreme heat risk. Where? The Phoenix metropolitan area. When? Until 8 p.m. Mountain Standard Time Friday. 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An extreme heat warning means that a period of very hot temperatures, even by local standards, will occur. Actions should be taken to lessen the impact of the extreme heat. Take extra precautions if you work or spend time outside. 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Know the signs and symptoms of heat exhaustion and heat stroke. Wear lightweight and loose-fitting clothing when possible and drink plenty of water. To reduce risk during outdoor work, the Occupational Safety and Health Administration recommends scheduling frequent rest breaks in shaded or air-conditioned environments. Anyone overcome by heat should be moved to a cool and shaded location. Heat stroke is an emergency. 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Public cooling shelters are available in some areas. Consult county officials for more details. Extreme heat warning remains in effect until 8 p.m. Mountain Standard Time this evening. What? Dangerously hot and humid conditions. Afternoon temperatures 96 to 112. Major heat risk. Where? Southern Gila County and portions of northern Pinal County and eastern Maricopa County. When? Until 8 p.m. Mountain Standard Time this evening. Impacts: increase in heat-related illnesses, including heat cramps, heat exhaustion, and heat stroke. Heat stroke can lead to death. An extreme heat warning means that a period of very hot temperatures, even by local standards, will occur. Actions should be taken to lessen the impact of the extreme heat. Take extra precautions if you work or spend time outside. 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The current time is 1:57 p.m. Mountain Standard Time. Here is the 1 p.m. Mountain Standard Time observation for Phoenix,
on Monday, August 3rd. At Sky Harbor, it was mostly sunny. Visibility 10 miles. Temperature was 110 degrees, dew point 57, relative humidity 17%. Wind was west, at 10 miles an hour. And the pressure was 29.71 inches, and falling. Other observations for South Central Arizona including the Greater Phoenix area, it was sunny, with a temperature of 111 at Buckeye, 108 at Deer Valley, 108 at Scottsdale Airport, 107 at Falcon Field, and 108 at Mesa Gateway. It was mostly sunny, with a temperature of 109 at Glendale, 111 at Luke Air Force Base, 109 at Chandler, and 113 at Gila Bend. Observations for northern Arizona, skies ranged from sunny to mostly sunny. It was 87 at Flagstaff, 103 at Kingman, 92 at the Grand Canyon, and 97 at Prescott. Payson reported 95, Page reported 104, Winslow reported 101, and Shoal reported 91. At Kingman, wind was southwest gusting to 32 miles an hour. Observations for southern Arizona, at Tucson, a thunderstorm was reported, with a temperature of 100. At Nogales, it was sunny, with a temperature of 94. At Yuma, it was mostly sunny, with a temperature of 109. At Sierra Vista, it was partly sunny, with a temperature of 94. At Tucson, the visibility was 5 miles. At Safford, wind was west gusting to 26 miles an hour. Observations for Southern California, skies ranged from sunny to mostly sunny. It was 76 at Los Angeles Airport, 78 at San Diego, and 112 at Blythe. At Blythe, wind was south gusting to 25 miles an hour. Regional observations, skies ranged from sunny to mostly sunny. It was 111 at Las Vegas, 89 at Salt Lake City, 95 at Albuquerque, and 98 at El Paso. At Las Vegas, wind was south gusting to 28 miles an hour. Once again, at 1 p.m. in Phoenix, under mostly sunny skies. The Sky Harbor temperature was 110 degrees. Here is the latest forecast. For the following area, in Arizona, Central Phoenix, issued at 12:06 p.m. Mountain Standard Time. Extreme heat warning in effect until 8 p.m. Mountain Standard Time Friday. Today, sunny and hot. Highs 109 to 114. West wind 10 to 15 miles per hour. Tonight, mostly clear and breezy. Lows 82 to 90. Southwest wind 15 to 25 miles per hour in the evening becoming northeast 5 to 10 miles per hour after midnight. Tuesday, mostly sunny and hot. Highs 106 to 111. Southwest wind 5 to 15 miles per hour. Tuesday night, mostly clear. Lows 82 to 89. Southwest wind 10 to 20 miles per hour. Wednesday, partly sunny. A slight chance of afternoon showers and thunderstorms. Highs 104 to 108. West wind 5 to 10 miles per hour. Chance of rain 10%. Wednesday night, partly cloudy. A 10% chance of showers and thunderstorms in the evening. Lows 81 to 88. Thursday, partly sunny and hot. Highs 106 to 112. Thursday night, partly cloudy. A 10% chance of showers and thunderstorms in the evening. Lows 80 to 88. Friday, partly sunny in the morning then becoming sunny. Hot. Highs 107 to 113. Friday night, partly cloudy. A 10% chance of showers and thunderstorms in the evening. Lows 80 to 88. Saturday, mostly sunny and hot. Highs 107 to 113. Saturday night, partly cloudy. A 20% chance of showers and thunderstorms in the evening. Lows 83 to 90. Sunday, partly sunny. A 10% chance of afternoon showers and thunderstorms.
highs 105 to 111. Here is the synopsis for Southeast California, Southwest, and South Central Arizona. Extreme heat will persist for at least the first part of the week with high temperatures topping out in the 110 to 116 degree range over much of the lower deserts. Shower and thunderstorm chances will increase at least across eastern Arizona today with gusty winds and blowing dust a better possibility into the south central Arizona lower deserts this evening. Day-to-day mostly eastern Arizona high terrain storm chances are expected through the rest of the week with hot and humid conditions persisting. Extreme heat warning now in effect until 8 p.m. Mountain Standard Time, or 8 p.m. Pacific Daylight Time Friday. What? Dangerously hot and humid conditions. Afternoon temperatures 107 to 117. Major to extreme heat risk. Where? Yuma, La Paz, and eastern Riverside counties, including the Colorado River Valley. When? Until 8 p.m. Mountain Standard Time, or 8 p.m. Pacific Daylight Time Friday. Impacts: increase in heat-related illnesses, including heat cramps, heat exhaustion, and heat stroke. Heat stroke can lead to death. An extreme heat warning means that a period of very hot temperatures, even by local standards, will occur. Actions should be taken to lessen the impact of the extreme heat. 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Extreme heat warning now in effect until 8 p.m. Mountain Standard Time Friday. What? Dangerously hot and humid conditions. Afternoon temperatures 107 to 115. Major to extreme heat risk. Where? Mostly rural areas of Maricopa County and northern Pinal County. When? Until 8 p.m. Mountain Standard Time Friday. 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Extreme heat warning now in effect until 8 p.m. Mountain Standard Time Friday. What? Dangerously hot and humid conditions. Afternoon temperatures 110 to 115. Major to extreme heat risk. Where? The Phoenix metropolitan area. When? Until 8 p.m. Mountain Standard Time Friday. 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
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Extreme heat warning remains in effect until 8 p.m. Mountain Standard Time this evening. What? Dangerously hot and humid conditions. Afternoon temperatures 96 to 112. Major heat risk. Where? Southern Gila County and portions of northern Pinal County and eastern Maricopa County. When? Until 8 p.m. Mountain Standard Time this evening. Impacts: increase in heat-related illnesses, including heat cramps, heat exhaustion, and heat stroke. Heat stroke can lead to death. An extreme heat warning means that a period of very hot temperatures, even by local standards, will occur. Actions should be taken to lessen the impact of the extreme heat. Take extra precautions if you work or spend time outside. 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Know the signs and symptoms of heat exhaustion and heat stroke. Wear lightweight and loose-fitting clothing when possible and drink plenty of water. To reduce risk during outdoor work, the Occupational Safety and Health Administration recommends scheduling frequent rest breaks in shaded or air-conditioned environments. Anyone overcome by heat should be moved to a cool and shaded location. Heat stroke is an emergency. Call 911. Public cooling shelters are available in some areas. 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The current time is 2:10 p.m. Mountain Standard Time. Here is the 2 p.m. Mountain Standard Time observation for Phoenix, on Monday, August 3rd. At Sky Harbor, it was mostly sunny. Visibility 10 miles. Temperature was 111 degrees, dew point 53, relative humidity 14%. Wind was variable, at 5 miles an hour. And the pressure was 29.69 inches, and falling. Other observations for South Central Arizona including the Greater Phoenix area, it was sunny, with a temperature of 113 at Buckeye, 113 at Luke Air Force Base, and 109 at Deer Valley. Under sunny skies, Scottsdale Airport reported 111, Falcon Field reported 110, and Mesa Gateway reported 109. It was mostly sunny, with a temperature of 111 at Glendale, and 111 at Chandler. At Gila Bend, it was partly sunny, with a temperature of 114. Observations for northern Arizona, skies ranged from sunny to mostly sunny. It was 89 at Flagstaff, 104 at Kingman, 94 at the Grand Canyon, and 96 at Prescott. Payson reported 95, Page reported 103, Winslow reported 101, and Shoal reported 90. At Kingman, wind was southwest gusting to 40 miles an hour. At the Grand Canyon, wind was southwest gusting to 29 miles an hour. At Williams, wind was southwest gusting to 25 miles an hour. Observations for southern Arizona, at Sierra Vista, thunder was reported, with a temperature of 97. At Nogales, it was sunny, with a temperature of 97. It was mostly sunny, with a temperature of 102 at Tucson, and 111 at Yuma. At Safford, wind was west gusting to 33 miles an hour. Observations for Southern California, skies ranged from sunny to mostly sunny.
It was 77 at Los Angeles Airport, 78 at San Diego, and 114 at Blythe. At Blythe, wind was south gusting to 26 miles an hour. Regional observations, skies ranged from sunny to mostly sunny. It was 113 at Las Vegas, 89 at Salt Lake City, 98 at Albuquerque, and 98 at El Paso. At Las Vegas, wind was southwest gusting to 26 miles an hour. Once again, at 2 p.m. in Phoenix, under mostly sunny skies. The Sky Harbor temperature was 111 degrees. Here is the latest forecast. For the following area, in Arizona, Central Phoenix, issued at 12.06 p.m. Mountain Standard Time. Extreme heat warning in effect until 8 p.m. Mountain Standard Time Friday. Today, sunny and hot. Highs 109 to 114. West wind 10 to 15 miles per hour. Tonight, mostly clear and breezy. Lows 82 to 90. Southwest wind 15 to 25 miles per hour in the evening, becoming northeast 5 to 10 miles per hour after midnight. Tuesday, mostly sunny and hot. Highs 106 to 111. Southwest wind 5 to 15 miles per hour. Tuesday night, mostly clear. Lows 82 to 89. Southwest wind 10 to 20 miles per hour. Wednesday, partly sunny. A slight chance of afternoon showers and thunderstorms. Highs 104 to 108. West wind 5 to 10 miles per hour. Chance of rain 10%. Wednesday night, partly cloudy. A 10% chance of showers and thunderstorms in the evening. Lows 81 to 88. Thursday, partly sunny and hot. Highs 106 to 112. Thursday night, partly cloudy. A 10% chance of showers and thunderstorms in the evening. Lows 80 to 88. Friday, partly sunny in the morning, then becoming sunny. Hot. Highs 107 to 113. Friday night, partly cloudy. A 10% chance of showers and thunderstorms in the evening. Lows 80 to 88. Saturday, mostly sunny and hot. Highs 107 to 113. Saturday night, partly cloudy. A 20% chance of showers and thunderstorms in the evening. Lows 83 to 90. Sunday, partly sunny. A 10% chance of afternoon showers and thunderstorms. Highs 105 to 111. Here is the synopsis for Southeast California, Southwest, and South Central Arizona. Extreme heat will persist for at least the first part of the week, with high temperatures topping out in the 110 to 116 degree range over much of the lower deserts. Shower and thunderstorm chances will increase at least across eastern Arizona today, with gusty winds and blowing dust a better possibility into the south central Arizona lower deserts this evening. Day-to-day mostly eastern Arizona high terrain storm chances are expected through the rest of the week, with hot and humid conditions persisting. Extreme heat warning now in effect until 8 p.m. Mountain Standard Time, or 8 p.m. Pacific Daylight Time Friday. What? Dangerously hot and humid conditions. Afternoon temperatures 107 to 117. Major to extreme heat risk. Where? Yuma, La Paz, and eastern Riverside counties, including the Colorado River Valley. When? Until 8 p.m. Mountain Standard Time, or 8 p.m. Pacific Daylight Time Friday. Impacts, increase in heat-related illness standards, will occur.

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Extreme heat warning now in effect until 8 p.m. Mountain Standard Time Friday. What? Dangerously hot and humid conditions. Afternoon temperatures 107 to 115. Major to extreme heat risk. Where? Mostly rural areas of Maricopa County and northern Pinal County. When? Until 8 p.m. Mountain Standard Time Friday. 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Actions should be taken to lessen the impact of the extreme heat. Take extra precautions if you work or spend time outside. 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Anyone overcome by heat should be moved to a cool and shaded location. 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Extreme heat warning now in effect until 8 p.m. Mountain Standard Time Friday. What? Dangerously hot and humid conditions. Afternoon temperatures 110 to 115. Major to extreme heat risk. Where? The Phoenix metropolitan area. When? Until 8 p.m. Mountain Standard Time Friday. 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An extreme heat warning means that a period of very hot temperatures, even by local standards, will occur. Actions should be taken to lessen the impact of the extreme heat. Take extra precautions if you work or spend time outside. 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Know the signs and symptoms of heat exhaustion and heat stroke. Wear lightweight and loose-fitting clothing when possible and drink plenty of water. To reduce risk during outdoor work, the Occupational Safety and Health Administration recommends scheduling frequent rest breaks in shaded or air-conditioned environments. Anyone overcome by heat should be moved to a cool and shaded location. Heat stroke is an emergency. Call 911. Public cooling shelters are available in some areas. Consult county officials for more details. Extreme heat warning remains in effect until 8 p.m. Mountain Standard Time this evening. What? Dangerously hot and humid conditions. Afternoon temperatures 96 to 112. Major heat risk. Where? Southern Gila County and portions of northern Pinal County and eastern Maricopa County. When? Until 8 p.m. Mountain Standard Time this evening. Impacts, increase in heat-related illnesses, including heat cramps, heat exhaustion, and heat stroke. Heat stroke can lead to death. An extreme heat warning means that a period of very hot temperatures, even by

local standards, will occur. Actions should be taken to lessen the impact of the extreme heat. Take extra precautions if you work or spend time outside. 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Anyone overcome by heat should be moved to a cool and shaded location. Heat stroke is an emergency. 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The current time is 2:23 p.m. Mountain Standard Time. Here is the 2 p.m. Mountain Standard Time observation for Phoenix, on Monday, August 3rd. At Sky Harbor, it was mostly sunny. Visibility 10 miles. Temperature was 111 degrees, dew point 53, relative humidity 14%. Wind was variable, at 5 miles an hour. And the pressure was 29.69 inches, and falling. Other observations for South Central Arizona including the Greater Phoenix area, it was sunny, with a temperature of 113 at Buckeye, 113 at Luke Air Force Base, and 109 at Deer Valley. Under sunny skies, Scottsdale Airport reported 111, Falcon Field reported 110, and Mesa Gateway reported 109. It was mostly sunny, with a temperature of 111 at Glendale, and 111 at Chandler. At Gila Bend, it was partly sunny, with a temperature of 114. Observations for northern Arizona, skies ranged from sunny to mostly sunny. It was 89 at Flagstaff, 104 at Kingman, 94 at the Grand Canyon, and 96 at Prescott. Payson reported 95, Page reported 103, Winslow reported 101, and Shoal reported 90. At Kingman, wind was southwest gusting to 40 miles an hour. At the Grand Canyon, wind was southwest gusting to 29 miles an hour. At Williams, wind was southwest gusting to 25 miles an hour. Observations for southern Arizona, at Sierra Vista, thunder was reported, with a temperature of 97. At Nogales, it was sunny, with a temperature of 97. It was mostly sunny, with a temperature of 102 at Tucson, and 111 at Yuma. At Safford, wind was west gusting to 33 miles an hour. Observations for Southern California, skies ranged from sunny to mostly sunny. It was 77 at Los Angeles Airport, 78 at San Diego, and 114 at Blythe. At Blythe, wind was south gusting to 26 miles an hour. Regional observations, skies ranged from sunny to mostly sunny. It was 113 at Las Vegas, 89 at Salt Lake City, 98 at Albuquerque, and 98 at El Paso. At Las Vegas, wind was southwest gusting to 26 miles an hour. Once again, at 2 p.m. in Phoenix, under mostly sunny skies. The Sky Harbor temperature was 111 degrees. Here is the latest forecast. For the following area, in Arizona, Central Phoenix, issued at 12:06 p.m. Mountain Standard Time. Extreme heat warning in effect until 8 p.m. Mountain Standard Time Friday. Today, sunny and hot. Highs 109 to 114. West wind 10 to 15 miles per hour. Tonight, mostly clear and breezy. Lows 82 to 90. Southwest wind 15 to 25 miles per hour in the evening, becoming northeast 5 to 10 miles per hour after midnight. Tuesday, mostly sunny and hot. Highs 106 to 111. Southwest wind 5 to 15 miles per hour. Tuesday night, mostly clear. Lows 82 to 89. Southwest wind 10 to 20 miles per hour.
Wednesday, partly sunny. A slight chance of afternoon showers and thunderstorms. Highs 104 to 108. West wind 5 to 10 miles per hour. Chance of rain 10%. Wednesday night, partly cloudy. A 10% chance of showers and thunderstorms in the evening. Lows 81 to 88. Thursday, partly sunny and hot. Highs 106 to 112. Thursday night, partly cloudy. A 10% chance of showers and thunderstorms in the evening. Lows 80 to 88. Friday, partly sunny in the morning, then becoming sunny. Hot. Highs 107 to 113. Friday night, partly cloudy. A 10% chance of showers and thunderstorms in the evening. Lows 80 to 88. Saturday, mostly sunny and hot. Highs 107 to 113. Saturday night, partly cloudy. A 20% chance of showers and thunderstorms in the evening. Lows 83 to 90. Sunday, partly sunny. A 10% chance of afternoon showers and thunderstorms. Highs 105 to 111. Here is the synopsis for Southeast California, Southwest, and South Central Arizona. Extreme heat will persist through the end of the work week with increasing moisture pushing heat indices to around 110 to 115 degrees for the latter half of the week. Shower and thunderstorm chances will favor eastern and southeastern Arizona today, with a low chance of a few isolated storms to develop this evening across south central Arizona. Strong winds and blowing dust will be the primary concerns. Day-to-day mostly eastern Arizona high terrain storm chances are expected through the rest of the week, with hot and humid conditions persisting. Extreme heat warning now in effect until 8 p.m. Mountain Standard Time, or 8 p.m. Pacific Daylight Time Friday. What? Dangerously hot and humid conditions. Afternoon temperatures 107 to 117. Major to extreme heat risk. Where? Yuma, La Paz, and eastern Riverside counties, including the Colorado River Valley. When? Until 8 p.m. Mountain Standard Time, or 8 p.m. Pacific Daylight Time Friday. Impacts, increase in heat-related illnesses, including heat cramps, heat exhaustion, and heat stroke. Heat stroke can lead to death. An extreme heat warning means that a period of very hot temperatures, even by local standards, will occur. Actions should be taken to lessen the impact of the extreme heat. Take extra precautions if you work or spend time outside. 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Know the signs and symptoms of heat exhaustion and heat stroke. Wear lightweight and loose-fitting clothing when possible, and drink plenty of water. To reduce risk during outdoor work, the Occupational Safety and Health Administration recommends scheduling frequent rest breaks in shaded or air-conditioned environments. 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Extreme heat warning now in effect until 8 p.m. Mountain Standard Time Friday. What? Dangerously hot and humid conditions. Afternoon temperatures 107 to 115. Major to extreme heat risk. Where? Mostly rural areas of Maricopa County and northern Pinal County. When? Until 8 p.m. Mountain Standard Time Friday. 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An extreme heat warning means that a period of very hot temperatures, even by local standards, will occur. Actions should be taken to lessen the impact of the extreme heat. Take extra precautions if you work or spend time outside. 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
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Know the signs and symptoms of heat exhaustion and heat stroke. Wear lightweight and loose-fitting clothing when possible and drink plenty of water. 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Anyone overcome by heat should be moved to a cool and shaded location. 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Extreme heat warning now in effect until 8 p.m. Mountain Standard Time Friday. What? Dangerously hot and humid conditions. 10 to 115. Major to extreme heat risk. Where? The Phoenix metropolitan area. When? Until 8 p.m. Mountain Standard Time Friday. 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Heat stroke can lead to death. 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An extreme heat warning means that a period of very hot temperatures, even by local standards, will occur. Actions should be taken to lessen the impact of the extreme heat. Take extra precautions if you work or spend time outside. 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Know the signs and symptoms of heat exhaustion and heat stroke. Wear lightweight and loose-fitting clothing when possible and drink plenty of water. To reduce risk during outdoor work, the Occupational Safety and Health Administration recommends scheduling frequent rest breaks in shaded or air-conditioned environments. Anyone overcome by heat should be moved to a cool and shaded location. Heat stroke is an emergency. Call 911. Public cooling shelters are available in some areas. Consult county officials for more details. Extreme heat warning remains in effect until 8 p.m. Mountain Standard Time this evening. What? Dangerously hot and humid conditions. Afternoon temperatures 96 to 112. Major heat risk. Where? Southern Gila County and portions of northern Pinal County and eastern Maricopa County. When? Until 8 p.m. Mountain Standard Time this evening. Impacts: increase in heat-related illnesses, including heat cramps, heat exhaustion, and heat stroke. Heat stroke can lead to death. An extreme heat warning means that a period of very hot temperatures, even by local standards, will occur. Actions should be taken to lessen the impact of the extreme heat. Take extra precautions if you work or spend time outside. 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To reduce risk during outdoor work, the Occupational Safety and Health Administration recommends scheduling frequent rest breaks in shaded or air-conditioned environments. Anyone overcome by heat should be moved to a cool and shaded location. 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The current time is 2:36 p.m. Mountain Standard Time. Here is the 2 p.m. Mountain Standard Time observation for Phoenix, on Monday, August 3rd. At Sky Harbor, it was mostly sunny. Visibility 10 miles. Temperature was 111 degrees, dew point 53, relative humidity 14%. Wind was variable, at 5 miles an hour. And the pressure was 29.69 inches, and falling. Other observations for South Central Arizona, including the Greater Phoenix area: it was sunny, with a temperature of 113 at Buckeye, 113 at Luke Air Force Base, and 109 at Deer Valley. Under sunny skies,
Scottsdale Airport reported 111, Falcon Field reported 110, and Mesa Gateway reported 109.

It was mostly sunny, with a temperature of 111 at Glendale, and 111 at Chandler. At Gila Bend, it was partly sunny, with a temperature of 114. Observations for northern Arizona, skies ranged from sunny to mostly sunny. It was 89 at Flagstaff, 104 at Kingman, 94 at the Grand Canyon, and 96 at Prescott. Pacing Report.

Yuma. At Safford, wind was west gusting to 33 miles an hour. Observations for Southern California, skies ranged from sunny to mostly sunny. It was 77 at Los Angeles Airport, 78 at San Diego, and 114 at Blythe. At Blythe, wind was south gusting to 26 miles an hour. Regional observations, skies ranged from sunny to mostly sunny. It was 113 at Las Vegas, 89 at Salt Lake City, 98 at Albuquerque, and 98 at El Paso. At Las Vegas, wind was southwest gusting to 26 miles an hour. Once again, at 2 p.m. in Phoenix, under mostly sunny skies. The Sky Harbor temperature was 111 degrees. Here is the latest forecast. For the following area, in Arizona, Central Phoenix, issued at 12.06 p.m. Mountain Standard Time. Extreme heat warning in effect until 8 p.m. Mountain Standard Time Friday. Today, sunny and hot. Highs 109 to 114. West wind 10 to 15 miles per hour. Tonight, mostly clear and breezy. Lows 82 to 90. Southwest wind 15 to 25 miles per hour in the evening, becoming northeast 5 to 10 miles per hour after midnight. Tuesday, mostly sunny and hot. Highs 106 to 111. Southwest wind 5 to 15 miles per hour. Tuesday night, mostly clear. Lows 82 to 89. Southwest wind 10 to 20 miles per hour. Wednesday, partly sunny. A slight chance of afternoon showers and thunderstorms. Highs 104 to 108. West wind 5 to 10 miles per hour. Chance of rain 10%. Wednesday night, partly cloudy. A 10% chance of showers and thunderstorms in the evening. Lows 81 to 88. Thursday, partly sunny and hot. Highs 106 to 112. Thursday night, partly cloudy. A 10% chance of showers and thunderstorms in the evening. Lows 80 to 88. Friday, partly sunny in the morning, then becoming sunny. Hot. Highs 107 to 113. Friday night, partly cloudy. A 10% chance of showers and thunderstorms in the evening. Lows 80 to 88. Saturday, mostly sunny and hot. Highs 107 to 113. Saturday night, partly cloudy. A 20% chance of showers and thunderstorms in the evening. Lows 83 to 90. Sunday, partly sunny. A 10% chance of afternoon showers and thunderstorms. Highs 105 to 111. Here is the synopsis for Southeast California, Southwest, and South Central Arizona. Extreme heat will persist through the end of the work week, with increasing moisture pushing heat indices to around 110 to 115 degrees for the latter half of the week. Shower and thunderstorm chances will favor eastern and southeastern Arizona today, with a low chance of a few isolated storms to develop this evening across south central Arizona. Strong winds and blowing dust will be the primary concerns. Day-to-day mostly eastern Arizona Heights rainstorm chances are expected through the rest of the week, with hot and humid conditions persisting. Extreme heat warning now in effect until 8 p.m. Mountain Standard Time, or 8 p.m. Pacific Daylight Time Friday. What? Dangerously hot and humid conditions. Afternoon temperatures 107 to 117. Major to extreme heat risk. Where? Yuma, La Paz, and eastern Riverside counties, including the Colorado River Valley. When? Until 8 p.m. Mountain Standard Time, or 8 p.m. Pacific Daylight Time Friday. Impacts, increase in heat-related illnesses, including heat cramps, heat exhaustion, and heat stroke. Heat stroke can lead to death. An extreme heat warning means that a period of very hot temperatures, even by local standards, will occur. Actions should be taken to lessen the impact of the extreme heat. Take extra precautions if you work or spend time outside. 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

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Extreme heat warning now in effect until 8 p.m. Mountain Standard Time Friday. What? Dangerously hot and humid conditions. Afternoon temperatures 107 to 115. Major to extreme heat risk. Where? Mostly rural areas of Maricopa County and northern Pinal County. When? Until 8 p.m. Mountain Standard Time Friday. 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Actions should be taken to lessen the impact of the extreme heat. 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Extreme heat warning now in effect until 8 p.m. Mountain Standard Time Friday. What? Dangerously hot and humid conditions. Afternoon temperatures 110 to 115. Major to extreme heat risk. Where? The Phoenix metropolitan area. When? Until 8 p.m. Mountain Standard Time Friday. 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An extreme heat warning means that a period of very hot temperatures, even by local standards, will occur. Actions should be taken to lessen the impact of the extreme heat. 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Wear lightweight and loose-fitting clothing when possible and drink plenty of water. To reduce risk during outdoor work, the Occupational Safety and Health Administration recommends scheduling frequent rest breaks in shaded or air-conditioned environments. Anyone overcome by heat should be moved to a cool and shaded location. Heat stroke is an emergency. Call 911. Public cooling shelters are available in some areas. Consult county officials for more details. Extreme heat warning remains in effect until 8 p.m. Mountain Standard Time this evening. What? Dangerously hot and humid conditions. Afternoon temperatures 96 to 112. Major heat risk. Where? Southern Gila County and portions of northern Pinal County and eastern Maricopa County. When? Until 8 p.m. Mountain Standard Time this evening. Impacts: increase in heat-related illnesses, including heat cramps, heat exhaustion, and heat stroke. Heat stroke can lead to death. An extreme heat warning means that a period of very hot temperatures, even by local standards, will occur.
actions should be taken to lessen the impact of the extreme heat. Take extra precautions if you work or spend time outside. 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Anyone overcome by heat should be moved to a cool and shaded location. Heat stroke is an emergency. 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Public cooling shelters are available in some areas. 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The current time is 2:49 p.m. Mountain Standard Time. Here is the 2 p.m. Mountain Standard Time observation for Phoenix, on Monday, August 3rd. At Sky Harbor, it was mostly sunny. Visibility 10 miles. Temperature was 111 degrees, dew point 53, relative humidity 14%. Wind was variable, at 5 miles an hour. And the pressure was 29.69 inches, and falling. Other observations for South Central Arizona including the Greater Phoenix area, it was sunny, with a temperature of 113 at Buckeye, 113 at Luke Air Force Base, and 109 at Deer Valley. Under sunny skies, Scottsdale Airport reported 111, Falcon Field reported 110, and Mesa Gateway reported 109. It was mostly sunny, with a temperature of 111 at Glendale, and 111 at Chandler. At Gila Bend, it was partly sunny, with a temperature of 114. Observations for northern Arizona, skies ranged from sunny to mostly sunny. It was 89 at Flagstaff, 104 at Kingman, 94 at the Grand Canyon, and 96 at Prescott. Payson reported 95, Page reported 103, Winslow reported 101, and Shola reported 90. At Kingman, wind was southwest gusting to 40 miles an hour. At the Grand Canyon, wind was southwest gusting to 29 miles an hour. At Williams, wind was southwest gusting to 25 miles an hour. Observations for southern Arizona, at Sierra Vista, thunder was reported, with a temperature of 97. At Nogales, it was sunny, with a temperature of 97. It was mostly sunny, with a temperature of 102 at Tucson, and 111 at Yuma. At Safford, wind was west gusting to 33 miles an hour. Observations for Southern California, skies ranged from sunny to mostly sunny. It was 77 at Los Angeles Airport, 78 at San Diego, and 114 at Blythe. At Blythe, wind was south gusting to 26 miles an hour. Regional observations, skies ranged from sunny to mostly sunny. It was 113 at Las Vegas, 89 at Salt Lake City, 98 at Albuquerque, and 98 at El Paso. At Las Vegas, wind was southwest gusting to 26 miles an hour. Once again, at 2 p.m. in Phoenix, under mostly sunny skies. The Sky Harbor temperature was 111 degrees. Here is the latest forecast. For the following area, in Arizona, Central Phoenix, issued at 12:06 p.m. Mountain Standard Time. Extreme heat warning in effect until 8 p.m. Mountain Standard Time Friday. Today, sunny and hot. Highs 109 to 114. West wind 10 to 15 miles per hour. Tonight, mostly clear and breezy. Lows 82 to 90. Southwest wind 15 to 25 miles per hour in the evening, becoming northeast 5 to 10 miles per hour after midnight. Tuesday, mostly sunny and hot. Highs 106 to 111. Southwest wind 5 to 15 miles per hour. Tuesday night, mostly clear. Lows 82 to 89. Southwest wind 10 to 20 miles per hour. Wednesday, partly sunny.
a slight chance of afternoon showers and thunderstorms. Highs 104 to 108. West wind 5 to 10 miles per hour. Chance of rain 10%. Wednesday night, partly cloudy. A 10% chance of showers and thunderstorms in the evening. Lows 81 to 88. Thursday, partly sunny and hot. Highs 106 to 112. Thursday night, partly cloudy. A 10% chance of showers and thunderstorms in the evening. Lows 80 to 88. Friday, partly sunny in the morning, then becoming sunny. Hot. Highs 107 to 113. Friday night, partly cloudy. A 10% chance of showers and thunderstorms in the evening. Lows 80 to 88. Saturday, mostly sunny and hot. Highs 107 to 113. Saturday night, partly cloudy. A 20% chance of showers and thunderstorms in the evening. Lows 83 to 90. Sunday, partly sunny. A 10% chance of afternoon showers and thunderstorms. Highs 105 to 111. Here is the synopsis for Southeast California, Southwest, and South Central Arizona. Extreme heat will persist through the end of the work week, with increasing moisture pushing heat indices to around 110 to 115 degrees for the latter half of the week. Shower and thunderstorm chances will favor eastern and southeastern Arizona today, with a low chance of a few isolated storms to develop this evening across south central Arizona. Strong winds and blowing dust will be the primary concerns. Day-to-day mostly eastern Arizona Heights rainstorm chances are expected through the rest of the week, with hot and humid conditions persisting. Extreme heat warning now in effect until 8 p.m. Mountain Standard Time, or 8 p.m. Pacific Daylight Time Friday. What? Dangerously hot and humid conditions. Afternoon temperatures 107 to 117. Major to extreme heat risk. Ware, Yuma, La Paz, and Eastern Riverside counties, including the Colorado River Valley. When, until 8 p.m. Mountain Standard Time, or 8 p.m. Pacific Daylight Time Friday. Impacts, increase in heat-related illnesses, including heat cramps, heat exhaustion, and heat stroke. Heat stroke can lead to death. An extreme heat warning means that a period of very hot temperatures, even by local standards, will occur. Actions should be taken to lessen the impact of the extreme heat. Take extra precautions if you work or spend time outside. 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Know the signs and symptoms of heat exhaustion and heat stroke. Wear lightweight and loose-fitting clothing when possible, and drink plenty of water. To reduce risk during outdoor work, the Occupational Safety and Health Administration recommends scheduling frequent rest breaks in shaded or air-conditioned environments. Anyone overcome by heat should be moved to a cool and shaded location. 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Extreme heat warning now in effect until 8 p.m. Mountain Standard Time Friday. What? Dangerously hot and humid conditions. Afternoon temperatures 107 to 115. Major to extreme heat risk. Where? Mostly rural areas of Maricopa County and northern Pinal County. When? Until 8 p.m. Mountain Standard Time Friday. 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Actions should be taken to lessen the impact of the extreme heat. 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
know the signs and symptoms of heat exhaustion and heat stroke. 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Anyone overcome by heat should be moved to a cool and shaded location. 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Extreme heat warning now in effect until 8 p.m. Mountain Standard Time Friday. What? Dangerously hot and humid conditions. Afternoon temperatures 110 to 115. Major to extreme heat risk. Where? The Phoenix metropolitan area. When? Until 8 p.m. Mountain Standard Time Friday. 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An extreme heat warning means that a period of very hot temperatures, even by local standards, will occur. Actions should be taken to lessen the impact of the extreme heat. Take extra precautions if you work or spend time outside. 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Know the signs and symptoms of heat exhaustion and heat stroke. Wear lightweight and loose-fitting clothing when possible and drink plenty of water. To reduce risk during outdoor work, the Occupational Safety and Health Administration recommends scheduling frequent rest breaks in shaded or air-conditioned environments. Anyone overcome by heat should be moved to a cool and shaded location. Heat stroke is an emergency. Call 911. Public cooling shelters are available in some areas. Consult county officials for more details. Extreme heat warning remains in effect until 8 p.m. Mountain Standard Time this evening. What? Dangerously hot and humid conditions. Afternoon temperatures 96 to 112. Major heat risk. Where? Southern Gila County and portions of northern Pinal County and eastern Maricopa County. When? Until 8 p.m. Mountain Standard Time this evening. Impacts: increase in heat-related illnesses, including heat cramps, heat exhaustion, and heat stroke. Heat stroke can lead to death. An extreme heat warning means that a period of very hot temperatures, even by local standards, will occur. Actions should be taken to lessen the impact of the extreme heat. Take extra precautions if you work or spend time outside. 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Anyone overcome by heat should be moved to a cool and shaded location. Heat stroke is an emergency. Call 911. 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The current time is 3:02 p.m. Mountain Standard Time. Here is the latest forecast. For the following area, in Arizona, Central Phoenix, issued at 12:06 p.m. Mountain Standard Time. Extreme heat warning in effect until 8 p.m. Mountain Standard Time Friday. Today, sunny and hot. Highs 109 to 114. West wind 10 to 15 miles per hour. Tonight, mostly clear and breezy. Lows 82 to 90. Southwest wind 15 to 25 miles per hour in the evening, becoming northeast 5 to 10 miles per hour after midnight. Tuesday, mostly sunny and hot. Highs 106 to 111.
southwest wind 5 to 15 miles per hour. Tuesday night, mostly clear. Lows 82 to 89. Southwest wind 10 to 20 miles per hour. Wednesday, partly sunny. A slight chance of afternoon showers and thunderstorms. Highs 104 to 108. West wind 5 to 10 miles per hour. Chance of rain 10%. Wednesday night, partly cloudy. A 10% chance of showers and thunderstorms in the evening. Lows 81 to 88. Thursday, partly sunny and hot. Highs 106 to 112. Thursday night, partly cloudy. A 10% chance of showers and thunderstorms in the evening. Lows 80 to 88. Friday, partly sunny in the morning, then becoming sunny. Hot. Highs 107 to 113. Friday night, partly cloudy. A 10% chance of showers and thunderstorms in the evening. Lows 80 to 88. Saturday, mostly sunny and hot. Highs 107 to 113. Saturday night, partly cloudy. A 20% chance of showers and thunderstorms in the evening. Lows 83 to 90. Sunday, partly sunny. A 10% chance of afternoon showers and thunderstorms. Highs 105 to 111. Here is the synopsis for Southeast California, Southwest, and South Central Arizona. Extreme heat will persist through the end of the work week with increasing moisture pushing heat indices to around 110 to 115 degrees for the latter half of the week. Shower and thunderstorm chances will favor eastern and southeastern Arizona today with a low chance of a few isolated storms to develop this evening across south central Arizona. Strong winds and blowing dust will be the primary concerns. Day-to-day mostly eastern Arizona high terrain storm chances are expected through the rest of the week with hot and humid conditions persisting. Extreme heat warning now in effect until 8 p.m. Mountain Standard Time, or 8 p.m. Pacific Daylight Time Friday. What? Dangerously hot and humid conditions. Afternoon temperatures 107 to 117. Major to extreme heat risk. Where? Yuma, La Paz, and eastern Riverside counties, including the Colorado River Valley. When? Until 8 p.m. Mountain Standard Time, or 8 p.m. Pacific Daylight Time Friday. Impacts, increase in heat-related illnesses, including heat cramps, heat exhaustion, and heat stroke. Heat stroke can lead to death. An extreme heat warning means that a period of very hot temperatures, even by local standards, will occur. Actions should be taken to lessen the impact of the extreme heat. Take extra precautions if you work or spend time outside. 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Wear lightweight and loose-fitting clothing when possible and drink plenty of water. 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Anyone overcome by heat should be moved to a cool and shaded location. 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Extreme heat warning now in effect until 8 p.m. Mountain Standard Time Friday. What? Dangerously hot and humid conditions. Afternoon temperatures 107 to 115. Major to extreme heat risk. Where? Mostly rural areas of Maricopa County and northern Pinal County. When? Until 8 p.m. Mountain Standard Time Friday. 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An extreme heat warning means that a period of very hot temperatures, even by local standards, will occur.
actions should be taken to lessen the impact of the extreme heat. 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Know the signs and symptoms of heat exhaustion and heat stroke. Wear lightweight and loose-fitting clothing when possible and drink plenty of water. 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Extreme heat warning now in effect until 8 p.m. Mountain Standard Time Friday. What? Dangerously hot and humid conditions. Afternoon temperatures 110 to 115. Major to extreme heat risk. Where? The Phoenix metropolitan area. When? Until 8 p.m. Mountain Standard Time Friday. 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

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Extreme heat warning remains in effect until 8 p.m. Mountain Standard Time this evening. What? Dangerously hot and humid conditions. Afternoon temperatures 96 to 112. Major heat risk. Where? Southern Hilo County and portions of northern Pinal County and eastern Maricopa County. When? Until 8 p.m. Mountain Standard Time this evening. Impacts: increase in heat-related illnesses, including heat cramps, heat exhaustion, and heat stroke. Heat stroke can lead to death. An extreme heat warning means that a period of very hot temperatures, even by local standards, will occur. Actions should be taken to lessen the impact of the extreme heat. Take extra precautions if you work or spend time outside. 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Heat stroke is an emergency. 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The current time is 3:13 p.m. Mountain Standard Time. Here is the 3 p.m. Mountain Standard Time observation for Phoenix, on Monday, August 3rd. At Sky Harbor, it was mostly sunny. Visibility 10 miles. Temperature was 115 degrees, dew point 53, relative humidity 13%. Wind was southwest, at 8 miles an hour. And the pressure was 29.66 inches, and falling. Other observations for South Central Arizona, including the Greater Phoenix area, it was sunny, with a temperature of 113 at Buckeye, 113 at Glendale, and 112 at Deer Valley. Under sunny skies, Scottsdale Airport reported 111, Falcon Field reported 111, and Mesa Gateway reported 111. At Chandler, it was mostly sunny, with a temperature of 113. At Deer Valley, wind was west, at 16 miles an hour. Observations for northern Arizona, it was sunny, with a temperature of 90 at Flagstaff, 105 at Kingman, 98 at Prescott, 95 at Payson, and 106 at Page. It was mostly sunny, with a temperature of 93 at the Grand Canyon, and 103 at Winslow. At Sholo, it was partly sunny, with a temperature of 81. At Flagstaff, wind was west gusting to 29 miles an hour. At Bullhead City, wind was southeast gusting to 26 miles an hour. At Kingman, wind was southwest gusting to 33 miles an hour. At the Grand Canyon, wind was west gusting to 26 miles an hour. At Winslow, wind was west gusting to 28 miles an hour. Observations for southern Arizona, at Nogales, a thunderstorm was reported, with a temperature of 80. It was mostly sunny, with a temperature of 106 at Tucson, and 111 at Yuma. At Sierra Vista, it was partly sunny, with a temperature of 96. At Nogales, wind was southwest gusting to 31 miles an hour. At Sierra Vista, wind was west gusting to 26 miles an hour. At Safford, wind was north gusting to 29 miles an hour. Observations for Southern California, it was mostly sunny. It was 76 at Los Angeles Airport, 77 at San Diego, and 106

It blive. It blive. Wind was south gusting to 30 miles an hour. Regional observations. Skies ranged from sunny to mostly sunny. It was 113 at Las Vegas, 90 at Salt Lake City, 101 at Albuquerque, and 100 at El Paso. At Las Vegas, wind was southwest gusting to 32 miles an hour. Once again, at 3 p.m. in Phoenix, under mostly sunny skies. The Sky Harbor temperature was 115 degrees. Here is the latest forecast. For the following area, in Arizona, Central Phoenix, issued at 12:06 p.m. Mountain Standard Time. Extreme heat warning in effect until 8 p.m. Mountain Standard Time Friday. Today, sunny and hot. Highs 109 to 114. West wind 10 to 15 miles per hour. Tonight, mostly clear and breezy. Lows 82 to 90. Southwest wind 15 to 25 miles per hour in the evening, becoming northeast 5 to 10 miles per hour after midnight. Tuesday, mostly sunny and hot. Highs 106 to 111. Southwest wind 5 to 15 miles per hour. Tuesday night, mostly clear. Lows 82 to 89. Southwest wind 10 to 20 miles per hour. Wednesday, partly sunny. A slight chance of afternoon showers and thunderstorms. Highs 104 to 108. West wind 5 to 10 miles per hour. Chance of rain 10%. Wednesday night, partly cloudy. A 10% chance of showers and thunderstorms in the evening. Lows 81 to 88. Thursday, partly sunny and hot. Highs 106 to 112. Thursday night, partly cloudy. A 10% chance of showers and thunderstorms in the evening. Lows 80 to 88. Friday, partly sunny in the morning, then becoming sunny. Hot. Highs 107 to 113. Friday night, partly cloudy. A 10% chance of showers and thunderstorms in the evening. Lows 80 to 88. Saturday, mostly sunny and hot. Highs 107 to 113. Saturday night, partly cloudy. A 20% chance of showers and thunderstorms in the evening. Lows 83 to 90. Sunday, partly sunny. A 10% chance of afternoon showers and thunderstorms. Highs 105 to 111. Here is the synopsis for Southeast California, Southwest, and South Central Arizona. Extreme heat will persist through the end of the work week, with increasing moisture pushing heat indices to around 110 to 115 degrees for the latter half of the week. Shower and thunderstorm chances will favor eastern and southeastern Arizona today, with a low chance of a few isolated storms to develop this evening across south central Arizona. Strong winds and blowing dust will be the primary concerns. Day-to-day mostly eastern Arizona high terrain storm chances are expected through the rest of the week, with hot and humid conditions persisting. Extreme heat warning now in effect until 8 p.m. Mountain Standard Time, or 8 p.m. Pacific Daylight Time Friday. What? Dangerously hot and humid conditions. Afternoon temperatures 107 to 117. Major to extreme heat risk. Where? Yuma, La Paz, and eastern Riverside counties, including the Colorado River Valley. When? Until 8 p.m. Mountain Standard Time, or 8 p.m. Pacific Daylight Time Friday. Impacts, increase in heat-related illnesses, including heat cramps, heat exhaustion, and heat stroke. Heat stroke can lead to death. An extreme heat warning means that a period of very hot temperatures, even by local standards, will occur. Actions should be taken to lessen the impact of the extreme heat. Take extra precautions if you work or spend time outside. 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
The Occupational Safety and Health Administration recommends scheduling frequent rest breaks in shaded or air-conditioned environments. 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Extreme heat warning now in effect until 8 p.m. Mountain Standard Time Friday. What? Dangerously hot and humid conditions. Afternoon temperatures 107 to 115. Major to extreme heat risk. Where? Mostly rural areas of Maricopa County and northern Pinal County. When? Until 8 p.m. Mountain Standard Time Friday. 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Actions should be taken to lessen the impact of the extreme heat. Take extra precautions if you work or spend time outside. 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Extreme heat warning now in effect until 8 p.m. Mountain Standard Time Friday. What? Dangerously hot and humid conditions. Afternoon temperatures 110 to 115. Major to extreme heat risk. Where? The Phoenix metropolitan area. When? Until 8 p.m. Mountain Standard Time Friday. 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An extreme heat warning means that a period of very hot temperatures, even by local standards, will occur. Actions should be taken to lessen the impact of the extreme heat. Take extra precautions if you work or spend time outside. 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Know the signs and symptoms of heat exhaustion and heat stroke. Wear lightweight and loose-fitting clothing when possible and drink plenty of water. To reduce risk during outdoor work, the Occupational Safety and Health Administration recommends scheduling frequent rest breaks in shaded or air-conditioned environments. Anyone overcome by heat should be moved to a cool and shaded location. 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Public cooling shelters are available in some areas. Consult county officials for more details. Extreme heat warning remains in effect until 8 p.m. Mountain Standard Time this evening. What? Dangerously hot and humid conditions. Afternoon temperatures 96 to 112. Major heat risk. Where? Southern Gila County and portions of northern Pinal County and eastern Maricopa County. When? Until 8 p.m. Mountain Standard Time this evening. Impacts: increase in heat-related illnesses, including heat cramps, heat exhaustion, and heat stroke. Heat stroke can lead to death. An extreme heat warning means that a period of very hot temperatures, even by local standards, will occur. Actions should be taken to lessen the impact of the extreme heat. 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
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The current time is 3:26 p.m. Mountain Standard Time. Here is the 3 p.m. Mountain Standard Time observation for Phoenix on Monday, August 3rd. At Sky Harbor, it was mostly sunny. Visibility 10 miles. Temperature was 115 degrees, dew point 53, relative humidity 13%. Wind was southwest, at 8 miles an hour. And the pressure was 29.66 inches, and falling. Other observations for South Central Arizona, including the Greater Phoenix area, it was sunny, with a temperature of 113 at Buckeye, 113 at Glendale, and 112 at Deer Valley. Under sunny skies, Scottsdale Airport reported 111, Falcon Field reported 111, and Mesa Gateway reported 111. At Chandler, it was mostly sunny, with a temperature of 113. At Deer Valley, wind was west, at 16 miles an hour. Observations for northern Arizona, it was sunny, with a temperature of 90 at Flagstaff, 105 at Kingman, 98 at Prescott, 95 at Payson, and 106 at Page. It was mostly sunny, with a temperature of 93 at the Grand Canyon, and 103 at Winslow. At Sholo, it was partly sunny, with a temperature of 81. At Flagstaff, wind was west gusting to 29 miles an hour. At Bullhead City, wind was southeast gusting to 26 miles an hour. At Kingman, wind was southwest gusting to 33 miles an hour. At the Grand Canyon, wind was west gusting to 26 miles an hour. At Winslow, wind was west gusting to 28 miles an hour. Observations for southern Arizona, at Nogales, a thunderstorm was reported, with a temperature of 80. It was mostly sunny, with a temperature of 106 at Tucson, and 111 at Yuma. At Sierra Vista, it was partly sunny, with a temperature of 96. At Nogales, wind was southwest gusting to 31 miles an hour. At Sierra Vista, wind was west gusting to 26 miles an hour. At Safford, wind was north gusting to 29 miles an hour. Observations for Southern California, it was mostly sunny. It was 76 at Los Angeles Airport, 77 at San Diego, and 116 at Blythe. At Blythe, wind was south gusting to 30 miles an hour. Regional observations, skies ranged from sunny to mostly sunny. It was 113 at Las Vegas, 90 at Salt Lake City, 101 at Albuquerque, and 100 at El Paso. At Las Vegas, wind was southwest gusting to 32 miles an hour. Once again, at 3 p.m. in Phoenix, under mostly sunny skies. The Sky Harbor temperature was 115 degrees. Here is the latest forecast. For the following area, in Arizona, Central Phoenix, issued at 12:06 p.m. Mountain Standard Time. Extreme heat warning in effect until 8 p.m. Mountain Standard Time Friday. Today, sunny and hot. Highs 109 to 114. West wind 10 to 15 miles per hour. Tonight, mostly clear and breezy. Lows 82 to 90. Southwest wind 15 to 25 miles per hour in the evening, becoming northeast 5 to 10 miles per hour after midnight. Tuesday, mostly sunny and hot. Highs 106 to 111. Southwest wind 5 to 15 miles per hour. Tuesday night, mostly clear. Lows 82 to 89.
southwest wind 10 to 20 miles per hour. Wednesday, partly sunny. A slight chance of afternoon showers and thunderstorms. Highs 104 to 108. West wind 5 to 10 miles per hour. Chance of rain 10%. Wednesday night, partly cloudy. A 10% chance of showers and thunderstorms in the evening. Lows 81 to 88. Thursday, partly sunny and hot. Highs 106 to 112. Thursday night, partly cloudy. A 10% chance of showers and thunderstorms in the evening. Lows 80 to 88. Friday, partly sunny in the morning, then becoming sunny. Hot. Highs 107 to 113. Friday night, partly cloudy. A 10% chance of showers and thunderstorms in the evening. Lows 80 to 88. Saturday, mostly sunny and hot. Highs 107 to 113. Saturday night, partly cloudy. A 20% chance of showers and thunderstorms in the evening. Lows 83 to 90. Sunday, partly sunny. A 10% chance of afternoon showers and thunderstorms. Highs 105 to 111. Here is the synopsis for Southeast California, Southwest, and South Central Arizona. Extreme heat will persist through the end of the work week with increasing moisture pushing heat indices to around 110 to 115 degrees for the latter half of the week. Shower and thunderstorm chances will favor eastern and southeastern Arizona today with a low chance of a few isolated storms to develop this evening across south central Arizona. Strong winds and blowing dust will be the primary concerns. Day-to-day mostly eastern Arizona high terrain storm chances are expected through the rest of the week with hot and humid conditions persisting. Extreme heat warning now in effect until 8 p.m. Mountain Standard Time, or 8 p.m. Pacific Daylight Time Friday. What? Dangerously hot and humid conditions. Afternoon temperatures 107 to 117. Major to extreme heat risk. Ware, Yuma, La Paz, and Eastern Riverside counties, including the Colorado River Valley. When, until 8 p.m. Mountain Standard Time. Impacts, increase in heat-related illnesses, including heat cramps, heat exhaustion, and heat stroke. Heat stroke can lead to death. An extreme heat warning means that a period of very hot temperatures, even by local standards, will occur. Actions should be taken to lessen the impact of the extreme heat. Take extra precautions if you work or spend time outside. 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Extreme heat warning now in effect until 8 p.m. Mountain Standard Time Friday. What? Dangerously hot and humid conditions. Afternoon temperatures 107 to 115. Major to extreme heat risk. Where? Mostly rural areas of Maricopa County and northern Pinal County. When? Until 8 p.m. Mountain Standard Time Friday. 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

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Extreme heat warning now in effect until 8 p.m. Mountain Standard Time Friday. What? Dangerously hot and humid conditions. Afternoon temperatures 110 to 115. Major to extreme heat risk. Where? The Phoenix metropolitan area. When? Until 8 p.m. Mountain Standard Time Friday. Impacts: increase in heat-related illnesses, including heat cramps, heat exhaustion, and heat stroke. Heat stroke can lead to death. 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Actions should be taken to lessen the impact of the extreme heat. 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Anyone overcome by heat should be moved to a cool and shaded location. Heat stroke is an emergency. 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Public cooling shelters are available in some areas. Consult county officials for more details. Extreme heat warning remains in effect until 8 p.m. Mountain Standard Time this evening. What? Dangerously hot and humid conditions. Afternoon temperatures 96 to 112. Major heat risk. Where? Southern Gila County and portions of northern Pinal County and eastern Maricopa County. When? Until 8 p.m. Mountain Standard Time this evening. Impacts: increase in heat-related illnesses, including heat cramps, heat exhaustion, and heat stroke. Heat stroke can lead to death. An extreme heat warning means that a period of very hot temperatures, even by local standards, will occur. Actions should be

available in some areas. 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The current time is 3:39 p.m. Mountain Standard Time. Here is the 3 p.m. Mountain Standard Time observation for Phoenix on Monday, August 3rd. At Sky Harbor, it was mostly sunny. Visibility 10 miles. Temperature was 115 degrees, dew point 53, relative humidity 13%. Wind was southwest, at 8 miles an hour. And the pressure was 29.66 inches, and falling. Other observations for South Central Arizona, including the greater Phoenix area, it was sunny, with a temperature of 113 at Buckeye, 113 at Glendale, and 112 at Deer Valley. Under sunny skies, Scottsdale Airport reported 111, Falcon Field reported 111, and Mesa Gateway reported 111. At Chandler, it was mostly sunny, with a temperature of 113. At Deer Valley, wind was west, at 16 miles an hour. Observations for northern Arizona, it was sunny, with a temperature of 90 at Flagstaff, 105 at Kingman, 98 at Prescott, 95 at Payson, and 106 at Page. It was mostly sunny, with a temperature of 93 at the Grand Canyon, and 103 at Winslow. At Sholo, it was partly sunny, with a temperature of 81. At Flagstaff, wind was west gusting to 29 miles an hour. At Bullhead City, wind was southeast gusting to 26 miles an hour. At Kingman, wind was southwest gusting to 33 miles an hour. At the Grand Canyon, wind was west gusting to 26 miles an hour. At Winslow, wind was west gusting to 28 miles an hour. Observations for southern Arizona, at Nogales, a thunderstorm was reported, with a temperature of 80. It was mostly sunny, with a temperature of 106 at Tucson, and 111 at Yuma. At Sierra Vista, it was partly sunny, with a temperature of 96. At Nogales, wind was southwest gusting to 31 miles an hour. At Sierra Vista, wind was west gusting to 26 miles an hour. At Safford, wind was north gusting to 29 miles an hour. Observations for Southern California, it was mostly sunny. It was 76 at Los Angeles Airport, 77 at San Diego, and 116 at Blythe. At Blythe, wind was south gusting to 30 miles an hour. Regional observations, skies ranged from sunny to mostly sunny. It was 113 at Las Vegas, 90 at Salt Lake City, 101 at Albuquerque, and 100 at El Paso. At Las Vegas, wind was southwest gusting to 32 miles an hour. Once again, at 3 p.m. in Phoenix, under mostly sunny skies. The Sky Harbor temperature was 115 degrees. Here is the latest forecast. For the following area, in Arizona, Central Phoenix, issued at 3:36 p.m. Mountain Standard Time. Extreme heat warning in effect until 8 p.m. Mountain Standard Time Friday. Today, sunny and hot. Highs 109 to 114. West wind 10 to 15 miles per hour. Tonight, mostly clear and breezy. Lows 82 to 90. Southwest wind 15 to 25 miles per hour in the evening, becoming northeast 5 to 10 miles per hour after midnight. Tuesday, mostly sunny and hot. Highs 106 to 111. Southwest wind 5 to 15 miles per hour. Tuesday night, mostly clear. Lows 82 to 89. Southwest wind 10 to 20 miles per hour. Wednesday, partly sunny. A slight chance of afternoon showers and thunderstorms. Highs 104 to 108. West wind 5 to 10 miles per hour. Chance of rain 10%. Wednesday night, partly cloudy. A 10% chance of showers and thunderstorms in the evening. Lows 81 to 88. Thursday, partly sunny and hot.

Highs 106 to 112. Thursday night, partly cloudy. A 10% chance of showers and thunderstorms in the evening. Lows 80 to 88. Friday, partly sunny in the morning, then becoming sunny. Hot. Highs 107 to 113. Friday night, partly cloudy. A 10% chance of showers and thunderstorms in the evening. Lows 80 to 88. Saturday, mostly sunny and hot. Highs 107 to 113. Saturday night, partly cloudy. A 20% chance of showers and thunderstorms in the evening. Lows 83 to 90. Sunday, partly sunny. A 10% chance of afternoon showers and thunderstorms. Highs 105 to 111. Here is the synopsis for Southeast California, Southwest, and South Central Arizona. Extreme heat will persist through the end of the work week with increasing moisture pushing heat indices to around 110 to 115 degrees for the latter half of the week. Shower and thunderstorm chances will favor eastern and southeastern Arizona today, with a low chance of a few isolated storms to develop this evening across south central Arizona. Strong winds and blowing dust will be the primary concerns. Day-to-day mostly eastern Arizona high terrain storm chances are expected through the rest of the week, with hot and humid conditions persisting. Extreme heat warning now in effect until 8 p.m. Mountain Standard Time, or 8 p.m. Pacific Daylight Time Friday. What? Dangerously hot and humid conditions. Afternoon temperatures 107 to 117. Major to extreme heat risk. Where? Yuma, La Paz, and eastern Riverside counties, including the Colorado River Valley. When? Until 8 p.m. Mountain Standard Time, or 8 p.m. Pacific Daylight Time Friday. Impacts: increase in heat-related illnesses, including heat cramps, heat exhaustion, and heat stroke. Heat stroke can lead to death. An extreme heat warning means that a period of very hot temperatures, even by local standards, will occur. Actions should be taken to lessen the impact of the extreme heat. Take extra precautions if you work or spend time outside. 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Know the signs and symptoms of heat exhaustion and heat stroke. Wear lightweight and loose-fitting clothing when possible, and drink plenty of water. To reduce risk during outdoor work, the Occupational Safety and Health Administration recommends scheduling frequent rest breaks in shaded or air-conditioned environments. Anyone overcome by heat should be moved to a cool and shaded location. 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Extreme heat warning now in effect until 8 p.m. Mountain Standard Time Friday. What? Dangerously hot and humid conditions. Afternoon temperatures 107 to 115. Major to extreme heat risk. Where? Mostly rural areas of Maricopa County and northern Pinal County. When? Until 8 p.m. Mountain Standard Time Friday. 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Actions should be taken to lessen the impact of the extreme heat. 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Anyone overcome by heat should be moved to a cool and shaded location. 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
call 911. 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Extreme heat warning now in effect until 8 p.m. Mountain Standard Time Friday. What? Dangerously hot and humid conditions. Afternoon temperatures 110 to 115. Major to extreme heat risk. Where? The Phoenix metropolitan area. When? Until 8 p.m. Mountain Standard Time Friday. 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An extreme heat warning means that a period of very hot temperatures, even by local standards, will occur. Actions should be taken to lessen the impact of the extreme heat. Take extra precautions if you work or spend time outside. 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Know the signs and symptoms of heat exhaustion and heat stroke. Wear lightweight and loose-fitting clothing when possible and drink plenty of water. To reduce risk during outdoor work, the Occupational Safety and Health Administration recommends scheduling frequent rest breaks in shaded or air-conditioned environments. Anyone overcome by heat should be moved to a cool and shaded location. Heat stroke is an emergency. Call 911. Public cooling shelters are available in some areas. Consult county officials for more details. Extreme heat warning remains in effect until 8 p.m. Mountain Standard Time this evening. What? Dangerously hot and humid conditions. Afternoon temperatures 96 to 112. Major heat risk. Where? Southern Gila County and portions of northern Pinal County and eastern Maricopa County. When? Until 8 p.m. Mountain Standard Time this evening. Impacts: increase in heat-related illnesses, including heat cramps, heat exhaustion, and heat stroke. Heat stroke can lead to death. An extreme heat warning means that a period of very hot temperatures, even by local standards, will occur. Actions should be taken to lessen the impact of the extreme heat. Take extra precautions if you work or spend time outside. 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Anyone overcome by heat should be moved to a cool and shaded location. Heat stroke is an emergency. 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The current time is 3:53 p.m. Mountain Standard Time. Here is the 3 p.m. Mountain Standard Time observation for Phoenix, on Monday, August 3rd. At Sky Harbor, it was mostly sunny. Visibility 10 miles. Temperature was 115 degrees, dew point 53, relative humidity 13%. Wind was southwest, at 8 miles an hour. And the pressure was 29.66 inches, and falling. Other observations for South Central Arizona, including the Greater Phoenix area: it was sunny, with a temperature of 113 at Buckeye, 113 at Glendale, and 112 at Deer Valley. Under sunny skies, Scottsdale Airport reported 111, Falcon Field reported 111, and Mesa Gateway reported 111. At Chandler, it was mostly sunny, with a temperature of 113. At Deer Valley, wind was west, at 16 miles an hour. Observations for northern Arizona: it was sunny, with a temperature of 90 at Flagstaff, 105 at Kingman, 98 at Prescott, 95 at Payson, and 106 at Page.
It was mostly sunny, with a temperature of 93 at the Grand Canyon, and 103 at Winslow. At Sholo, it was partly sunny, with a temperature of 81. At Flagstaff, wind was west gusting to 29 miles an hour. At Bullhead City, wind was southeast gusting to 26 miles an hour. At Kingman, wind was southwest gusting to 33 miles an hour. At the Grand Canyon, wind was west gusting to 26 miles an hour. At Winslow, wind was west gusting to 28 miles an hour. Observations for southern Arizona. At Nogales, a thunderstorm was reported, with a temperature of 80. It was mostly sunny, with a temperature of 106 at Tucson, and 111 at Yuma. At Sierra Vista, it was partly sunny, with a temperature of 96. At Nogales, wind was southwest gusting to 31 miles an hour. At Sierra Vista, wind was west gusting to 26 miles an hour. At Safford, wind was north gusting to 29 miles an hour. Observations for Southern California, it was mostly sunny. It was 76 at Los Angeles Airport, 77 at San Diego, and 116 at Blythe. At Blythe, wind was south gusting to 30 miles an hour. Regional observations, skies ranged from sunny to mostly sunny. It was 113 at Las Vegas, 90 at Salt Lake City, 101 at Albuquerque, and 100 at El Paso. At Las Vegas, wind was southwest gusting to 32 miles an hour. Once again, at 3 p.m. in Phoenix, under mostly sunny skies. The Sky Harbor temperature was 115 degrees. Here is the latest forecast. For the following area, in Arizona, Central Phoenix, issued at 3:36 p.m. Mountain Standard Time. Extreme heat warning in effect until 8 p.m. Mountain Standard Time Friday. Today, sunny and hot. Highs 109 to 114. West wind 10 to 15 miles per hour. Tonight, mostly clear and breezy. Lows 82 to 90. Southwest wind 15 to 25 miles per hour in the evening, becoming northeast 5 to 10 miles per hour after midnight. Tuesday, mostly sunny and hot. Highs 106 to 111. Southwest wind 5 to 15 miles per hour. Tuesday night, mostly clear. Lows 82 to 89. Southwest wind 10 to 20 miles per hour. Wednesday, partly sunny. A slight chance of afternoon showers and thunderstorms. Highs 104 to 108. West wind 5 to 10 miles per hour. Chance of rain 10%. Wednesday night, partly cloudy. A 10% chance of showers and thunderstorms in the evening. Lows 81 to 88. Thursday, partly sunny and hot. Highs 106 to 112. Thursday night, partly cloudy. A 10% chance of showers and thunderstorms in the evening. Lows 80 to 88. Friday, partly sunny in the morning, then becoming sunny. Hot. Highs 107 to 113. Friday night, partly cloudy. A 10% chance of showers and thunderstorms in the evening. Lows 80 to 88. Saturday, mostly sunny and hot. Highs 107 to 113. Saturday night, partly cloudy. A 20% chance of showers and thunderstorms in the evening. Lows 83 to 90. Sunday, partly sunny. A 10% chance of afternoon showers and thunderstorms. Highs 105 to 111. Here is the synopsis for Southeast California, Southwest, and South Central Arizona. Extreme heat will persist through the end of the work week, with increasing moisture pushing heat indices to around 110 to 115 degrees for the latter half of the week. Shower and thunderstorm chances will favor eastern and southeastern Arizona today, with a low chance of a few isolated storms to develop this evening across south central Arizona. Strong winds and blowing dust will be the primary concerns.
Day to day, mostly eastern Arizona Heights rainstorm chances are expected through the rest of the week with hot and humid conditions persisting. Extreme heat warning now in effect until 8 p.m. Mountain Standard Time, or 8 p.m. Pacific Daylight Time Friday. What? Dangerously hot and humid conditions. Afternoon temperatures 107 to 117. Major to extreme heat risk. Where? Yuma, La Paz, and eastern Riverside counties, including the Colorado River Valley. When? Until 8 p.m. Mountain Standard Time, or 8 p.m. Pacific Daylight Time Friday. Impacts, increase in heat-related illnesses, including heat cramps, heat exhaustion, and heat stroke. Heat stroke can lead to death. An extreme heat warning means that a period of very hot temperatures, even by local standards, will occur. Actions should be taken to lessen the impact of the extreme heat. Take extra precautions if you work or spend time outside. 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Know the signs and symptoms of heat exhaustion and heat stroke. Wear lightweight and loose-fitting clothing when possible and drink plenty of water. To reduce risk during outdoor work, the Occupational Safety and Health Administration recommends scheduling frequent rest breaks in shaded or air-conditioned environments. 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Extreme heat warning now in effect until 8 p.m. Mountain Standard Time Friday. What? Dangerously hot and humid conditions. Afternoon temperatures 107 to 115. Major to extreme heat risk. Where? Mostly rural areas of Maricopa County and northern Pinal County. When? Until 8 p.m. Mountain Standard Time Friday. 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An extreme heat warning means that a period of very hot temperatures, even by local standards, will occur. Actions should be taken to lessen the impact of the extreme heat. Take extra precautions if you work or spend time outside. 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Know the signs and symptoms of heat exhaustion and heat stroke. Wear lightweight and loose-fitting clothing when possible and drink plenty of water. 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Extreme heat warning now in effect until 8 p.m. Mountain Standard Time Friday. What? Dangerously hot and humid conditions. Afternoon temperatures 110 to 115. Major to extreme heat risk. Where? The Phoenix metropolitan area. When? Until 8 p.m. Mountain Standard Time Friday. 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Heat stroke can lead to death. 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An extreme heat warning means that a period of very hot temperatures, even by local standards, will occur. Actions should be taken to lessen the impact of the extreme heat. Take extra precautions if you work or spend time outside. 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Wear lightweight and loose-fitting clothing when possible and drink plenty of water. 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
The Occupational Safety and Health Administration recommends scheduling frequent rest breaks in shaded or air-conditioned environments. 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Public cooling shelters are available in some areas. Consult county officials for more details. Extreme heat warning remains in effect until 8 p.m. Mountain Standard Time this evening. What? Dangerously hot and humid conditions. Afternoon temperatures 96 to 112. Major heat risk. Where? Southern Gila County and portions of northern Pinal County and eastern Maricopa County. When? Until 8 p.m. Mountain Standard Time this evening. Impacts: increase in heat-related illnesses, including heat cramps, heat exhaustion, and heat stroke. Heat stroke can lead to death. An extreme heat warning means that a period of very hot temperatures, even by local standards, will occur. Actions should be taken to lessen the impact of the extreme heat. Take extra precautions if you work or spend time outside. 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To reduce risk during outdoor work, the Occupational Safety and Health Administration recommends scheduling frequent rest breaks in shaded or air-conditioned environments. Anyone overcome by heat should be moved to a cool and shaded location. Heat stroke is an emergency. Call 911. 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The current time is 4:06 p.m. Mountain Standard Time. Here is the latest forecast. For the following area, in Arizona, Central Phoenix, issued at 4 p.m. Mountain Standard Time. Extreme heat warning in effect until 8 p.m. Mountain Standard Time Friday. Tonight, mostly clear and breezy. Lows 82 to 90. Southwest wind 15 to 25 miles per hour in the evening, becoming northeast 5 to 10 miles per hour after midnight. Tuesday, mostly sunny and hot. Highs 106 to 111. Southwest wind 5 to 15 miles per hour. Tuesday night, mostly clear. Lows 82 to 89. Southwest wind 10 to 20 miles per hour. Wednesday, partly sunny. A slight chance of afternoon showers and thunderstorms. Highs 104 to 108. West wind 5 to 10 miles per hour. Chance of rain 10%. Wednesday night, partly cloudy. A slight chance of showers and thunderstorms in the evening. Lows 81 to 88. Southwest wind 5 to 10 miles per hour. Chance of rain 10%. Thursday, partly sunny and hot. Highs 106 to 112. Thursday night, partly cloudy. A 10% chance of showers and thunderstorms in the evening. Lows 80 to 88. Friday, partly sunny in the morning, then becoming sunny. Hot. Highs 107 to 113. Friday night, partly cloudy. A 10% chance of showers and thunderstorms in the evening. Lows 80 to 88. Saturday, mostly sunny and hot. Highs 107 to 113. Saturday night, partly cloudy. A 20% chance of showers and thunderstorms in the evening. Lows 83 to 90. Sunday, partly sunny. A 10% chance of afternoon showers and thunderstorms. Highs 105 to 111. Sunday night, partly cloudy. A chance of showers and thunderstorms in the evening, then a slight chance of showers and thunderstorms after midnight. Lows 80 to 87. Chance of rain 30%. Monday, partly sunny. A slight chance of showers and thunderstorms in the morning,
then a chance of afternoon showers and thunderstorms. Highs 103 to 109. Chance of rain 10%. Here is the synopsis for Southeast California, Southwest, and South Central Arizona. Extreme heat will persist through the end of the work week with increasing moisture pushing heat indices to around 110 to 115 degrees for the latter half of the week. Shower and thunderstorm chances will favor eastern and southeastern Arizona today with a low chance of a few isolated storms to develop this evening across south central Arizona. Strong winds and blowing dust will be the primary concerns. Day-to-day mostly eastern Arizona Heights rainstorm chances are expected through the rest of the week with hot and humid conditions persisting. Extreme heat warning now in effect until 8 p.m. Mountain Standard Time, or 8 p.m. Pacific Daylight Time Friday. What? Dangerously hot and humid conditions. Afternoon temperatures 107 to 117. Major to extreme heat risk. Where? Yuma, La Paz, and Eastern Riverside counties, including the Colorado River Valley. When, until 8 p.m. Mountain Standard Time, or 8 p.m. Pacific Daylight Time Friday. Impacts, increase in heat-related illnesses, including heat cramps, heat exhaustion, and heat stroke. Heat stroke can lead to death. An extreme heat warning means that a period of very hot temperatures, even by local standards, will occur. Actions should be taken to lessen the impact of the extreme heat. Take extra precautions if you work or spend time outside. 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Know the signs and symptoms of heat exhaustion and heat stroke. Wear lightweight and loose-fitting clothing when possible and drink plenty of water. To reduce risk during outdoor work, the Occupational Safety and Health Administration recommends scheduling frequent rest breaks in shaded or air-conditioned environments. Anyone overcome by heat should be moved to a cool and shaded location. 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Extreme heat warning now in effect until 8 p.m. Mountain Standard Time Friday. What? Dangerously hot and humid conditions. Afternoon temperatures 107 to 115. Major to extreme heat risk. Where? Mostly rural areas of Maricopa County and northern Pinal County. When? Until 8 p.m. Mountain Standard Time Friday. 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Actions should be taken to lessen the impact of the extreme heat. Take extra precautions if you work or spend time outside. 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Extreme heat warning now in effect until 8 p.m. Mountain Standard Time Friday. What? Dangerously hot and humid conditions. Afternoon temperatures 110 to 115. Major to extreme heat risk. Where? The Phoenix metropolitan area. When? Until 8 p.m. Mountain Standard Time Friday. 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Heat stroke can lead to death. 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
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An extreme heat warning means that a period of very hot temperatures, even by local standards, will occur. Actions should be taken to lessen the impact of the extreme heat. Take extra precautions if you work or spend time outside. 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Anyone overcome by heat should be moved to a cool and shaded location. Heat stroke is an emergency. 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Public cooling shelters are available in some areas. Consult county officials for more details. Extreme heat warning remains in effect until 8 p.m. Mountain Standard Time this evening. What? Dangerously hot and humid conditions. Afternoon temperatures 96 to 112. Major heat risk. Where? Southern Gila County and portions of northern Pinal County and eastern Maricopa County. When? Until 8 p.m. Mountain Standard Time this evening. Impacts: increase in heat-related illnesses, including heat cramps, heat exhaustion, and heat stroke. Heat stroke can lead to death. An extreme heat warning means that a period of very hot temperatures, even by local standards, will occur. Actions should be taken to lessen the impact of the extreme heat. Take extra precautions if you work or spend time outside. 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Anyone overcome by heat should be moved to a cool and shaded location. 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The current time is 4:17 p.m. Mountain Standard Time. Here is the 4 p.m. Mountain Standard Time observation for Phoenix, on Monday, August 3rd. At Sky Harbor, it was mostly sunny. Visibility 10 miles. Temperature was 115 degrees, dew point 52, relative humidity 12%. Wind was northwest, at 13 miles an hour. And the pressure was 29.64 inches, and falling. Other observations for South Central Arizona, including the greater Phoenix area, it was sunny, with a temperature of 115 at Buckeye, 113 at Glendale, and 113 at Deer Valley. Under sunny skies, Scottsdale Airport reported 113, Falcon Field reported 112, and Mesa Gateway reported 113. It was mostly sunny, with a temperature of 113 at Chandler, and 115 at Gila Bend. At Mesa Gateway, wind was northwest, at 16 miles an hour. Observations for northern Arizona, at winds low, rain was falling, with a temperature of 98. It was sunny, with a temperature of 104 at Kingman, 98 at Prescott, 97 at Payson, and 104 at Page. It was mostly sunny, with a temperature of 89 at Flagstaff, and 93 at the Grand Canyon. At Sholo, it was partly sunny, with a temperature of 79. At Flagstaff, wind was southwest gusting to 28 miles an hour. At Bullhead City, wind was south gusting to 28 miles an hour. At Kingman, wind was southwest gusting to 28 miles an hour. At Prescott, wind was southwest gusting to 25 miles an hour. Observations for southern Arizona, at Tucson, it was sunny, with a temperature of 106.
At Yuma, it was mostly sunny, with a temperature of 111. At Sierra Vista, it was partly sunny, with a temperature of 97. At Nogales, the weather conditions were not available. Observations for Southern California, skies ranged from mostly sunny to partly sunny. It was 76 at Los Angeles Airport, 77 at San Diego, and 118 at Blythe. Regional observations, skies ranged from sunny to mostly sunny. It was 112 at Las Vegas, 91 at Salt Lake City, 101 at Albuquerque, and 100 at El Paso. At Las Vegas, wind was southwest gusting to 35 miles an hour. Once again, at 4 p.m. in Phoenix, under mostly sunny skies. The Sky Harbor temperature was 115 degrees. Here is the latest forecast. For the following area, in Arizona, central Phoenix, issued at 4 p.m. Mountain Standard Time. Extreme heat warning in effect until 8 p.m. Mountain Standard Time Friday. Tonight, mostly clear and breezy. Lows 82 to 90. Southwest wind 15 to 25 miles per hour in the evening, becoming northeast 5 to 10 miles per hour after midnight. Tuesday, mostly sunny and hot. Highs 106 to 111. Southwest wind 5 to 15 miles per hour. Tuesday night, mostly clear. Lows 82 to 89. Southwest wind 10 to 20 miles per hour. Wednesday, partly sunny. A slight chance of afternoon showers and thunderstorms. Highs 104 to 108. West wind 5 to 10 miles per hour. Chance of rain 10%. Wednesday night, partly cloudy. A slight chance of showers and thunderstorms in the evening. Lows 81 to 88. Southwest wind 5 to 10 miles per hour. Chance of rain 10%. Thursday, partly sunny and hot. Highs 106 to 112. Thursday night, partly cloudy. A 10% chance of showers and thunderstorms in the evening. Lows 80 to 88. Friday, partly sunny in the morning, then becoming sunny. Hot. Highs 107 to 113. Friday night, partly cloudy. A 10% chance of showers and thunderstorms in the evening. Lows 80 to 88. Saturday, mostly sunny and hot. Highs 107 to 113. Saturday night, partly cloudy. A 20% chance of showers and thunderstorms in the evening. Lows 83 to 90. Sunday, partly sunny. A 10% chance of afternoon showers and thunderstorms. Highs 105 to 111. Sunday night, partly cloudy. A chance of showers and thunderstorms in the evening, then a slight chance of showers and thunderstorms after midnight. Lows 80 to 87. Chance of rain 30%. Monday, partly sunny. A slight chance of showers and thunderstorms in the morning, then a chance of afternoon showers and thunderstorms. Highs 103 to 109. Chance of rain 10%. Here is the synopsis for Southeast California, Southwest, and South Central Arizona. Extreme heat will persist through the end of the work week, with increasing moisture pushing heat indices to around 110 to 115 degrees for the latter half of the week. Shower and thunderstorm chances will favor eastern and southeastern Arizona today, with a low chance of a few isolated storms to develop this evening across south central Arizona. Strong winds and blowing dust will be the primary concerns. Day-to-day mostly eastern Arizona high terrain storm chances are expected through the rest of the week, with hot and humid conditions persisting. Extreme heat warning now in effect until 8 p.m. Mountain Standard Time, or 8 p.m. Pacific Daylight Time Friday. What? Dangerously hot and humid conditions. Afternoon temperatures 107 to 117. Major to extreme heat risk. Where? Yuma, La Paz, and Eastern Riverside counties, including the Colorado River Valley. When?
until 8 p.m. Mountain Standard Time, or 8 p.m. Pacific Daylight Time Friday. Impacts: increase in heat-related illnesses, including heat cramps, heat exhaustion, and heat stroke. Heat stroke can lead to death. An extreme heat warning means that a period of very hot temperatures, even by local standards, will occur. Actions should be taken to lessen the impact of the extreme heat. Take extra precautions if you work or spend time outside. 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Wear lightweight and loose-fitting clothing when possible and drink plenty of water. To reduce risk during outdoor work, the Occupational Safety and Health Administration recommends scheduling frequent rest breaks in shaded or air-conditioned environments. Anyone overcome by heat should be moved to a cool and shaded location. 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Extreme heat warning now in effect until 8 p.m. Mountain Standard Time Friday. What? Dangerously hot and humid conditions. Afternoon temperatures 107 to 115. Major to extreme heat risk. Where? Mostly rural areas of Maricopa County and northern Pinal County. When? Until 8 p.m. Mountain Standard Time Friday. 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Actions should be taken to lessen the impact of the extreme heat. 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Extreme heat warning now in effect until 8 p.m. Mountain Standard Time Friday. What? Dangerously hot and humid conditions. Afternoon temperatures 110 to 115. Major to extreme heat risk. Where? The Phoenix metropolitan area. When? Until 8 p.m. Mountain Standard Time Friday. 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An extreme heat warning means that a period of very hot temperatures, even by local standards, will occur. Actions should be taken to lessen the impact of the extreme heat. Take extra precautions if you work or spend time outside. 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Know the signs and symptoms of heat exhaustion and heat stroke. Wear lightweight and loose-fitting clothing when possible and drink plenty of water. To reduce risk during outdoor work, the Occupational Safety and Health Administration recommends scheduling frequent rest breaks in shaded or air-conditioned environments. Anyone overcome by heat should be moved to a cool and shaded location. Heat stroke is an emergency. Call 911. Public cooling shelters are available in some areas. Consult county officials for more details. Extreme heat warning remains in effect until 8 p.m. Mountain Standard Time this evening. What? Dangerously hot and humid conditions.
Afternoon temperatures 96 to 112. Major heat risk. Where, southern Gila County and portions of northern Pinal County and eastern Maricopa County. When, until 8 p.m. Mountain Standard Time this evening. Impacts, increase in heat-related illnesses, including heat cramps, heat exhaustion, and heat stroke. Heat stroke can lead to death. An extreme heat warning means that a period of very hot temperatures, even by local standards, will occur. Actions should be taken to lessen the impact of the extreme heat. Take extra precautions if you work or spend time outside. 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Wear lightweight and loose-fitting clothing when possible and drink plenty of water. To reduce risk during outdoor work, the Occupational Safety and Health Administration recommends scheduling frequent rest breaks in shaded or air-conditioned environments. Anyone overcome by heat should be moved to a cool and shaded location. Heat stroke is an emergency. Call 911. Public cooling shelters are available in some areas. 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The current time is 4:30 p.m. Mountain Standard Time. Here is the 4 p.m. Mountain Standard Time observation for Phoenix, on Monday, August 3rd. At Sky Harbor, it was mostly sunny. Visibility 10 miles. Temperature was 115 degrees, dew point 52, relative humidity 12%. Wind was northwest, at 13 miles an hour. And the pressure was 29.64 inches, and falling. Other observations for South Central Arizona including the Greater Phoenix area, it was sunny, with a temperature of 115 at Buckeye, 113 at Glendale, and 113 at Deer Valley. Under sunny skies, Scottsdale Airport reported 113, Falcon Field reported 112, and Mesa Gateway reported 113. It was mostly sunny, with a temperature of 113 at Chandler, and 115 at Gila Bend. At Mesa Gateway, wind was northwest, at 16 miles an hour. Observations for northern Arizona, at winds low, rain was falling, with a temperature of 98. It was sunny, with a temperature of 104 at Kingman, 98 at Prescott, 97 at Payson, and 104 at Page. It was mostly sunny, with a temperature of 89 at Flagstaff, and 93 at the Grand Canyon. At Sholo, it was partly sunny, with a temperature of 79. At Flagstaff, wind was southwest gusting to 28 miles an hour. At Bullhead City, wind was south gusting to 28 miles an hour. At Kingman, wind was southwest gusting to 28 miles an hour. At Prescott, wind was southwest gusting to 25 miles an hour. Observations for southern Arizona, at Tucson, it was sunny, with a temperature of 106. At Yuma, it was mostly sunny, with a temperature of 111. At Sierra Vista, it was partly sunny, with a temperature of 97. At Nogales, the weather conditions were not available. Observations for Southern California, skies ranged from mostly sunny to partly sunny. It was 76 at Los Angeles Airport, 77 at San Diego, and 118 at Blythe. Regional observations, skies ranged from sunny to mostly sunny. It was 112 at Las Vegas, 91 at Salt Lake City, 101 at Albuquerque, and 100 at El Paso. At Las Vegas, wind was southwest gusting to 35 miles an hour. Once again, at 4 p.m. in Phoenix, under mostly sunny skies. The Sky Harbor temperature was 115 degrees. Here is the latest forecast. For the following area, in Arizona, Central Phoenix, issued at 4 p.m. Mountain Standard Time. Extreme heat warning in effect until 8 p.m. Mountain Standard Time Friday. Tonight, mostly clear and breezy. Lows 82 to 90.
southwest wind 15 to 25 miles per hour in the evening, becoming northeast 5 to 10 miles per hour after midnight. Tuesday, mostly sunny and hot. Highs 106 to 111. Southwest wind 5 to 15 miles per hour. Tuesday night, mostly clear. Lows 82 to 89. Southwest wind 10 to 20 miles per hour. Wednesday, partly sunny. A slight chance of afternoon showers and thunderstorms. Highs 104 to 108. West wind 5 to 10 miles per hour. Chance of rain 10%. Wednesday night, partly cloudy. A slight chance of showers and thunderstorms in the evening. Lows 81 to 88. Southwest wind 5 to 10 miles per hour. Chance of rain 10%. Thursday, partly sunny and hot. Highs 106 to 112. Thursday night, partly cloudy. A 10% chance of showers and thunderstorms in the evening. Lows 80 to 88. Friday, partly sunny in the morning, then becoming sunny. Hot. Highs 107 to 113. Friday night, partly cloudy. A 10% chance of showers and thunderstorms in the evening. Lows 80 to 88. Saturday, mostly sunny and hot. Highs 107 to 113. Saturday night, partly cloudy. A 20% chance of showers and thunderstorms in the evening. Lows 83 to 90. Sunday, partly sunny. A 10% chance of afternoon showers and thunderstorms. Highs 105 to 111. Sunday night, partly cloudy. A chance of showers and thunderstorms in the evening, then a slight chance of showers and thunderstorms after midnight. Lows 80 to 87. Chance of rain 30%. Monday, partly sunny. A slight chance of showers and thunderstorms in the morning, then a chance of afternoon showers and thunderstorms. Highs 103 to 109. Chance of rain 10%. Here is the synopsis for Southeast California, Southwest, and South Central Arizona. Extreme heat will persist through the end of the work week, with increasing moisture pushing heat indices to around 110 to 115 degrees for the latter half of the week. Shower and thunderstorm chances will favor eastern and southeastern Arizona today, with a low chance of a few isolated storms to develop this evening across south central Arizona. Strong winds and blowing dust will be the primary concerns. Day-to-day mostly eastern Arizona high terrain storm chances are expected through the rest of the week, with hot and humid conditions persisting. Extreme heat warning now in effect until 8 p.m. Mountain Standard Time, or 8 p.m. Pacific Daylight Time Friday. What? Dangerously hot and humid conditions. Afternoon temperatures 107 to 117. Major to extreme heat risk. Ware, Yuma, La Paz, and Eastern Riverside counties, including the Colorado River Valley. When? Until 8 p.m. Mountain Standard Time, or 8 p.m. Pacific Daylight Time Friday. Impacts, increase in heat-related illnesses, including heat cramps, heat exhaustion, and heat stroke. Heat stroke can lead to death. An extreme heat warning means that a period of very hot temperatures, even by local standards, will occur. Actions should be taken to lessen the impact of the extreme heat. Take extra precautions if you work or spend time outside. 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Know the signs and symptoms of heat exhaustion and heat stroke. Wear lightweight and loose-fitting clothing when possible, and drink plenty of water. To reduce risk during outdoor work, the Occupational Safety and Health Administration recommends scheduling frequent rest breaks in shaded or air-conditioned environments. Anyone overcome by heat should be moved to a cool and shaded location. 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Extreme heat warning now in effect until 8 p.m. Mountain Standard Time Friday. What?
dangerously hot and humid conditions. Afternoon temperatures 107 to 115. Major to extreme heat risk. Where? Mostly rural areas of Maricopa County and northern Pinal County.

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Extreme heat warning now in effect until 8 p.m. Mountain Standard Time Friday. What? Dangerously hot and humid conditions. Afternoon temperatures 110 to 115. Major to extreme heat risk. Where? The Phoenix metropolitan area. When? Until 8 p.m. Mountain Standard Time Friday. 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An extreme heat warning means that a period of very hot temperatures, even by local standards, will occur. Actions should be taken to lessen the impact of the extreme heat. 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

located location. 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Extreme heat warning remains in effect until 8 p.m. Mountain Standard Time this evening. What? Dangerously hot and humid conditions. Afternoon temperatures 96 to 112. Major heat risk. Where? Southern Gila County and portions of northern Pinal County and eastern Maricopa County. When? Until 8 p.m. Mountain Standard Time this evening. Impacts: increase in heat-related illnesses, including heat cramps, heat exhaustion, and heat stroke. Heat stroke can lead to death. An extreme heat warning means that a period of very hot temperatures, even by local standards, will occur. Actions should be taken to lessen the impact of the extreme heat. Take extra precautions if you work or spend time outside. 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To reduce risk during outdoor work, the Occupational Safety and Health Administration recommends scheduling frequent rest breaks in shaded or air-conditioned environments. Anyone overcome by heat should be moved to a cool and shaded location. 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The current time is 4:44 p.m. Mountain Standard Time. Here is the 4 p.m. Mountain Standard Time observation for Phoenix on Monday, August 3rd. At Sky Harbor, it was mostly sunny. Visibility 10 miles. Temperature was 115 degrees, dew point 52, relative humidity 12%. Wind was northwest, at 13 miles an hour. And the pressure was 29.64 inches, and falling. Other observations for South Central Arizona, including the greater Phoenix area, it was sunny, with a temperature of 115 at Buckeye, 113 at Glendale, and 113 at Deer Valley. Under sunny skies, Scottsdale Airport reported 113, Falcon Field reported 112, and Mesa Gateway reported 113. It was mostly sunny, with a temperature of 113 at Chandler, and 115 at Gila Bend. At Mesa Gateway, wind was northwest, at 16 miles an hour. Observations for northern Arizona, at winds low, rain was falling, with a temperature of 98. It was sunny, with a temperature of 104 at Kingman, 98 at Prescott, 97 at Payson, and 104 at Page. It was mostly sunny, with a temperature of 89 at Flagstaff, and 93 at the Grand Canyon. At Sholo, it was partly sunny, with a temperature of 79. At Flagstaff, wind was southwest gusting to 28 miles an hour. At Bullhead City, wind was south gusting to 28 miles an hour. At Kingman, wind was southwest gusting to 28 miles an hour. At Prescott, wind was southwest gusting to 25 miles an hour. Observations for southern Arizona, at Tucson, it was sunny, with a temperature of 106. At Yuma, it was mostly sunny, with a temperature of 111. At Sierra Vista, it was partly sunny, with a temperature of 97. At Nogales, the weather conditions were not available. Observations for Southern California, skies ranged from mostly sunny to partly sunny. It was 76 at Los Angeles Airport, 77 at San Diego, and 118 at Blythe. Regional observations, skies ranged from sunny to mostly sunny. It was 112 at Las Vegas, 91 at Salt Lake City, 101 at Albuquerque, and 100 at El Paso. At Las Vegas, wind was southwest gusting to 35 miles an hour. Once again, at 4 p.m. in Phoenix, under mostly sunny skies. The Sky Harbor temperature was 115 degrees.

Here is the latest forecast. For the following area, in Arizona, Central Phoenix, issued at 4 p.m. Mountain Standard Time. Extreme heat warning in effect until 8 p.m. Mountain Standard Time Friday. Tonight, mostly clear and breezy. Lows 82 to 90. Southwest wind 15 to 25 miles per hour in the evening, becoming northeast 5 to 10 miles per hour after midnight. Tuesday, mostly sunny and hot. Highs 106 to 111. Southwest wind 5 to 15 miles per hour. Tuesday night, mostly clear. Lows 82 to 89. Southwest wind 10 to 20 miles per hour. Wednesday, partly sunny. A slight chance of afternoon showers and thunderstorms. Highs 104 to 108. West wind 5 to 10 miles per hour. Chance of rain 10%. Wednesday night, partly cloudy. A slight chance of showers and thunderstorms in the evening. Lows 81 to 88. Southwest wind 5 to 10 miles per hour. Chance of rain 10%. Thursday, partly sunny and hot. Highs 106 to 112. Thursday night, partly cloudy. A 10% chance of showers and thunderstorms in the evening. Lows 80 to 88. Friday, partly sunny in the morning, then becoming sunny. Hot. Highs 107 to 113. Friday night, partly cloudy. A 10% chance of showers and thunderstorms in the evening. Lows 80 to 88. Saturday, mostly sunny and hot. Highs 107 to 113. Saturday night, partly cloudy. A 20% chance of showers and thunderstorms in the evening. Lows 83 to 90. Sunday, partly sunny. A 10% chance of afternoon showers and thunderstorms. Highs 105 to 111. Sunday night, partly cloudy. A chance of showers and thunderstorms in the evening, then a slight chance of showers and thunderstorms after midnight. Lows 80 to 87. Chance of rain 30%. Monday, partly sunny. A slight chance of showers and thunderstorms in the morning, then a chance of afternoon showers and thunderstorms. Highs 103 to 109. Chance of rain 10%. Here is the synopsis for Southeast California, Southwest, and South Central Arizona. Extreme heat will persist through the end of the work week, with increasing moisture pushing heat indices to around 110 to 115 degrees for the latter half of the week. Shower and thunderstorm chances will favor eastern and southeastern Arizona today, with a low chance of a few isolated storms to develop this evening across south central Arizona. Strong winds and blowing dust will be the primary concerns. Day-to-day mostly eastern Arizona high terrain storm chances are expected through the rest of the week, with hot and humid conditions persisting. Extreme heat warning now in effect until 8 p.m. Mountain Standard Time, or 8 p.m. Pacific Daylight Time Friday. What? Dangerously hot and humid conditions. Afternoon temperatures 107 to 117. Major to extreme heat risk. Where? Yuma, La Paz, and eastern Riverside counties, including the Colorado River Valley. When? Until 8 p.m. Mountain Standard Time, or 8 p.m. Pacific Daylight Time Friday. Impacts: increase in heat-related illnesses, including heat cramps, heat

know the signs and symptoms of heat exhaustion and heat stroke. 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Anyone over colors are available in some for more details. Extreme heat warning now in effect until 8 p.m. Mountain Standard Time Friday. What? Dangerously hot and humid conditions. Afternoon temperatures 107 to 115. Major to extreme heat risk. Where? Mostly rural areas of Maricopa County and northern Pinal County. When? Until 8 p.m. Mountain Standard Time Friday. 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Heat stroke can lead to death. 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Actions should be taken to lessen the impact of the

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Extreme heat warning now in effect until 8 p.m. Mountain Standard Time Friday. What? Dangerously hot and humid conditions. Afternoon temperatures 110 to 115. Major to extreme heat risk. Where? The Phoenix metropolitan area. When? Until 8 p.m. Mountain Standard Time Friday. 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An extreme heat warning means that a period of very hot temperatures, even by local standards, will occur. Actions should be taken to lessen the impact of the extreme heat. Take extra precautions if you work or spend time outside. When possible, reschedule strenuous activities to early morning or evening. Know the signs and symptoms of heat exhaustion and heat stroke. Wear lightweight and loose-fitting clothing when possible and drink plenty of water. 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

cramps, heat exhaustion, and heat stroke. Heat stroke can lead to death. 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Actions should be taken to lessen the impact of the extreme heat. Take extra precautions if you work or spend time outside. 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To reduce risk during outdoor work, the Occupational Safety and Health Administration recommends scheduling frequent rest breaks in shaded or air-conditioned environments. 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The current time is 4:58 p.m. Mountain Standard Time. Here is the 4 p.m. Mountain Standard Time observation for Phoenix, on Monday, August 3rd. At Sky Harbor, it was mostly sunny. Visibility 10 miles. Temperature was 115 degrees, dew point 52, relative humidity 12%. Wind was northwest, at 13 miles an hour. And the pressure was 29.64 inches, and falling. Other observations for South Central Arizona including the Greater Phoenix area, it was sunny, with a temperature of 115 at Buckeye, 113 at Glendale, and 113 at Deer Valley. Under sunny skies, Scottsdale Airport reported 113, Falcon Field reported 112, and Mesa Gateway reported 113. It was mostly sunny, with a temperature of 113 at Chandler, and 115 at Gila Bend. At Mesa Gateway, wind was northwest, at 16 miles an hour. Observations for northern Arizona, at winds low, rain was falling, with a temperature of 98. It was sunny, with a temperature of 104 at Kingman, 98 at Prescott, 97 at Payson, and 104 at Page. It was mostly sunny, with a temperature of 89 at Flagstaff, and 93 at the Grand Canyon. At Sholo, it was partly sunny, with a temperature of 79. At Flagstaff, wind was southwest gusting to 28 miles an hour. At Bullhead City, wind was south gusting to 28 miles an hour. At Kingman, wind was southwest gusting to 28 miles an hour. At Prescott, wind was southwest gusting to 25 miles an hour. Observations for southern Arizona, at Tucson, it was sunny, with a temperature of 106. At Yuma, it was mostly sunny, with a temperature of 111. At Sierra Vista, it was partly sunny, with a temperature of 97. At Nogales, the weather conditions were not available. Observations for Southern California, skies ranged from mostly sunny to partly sunny. It was 76 at Los Angeles Airport, 77 at San Diego, and 118 at Blythe. Regional observations, skies ranged from sunny to mostly sunny. It was 112 at Las Vegas, 91 at Salt Lake City, 101 at Albuquerque, and 100 at El Paso. At Las Vegas, wind was southwest gusting to 35 miles an hour. Once again, at 4 p.m. in Phoenix, under mostly sunny skies. The Sky Harbor temperature was 115 degrees. Here is the latest forecast. For the following area, in Arizona, Central Phoenix, issued at 4 p.m. Mountain Standard Time. Extreme heat warning in effect until 8 p.m. Mountain Standard Time Friday. Tonight, mostly clear and breezy. Lows 82 to 90. Southwest wind 15 to 25 miles per hour in the evening becoming northeast 5 to 10 miles per hour after midnight. Tuesday, mostly sunny and hot. Highs 106 to 111. Southwest wind 5 to 15 miles per hour. Tuesday night, mostly clear. Lows 82